80%. Sunday, mostly cloudy with a chance of showers and thunderstorms in the morning, then mostly sunny with a slight chance of showers and thunderstorms in the afternoon. Highs in the upper 70s. West winds around 5 miles an hour, becoming north around 5 miles an hour in the afternoon. Chance of rain 50%. Sunday night, mostly clear until midnight, then becoming partly cloudy. Lows in the upper 50s. East winds around 5 miles an hour. Memorial Day, partly sunny. Highs in the lower 80s. East winds 5 to 10 miles an hour. Monday night, mostly cloudy. Lows in the lower 60s. East winds 5 to 10 miles an hour. Tuesday, partly sunny in the morning, then becoming mostly cloudy. A chance of showers. A chance of thunderstorms in the afternoon. Highs around 80. Chance of rain 50%. Tuesday night, mostly cloudy with a chance of thunderstorms. A chance of showers until midnight, then showers likely after midnight. Lows in the mid-60s. Chance of rain 70%. Wednesday, showers likely in the morning, then showers with a chance of thunderstorms in the afternoon. Highs around 80. Chance of rain 80%. Wednesday night, showers likely with a chance of thunderstorms until midnight, then a chance of showers after midnight. Lows in the mid-60s. Chance of rain 70%. Thursday, partly sunny. A chance of showers and thunderstorms in the afternoon. Highs in the lower 80s. Chance of rain 50%. Thursday night, mostly cloudy. A chance of showers until midnight. Lows in the lower 60s. Chance of rain 50%. Friday and Friday night, mostly cloudy. Highs in the upper 70s. Lows in the mid-50s. Saturday, mostly sunny. Highs in the mid-70s. Again, the forecast for Champaign, Urbana and surrounding areas of East Central Illinois for the rest of tonight, mostly cloudy. A chance of showers and thunderstorms after midnight. Lows in the lower 60s. Southwest winds 5 to 10 miles an hour. Chance of rain 50%. At 7 p.m. at the Champaign Airport, skies were partly sunny. The temperature was 75 degrees, the dew point was 61, and the relative humidity was 61%. The wind was southwest at 8 miles an hour. The pressure was 29.97 inches and falling. Elsewhere around the area, it was mostly sunny, with a temperature of 75 at Peoria, 73 at Decatur, and 74 at Springfield. It was partly sunny, with a temperature of 76 at Rantoul, 72 at Paris, and 69 at Terre Haute. It was cloudy, with a temperature of 74 at Bloomington, and 70 at Mattoon. And once again at 7 p.m. at the Champaign Airport, under partly sunny skies, the temperature was 75. The time is currently 7:05 p.m. Central Daylight Time. 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Now for the official National Weather Service forecast for Champaign, Urbana and surrounding areas of East Central Illinois. Rest of tonight, mostly cloudy. A chance of showers and thunderstorms after midnight. Lows in the lower 60s. Southwest winds 5 to 10 miles an hour. Chance of rain 50%. Sunday, mostly cloudy with a chance of showers and thunderstorms in the morning, then mostly sunny with a slight chance of showers and thunderstorms in the afternoon. Highs in the upper 70s. West winds around 5 miles an hour, becoming north around 5 miles an hour in the afternoon. Chance of rain 50%. Sunday night, mostly clear until midnight, then becoming partly cloudy. Lows in the upper 50s. East winds around 5 miles an hour. Memorial Day, partly sunny. Highs in the lower 80s. East winds 5 to 10 miles an hour. Monday night, mostly cloudy. Lows in the lower 60s. East winds 5 to 10 miles an hour. Tuesday, partly sunny in the morning, then becoming mostly cloudy. A chance of showers. A chance of thunderstorms in the afternoon. Highs around 80. Chance of rain 50%. Tuesday night, mostly cloudy with a chance of thunderstorms. A chance of showers until midnight, then showers likely after midnight. Lows in the mid-60s. Chance of rain 70%. Wednesday, showers likely

Chance of rain 50%. Thursday night, mostly cloudy. A chance of showers until midnight. Lows in the lower 60s. Chance of rain 50%. Friday and Friday night, mostly cloudy. Highs in the upper 70s. Lows in the mid-50s. Saturday, mostly sunny. Highs in the mid-70s. Again, the forecast for Champaign, Urbana and surrounding areas of East Central Illinois for the rest of tonight, mostly cloudy. A chance of showers and thunderstorms after midnight. Lows in the lower 60s. Southwest winds 5 to 10 miles an hour. Chance of rain 50%. 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Programming originates from NOAA's National Weather Service office in Lincoln and transmits from the WCIA television tower near Seymour. 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At 7 p.m. at the Champaign Airport, skies were partly sunny. The temperature was 75 degrees, the dew point was 61, and the relative humidity was 61%. The wind was southwest at 8 miles an hour. The pressure was 29.97 inches and falling. Elsewhere around the area, it was mostly sunny, with a temperature of 75 at Peoria, 73 at Decatur, and 74 at Springfield. It was partly sunny, with a temperature of 76 at Rantoul, 72 at Paris, and 69 at Terre Haute. It was cloudy, with a temperature of 74 at Bloomington, and 70 at Mattoon. And once again at 7 p.m. at the Champaign Airport, under partly sunny skies, the temperature was 75. Looking elsewhere around the Midwest at 7 p.m., Chicago was partly sunny, and 61. Indianapolis was cloudy, and 67. St. Louis was cloudy, and 72. Kansas City was cloudy, and 71. Des Moines was partly sunny, and 70. Milwaukee was partly sunny, and 55. The time is currently 7:09 p.m. Central Daylight Time. 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Now for the official National Weather Service forecast for Champaign, Urbana and surrounding areas of East Central Illinois. Rest of tonight, mostly cloudy. A chance of showers and thunderstorms after midnight. Lows in the lower 60s. Southwest winds 5 to 10 miles an hour. Chance of rain 50%. Sunday, mostly cloudy with a chance of showers and thunderstorms in the morning, then mostly sunny with a slight chance of showers and thunderstorms in the afternoon. Highs in the upper 70s. West winds around 5 miles an hour, becoming north around 5 miles an hour in the afternoon. Chance of rain 50%. Sunday night, mostly clear until midnight, then becoming partly cloudy. Lows in the upper 50s. East winds around 5 miles an hour. Memorial Day, partly sunny. Highs in the lower 80s. East winds 5 to 10 miles an hour. Monday night, mostly cloudy. Lows in the lower 60s. East winds 5 to 10 miles an hour. Tuesday, partly sunny in the morning, then becoming mostly cloudy. A chance of showers. A chance of thunderstorms in the afternoon. Highs around 80. Chance of rain 50%. Tuesday night, mostly cloudy with a chance of thunderstorms. A chance of showers until midnight, then showers likely after midnight. Lows in the mid-60s. Chance of rain 70%. Wednesday, showers likely in the morning, then showers with a chance of thunderstorms in the afternoon. Highs around 80. Chance of rain 80%. Wednesday night, showers likely with a chance of thunderstorms until midnight, then a chance of showers after midnight. Lows in the mid-60s. Chance of rain 70%. Thursday, partly sunny. A chance of showers and thunderstorms in the afternoon. Highs in the lower 80s. Chance of rain 50%. Thursday night, mostly cloudy. A chance of showers until midnight. Lows in the lower 60s. Chance of rain 50%. Friday and Friday night, mostly cloudy. Highs in the upper 70s.

Lows in the mid-50s. Saturday, mostly sunny. Highs in the mid-70s. Again, the forecast for Champaign, Urbana and surrounding areas of East Central Illinois for the rest of tonight, mostly cloudy. A chance of showers and thunderstorms after midnight. Lows in the lower 60s. Southwest winds 5 to 10 miles an hour. Chance of rain 50%. At 7 p.m. at the Champaign Airport, skies were partly sunny. The temperature was 75 degrees, the dew point was 61, and the relative humidity was 61%. The wind was southwest at 8 miles an hour. The pressure was 29.97 inches and falling. Elsewhere around the area, it was mostly sunny, with a temperature of 75 at Peoria, 76 at Rantoul, and 72 at Paris. Under mostly sunny skies, Terre Haute reported 69, Decatur reported 73, and Springfield reported 74. It was cloudy, with a temperature of 74 at Bloomington, and 70 at Mattoon. And once again at 7 p.m. at the Champaign Airport, under partly sunny skies, the temperature was 75. Looking elsewhere around the Midwest at 7 p.m., Chicago was partly sunny, and 61. Indianapolis was cloudy, and 67. St. Louis was cloudy, and 72. Kansas City was cloudy, and 71. Des Moines was partly sunny, and 70. Milwaukee was partly sunny, and 55. The time is currently 7:14 p.m. Central Daylight Time. 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Now for the official National Weather Service forecast for Champaign, Urbana and surrounding areas of East Central Illinois. Rest of tonight, mostly cloudy. A chance of showers and thunderstorms after midnight. Lows in the lower 60s. Southwest winds 5 to 10 miles an hour. Chance of rain 50%. Sunday, mostly cloudy with a chance of showers and thunderstorms in the morning, then mostly sunny with a slight chance of showers and thunderstorms in the afternoon. Highs in the upper 70s. West winds around 5 miles an hour, becoming north around 5 miles an hour in the afternoon. Chance of rain 50%. Sunday night, mostly clear until midnight, then becoming partly cloudy. Lows in the upper 50s. East winds around 5 miles an hour. Memorial Day, partly sunny. Highs in the lower 80s. East winds 5 to 10 miles an hour. Monday night, mostly cloudy. Lows in the lower 60s. East winds 5 to 10 miles an hour. Tuesday, partly sunny in the morning, then becoming mostly cloudy. A chance of showers. A chance of thunderstorms in the afternoon. Highs around 80. Chance of rain 50%. Tuesday night, mostly cloudy with a chance of thunderstorms. A chance of showers until midnight, then showers likely after midnight. Lows in the mid-60s. Chance of rain 70%. Wednesday, showers likely in the morning, then showers with a chance of thunderstorms in the afternoon. Highs around 80. Chance of rain 80%. Wednesday night, showers likely with a chance of thunderstorms until midnight, then a chance of showers after midnight. Lows in the mid-60s. Chance of rain 70%. Thursday, partly sunny. A chance of showers and thunderstorms in the afternoon. Highs in the lower 80s. Chance of rain 50%. Thursday night, mostly cloudy. A chance of showers until midnight. Lows in the lower 60s. Chance of rain 50%. Friday and Friday night, mostly cloudy. Highs in the upper 70s. Lows in the mid-50s. Saturday, mostly sunny. Highs in the mid-70s. Again, the forecast for Champaign, Urbana and surrounding areas of East Central Illinois for the rest of tonight, mostly cloudy. A chance of showers and thunderstorms after midnight. Lows in the lower 60s. Southwest winds 5 to 10 miles an hour. Chance of rain 50%. The Champaign, Illinois Airport Climate Summary for this evening, as of 4 p.m., May 23, 2026. Today's high temperature was 78 degrees. The normal high is 78. Today's low temperature was 58 degrees. The normal low is 55. No precipitation fell today. Sunset tonight is at 8:09 p.m.

Sunrise tomorrow is at 5:31 a.m. The Mattoon, Illinois Airport Climate Summary for this evening, as of 4 p.m., May 23, 2026. Today's high temperature was 73 degrees. The normal high is 76. Today's low temperature was 58 degrees. The normal low is 56. No precipitation fell today. Sunset tonight is at 8:07 p.m. Sunrise tomorrow is at 5:32 a.m. At 7 p.m. at the Champaign Airport, skies were partly sunny. The temperature was 75 degrees, the dew point was 61, and the relative humidity was 61%. The wind was southwest at 8 miles an hour. The pressure was 29.97 inches and falling. Elsewhere around the area, it was mostly sunny, with a temperature of 75 at Peoria, 76 at Rantoul, and 72 at Paris. Under mostly sunny skies, Terre Haute reported 69, Decatur reported 73, and Springfield reported 74. It was cloudy, with a temperature of 74 at Bloomington, and 70 at Mattoon. And once again at 7 p.m. at the Champaign Airport, under partly sunny skies, the temperature was 75. Looking elsewhere around the Midwest at 7 p.m., Chicago was partly sunny, and 61. Indianapolis was cloudy, and 67. St. Louis was cloudy, and 72. Kansas City was cloudy, and 71. Des Moines was partly sunny, and 70. Milwaukee was partly sunny, and 55. The time is currently 7:19 p.m. Central Daylight Time. 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Now for the official National Weather Service forecast for Champaign, Urbana, and surrounding areas of East Central Illinois. Rest of tonight, mostly cloudy. A chance of showers and thunderstorms after midnight. Lows in the lower 60s. Southwest winds 5 to 10 miles an hour. Chance of rain 50%. Sunday, mostly cloudy with a chance of showers and thunderstorms in the morning, then mostly sunny with a slight chance of showers and thunderstorms in the afternoon. Highs in the upper 70s. West winds around 5 miles an hour, becoming north around 5 miles an hour in the afternoon. Chance of rain 50%. Sunday night, mostly clear until midnight, then becoming partly cloudy. Lows in the upper 50s. East winds around 5 miles an hour. Memorial Day, partly sunny. Highs in the lower 80s. East winds 5 to 10 miles an hour. Monday night, mostly cloudy. Lows in the lower 60s. East winds 5 to 10 miles an hour. Tuesday, partly sunny in the morning, then becoming mostly cloudy. A chance of showers. A chance of thunderstorms in the afternoon. Highs around 80. Chance of rain 50%. Tuesday night, mostly cloudy with a chance of thunderstorms. A chance of showers until midnight, then showers likely after midnight. Lows in the mid-60s. Chance of rain 70%. Wednesday, showers likely in the morning, then showers with a chance of thunderstorms in the afternoon. Highs around 80. Chance of rain 80%. Wednesday night, showers likely with a chance of thunderstorms until midnight, then a chance of showers after midnight. Lows in the mid-60s. Chance of rain 70%. Thursday, partly sunny. A chance of showers and thunderstorms in the afternoon. Highs in the lower 80s. Chance of rain 50%. Thursday night, mostly cloudy. A chance of showers until midnight. Lows in the lower 60s. Chance of rain 50%. Friday and Friday night, mostly cloudy. Highs in the upper 70s. Lows in the mid-50s. Saturday, mostly sunny. Highs in the mid-70s. Again, the forecast for Champaign, Urbana, and surrounding areas of East Central Illinois for the rest of tonight, mostly cloudy. A chance of showers and thunderstorms after midnight. Lows in the lower 60s. Southwest winds 5 to 10 miles an hour. Chance of rain 50%. At 7 p.m. at the Champaign Airport, skies were partly sunny. The temperature was 75 degrees, the dew point was 61, and the relative humidity was 61%. The wind was southwest at 8 miles an hour. The pressure was 29.97 inches and falling.

where around the area, it was mostly sunny, with a temperature of 75 at Peoria, 76 at Rantoul, and 72 at Paris. Under mostly sunny skies, Terre Haute reported 69, Decatur reported 73, and Springfield reported 74. It was cloudy, with a temperature of 74 at Bloomington, and 70 at Mattoon. And once again at 7 p.m. at the Champaign Airport, under partly sunny skies, the temperature was 75. Looking elsewhere around the Midwest at 7 p.m., Chicago was partly sunny, and 61. Indianapolis was cloudy, and 67. St. Louis was cloudy, and 72. Kansas City was cloudy, and 71. Des Moines was partly sunny, and 70. Milwaukee was partly sunny, and 55. The time is currently 7:23 p.m. Central Daylight Time. 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Now for the official National Weather Service forecast for Champaign, Urbana, and surrounding areas of East Central Illinois. Rest of tonight, mostly cloudy. A chance of showers and thunderstorms after midnight. Lows in the lower 60s. Southwest winds 5 to 10 miles an hour. Chance of rain 50%. Sunday, mostly cloudy with a chance of showers and thunderstorms in the morning, then mostly sunny with a slight chance of showers and thunderstorms in the afternoon. Highs in the upper 70s. West winds around 5 miles an hour, becoming north around 5 miles an hour in the afternoon. Chance of rain 50%. Sunday night, mostly clear until midnight, then becoming partly cloudy. Lows in the upper 50s. East winds around 5 miles an hour. Memorial Day, partly sunny. Highs in the lower 80s. East winds 5 to 10 miles an hour. Monday night, mostly cloudy. Lows in the lower 60s. East winds 5 to 10 miles an hour. Tuesday, partly sunny in the morning, then becoming mostly cloudy. A chance of showers. A chance of thunderstorms in the afternoon. Highs around 80. Chance of rain 50%. Tuesday night, mostly cloudy with a chance of thunderstorms. A chance of showers until midnight, then showers likely after midnight. Lows in the mid-60s. Chance of rain 70%. Wednesday, showers likely in the morning, then showers with a chance of thunderstorms in the afternoon. Highs around 80. Chance of rain 80%. Wednesday night, showers likely with a chance of thunderstorms until midnight, then a chance of showers after midnight. Lows in the mid-60s. Chance of rain 70%. Thursday, partly sunny. A chance of showers and thunderstorms in the afternoon. Highs in the lower 80s. Chance of rain 50%. Thursday night, mostly cloudy. A chance of showers until midnight. Lows in the lower 60s. Chance of rain 50%. Friday and Friday night, mostly cloudy. Highs in the upper 70s. Lows in the mid-50s. Saturday, mostly sunny. Highs in the mid-70s. Again, the forecast for Champaign, Urbana, and surrounding areas of East Central Illinois for the rest of tonight, mostly cloudy. A chance of showers and thunderstorms after midnight. Lows in the lower 60s. Southwest winds 5 to 10 miles an hour. Chance of rain 50%. At 7 p.m. at the Champaign Airport, skies were partly sunny. The temperature was 75 degrees, the dew point was 61, and the relative humidity was 61%. The wind was southwest at 8 miles an hour. The pressure was 29.97 inches and falling. Elsewhere around the area, it was mostly sunny, with a temperature of 75 at Peoria, 76 at Rantoul, and 72 at Paris. Under mostly sunny skies, Terre Haute reported 69, Decatur reported 73, and Springfield reported 74. It was cloudy, with a temperature of 74 at Bloomington, and 70 at Mattoon. And once again at 7 p.m. at the Champaign Airport, under partly sunny skies, the temperature was 75. Looking elsewhere around the Midwest at 7 p.m., Chicago was partly sunny, and 61. Indianapolis was cloudy, and 67. St. Louis was cloudy, and 72. Kansas City was cloudy, and 71. Des Moines was partly sunny, and 70.

Milwaukee was partly sunny and 55. The time is currently 7:27 p.m. Central Daylight Time. 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Now for the official National Weather Service forecast for Champaign, Urbana, and surrounding areas of East Central Illinois. Rest of tonight, mostly cloudy. A chance of showers and thunderstorms after midnight. Lows in the lower 60s. Southwest winds 5 to 10 miles an hour. Chance of rain 50%. Sunday, mostly cloudy with a chance of showers and thunderstorms in the morning, then mostly sunny with a slight chance of showers and thunderstorms in the afternoon. Highs in the upper 70s. West winds around 5 miles an hour, becoming north around 5 miles an hour in the afternoon. Chance of rain 50%. Sunday night, mostly clear until midnight, then becoming partly cloudy. Lows in the upper 50s. East winds around 5 miles an hour. Memorial Day, partly sunny. Highs in the lower 80s. East winds 5 to 10 miles an hour. Monday night, mostly cloudy. Lows in the lower 60s. East winds 5 to 10 miles an hour. Tuesday, partly sunny in the morning, then becoming mostly cloudy. A chance of showers. A chance of thunderstorms in the afternoon. Highs around 80. Chance of rain 50%. Tuesday night, mostly cloudy with a chance of thunderstorms. A chance of showers until midnight, then showers likely after midnight. Lows in the mid-60s. Chance of rain 70%. Wednesday, showers likely in the morning, then showers with a chance of thunderstorms in the afternoon. Highs around 80. Chance of rain 80%. Wednesday night, showers likely with a chance of thunderstorms until midnight, then a chance of showers after midnight. Lows in the mid-60s. Chance of rain 70%. Thursday, partly sunny. A chance of showers and thunderstorms in the afternoon. Highs in the lower 80s. Chance of rain 50%. Thursday night, mostly cloudy. A chance of showers until midnight. Lows in the lower 60s. Chance of rain 50%. Friday and Friday night, mostly cloudy. Highs in the upper 70s. Lows in the mid-50s. Saturday, mostly sunny. Highs in the mid-70s. Again, the forecast for Champaign, Urbana, and surrounding areas of East Central Illinois for the rest of tonight, mostly cloudy. A chance of showers and thunderstorms after midnight. Lows in the lower 60s. Southwest winds 5 to 10 miles an hour. Chance of rain 50%. The Champaign, Illinois Airport Climate Summary for this evening, as of 4 p.m., May 23, 2026. Today's high temperature was 78 degrees. The normal high is 78. Today's low temperature was 58 degrees. The normal low is 55. No precipitation fell today. Sunset tonight is at 8:09 p.m. Sunrise tomorrow is at 5:31 a.m. The Mattoon, Illinois Airport Climate Summary for this evening, as of 4 p.m., May 23, 2026. Today's high temperature was 73 degrees. The normal high is 76. Today's low temperature was 58 degrees. The normal low is 56. No precipitation fell today. Sunset tonight is at 8:07 p.m. Sunrise tomorrow is at 5:32 a.m. At 7 p.m. at the Champaign Airport, skies were partly sunny. The temperature was 75 degrees, the dew point was 61, and the relative humidity was 61%. The wind was southwest at 8 miles an hour. The pressure was 29.97 inches and falling. Elsewhere around the area, it was mostly sunny, with a temperature of 75 at Peoria, 76 at Rantoul, and 72 at Paris. Under mostly sunny skies, Terre Haute reported 69, Decatur reported 73, and Springfield reported 74. It was cloudy, with a temperature of 74 at Bloomington, and 70 at Mattoon. And once again at 7 p.m. at the Champaign Airport, under partly sunny skies, the temperature was 75. Looking elsewhere around the Midwest at 7 p.m., Chicago was partly sunny, and 61. Indianapolis was cloudy, and 67. St. Louis was cloudy, and 72. Kansas City was cloudy,

and 71. Des Moines was partly sunny and 70. Milwaukee was partly sunny and 55. The time is currently 7:32 p.m. Central Daylight Time. 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Now for the official National Weather Service forecast for Champaign, Urbana, and surrounding areas of East Central Illinois. Rest of tonight, mostly cloudy. A chance of showers and thunderstorms after midnight. Lows in the lower... Now for the official National Weather Service forecast for Champaign, Urbana, and surrounding areas of East Central Illinois. Rest of tonight, mostly cloudy. A chance of showers and thunderstorms after midnight. Lows in the lower 60s. Southwest winds 5 to 10 miles an hour. Chance of rain 50%. Sunday, mostly cloudy with a chance of showers and thunderstorms in the morning, then mostly sunny with a slight chance of showers and thunderstorms in the afternoon. Highs in the upper 70s. West winds around 5 miles an hour, becoming north around 5 miles an hour in the afternoon. Chance of rain 50%. Sunday night, mostly clear until midnight, then becoming partly cloudy. Lows in the upper 50s. East winds around 5 miles an hour. Memorial Day, partly sunny. Highs in the lower 80s. East winds 5 to 10 miles an hour. Monday night, mostly cloudy. Lows in the lower 60s. East winds 5 to 10 miles an hour. Tuesday, partly sunny in the morning, then becoming mostly cloudy. A chance of showers. A chance of thunderstorms in the afternoon. Highs around 80. Chance of rain 50%. Tuesday night, mostly cloudy with a chance of thunderstorms. A chance of showers until midnight, then showers likely after midnight. Lows in the mid-60s. Chance of rain 70%. Wednesday, showers likely in the morning, then showers with a chance of thunderstorms in the afternoon. Highs around 80. Chance of rain 80%. Wednesday night, showers likely with a chance of thunderstorms until midnight, then a chance of showers after midnight. Lows in the mid-60s. Chance of rain 70%. Thursday, partly sunny. A chance of showers and thunderstorms in the afternoon. Highs in the lower 80s. Chance of rain 50%. Thursday night, mostly cloudy. A chance of showers until midnight. Lows in the lower 60s. Chance of rain 50%. Friday and Friday night, mostly cloudy. Highs in the upper 70s. Lows in the mid-50s. Saturday, mostly sunny. Highs in the mid-70s. Again, the forecast for Champaign, Urbana, and surrounding areas of East Central Illinois for the rest of tonight, mostly cloudy. A chance of showers and thunderstorms after midnight. Lows in the lower 60s. Southwest winds 5 to 10 miles an hour. Chance of rain 50%. At 7 p.m. at the Champaign Airport, skies were partly sunny. The temperature was 75 degrees, the dew point was 61, and the relative humidity was 61%. The wind was southwest at 8 miles an hour. The pressure was 29.97 inches and falling. Elsewhere around the area, it was mostly sunny, with a temperature of 75 at Peoria, 76 at Rantoul, and 72 at Paris. Under mostly sunny skies, Terre Haute reported 69, Decatur reported 73, and Springfield reported 74. It was cloudy, with a temperature of 74 at Bloomington, and 70 at Mattoon. And once again at 7 p.m. at the Champaign Airport, under partly sunny skies, the temperature was 75. Looking elsewhere around the Midwest at 7 p.m., Chicago was partly sunny, and 61. Indianapolis was cloudy, and 67. St. Louis was cloudy, and 72. Kansas City was cloudy, and 71. Des Moines was partly sunny, and 70. Milwaukee was partly sunny, and 55. The time is currently 7:36 p.m. Central Daylight Time. 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Now for the official National Weather Service forecast for Champaign, Urbana, and surrounding areas of East Central Illinois. Rest of tonight, mostly cloudy. A chance of showers and thunderstorms after midnight. Lows in the

or 60s. Southwest winds 5 to 10 miles an hour. Chance of rain 50%. Sunday, mostly cloudy with a chance of showers and thunderstorms in the morning, then mostly sunny with a slight chance of showers and thunderstorms in the afternoon. Highs in the upper 70s. West winds around 5 miles an hour, becoming north around 5 miles an hour in the afternoon. Chance of rain 50%. Sunday night, mostly clear until midnight, then becoming partly cloudy. Lows in the upper 50s. East winds around 5 miles an hour. Memorial Day, partly sunny. Highs in the lower 80s. East winds 5 to 10 miles an hour. Monday night, mostly cloudy. Lows in the lower 60s. East winds 5 to 10 miles an hour. Tuesday, partly sunny in the morning, then becoming mostly cloudy. A chance of showers. A chance of thunderstorms in the afternoon. Highs around 80. Chance of rain 50%. Tuesday night, mostly cloudy with a chance of thunderstorms. A chance of showers until midnight, then showers likely after midnight. Lows in the mid-60s. Chance of rain 70%. Wednesday, showers likely in the morning, then showers with a chance of thunderstorms in the afternoon. Highs around 80. Chance of rain 80%. Wednesday night, showers likely with a chance of thunderstorms until midnight, then a chance of showers after midnight. Lows in the mid-60s. Chance of rain 70%. Thursday, partly sunny. A chance of showers and thunderstorms in the afternoon. Highs in the lower 80s. Chance of rain 50%. Thursday night, mostly cloudy. A chance of showers until midnight. Lows in the lower 60s. Chance of rain 50%. Friday and Friday night, mostly cloudy. Highs in the upper 70s. Lows in the mid-50s. Saturday, mostly sunny. Highs in the mid-70s. Again, the forecast for Champaign, Urbana and surrounding areas of East Central Illinois for the rest of tonight, mostly cloudy. A chance of showers and thunderstorms after midnight. Lows in the lower 60s. Southwest winds 5 to 10 miles an hour. Chance of rain 50%. At 7 p.m. at the Champaign Airport, skies were partly sunny. The temperature was 75 degrees, the dew point was 61, and the relative humidity was 61%. The wind was southwest at 8 miles an hour. The pressure was 29.97 inches and falling. Elsewhere around the area, it was mostly sunny, with a temperature of 75 at Peoria, 76 at Rantoul, and 72 at Paris. Under mostly sunny skies, Terre Haute reported 69, Decatur reported 73, and Springfield reported 74. It was cloudy, with a temperature of 74 at Bloomington, and 70 at Mattoon. And once again at 7 p.m. at the Champaign Airport, under partly sunny skies, the temperature was 75. Looking elsewhere around the Midwest at 7 p.m., Chicago was partly sunny, and 61. Indianapolis was cloudy, and 67. St. Louis was cloudy, and 72. Kansas City was cloudy, and 71. Des Moines was partly sunny, and 70. Milwaukee was partly sunny, and 55. The time is currently 7:41 p.m. Central Daylight Time. 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Now for the official National Weather Service forecast for Champaign, Urbana and surrounding areas of East Central Illinois. Rest of tonight, mostly cloudy. A chance of showers and thunderstorms after midnight. Lows in the lower 60s. Southwest winds 5 to 10 miles an hour. Chance of rain 50%. Sunday, mostly cloudy with a chance of showers and thunderstorms in the morning, then mostly sunny with a slight chance of showers and thunderstorms in the afternoon. Highs in the upper 70s. West winds around 5 miles an hour, becoming north around 5 miles an hour in the afternoon. Chance of rain 50%. Sunday night, mostly clear until midnight, then becoming partly cloudy. Lows in the upper 50s. East winds around 5 miles an hour. Memorial Day, partly sunny. Highs in the lower 80s. East winds 5 to 10 miles an hour. Monday night, mostly cloudy. Lows in the lower 60s. East winds 5 to

10 miles an hour. Tuesday, partly sunny in the morning, then becoming mostly cloudy. A chance of showers. A chance of thunderstorms in the afternoon. Highs around 80. Chance of rain 50%. Tuesday night, mostly cloudy with a chance of thunderstorms. A chance of showers until midnight, then showers likely after midnight. Lows in the mid-60s. Chance of rain 70%. Wednesday, showers likely in the morning, then showers with a chance of thunderstorms in the afternoon. Highs around 80. Chance of rain 80%. Wednesday night, showers likely with a chance of thunderstorms until midnight, then a chance of showers after midnight. Lows in the mid-60s. Chance of rain 70%. Thursday, partly sunny. A chance of showers and thunderstorms in the afternoon. Highs in the lower 80s. Chance of rain 50%. Thursday night, mostly cloudy. A chance of showers until midnight. Lows in the lower 60s. Chance of rain 50%. Friday and Friday night, mostly cloudy. Highs in the upper 70s. Lows in the mid-50s. Saturday, mostly sunny. Highs in the mid-70s. Again, the forecast for Champaign, Urbana and surrounding areas of East Central Illinois for the rest of tonight, mostly cloudy. A chance of showers and thunderstorms after midnight. Lows in the lower 60s. Southwest winds 5 to 10 miles an hour. Chance of rain 50%. At 7 p.m. at the Champaign Airport, skies were partly sunny. The temperature was 75 degrees, the dew point was 61, and the relative humidity was 61%. The wind was southwest at 8 miles an hour. The pressure was 29.97 inches and falling. Elsewhere around the area, it was mostly sunny, with a temperature of 75 at Peoria, 76 at Rantoul, and 72 at Paris. Under mostly sunny skies, Terre Haute reported 69, Decatur reported 73, and Springfield reported 74. It was cloudy, with a temperature of 74 at Bloomington, and 70 at Mattoon. And once again at 7 p.m. at the Champaign Airport, under partly sunny skies, the temperature was 75. Looking elsewhere around the Midwest at 7 p.m., Chicago was partly sunny, and 61. Indianapolis was cloudy, and 67. St. Louis was cloudy, and 72. Kansas City was cloudy, and 71. Des Moines was partly sunny, and 70. Milwaukee was partly sunny, and 55. The Champaign, Illinois Airport Climate Summary for this evening, as of 4 p.m., May 23, 2026. Today's high temperature was 78 degrees. The normal high is 78. Today's low temperature was 58 degrees. The normal low is 55. No precipitation fell today. Sunset tonight is at 8:09 p.m. Sunrise tomorrow is at 5:31 a.m. The Mattoon, Illinois Airport Climate Summary for this evening, as of 4 p.m., May 23, 2026. Today's high temperature was 73 degrees. The normal high is 76. Today's low temperature was 58 degrees. The normal low is 56. No precipitation fell today. Sunset tonight is at 8:07 p.m. Sunrise tomorrow is at 5:32 a.m. The time is currently 7:46 p.m. Central Daylight Time. 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Now for the official National Weather Service forecast for Champaign, Urbana and surrounding areas of East Central Illinois. Rest of tonight, mostly cloudy. A chance of showers and thunderstorms after midnight. Lows in the lower 60s. Southwest winds 5 to 10 miles an hour. Chance of rain 50%. Sunday, mostly cloudy with a chance of showers and thunderstorms in the morning, then mostly sunny with a slight chance of showers and thunderstorms in the afternoon. Highs in the upper 70s. West winds around 5 miles an hour, becoming north around 5 miles an hour in the afternoon. Chance of rain 50%. Sunday night, mostly clear until midnight, then becoming partly cloudy. Lows in the upper 50s. East winds around 5 miles an hour. Memorial Day, partly sunny. Highs in the lower 80s. East winds 5 to 10 miles an hour. Monday night, mostly

Partly cloudy. Lows in the lower 60s. East winds 5 to 10 miles an hour. Tuesday, partly sunny in the morning, then becoming mostly cloudy. A chance of showers. A chance of thunderstorms in the afternoon. Highs around 80. Chance of rain 50%. Tuesday night, mostly cloudy with a chance of thunderstorms. A chance of showers until midnight, then showers likely after midnight. Lows in the mid-60s. Chance of rain 70%. Wednesday, showers likely in the morning, then showers with a chance of thunderstorms in the afternoon. Highs around 80. Chance of rain 80%. Wednesday night, showers likely with a chance of thunderstorms until midnight, then a chance of showers after midnight. Lows in the mid-60s. Chance of rain 70%. Thursday, partly sunny. A chance of showers and thunderstorms in the afternoon. Highs in the lower 80s. Chance of rain 50%. Thursday night, mostly cloudy. A chance of showers until midnight. Lows in the lower 60s. Chance of rain 50%. Friday and Friday night, mostly cloudy. Highs in the upper 70s. Lows in the mid 50s. Saturday, mostly sunny. Highs in the mid 70s. Again, the forecast for Champaign, Urbana and surrounding areas of East Central Illinois for the rest of tonight, mostly cloudy. A chance of showers and thunderstorms after midnight. Lows in the lower 60s. Southwest winds 5 to 10 miles an hour. Chance of rain 50%. The time is currently 7:49 p.m. Central Daylight Time. 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Now for the official National Weather Service forecast for Champaign, Urbana and surrounding areas of East Central Illinois. Rest of tonight, mostly cloudy. A chance of showers and thunderstorms after midnight. Lows in the lower 60s. South winds around 5 miles an hour. Chance of rain 40%. Sunday, cloudy with a chance of showers and thunderstorms in the morning, then mostly sunny with a slight chance of showers and thunderstorms in the afternoon. Highs in the upper 70s. West winds around 5 miles an hour, becoming north around 5 miles an hour in the afternoon. Chance of rain 50%. Sunday night, mostly clear until midnight, then becoming partly cloudy. Lows in the upper 50s. East winds around 5 miles an hour. Memorial Day, partly sunny. Highs in the lower 80s. East winds 5 to 10 miles an hour. Monday night, mostly cloudy. Lows in the lower 60s. East winds 5 to 10 miles an hour. Tuesday, partly sunny in the morning, then becoming mostly cloudy. A chance of showers. A chance of thunderstorms in the afternoon. Highs around 80. Chance of rain 50%. Tuesday night, mostly cloudy with a chance of thunderstorms. A chance of showers until midnight, then showers likely after midnight. Lows in the mid-60s. Chance of rain 70%. Wednesday, showers likely in the morning, then showers with a chance of thunderstorms in the afternoon. Highs around 80. Chance of rain 80%. Wednesday night, showers likely with a chance of thunderstorms until midnight, then a chance of showers after midnight. Lows in the mid-60s. Chance of rain 70%. Thursday, partly sunny. A chance of showers and thunderstorms in the afternoon. Highs in the lower 80s. Chance of rain 50%. Thursday night, mostly cloudy. A chance of showers until midnight. Lows in the lower 60s. Chance of rain 50%. Friday and Friday night, mostly cloudy. Highs in the upper 70s. Lows in the mid-50s. Saturday, mostly sunny. Highs in the mid-70s. Again, the forecast for Champaign, Urbana and surrounding areas of East Central Illinois for the rest of tonight, mostly cloudy. A chance of showers and thunderstorms after midnight. Lows in the lower 60s. South winds around 5 miles an hour. Chance of rain 40%. At 7 p.m. at the Champaign Airport, skies were partly sunny. The temperature was 75 degrees, the dew point was 61, and the relative humidity was 61%. The wind was southwest at 8 miles an hour. The pressure was 29.97 inches and falling.

elsewhere around the area, it was mostly sunny, with a temperature of 75 at Peoria, 76 at Rantoul, and 72 at Paris. Under mostly sunny skies, Terre Haute reported 69, Decatur reported 73, and Springfield reported 74. It was cloudy, with a temperature of 74 at Bloomington, and 70 at Mattoon. And once again at 7 p.m. at the Champaign Airport, under partly sunny skies, the temperature was 75. Looking elsewhere around the Midwest at 7 p.m., Chicago was partly sunny, and 61. Indianapolis was cloudy, and 67. St. Louis was cloudy, and 72. Kansas City was cloudy, and 71. Des Moines was partly sunny, and 70. Milwaukee was partly sunny, and 55. The time is currently 7:53 p.m. Central Daylight Time. 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Now for the official National Weather Service forecast for Champaign, Urbana, and surrounding areas of East Central Illinois. Rest of tonight, mostly cloudy. A chance of showers and thunderstorms after midnight. Lows in the lower 60s. South winds around 5 miles an hour. Chance of rain 40%. Sunday, cloudy with a chance of showers and thunderstorms in the morning, then mostly sunny with a slight chance of showers and thunderstorms in the afternoon. Highs in the upper 70s. West winds around 5 miles an hour, becoming north around 5 miles an hour in the afternoon. Chance of rain 50%. Sunday night, mostly clear until midnight, then becoming partly cloudy. Lows in the upper 50s. East winds around 5 miles an hour. Memorial Day, partly sunny. Highs in the lower 80s. East winds 5 to 10 miles an hour. Monday night, mostly cloudy. Lows in the lower 60s. East winds 5 to 10 miles an hour. Tuesday, partly sunny in the morning, then becoming mostly cloudy. A chance of showers. A chance of thunderstorms in the afternoon. Highs around 80. Chance of rain 50%. Tuesday night, mostly cloudy with a chance of thunderstorms. A chance of showers until midnight, then showers likely after midnight. Lows in the mid-60s. Chance of rain 70%. Wednesday, showers likely in the morning, then showers with a chance of thunderstorms in the afternoon. Highs around 80. Chance of rain 80%. Wednesday night, showers likely with a chance of thunderstorms until midnight, then a chance of showers after midnight. Lows in the mid-60s. Chance of rain 70%. Thursday, partly sunny. A chance of showers and thunderstorms in the afternoon. Highs in the lower 80s. Chance of rain 50%. Thursday night, mostly cloudy. A chance of showers until midnight. Lows in the lower 60s. Chance of rain 50%. Friday and Friday night, mostly cloudy. Highs in the upper 70s. Lows in the mid-50s. Saturday, mostly sunny. Highs in the mid-70s. Again, the forecast for Champaign, Urbana, and surrounding areas of East Central Illinois for the rest of tonight, mostly cloudy. A chance of showers and thunderstorms after midnight. Lows in the lower 60s. South winds around 5 miles an hour. Chance of rain 40%. At 7 p.m. at the Champaign Airport, skies were partly sunny. The temperature was 75 degrees, the dew point was 61, and the relative humidity was 61%. The wind was southwest at 8 miles an hour. The pressure was 29.97 inches and falling. Elsewhere around the area, it was mostly sunny, with a temperature of 75 at Peoria, 76 at Rantoul, and 72 at Paris. Under mostly sunny skies, Terre Haute reported 69, Decatur reported 73, and Springfield reported 74. It was cloudy, with a temperature of 74 at Bloomington, and 70 at Mattoon. And once again at 7 p.m. at the Champaign Airport, under partly sunny skies, the temperature was 75. Looking elsewhere around the Midwest at 7 p.m., Chicago was partly sunny, and 61. Indianapolis was cloudy, and 67. St. Louis was cloudy, and 72. Kansas City was cloudy, and 71. Des Moines was partly sunny, and 70.
Milwaukee was partly sunny and 55. The time is currently 7:57 p.m. Central Daylight Time. 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Now for the official National Weather Service forecast for Champaign, Urbana, and surrounding areas of East Central Illinois. Rest of tonight, mostly cloudy. A chance of showers and thunderstorms after midnight. Lows in the lower 60s. South winds around 5 miles an hour. Chance of rain 40%. Sunday, cloudy with a chance of showers and thunderstorms in the morning, then mostly sunny with a slight chance of showers and thunderstorms in the afternoon. Highs in the upper 70s. West winds around 5 miles an hour, becoming north around 5 miles an hour in the afternoon. Chance of rain 50%. Sunday night, mostly clear until midnight, then becoming partly cloudy. Lows in the upper 50s. East winds around 5 miles an hour. Memorial Day, partly sunny. Highs in the lower 80s. East winds 5 to 10 miles an hour. Monday night, mostly cloudy. Lows in the lower 60s. East winds 5 to 10 miles an hour. Tuesday, partly sunny in the morning, then becoming mostly cloudy. A chance of showers. A chance of thunderstorms in the afternoon. Highs around 80. Chance of rain 50%. Tuesday night, mostly cloudy with a chance of thunderstorms. A chance of showers until midnight, then showers likely after midnight. Lows in the mid-60s. Chance of rain 70%. Wednesday, showers likely in the morning, then showers with a chance of thunderstorms in the afternoon. Highs around 80. Chance of rain 80%. Wednesday night, showers likely with a chance of thunderstorms until midnight, then a chance of showers after midnight. Lows in the mid-60s. Chance of rain 70%. Thursday, partly sunny. A chance of showers and thunderstorms in the afternoon. Highs in the lower 80s. Chance of rain 50%. Thursday night, mostly cloudy. A chance of showers until midnight. Lows in the lower 60s. Chance of rain 50%. Friday and Friday night, mostly cloudy. Highs in the upper 70s. Lows in the mid-50s. Saturday, mostly sunny. Highs in the mid-70s. Again, the forecast for Champaign, Urbana, and surrounding areas of East Central Illinois for the rest of tonight, mostly cloudy. A chance of showers and thunderstorms after midnight. Lows in the lower 60s. South winds around 5 miles an hour. Chance of rain 40%. The time is currently 8 p.m. Central Daylight Time. 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Now for the official National Weather Service forecast for Champaign, Urbana, and surrounding areas of East Central Illinois. Rest of tonight, mostly cloudy. A chance of showers and thunderstorms after midnight. Lows in the lower 60s. South winds around 5 miles an hour. Chance of rain 40%. Sunday, cloudy with a chance of showers and thunderstorms in the morning, then mostly sunny with a slight chance of showers and thunderstorms in the afternoon. Highs in the upper 70s. West winds around 5 miles an hour, becoming north around 5 miles an hour in the afternoon. Chance of rain 50%. Sunday night, mostly clear until midnight, then becoming partly cloudy. Lows in the upper 50s. East winds around 5 miles an hour. Memorial Day, partly sunny. Highs in the lower 80s. East winds 5 to 10 miles an hour. Monday night, mostly cloudy. Lows in the lower 60s. East winds 5 to 10 miles an hour. Tuesday, partly sunny in the morning, then becoming mostly cloudy. A chance of showers. A chance of thunderstorms in the afternoon. Highs around 80. Chance of rain 50%. Tuesday night, mostly cloudy with a chance of thunderstorms. A chance of showers until midnight, then showers likely after midnight. Lows in the mid-60s. Chance of rain 70%. Wednesday, showers likely in the morning, then showers with a chance of thunderstorms in the afternoon. Highs around 80. Chance of rain 80%. Wednesday night, showers likely with a chance of thunderstorms until midnight, then a chance of showers after midnight.
lows in the mid-60s. Chance of rain 70%. Thursday, partly sunny. A chance of showers and thunderstorms in the afternoon. Highs in the lower 80s. Chance of rain 50%. Thursday night, mostly cloudy. A chance of showers until midnight. Lows in the lower 60s. Chance of rain 50%. Friday and Friday night, mostly cloudy. Highs in the upper 70s. Lows in the mid 50s. Saturday, mostly sunny. Highs in the mid 70s. Again, the forecast for Champaign, Urbana and surrounding areas of East Central Illinois for the rest of tonight, mostly cloudy. A chance of showers and thunderstorms after midnight. Lows in the lower 60s. South winds around 5 miles an hour. Chance of rain 40%. At 8 p.m. at the Champaign Airport, skies were partly cloudy. The temperature was 72 degrees, the dew point was 62, and the relative humidity was 71%. The wind was southwest at 9 miles an hour. The pressure was 30.00 inches and rising. Elsewhere around the area, it was clear, with a temperature of 72 at Bloomington and 73 at Rantoul. It was partly cloudy, with a temperature of 73 at Peoria, 66 at Terre Haute, and 73 at Springfield. It was cloudy, with a temperature of 69 at Mattoon and 71 at Decatur. And once again at 8 p.m. at the Champaign Airport, under partly cloudy skies, the temperature was 72. The time is currently 8:04 p.m. Central Daylight Time. 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Now for the official National Weather Service forecast for Champaign, Urbana and surrounding areas of East Central Illinois. Rest of tonight, mostly cloudy. A chance of showers and thunderstorms after midnight. Lows in the lower 60s. South winds around 5 miles an hour. Chance of rain 40%. Sunday, cloudy with a chance of showers and thunderstorms in the morning, then mostly sunny with a slight chance of showers and thunderstorms in the afternoon. Highs in the upper 70s. West winds around 5 miles an hour, becoming north around 5 miles an hour in the afternoon. Chance of rain 50%. Sunday night, mostly clear until midnight, then becoming partly cloudy. Lows in the upper 50s. East winds around 5 miles an hour. Memorial Day, partly sunny. Highs in the lower 80s. East winds 5 to 10 miles an hour. Monday night, mostly cloudy. Lows in the lower 60s. East winds 5 to 10 miles an hour. Tuesday, partly sunny in the morning, then becoming mostly cloudy. A chance of showers. A chance of thunderstorms in the afternoon. Highs around 80. Chance of rain 50%. Tuesday night, mostly cloudy with a chance of thunderstorms. A chance of showers until midnight, then showers likely after midnight. Lows in the mid-60s. Chance of rain 70%. Wednesday, showers likely in the morning, then showers with a chance of thunderstorms in the afternoon. Highs around 80. Chance of rain 80%. Wednesday night, showers likely with a chance of thunderstorms until midnight, then a chance of showers after midnight. Lows in the mid-60s. Chance of rain 70%. Thursday, partly sunny. A chance of showers and thunderstorms in the afternoon. Highs in the lower 80s. Chance of rain 50%. Thursday night, mostly cloudy. A chance of showers until midnight. Lows in the lower 60s. Chance of rain 50%. Friday and Friday night, mostly cloudy. Highs in the upper 70s. Lows in the mid-50s. Saturday, mostly sunny. Highs in the mid-70s. Again, the forecast for Champaign, Urbana and surrounding areas of East Central Illinois for the rest of tonight, mostly cloudy. A chance of showers and thunderstorms after midnight. Lows in the lower 60s. South winds around 5 miles an hour. Chance of rain 40%. 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Programming originates from NOAA's National Weather Service office in Lincoln and transmits from the WCIA television tower near Seymour. 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

the pressure was 30.00 inches and rising. Elsewhere around the area, it was clear, with a temperature of 72 at Bloomington and 73 at Rantoul. It was partly cloudy, with a temperature of 73 at Peoria, 66 at Terre Haute, and 73 at Springfield. It was cloudy, with a temperature of 69 at Mattoon and 71 at Decatur. And once again at 8 p.m. at the Champaign Airport, under partly cloudy skies, the temperature was 72. Looking elsewhere around the Midwest at 8 p.m., Chicago was mostly cloudy and 60. Indianapolis was mostly cloudy and 64. St. Louis was cloudy and 72. Kansas City was mostly cloudy and 67. Des Moines was mostly cloudy and 69. Milwaukee was mostly cloudy and 51. The time is currently 8:08 p.m. Central Daylight Time. 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Now for the official National Weather Service forecast for Champaign, Urbana, and surrounding areas of East Central Illinois. Rest of tonight, mostly cloudy. A chance of showers and thunderstorms after midnight. Lows in the lower 60s. South winds around 5 miles an hour. Chance of rain 40%. Sunday, cloudy with a chance of showers and thunderstorms in the morning, then mostly sunny with a slight chance of showers and thunderstorms in the afternoon. Highs in the upper 70s. West winds around 5 miles an hour, becoming north around 5 miles an hour in the afternoon. Chance of rain 50%. Sunday night, mostly clear until midnight, then becoming partly cloudy. Lows in the upper 50s. East winds around 5 miles an hour. Memorial Day, partly sunny. Highs in the lower 80s. East winds 5 to 10 miles an hour. Monday night, mostly cloudy. Lows in the lower 60s. East winds 5 to 10 miles an hour. Tuesday, partly sunny in the morning, then becoming mostly cloudy. A chance of showers. A chance of thunderstorms in the afternoon. Highs around 80. Chance of rain 50%. Tuesday night, mostly cloudy with a chance of thunderstorms. A chance of showers until midnight, then showers likely after midnight. Lows in the mid-60s. Chance of rain 70%. Wednesday, showers likely in the morning, then showers with a chance of thunderstorms in the afternoon. Highs around 80. Chance of rain 80%. Wednesday night, showers likely with a chance of thunderstorms until midnight, then a chance of showers after midnight. Lows in the mid-60s. Chance of rain 70%. Thursday, partly sunny. A chance of showers and thunderstorms in the afternoon. Highs in the lower 80s. Chance of rain 50%. Thursday night, mostly cloudy. A chance of showers until midnight. Lows in the lower 60s. Chance of rain 50%. Friday and Friday night, mostly cloudy. Highs in the upper 70s. Lows in the mid-50s. Saturday, mostly sunny. Highs in the mid-70s. Again, the forecast for Champaign, Urbana, and surrounding areas of East Central Illinois for the rest of tonight, mostly cloudy. A chance of showers and thunderstorms after midnight. Lows in the lower 60s. South winds around 5 miles an hour. Chance of rain 40%. At 8 p.m. at the Champaign Airport, skies were mostly cloudy. The temperature was 72 degrees, the dew point was 62, and the relative humidity was 71%. The wind was southwest at 9 miles an hour. The pressure was 30.00 inches and rising. Elsewhere around the area, it was partly cloudy, with a temperature of 72 at Bloomington, 73 at Rantoul, and 66 at Terre Haute. It was mostly cloudy, with a temperature of 73 at Peoria, and 73 at Springfield. It was cloudy, with a temperature of 69 at Mattoon, and 71 at Decatur. And once again at 8 p.m. at the Champaign Airport, under mostly cloudy skies, the temperature was 72. Looking elsewhere around the Midwest at 8 p.m., Chicago was mostly cloudy, and 60. Indianapolis was mostly cloudy, and 64. St. Louis was cloudy, and 72. Kansas City was mostly cloudy, and 67. Des Moines was mostly cloudy, and 69. Milwaukee was

80s. Chance of rain 50%. Thursday night, mostly cloudy. A chance of showers until midnight. Lows in the lower 60s. Chance of rain 50%. Friday and Friday night, mostly cloudy. Highs in the upper 70s. Lows in the mid 50s. Saturday, mostly sunny. Highs in the mid 70s. Again, the forecast for Champaign, Urbana and surrounding areas of East Central Illinois for the rest of tonight, mostly cloudy. A chance of showers and thunderstorms after midnight. Lows in the lower 60s. South winds around 5 miles an hour. Chance of rain 40%. At 8 p.m. at the Champaign Airport, skies were mostly cloudy. The temperature was 72 degrees, the dew point was 62, and the relative humidity was 71%. The wind was southwest at 9 miles an hour. The pressure was 30.00 inches and rising. Elsewhere around the area, it was partly cloudy, with a temperature of 72 at Bloomington, 73 at Rantoul, and 66 at Terre Haute. It was mostly cloudy, with a temperature of 73 at Peoria, and 73 at Springfield. It was cloudy, with a temperature of 69 at Mattoon, and 71 at Decatur. And once again at 8 p.m. at the Champaign Airport, under mostly cloudy skies, the temperature was 72. Looking elsewhere around the Midwest at 8 p.m., Chicago was mostly cloudy, and 60. Indianapolis was mostly cloudy, and 64. St. Louis was cloudy, and 72. Kansas City was mostly cloudy, and 67. Des Moines was mostly cloudy, and 69. Milwaukee was mostly cloudy, and 51. The time is currently 8:30 p.m. Central Daylight Time. 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Now for the official National Weather Service forecast for Champaign, Urbana and surrounding areas of East Central Illinois. Rest of tonight, mostly cloudy. A chance of showers and thunderstorms after midnight. Lows in the lower 60s. South winds around 5 miles an hour. Chance of rain 40%. Sunday, cloudy with a chance of showers and thunderstorms in the morning, then mostly sunny with a slight chance of showers and thunderstorms in the afternoon. Highs in the upper 70s. West winds around 5 miles an hour, becoming north around 5 miles an hour in the afternoon. Chance of rain 50%. Sunday night, mostly clear until midnight, then becoming partly cloudy. Lows in the upper 50s. East winds around 5 miles an hour. Memorial Day, partly sunny. Highs in the lower 80s. East winds 5 to 10 miles an hour. Monday night, mostly cloudy. Lows in the lower 60s. East winds 5 to 10 miles an hour. Tuesday, partly sunny in the morning, then becoming mostly cloudy. A chance of showers. A chance of thunderstorms in the afternoon. Highs around 80. Chance of rain 50%. Tuesday night, mostly cloudy with a chance of thunderstorms. A chance of showers until midnight, then showers likely after midnight. Lows in the mid-60s. Chance of rain 70%. Wednesday, showers likely in the morning, then showers with a chance of thunderstorms in the afternoon. Highs around 80. Chance of rain 80%. Wednesday night, showers likely with a chance of thunderstorms until midnight, then a chance of showers after midnight. Lows in the mid-60s. Chance of rain 70%. Thursday, partly sunny. A chance of showers and thunderstorms in the afternoon. Highs in the lower 80s. Chance of rain 50%. Thursday night, mostly cloudy. A chance of showers until midnight. Lows in the lower 60s. Chance of rain 50%. Friday and Friday night, mostly cloudy. Highs in the upper 70s. Lows in the mid-50s. Saturday, mostly sunny. Highs in the mid-70s. Again, the forecast for Champaign, Urbana and surrounding areas of East Central Illinois for the rest of tonight, mostly cloudy. A chance of showers and thunderstorms after midnight. Lows in the lower 60s. South winds around 5 miles an hour. Chance of rain 40%. At 8 p.m. at the Champaign Airport, skies were mostly cloudy. The temperature was 72 degrees, the dew point was 60, chance of showers.

and thunderstorms after midnight. Lows in the lower 60s. South winds around 5 miles an hour. Chance of rain 40%. At 8 p.m. at the Champaign Airport, skies were mostly cloudy. The temperature was 72 degrees, the dew point was 62, and the relative humidity was 71%. The wind was southwest at 9 miles an hour. The pressure was 30.00 inches and rising. Elsewhere around the area, it was partly cloudy, with a temperature of 72 at Bloomington, 73 at Rantoul, and 66 at Terre Haute. It was mostly cloudy, with a temperature of 73 at Peoria, and 73 at Springfield. It was cloudy, with a temperature of 69 at Mattoon, and 71 at Decatur. And once again at 8 p.m. at the Champaign Airport, under mostly cloudy skies, the temperature was 72. Looking elsewhere around the Midwest at 8 p.m., Chicago was mostly cloudy, and 60. Indianapolis was mostly cloudy, and 64. St. Louis was cloudy, and 72. Kansas City was mostly cloudy, and 67. Des Moines was mostly cloudy, and 69. Milwaukee was mostly cloudy, and 51. The time is currently 8:34 p.m. Central Daylight Time. 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Now for the official National Weather Service forecast for Champaign, Urbana, and surrounding areas of East Central Illinois. Rest of tonight, mostly cloudy. A chance of showers and thunderstorms after midnight. Lows in the lower 60s. South winds around 5 miles an hour. Chance of rain 40%. Sunday, cloudy with a chance of showers and thunderstorms in the morning, then mostly sunny with a slight chance of showers and thunderstorms in the afternoon. Highs in the upper 70s. West winds around 5 miles an hour, becoming north around 5 miles an hour in the afternoon. Chance of rain 50%. Sunday night, mostly clear until midnight, then becoming partly cloudy. Lows in the upper 50s. East winds around 5 miles an hour. Memorial Day, partly sunny. Highs in the lower 80s. East winds 5 to 10 miles an hour. Monday night, mostly cloudy. Lows in the lower 60s. East winds 5 to 10 miles an hour. Tuesday, partly sunny in the morning, then becoming mostly cloudy. A chance of showers. A chance of thunderstorms in the afternoon. Highs around 80. Chance of rain 50%. Tuesday night, mostly cloudy with a chance of thunderstorms. A chance of showers until midnight, then showers likely after midnight. Lows in the mid-60s. Chance of rain 70%. Wednesday, showers likely in the morning, then showers with a chance of thunderstorms in the afternoon. Highs around 80. Chance of rain 80%. Wednesday night, showers likely with a chance of thunderstorms until midnight, then a chance of showers after midnight. Lows in the mid-60s. Chance of rain 70%. Thursday, partly sunny. A chance of showers and thunderstorms in the afternoon. Highs in the lower 80s. Chance of rain 50%. Thursday night, mostly cloudy. A chance of showers until midnight. Lows in the lower 60s. Chance of rain 50%. Friday and Friday night, mostly cloudy. Highs in the upper 70s. Lows in the mid-50s. Saturday, mostly sunny. Highs in the mid-70s. Again, the forecast for Champaign, Urbana, and surrounding areas of East Central Illinois for the rest of tonight, mostly cloudy. A chance of showers and thunderstorms after midnight. Lows in the lower 60s. South winds around 5 miles an hour. Chance of rain 40%. At 8 p.m. at the Champaign Airport, skies were mostly cloudy. The temperature was 72 degrees, the dew point was 62, and the relative humidity was 71%. The wind was southwest at 9 miles an hour. The pressure was 30.00 inches and rising. Elsewhere around the area, it was partly cloudy, with a temperature of 72 at Bloomington, 73 at Rantoul, and 66 at Terre Haute. It was mostly cloudy, with a temperature of 73 at Peoria, and 73 at Springfield. It was cloudy, with a temperature of 69 at Mattoon, and 71 at Decatur. And once again at 8 p.m. at the Champaign Airport,

partly sunny in the morning, then becoming mostly cloudy. A chance of showers. A chance of thunderstorms in the afternoon. Highs around 80. Chance of rain 50%. Tuesday night, mostly cloudy with a chance of thunderstorms. A chance of showers until midnight, then showers likely after midnight. Lows in the mid-60s. Chance of rain 70%. Wednesday, showers likely in the morning, then showers with a chance of thunderstorms in the afternoon. Highs around 80. Chance of rain 80%. Wednesday night, showers likely with a chance of thunderstorms until midnight, then a chance of showers after midnight. Lows in the mid-60s. Chance of rain 70%. Thursday, partly sunny. A chance of showers and thunderstorms in the afternoon. Highs in the lower 80s. Chance of rain 50%. Thursday night, mostly cloudy. A chance of showers until midnight. Lows in the lower 60s. Chance of rain 50%. Friday and Friday night, mostly cloudy. Highs in the upper 70s. Lows in the mid-50s. Saturday, mostly sunny. Highs in the mid-70s. Again, the forecast for Champaign, Urbana and surrounding areas of East Central Illinois for the rest of tonight, mostly cloudy. A chance of showers and thunderstorms after midnight. Lows in the lower 60s. South winds around 5 miles an hour. Chance of rain 40%. At 8 p.m. at the Champaign Airport, skies were mostly cloudy. The temperature was 72 degrees, the dew point was 62, and the relative humidity was 71%. The wind was southwest at 9 miles an hour. The pressure was 30.00 inches and rising. Elsewhere around the area, it was partly cloudy, with a temperature of 72 at Bloomington, 73 at Rantoul, and 66 at Terre Haute. It was mostly cloudy, with a temperature of 73 at Peoria, and 73 at Springfield. It was cloudy, with a temperature of 69 at Mattoon, and 71 at Decatur. And once again at 8 p.m. at the Champaign Airport, under mostly cloudy skies, the temperature was 72. Looking elsewhere around the Midwest at 8 p.m., Chicago was mostly cloudy, and 60. Indianapolis was mostly cloudy, and 64. St. Louis was cloudy, and 72. Kansas City was mostly cloudy, and 67. Des Moines was mostly cloudy, and 69. Milwaukee was mostly cloudy, and 51. The time is currently 8:50 p.m. Central Daylight Time. 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Now for the official National Weather Service forecast for Champaign, Urbana and surrounding areas of East Central Illinois. Rest of tonight, mostly cloudy. A chance of showers and thunderstorms after midnight. Lows in the lower 60s. South winds around 5 miles an hour. Chance of rain 40%. Sunday, cloudy with a chance of showers and thunderstorms in the morning, then mostly sunny with a slight chance of showers and thunderstorms in the afternoon. Highs in the upper 70s. West winds around 5 miles an hour, becoming north around 5 miles an hour in the afternoon. Chance of rain 50%. Sunday night, mostly clear until midnight, then becoming partly cloudy. Lows in the upper 50s. East winds around 5 miles an hour. Memorial Day, partly sunny. Highs in the lower 80s. East winds 5 to 10 miles an hour. Monday night, mostly cloudy. Lows in the lower 60s. East winds 5 to 10 miles an hour. Tuesday, partly sunny in the morning, then becoming mostly cloudy. A chance of showers. A chance of thunderstorms in the afternoon. Highs around 80. Chance of rain 50%. Tuesday night, mostly cloudy with a chance of thunderstorms. A chance of showers until midnight, then showers likely after midnight. Lows in the mid-60s. Chance of rain 70%. Wednesday, showers likely in the morning, then showers with a chance of thunderstorms in the afternoon. Highs around 80. Chance of rain 80%. Wednesday night, showers likely with a chance of thunderstorms until midnight, then a chance of showers after midnight. Lows in the mid-60s. Chance of rain 70%. Thursday, partly sunny. A chance of showers and thunderstorms in the afternoon.

Highs in the lower 80s. Chance of rain 50%. Thursday night, mostly cloudy. A chance of showers until midnight. Lows in the lower 60s. Chance of rain 50%. Friday and Friday night, mostly cloudy. Highs in the upper 70s. Lows in the mid 50s. Saturday, mostly sunny. Highs in the mid 70s. Again, the forecast for Champaign, Urbana and surrounding areas of East Central Illinois for the rest of tonight, mostly cloudy. A chance of showers and thunderstorms after midnight. Lows in the lower 60s. South winds around 5 miles an hour. Chance of rain 40%. At 8 p.m. at the Champaign Airport, skies were mostly cloudy. The temperature was 72 degrees, the dew point was 62, and the relative humidity was 71%. The wind was southwest at 9 miles an hour. The pressure was 30.00 inches and rising. Elsewhere around the area, it was partly cloudy, with a temperature of 72 at Bloomington, 73 at Rantoul, and 66 at Terre Haute. It was mostly cloudy, with a temperature of 73 at Peoria, and 73 at Springfield. It was cloudy, with a temperature of 69 at Mattoon, and 71 at Decatur. And once again at 8 p.m. at the Champaign Airport, under mostly cloudy skies, the temperature was 72. Looking elsewhere around the Midwest at 8 p.m., Chicago was mostly cloudy, and 60. Indianapolis was mostly cloudy, and 64. St. Louis was cloudy, and 72. Kansas City was mostly cloudy, and 67. Des Moines was mostly cloudy, and 69. Milwaukee was mostly cloudy, and 51. The time is currently 8:54 p.m. Central Daylight Time. 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Now for the official National Weather Service forecast for Champaign, Urbana and surrounding areas of East Central Illinois. Rest of tonight, mostly cloudy. A chance of showers and thunderstorms after midnight. Lows in the lower 60s. South winds around 5 miles an hour. Chance of rain 40%. Sunday, cloudy with a chance of showers and thunderstorms in the morning, then mostly sunny with a slight chance of showers and thunderstorms in the afternoon. Highs in the upper 70s. West winds around 5 miles an hour, becoming north around 5 miles an hour in the afternoon. Chance of rain 50%. Sunday night, mostly clear until midnight, then becoming partly cloudy. Lows in the upper 50s. East winds around 5 miles an hour. Memorial Day, partly sunny. Highs in the lower 80s. East winds 5 to 10 miles an hour. Monday night, mostly cloudy. Lows in the lower 60s. East winds 5 to 10 miles an hour. Tuesday, partly sunny in the morning, then becoming mostly cloudy. A chance of showers. A chance of thunderstorms in the afternoon. Highs around 80. Chance of rain 50%. Tuesday night, mostly cloudy with a chance of thunderstorms. A chance of showers until midnight, then showers likely after midnight. Lows in the mid-60s. Chance of rain 70%. Wednesday, showers likely in the morning, then showers with a chance of thunderstorms in the afternoon. Highs around 80. Chance of rain 80%. Wednesday night, showers likely with a chance of thunderstorms until midnight, then a chance of showers after midnight. Lows in the mid-60s. Chance of rain 70%. Thursday, partly sunny. A chance of showers and thunderstorms in the afternoon. Highs in the lower 80s. Chance of rain 50%. Thursday night, mostly cloudy. A chance of showers until midnight. Lows in the lower 60s. Chance of rain 50%. Friday and Friday night, mostly cloudy. Highs in the upper 70s. Lows in the mid-50s. Saturday, mostly sunny. Highs in the mid-70s. Again, the forecast for Champaign, Urbana and surrounding areas of East Central Illinois for the rest of tonight, mostly cloudy. A chance of showers and thunderstorms after midnight. Lows in the lower 60s. South winds around 5 miles an hour. Chance of rain 40%. At 8 p.m. at the Champaign Airport, skies were mostly cloudy. The temperature was 72 degrees, the dew point was

is around 80. Chance of rain 80%. Wednesday night, showers likely with a chance of thunderstorms until midnight, then a chance of showers after midnight. Lows in the mid-60s. Chance of rain 70%. Thursday, partly sunny. A chance of showers and thunderstorms in the afternoon. Highs in the lower 80s. Chance of rain 50%. Thursday night, mostly cloudy. A chance of showers until midnight. Lows in the lower 60s. Chance of rain 50%. Friday and Friday night, mostly cloudy. Highs in the upper 70s. Lows in the mid-50s. Saturday, mostly sunny. Highs in the mid-70s. Again, the forecast for Champaign, Urbana and surrounding areas of East Central Illinois for the rest of tonight, mostly cloudy. A chance of showers and thunderstorms after midnight. Lows in the lower 60s. South winds around 5 miles an hour. Chance of rain 40%. At 9 p.m. at the Champaign Airport, skies were mostly cloudy. The temperature was 70 degrees, the dew point was 62, and the relative humidity was 76%. The wind was southwest at 8 miles an hour. The pressure was 30.00 inches and steady. Elsewhere around the area, it was partly cloudy, with a temperature of 68 at Bloomington, 71 at Rantoul, and 64 at Terre Haute. It was mostly cloudy, with a temperature of 70 at Peoria, 69 at Decatur, and 71 at Springfield. It was cloudy, with a temperature of 68 at Paris, and 68 at Mattoon. And once again at 9 p.m. at the Champaign Airport, under mostly cloudy skies, the temperature was 70. Looking elsewhere around the Midwest at 9 p.m., Chicago was mostly cloudy, and 58. Indianapolis was partly cloudy, and 63. St. Louis was mostly cloudy, and 70. Kansas City was partly cloudy, and 67. Des Moines was mostly cloudy, and 66. Milwaukee was mostly cloudy, and 50. The time is currently 9:10 p.m. Central Daylight Time. 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Now for the official National Weather Service forecast for Champaign, Urbana and surrounding areas of East Central Illinois. Rest of tonight, mostly cloudy. A chance of showers and thunderstorms after midnight. Lows in the lower 60s. South winds around 5 miles an hour. Chance of rain 40%. Sunday, cloudy with a chance of showers and thunderstorms in the morning, then mostly sunny with a slight chance of showers and thunderstorms in the afternoon. Highs in the upper 70s. West winds around 5 miles an hour, becoming north around 5 miles an hour in the afternoon. Chance of rain 50%. Sunday night, mostly clear until midnight, then becoming partly cloudy. Lows in the upper 50s. East winds around 5 miles an hour. Memorial Day, partly sunny. Highs in the lower 80s. East winds 5 to 10 miles an hour. Monday night, mostly cloudy. Lows in the lower 60s. East winds 5 to 10 miles an hour. Tuesday, partly sunny in the morning, then becoming mostly cloudy. A chance of showers. A chance of thunderstorms in the afternoon. Highs around 80. Chance of rain 50%. Tuesday night, mostly cloudy with a chance of thunderstorms. A chance of showers until midnight, then showers likely after midnight. Lows in the mid-60s. Chance of rain 70%. Wednesday, showers likely in the morning, then showers with a chance of thunderstorms in the afternoon. Highs around 80. Chance of rain 80%. Wednesday night, showers likely with a chance of thunderstorms until midnight, then a chance of showers after midnight. Lows in the mid-60s. Chance of rain 70%. Thursday, partly sunny. A chance of showers and thunderstorms in the afternoon. Highs in the lower 80s. Chance of rain 50%. Thursday night, mostly cloudy. A chance of showers until midnight. Lows in the lower 60s. Chance of rain 50%. Friday and Friday night, mostly cloudy. Highs in the upper 70s. Lows in the mid-50s. Saturday, mostly sunny. Highs in the mid-70s. Again, the forecast for Champaign, Urbana and surrounding areas of East Central Illinois.

The rest of tonight, mostly cloudy. A chance of showers and thunderstorms after midnight. Lows in the lower 60s. South winds around 5 miles an hour. Chance of rain 40%. At 9 p.m. at the Champaign Airport, skies were mostly cloudy. The temperature was 70 degrees, the dew point was 62, and the relative humidity was 76%. The wind was southwest at 8 miles an hour. The pressure was 30.00 inches and steady. Elsewhere around the area, at Terre Haute, it was partly cloudy, with a temperature of 64. It was mostly cloudy, with a temperature of 70 at Peoria, 68 at Bloomington, 71 at Rantoul, 69 at Decatur, and 71 at Springfield. It was cloudy, with a temperature of 68 at Paris, and 68 at Mattoon. And once again at 9 p.m. at the Champaign Airport, under mostly cloudy skies, the temperature was 70. Looking elsewhere around the Midwest at 9 p.m., Chicago was mostly cloudy, and 58. Indianapolis was partly cloudy, and 63. St. Louis was mostly cloudy, and 70. Kansas City was partly cloudy, and 67. Des Moines was mostly cloudy, and 66. Milwaukee was mostly cloudy, and 50. The time is currently 9:14 p.m. Central Daylight Time. 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Now for the official National Weather Service forecast for Champaign, Urbana, and surrounding areas of East Central Illinois. Rest of tonight, mostly cloudy. A chance of showers and thunderstorms after midnight. Lows in the lower 60s. South winds around 5 miles an hour. Chance of rain 40%. Sunday, cloudy with a chance of showers and thunderstorms in the morning, then mostly sunny with a slight chance of showers and thunderstorms in the afternoon. Highs in the upper 70s. West winds around 5 miles an hour, becoming north around 5 miles an hour in the afternoon. Chance of rain 50%. Sunday night, mostly clear until midnight, then becoming partly cloudy. Lows in the upper 50s. East winds around 5 miles an hour. Memorial Day, partly sunny. Highs in the lower 80s. East winds 5 to 10 miles an hour. Monday night, mostly cloudy. Lows in the lower 60s. East winds 5 to 10 miles an hour. Tuesday, partly sunny in the morning, then becoming mostly cloudy. A chance of showers. A chance of thunderstorms in the afternoon. Highs around 80. Chance of rain 50%. Tuesday night, mostly cloudy with a chance of thunderstorms. A chance of showers until midnight, then showers likely after midnight. Lows in the mid-60s. Chance of rain 70%. Wednesday, showers likely in the morning, then showers with a chance of thunderstorms in the afternoon. Highs around 80. Chance of rain 80%. Wednesday night, showers likely with a chance of thunderstorms until midnight, then a chance of showers after midnight. Lows in the mid-60s. Chance of rain 70%. Thursday, partly sunny. A chance of showers and thunderstorms in the afternoon. Highs in the lower 80s. Chance of rain 50%. Thursday night, mostly cloudy. A chance of showers until midnight. Lows in the lower 60s. Chance of rain 50%. Friday and Friday night, mostly cloudy. Highs in the upper 70s. Lows in the mid-50s. Saturday, mostly sunny. Highs in the mid-70s. Again, the forecast for Champaign, Urbana, and surrounding areas of East Central Illinois for the rest of tonight, mostly cloudy. A chance of showers and thunderstorms after midnight. Lows in the lower 60s. South winds around 5 miles an hour. Chance of rain 40%. At 9 p.m. at the Champaign Airport, skies were mostly cloudy. The temperature was 70 degrees, the dew point was 62, and the relative humidity was 76%. The wind was southwest at 8 miles an hour. The pressure was 30.00 inches and steady. Elsewhere around the area, at Terre Haute, it was partly cloudy, with a temperature of 64. It was mostly cloudy, with a temperature of 70 at Peoria, 68 at Bloomington, 71 at Rantoul, 69 at Decatur, and 71 at Springfield. It was cloudy, with a temperature of 60.

68 at Paris, and 68 at Matun. And once again at 9 p.m. at the Champagne Airport, under mostly cloudy skies, the temperature was 70. Looking elsewhere around the Midwest at 9 p.m., Chicago was mostly cloudy, and 58. Indianapolis was partly cloudy, and 63. St. Louis was mostly cloudy, and 70. Kansas City was partly cloudy, and 67. Des Moines was mostly cloudy, and 66. Milwaukee was mostly cloudy, and 50. The time is currently 9:18 p.m. Central Daylight Time. 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Now for the official National Weather Service forecast for Champaign, Urbana, and surrounding areas of East Central Illinois. Rest of tonight, mostly cloudy. A chance of showers and thunderstorms after midnight. Lows in the lower 60s. South winds around 5 miles an hour. Chance of rain 40%. Sunday, cloudy with a chance of showers and thunderstorms in the morning, then mostly sunny with a slight chance of showers and thunderstorms in the afternoon. Highs in the upper 70s. West winds around 5 miles an hour, becoming north around 5 miles an hour in the afternoon. Chance of rain 50%. Sunday night, mostly clear until midnight, then becoming partly cloudy. Lows in the upper 50s. East winds around 5 miles an hour. Memorial Day, partly sunny. Highs in the lower 80s. East winds 5 to 10 miles an hour. Monday night, mostly cloudy. Lows in the lower 60s. East winds 5 to 10 miles an hour. Tuesday, partly sunny in the morning, then becoming mostly cloudy. A chance of showers. A chance of thunderstorms in the afternoon. Highs around 80. Chance of rain 50%. Tuesday night, mostly cloudy with a chance of thunderstorms. A chance of showers until midnight, then showers likely after midnight. Lows in the mid-60s. Chance of rain 70%. Wednesday, showers likely in the morning, then showers with a chance of thunderstorms in the afternoon. Highs around 80. Chance of rain 80%. Wednesday night, showers likely with a chance of thunderstorms until midnight, then a chance of showers after midnight. Lows in the mid-60s. Chance of rain 70%. Thursday, partly sunny. A chance of showers and thunderstorms in the afternoon. Highs in the lower 80s. Chance of rain 50%. Thursday night, mostly cloudy. A chance of showers until midnight. Lows in the lower 60s. Chance of rain 50%. Friday and Friday night, mostly cloudy. Highs in the upper 70s. Lows in the mid-50s. Saturday, mostly sunny. Highs in the mid-70s. Again, the forecast for Champaign, Urbana, and surrounding areas of East Central Illinois for the rest of tonight, mostly cloudy. A chance of showers and thunderstorms after midnight. Lows in the lower 60s. South winds around 5 miles an hour. Chance of rain 40%. At 9 p.m. at the Champaign Airport, skies were mostly cloudy. The temperature was 70 degrees, the dew point was 62, and the relative humidity was 76%. The wind was southwest at 8 miles an hour. The pressure was 30.00 inches and steady. Elsewhere around the area, at Terre Haute, it was partly cloudy, with a temperature of 64. It was mostly cloudy, with a temperature of 70 at Peoria, 68 at Bloomington, 71 at Rantoul, 69 at Decatur, and 71 at Springfield. It was cloudy, with a temperature of 67 at Paris, and 68 at Mattoon. And once again at 9 p.m. at the Champaign Airport, under mostly cloudy skies, the temperature was 70. Looking elsewhere around the Midwest at 9 p.m., Chicago was mostly cloudy, and 58. Indianapolis was partly cloudy, and 63. St. Louis was mostly cloudy, and 70. Kansas City was partly cloudy, and 67. Des Moines was mostly cloudy, and 66. Milwaukee was mostly cloudy, and 50. The time is currently 9:23 p.m. Central Daylight Time. 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Now for the official National Weather Service forecast for Champaign, Urbana, and surrounding

Wool, 69 at Decatur, and 71 at Springfield. It was cloudy, with a temperature of 67 at Paris, and 68 at Mattoon. And once again at 9 p.m. at the Champagne Airport, under mostly cloudy skies, the temperature was 70. Looking elsewhere around the Midwest at 9 p.m., Chicago was mostly cloudy, and 58. Indianapolis was partly cloudy, and 63. St. Louis was mostly cloudy, and 70. Kansas City was partly cloudy, and 67. Des Moines was mostly cloudy, and 66. Milwaukee was mostly cloudy, and 50. The time is currently 9:44 p.m. Central Daylight Time. 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Now for the official National Weather Service forecast for Champaign, Urbana, and surrounding areas of East Central Illinois. Rest of tonight, mostly cloudy. A chance of showers and thunderstorms after midnight. Lows in the lower 60s. South winds around 5 miles an hour. Chance of rain 40%. Sunday, cloudy with a chance of showers and thunderstorms in the morning, then mostly sunny with a slight chance of showers and thunderstorms in the afternoon. Highs in the upper 70s. West winds around 5 miles an hour, becoming north around 5 miles an hour in the afternoon. Chance of rain 50%. Sunday night, mostly clear until midnight, then becoming partly cloudy. Lows in the upper 50s. East winds around 5 miles an hour. Memorial Day, partly sunny. Highs in the lower 80s. East winds 5 to 10 miles an hour. Monday night, mostly cloudy. Lows in the lower 60s. East winds 5 to 10 miles an hour. Tuesday, partly sunny in the morning, then becoming mostly cloudy. A chance of showers. A chance of thunderstorms in the afternoon. Highs around 80. Chance of rain 50%. Tuesday night, mostly cloudy with a chance of thunderstorms. A chance of showers until midnight, then showers likely after midnight. Lows in the mid-60s. Chance of rain 70%. Wednesday, showers likely in the morning, then showers with a chance of thunderstorms in the afternoon. Highs around 80. Chance of rain 80%. Wednesday night, showers likely with a chance of thunderstorms until midnight, then a chance of showers after midnight. Lows in the mid-60s. Chance of rain 70%. Thursday, partly sunny. A chance of showers and thunderstorms in the afternoon. Highs in the lower 80s. Chance of rain 50%. Thursday night, mostly cloudy. A chance of showers until midnight. Lows in the lower 60s. Chance of rain 50%. Friday and Friday night, mostly cloudy. Highs in the upper 70s. Lows in the mid-50s. Saturday, mostly sunny. Highs in the mid-70s. Again, the forecast for Champaign, Urbana, and surrounding areas of East Central Illinois for the rest of tonight, mostly cloudy. A chance of showers and thunderstorms after midnight. Lows in the lower 60s. South winds around 5 miles an hour. Chance of rain 40%. At 9 p.m. at the Champaign Airport, skies were mostly cloudy. The temperature was 70 degrees, the dew point was 62, and the relative humidity was 76%. The wind was southwest at 8 miles an hour. The pressure was 30.00 inches and steady. Elsewhere around the area, at Terre Haute, it was partly cloudy, with a temperature of 64. It was mostly cloudy, with a temperature of 70 at Peoria, 68 at Bloomington, 71 at Rantoul, 69 at Decatur, and 71 at Springfield. It was cloudy, with a temperature of 67 at Paris, and 68 at Mattoon. And once again at 9 p.m. at the Champaign Airport, under mostly cloudy skies, the temperature was 70. Looking elsewhere around the Midwest at 9 p.m., Chicago was mostly cloudy, and 58. Indianapolis was partly cloudy, and 63. St. Louis was mostly cloudy, and 70. Kansas City was partly cloudy, and 67. Des Moines was mostly cloudy, and 66. Milwaukee was mostly cloudy, and 50. The time is currently 9:48 p.m. Central Daylight Time. 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

Now for the official National Weather Service forecast for Champaign, Urbana, and surrounding areas of East Central Illinois. Rest of tonight, mostly cloudy. A chance of showers and thunderstorms after midnight. Lows in the lower 60s. South winds around 5 miles an hour. Chance of rain 40%. Sunday, cloudy with a chance of showers and thunderstorms in the morning, then mostly sunny with a slight chance of showers and thunderstorms in the afternoon. Highs in the upper 70s. West winds around 5 miles an hour, becoming north around 5 miles an hour in the afternoon. Chance of rain 50%. Sunday night, mostly clear until midnight, then becoming partly cloudy. Lows in the upper 50s. East winds around 5 miles an hour. Memorial Day, partly sunny. Highs in the lower 80s. East winds 5 to 10 miles an hour. Monday night, mostly cloudy. Lows in the lower 60s. East winds 5 to 10 miles an hour. Tuesday, partly sunny in the morning, then becoming mostly cloudy. A chance of showers. A chance of thunderstorms in the afternoon. Highs around 80. Chance of rain 50%. Tuesday night, mostly cloudy with a chance of thunderstorms. A chance of showers until midnight, then showers likely after midnight. Lows in the mid-60s. Chance of rain 70%. Wednesday, showers likely in the morning, then showers with a chance of thunderstorms in the afternoon. Highs around 80. Chance of rain 80%. Wednesday night, showers likely with a chance of thunderstorms until midnight, then a chance of showers after midnight. Lows in the mid-60s. Chance of rain 70%. Thursday, partly sunny. A chance of showers and thunderstorms in the afternoon. Highs in the lower 80s. Chance of rain 50%. Thursday night, mostly cloudy. A chance of showers until midnight. Lows in the lower 60s. Chance of rain 50%. Friday and Friday night, mostly cloudy. Highs in the upper 70s. Lows in the mid-50s. Saturday, mostly sunny. Highs in the mid-70s. Again, the forecast for Champaign, Urbana, and surrounding areas of East Central Illinois for the rest of tonight, mostly cloudy. A chance of showers and thunderstorms after midnight. Lows in the lower 60s. South winds around 5 miles an hour. Chance of rain 40%. At 9 p.m. at the Champaign Airport, skies were mostly cloudy. The temperature was 70 degrees, the dew point was 62, and the relative humidity was 76%. The wind was southwest at 8 miles an hour. The pressure was 30.00 inches and steady. Elsewhere around the area, at Terre Haute, it was partly cloudy, with a temperature of 64. It was mostly cloudy, with a temperature of 70 at Peoria, 68 at Bloomington, 71 at Rantoul, 69 at Decatur, and 71 at Springfield. It was cloudy, with a temperature of 67 at Paris, and 68 at Mattoon. And once again at 9 p.m. at the Champaign Airport, under mostly cloudy skies, the temperature was 70. Looking elsewhere around the Midwest at 9 p.m., Chicago was mostly cloudy, and 58. Indianapolis was partly cloudy, and 63. St. Louis was mostly cloudy, and 70. Kansas City was partly cloudy, and 67. Des Moines was mostly cloudy, and 66. Milwaukee was mostly cloudy, and 50. The time is currently 9:52 p.m. Central Daylight Time. 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Now for the official National Weather Service forecast for Champaign, Urbana, and surrounding areas of East Central Illinois. Rest of tonight, mostly cloudy. A chance of showers and thunderstorms after midnight. Lows in the lower 60s. South winds around 5 miles an hour. Chance of rain 40%. Sunday, cloudy with a chance of showers and thunderstorms in the morning, then mostly sunny with a slight chance of showers and thunderstorms in the afternoon. Highs in the upper 70s. West winds around 5 miles an hour, becoming north around 5 miles an hour in the afternoon. Chance of rain 50%. Sunday night, mostly clear until midnight, then becoming partly cloudy. Lows in the upper 50s. East winds around 5 miles an hour,

Memorial Day, partly sunny. Highs in the lower 80s. East winds 5 to 10 miles an hour. Monday night, mostly cloudy. Lows in the lower 60s. East winds 5 to 10 miles an hour. Tuesday, partly sunny in the morning, then becoming mostly cloudy. A chance of showers. A chance of thunderstorms in the afternoon. Highs around 80. Chance of rain 50%. Tuesday night, mostly cloudy with a chance of thunderstorms. A chance of showers until midnight, then showers likely after midnight. Lows in the mid-60s. Chance of rain 70%. Wednesday, showers likely in the morning, then showers with a chance of thunderstorms in the afternoon. Highs around 80. Chance of rain 80%. Wednesday night, showers likely with a chance of thunderstorms until midnight, then a chance of showers after midnight. Lows in the mid-60s. Chance of rain 70%. Thursday, partly sunny. A chance of showers and thunderstorms in the afternoon. Highs in the lower 80s. Chance of rain 50%. Thursday night, mostly cloudy. A chance of showers until midnight. Lows in the lower 60s. Chance of rain 50%. Friday and Friday night, mostly cloudy. Highs in the upper 70s. Lows in the mid-50s. Saturday, mostly sunny. Highs in the mid-70s. Again, the forecast for Champaign, Urbana and surrounding areas of East Central Illinois for the rest of tonight, mostly cloudy. A chance of showers and thunderstorms after midnight. Lows in the lower 60s. South winds around 5 miles an hour. Chance of rain 40%. At 9 p.m. at the Champaign Airport, skies were mostly cloudy. The temperature was 70 degrees, the dew point was 62, and the relative humidity was 76%. The wind was southwest at 8 miles an hour. The pressure was 30.00 inches and steady. Elsewhere around the area, at Terre Haute, it was partly cloudy, with a temperature of 64. It was mostly cloudy, with a temperature of 70 at Peoria, 68 at Bloomington, 71 at Rantoul, 69 at Decatur, and 71 at Springfield. It was cloudy, with a temperature of 67 at Paris, and 68 at Mattoon. And once again at 9 p.m. at the Champaign Airport, under mostly cloudy skies, the temperature was 70. Looking elsewhere around the Midwest at 9 p.m., Chicago was mostly cloudy, and 58. Indianapolis was partly cloudy, and 63. St. Louis was mostly cloudy, and 70. Kansas City was partly cloudy, and 67. Des Moines was mostly cloudy, and 66. Milwaukee was mostly cloudy, and 50. The time is currently 9:56 p.m. Central Daylight Time. 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Now for the official National Weather Service forecast for Champaign, Urbana and surrounding areas of East Central Illinois. Rest of tonight, mostly cloudy. A chance of showers and thunderstorms after midnight. Lows in the lower 60s. South winds around 5 miles an hour. Chance of rain 40%. Sunday, cloudy with a chance of showers and thunderstorms in the morning, then mostly sunny with a slight chance of showers and thunderstorms in the afternoon. Highs in the upper 70s. West winds around 5 miles an hour, becoming north around 5 miles an hour in the afternoon. Chance of rain 50%. Sunday night, mostly clear until midnight, then becoming partly cloudy. Lows in the upper 50s. East winds around 5 miles an hour. Memorial Day, partly sunny. Highs in the lower 80s. East winds 5 to 10 miles an hour. Monday night, mostly cloudy. Lows in the lower 60s. East winds 5 to 10 miles an hour. Tuesday, partly sunny in the morning, then becoming mostly cloudy. A chance of showers. A chance of thunderstorms in the afternoon. Highs around 80. Chance of rain 50%. Tuesday night, mostly cloudy with a chance of thunderstorms. A chance of showers until midnight, then showers likely after midnight. Lows in the mid-60s. Chance of rain 70%. Wednesday, showers likely in the morning, then showers with a chance of thunderstorms in the afternoon. Highs around 80. Chance of rain 80%.
Wednesday night, showers likely with a chance of thunderstorms until midnight, then a chance of showers after midnight. Lows in the mid-60s. Chance of rain 70%. Thursday, partly sunny. A chance of showers and thunderstorms in the afternoon. Highs in the lower 80s. Chance of rain 50%. Thursday night, mostly cloudy. A chance of showers until midnight. Lows in the lower 60s. Chance of rain 50%. Friday and Friday night, mostly cloudy. Highs in the upper 70s. Lows in the mid-50s. Saturday, mostly sunny. Highs in the mid-70s. Again, the forecast for Champaign, Urbana and surrounding areas of East Central Illinois for the rest of tonight, mostly cloudy. A chance of showers and thunderstorms after midnight. Lows in the lower 60s. South winds around 5 miles an hour. Chance of rain 40%. At 9 p.m. at the Champaign Airport, skies were mostly cloudy. The temperature was 70 degrees, the dew point was 62, and the relative humidity was 76%. The wind was southwest at 8 miles an hour. The pressure was 30.00 inches and steady. Elsewhere around the area, at Terre Haute, it was partly cloudy, with a temperature of 64. It was mostly cloudy, with a temperature of 70 at Peoria, 68 at Bloomington, 71 at Rantoul, 69 at Decatur, and 71 at Springfield. It was cloudy, with a temperature of 67 at Paris, and 68 at Mattoon. And once again at 9 p.m. at the Champaign Airport, under mostly cloudy skies, the temperature was 70. The time is currently 10 p.m. Central Daylight Time. 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Now for the official National Weather Service forecast for Champaign, Urbana and surrounding areas of East Central Illinois. Rest of tonight, mostly cloudy. A chance of showers and thunderstorms after midnight. Lows in the lower 60s. South winds around 5 miles an hour. Chance of rain 40%. Sunday, cloudy with a chance of showers and thunderstorms in the morning, then mostly sunny with a slight chance of showers and thunderstorms in the afternoon. Highs in the upper 70s. West winds around 5 miles an hour, becoming north around 5 miles an hour in the afternoon. Chance of rain 50%. Sunday night, mostly clear until midnight, then becoming partly cloudy. Lows in the upper 50s. East winds around 5 miles an hour. Memorial Day, partly sunny. Highs in the lower 80s. East winds 5 to 10 miles an hour. Monday night, mostly cloudy. Lows in the lower 60s. East winds 5 to 10 miles an hour. Tuesday, partly sunny in the morning, then becoming mostly cloudy. A chance of showers. A chance of thunderstorms in the afternoon. Highs around 80. Chance of rain 50%. Tuesday night, mostly cloudy with a chance of thunderstorms. A chance of showers until midnight, then showers likely after midnight. Lows in the mid-60s. Chance of rain 70%. Wednesday, showers likely in the morning, then showers with a chance of thunderstorms in the afternoon. Highs around 80. Chance of rain 80%. Wednesday night, showers likely with a chance of thunderstorms until midnight, then a chance of showers after midnight. Lows in the mid-60s. Chance of rain 70%. Thursday, partly sunny. A chance of showers and thunderstorms in the afternoon. Highs in the lower 80s. Chance of rain 50%. Thursday night, mostly cloudy. A chance of showers until midnight. Lows in the lower 60s. Chance of rain 50%. Friday and Friday night, mostly cloudy. Highs in the upper 70s. Lows in the mid-50s. Saturday, mostly sunny. Highs in the mid-70s. Again, the forecast for Champaign, Urbana and surrounding areas of East Central Illinois for the rest of tonight, mostly cloudy. A chance of showers and thunderstorms after midnight. Lows in the lower 60s. South winds around 5 miles an hour. Chance of rain 40%. The time is currently 10:03 p.m. Central Daylight Time. 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Now for the official...
National Weather Service forecast for Champaign, Urbana, and surrounding areas of East Central Illinois. Rest of tonight, mostly cloudy. A chance of showers and thunderstorms after midnight. Lows in the lower 60s. South winds around 5 miles an hour. Chance of rain 40%. Sunday, cloudy with a chance of showers and thunderstorms in the morning, then mostly sunny with a slight chance of showers and thunderstorms in the afternoon. Highs in the upper 70s. West winds around 5 miles an hour, becoming north around 5 miles an hour in the afternoon. Chance of rain 50%. Sunday night, mostly clear until midnight, then becoming partly cloudy. Lows in the upper 50s. East winds around 5 miles an hour. Memorial Day, partly sunny. Highs in the lower 80s. East winds 5 to 10 miles an hour. Monday night, mostly cloudy. Lows in the lower 60s. East winds 5 to 10 miles an hour. Tuesday, partly sunny in the morning, then becoming mostly cloudy. A chance of showers. A chance of thunderstorms in the afternoon. Highs around 80. Chance of rain 50%. Tuesday night, mostly cloudy with a chance of thunderstorms. A chance of showers until midnight, then showers likely after midnight. Lows in the mid-60s. Chance of rain 70%. Wednesday, showers likely in the morning, then showers with a chance of thunderstorms in the afternoon. Highs around 80. Chance of rain 80%. Wednesday night, showers likely with a chance of thunderstorms until midnight, then a chance of showers after midnight. Lows in the mid-60s. Chance of rain 70%. Thursday, partly sunny. A chance of showers and thunderstorms in the afternoon. Highs in the lower 80s. Chance of rain 50%. Thursday night, mostly cloudy. A chance of showers until midnight. Lows in the lower 60s. Chance of rain 50%. Friday and Friday night, mostly cloudy. Highs in the upper 70s. Lows in the mid-50s. Saturday, mostly sunny. Highs in the mid-70s. Again, the forecast for Champaign, Urbana, and surrounding areas of East Central Illinois for the rest of tonight, mostly cloudy. A chance of showers and thunderstorms after midnight. Lows in the lower 60s. South winds around 5 miles an hour. Chance of rain 40%. 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Programming originates from NOAA's National Weather Service office in Lincoln and transmits from the WCIA television tower near Seymour. The station serves the following counties: Champaign, DeWitt, Coles, Douglas, Edgar, Ford, Moultrie, Piatt, and Vermilion. 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At 10 p.m. at the Champaign Airport, skies were mostly cloudy. The temperature was 67 degrees, the dew point was 62, and the relative humidity was 84%. The wind was south at 6 miles an hour. The pressure was 30.01 inches and rising. Elsewhere around the area, it was mostly cloudy, with a temperature of 71 at Peoria, 68 at Bloomington, and 69 at Rantoul. Under mostly cloudy skies, Terre Haute reported 65, Decatur reported 67, and Springfield reported 70. At Mattoon, it was cloudy, with a temperature of 68. And once again at 10 p.m. at the Champaign Airport, under mostly cloudy skies, the temperature was 67. Looking elsewhere around the Midwest at 10 p.m., Chicago was mostly cloudy, and 56. Indianapolis was partly cloudy, and 64. St. Louis was cloudy, and 70. Kansas City was mostly cloudy, and 67. Des Moines was mostly cloudy, and 63. Milwaukee was cloudy, and 50. The time is currently 10:07 p.m. Central Daylight Time. 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Now for the official National Weather Service forecast for Champaign, Urbana, and surrounding areas of East Central Illinois. Rest of tonight, mostly cloudy. A chance of showers and thunderstorms after midnight. Lows in the lower 60s. South winds around 5 miles an hour. Chance of

night, then becoming partly cloudy. Lows in the upper 50s. East winds around 5 miles an hour. Memorial Day, partly sunny. Highs in the lower 80s. East winds 5 to 10 miles an hour. Monday night, mostly cloudy. Lows in the lower 60s. East winds 5 to 10 miles an hour. Tuesday, partly sunny in the morning, then becoming mostly cloudy. A chance of showers. A chance of thunderstorms in the afternoon. Highs around 80. Chance of rain 50%. Tuesday night, mostly cloudy with a chance of thunderstorms. A chance of showers until midnight, then showers likely after midnight. Lows in the mid-60s. Chance of rain 70%. Wednesday, showers likely in the morning, then showers with a chance of thunderstorms in the afternoon. Highs around 80. Chance of rain 80%. Wednesday night, showers likely with a chance of thunderstorms until midnight, then a chance of showers after midnight. Lows in the mid-60s. Chance of rain 70%. Thursday, partly sunny. A chance of showers and thunderstorms in the afternoon. Highs in the lower 80s. Chance of rain 50%. Thursday night, mostly cloudy. A chance of showers until midnight. Lows in the lower 60s. Chance of rain 50%. Friday and Friday night, mostly cloudy. Highs in the upper 70s. Lows in the mid-50s. Saturday, mostly sunny. Highs in the mid-70s. Again, the forecast for Champaign, Urbana and surrounding areas of East Central Illinois for the rest of tonight, mostly cloudy. A chance of showers and thunderstorms after midnight. Lows in the lower 60s. South winds around 5 miles an hour. Chance of rain 40%. At 10 p.m. at the Champaign Airport, skies were mostly cloudy. The temperature was 67 degrees, the dew point was 62, and the relative humidity was 84%. The wind was south at 6 miles an hour. The pressure was 30.01 inches and rising. Elsewhere around the area, it was mostly cloudy, with a temperature of 71 at Peoria, 68 at Bloomington, and 69 at Rantoul. Under mostly cloudy skies, Terre Haute reported 65, Decatur reported 67, and Springfield reported 70. At Mattoon, it was cloudy, with a temperature of 68. And once again at 10 p.m. at the Champaign Airport, under mostly cloudy skies, the temperature was 67. At 10 p.m. at the Champaign Airport, skies were partly cloudy. The temperature was 67 degrees, the dew point was 62, and the relative humidity was 84%. The wind was south at 6 miles an hour. The pressure was 30.01 inches and rising. Elsewhere around the area, at Decatur, it was partly cloudy, with a temperature of 67. It was mostly cloudy, with a temperature of 71 at Peoria, 68 at Bloomington, and 69 at Rantoul. Under mostly cloudy skies, Paris reported 66, Terre Haute reported 65, and Springfield reported 70. At Mattoon, it was cloudy, with a temperature of 68. And once again at 10 p.m. at the Champaign Airport, under partly cloudy skies, the temperature was 67. Looking elsewhere around the Midwest at 10 p.m., Chicago was mostly cloudy, and 56. Indianapolis was partly cloudy, and 64. St. Louis was cloudy, and 70. Kansas City was mostly cloudy, and 67. Des Moines was mostly cloudy, and 63. Milwaukee was cloudy, and 50. The time is currently 10:12 p.m. Central Daylight Time. 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Now for the official National Weather Service forecast for Champaign, Urbana and surrounding areas of East Central Illinois. Rest of tonight, mostly cloudy. A chance of showers and thunderstorms after midnight. Lows in the lower 60s. South winds around 5 miles an hour. Chance of rain 40%. Sunday, cloudy with a chance of showers and thunderstorms in the morning, then mostly sunny with a slight chance of showers and thunderstorms in the afternoon. Highs in the upper 70s. West winds around 5 miles an hour, becoming north around 5 miles an hour in the afternoon. Chance of rain 50%. Sunday night, mostly clear until midnight, then becoming partly cloudy.

lows in the upper 50s. East winds around 5 miles an hour. Memorial Day, partly sunny. Highs in the lower 80s. East winds 5 to 10 miles an hour. Monday night, mostly cloudy. Lows in the lower 60s. East winds 5 to 10 miles an hour. Tuesday, partly sunny in the morning, then becoming mostly cloudy. A chance of showers. A chance of thunderstorms in the afternoon. Highs around 80. Chance of rain 50%. Tuesday night, mostly cloudy with a chance of thunderstorms. A chance of showers until midnight, then showers likely after midnight. Lows in the mid-60s. Chance of rain 70%. Wednesday, showers likely in the morning, then showers with a chance of thunderstorms in the afternoon. Highs around 80. Chance of rain 80%. Wednesday night, showers likely with a chance of thunderstorms until midnight, then a chance of showers after midnight. Lows in the mid-60s. Chance of rain 70%. Thursday, partly sunny. A chance of showers and thunderstorms in the afternoon. Highs in the lower 80s. Chance of rain 50%. Thursday night, mostly cloudy. A chance of showers until midnight. Lows in the lower 60s. Chance of rain 50%. Friday and Friday night, mostly cloudy. Highs in the upper 70s. Lows in the mid-50s. Saturday, mostly sunny. Highs in the mid-70s. Again, the forecast for Champaign, Urbana and surrounding areas of East Central Illinois for the rest of tonight, mostly cloudy. A chance of showers and thunderstorms after midnight. Lows in the lower 60s. South winds around 5 miles an hour. Chance of rain 40%. At 10 p.m. at the Champaign Airport, skies were partly cloudy. The temperature was 67 degrees, the dew point was 62, and the relative humidity was 84%. The wind was south at 6 miles an hour. The pressure was 30.01 inches and rising. Elsewhere around the area, at Decatur, it was partly cloudy, with a temperature of 67. It was mostly cloudy, with a temperature of 71 at Peoria, 68 at Bloomington, and 69 at Rantoul. Under mostly cloudy skies, Paris reported 66, Terre Haute reported 65, and Springfield reported 70. At Mattoon, it was cloudy, with a temperature of 68. And once again at 10 p.m. at the Champaign Airport, under partly cloudy skies, the temperature was 67. Looking elsewhere around the Midwest at 10 p.m., Chicago was mostly cloudy, and 56. Indianapolis was partly cloudy, and 64. St. Louis was cloudy, and 70. Kansas City was mostly cloudy, and 67. Des Moines was mostly cloudy, and 63. Milwaukee was cloudy, and 50. The time is currently 10:17 p.m. Central Daylight Time. 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Now for the official National Weather Service forecast for Champaign, Urbana and surrounding areas of East Central Illinois. Rest of tonight, mostly cloudy. A chance of showers and thunderstorms after midnight. Lows in the lower 60s. South winds around 5 miles an hour. Chance of rain 40%. Sunday, cloudy with a chance of showers and thunderstorms in the morning, then mostly sunny with a slight chance of showers and thunderstorms in the afternoon. Highs in the upper 70s. West winds around 5 miles an hour, becoming north around 5 miles an hour in the afternoon. Chance of rain 50%. Sunday night, mostly clear until midnight, then becoming partly cloudy. Lows in the upper 50s. East winds around 5 miles an hour. Memorial Day, partly sunny. Highs in the lower 80s. East winds 5 to 10 miles an hour. Monday night, mostly cloudy. Lows in the lower 60s. East winds 5 to 10 miles an hour. Tuesday, partly sunny in the morning, then becoming mostly cloudy. A chance of showers. A chance of thunderstorms in the afternoon. Highs around 80. Chance of rain 50%. Tuesday night, mostly cloudy with a chance of thunderstorms. A chance of showers until midnight, then showers likely after midnight. Lows in the mid-60s. Chance of rain 70%. Wednesday,
Showers likely in the morning, then showers with a chance of thunderstorms in the afternoon. Highs around 80. Chance of rain 80%. Wednesday night, showers likely with a chance of thunderstorms until midnight, then a chance of showers after midnight. Lows in the mid-60s. Chance of rain 70%. Thursday, partly sunny. A chance of showers and thunderstorms in the afternoon. Highs in the lower 80s. Chance of rain 50%. Thursday night, mostly cloudy. A chance of showers until midnight. Lows in the lower 60s. Chance of rain 50%. Friday and Friday night, mostly cloudy. Highs in the upper 70s. Lows in the mid-50s. Saturday, mostly sunny. Highs in the mid-70s. Again, the forecast for Champaign, Urbana and surrounding areas of East Central Illinois for the rest of tonight, mostly cloudy. A chance of showers and thunderstorms after midnight. Lows in the lower 60s. South winds around 5 miles an hour. Chance of rain 40%. At 10 p.m. at the Champaign Airport, skies were partly cloudy. The temperature was 67 degrees, the dew point was 62, and the relative humidity was 84%. The wind was south at 6 miles an hour. The pressure was 30.01 inches and rising. Elsewhere around the area, at Decatur, it was partly cloudy, with a temperature of 67. It was mostly cloudy, with a temperature of 71 at Peoria, 68 at Bloomington, and 69 at Rantoul. Under mostly cloudy skies, Paris reported 66, Terre Haute reported 65, and Springfield reported 70. At Mattoon, it was cloudy, with a temperature of 68. And once again at 10 p.m. at the Champaign Airport, under partly cloudy skies, the temperature was 67. Looking elsewhere around the Midwest at 10 p.m., Chicago was mostly cloudy, and 56. Indianapolis was partly cloudy, and 64. St. Louis was cloudy, and 70. Kansas City was mostly cloudy, and 67. Des Moines was mostly cloudy, and 63. Milwaukee was cloudy, and 50. The time is currently 10:21 p.m. Central Daylight Time. 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Now for the official National Weather Service forecast for Champaign, Urbana and surrounding areas of East Central Illinois. Rest of tonight, mostly cloudy. A chance of showers and thunderstorms after midnight. Lows in the lower 60s. South winds around 5 miles an hour. Chance of rain 40%. Sunday, cloudy with a chance of showers and thunderstorms in the morning, then mostly sunny with a slight chance of showers and thunderstorms in the afternoon. Highs in the upper 70s. West winds around 5 miles an hour, becoming north around 5 miles an hour in the afternoon. Chance of rain 50%. Sunday night, mostly clear until midnight, then becoming partly cloudy. Lows in the upper 50s. East winds around 5 miles an hour. Memorial Day, partly sunny. Highs in the lower 80s. East winds 5 to 10 miles an hour. Monday night, mostly cloudy. Lows in the lower 60s. East winds 5 to 10 miles an hour. Tuesday, partly sunny in the morning, then becoming mostly cloudy. A chance of showers. A chance of thunderstorms in the afternoon. Highs around 80. Chance of rain 50%. Tuesday night, mostly cloudy with a chance of thunderstorms. A chance of showers until midnight, then showers likely after midnight. Lows in the mid-60s. Chance of rain 70%. Wednesday, showers likely in the morning, then showers with a chance of thunderstorms in the afternoon. Highs around 80. Chance of rain 80%. Wednesday night, showers likely with a chance of thunderstorms until midnight, then a chance of showers after midnight. Lows in the mid-60s. Chance of rain 70%. Thursday, partly sunny. A chance of showers and thunderstorms in the afternoon. Highs in the lower 80s. Chance of rain 50%. Thursday night, mostly cloudy. A chance of showers until midnight. Lows in the lower 60s. Chance of rain 50%. Friday and Friday night, mostly cloudy. Highs in the upper 70s. Lows in the mid-50s.
Saturday, mostly sunny. Highs in the mid-70s. Again, the forecast for Champaign, Urbana and surrounding areas of East Central Illinois for the rest of tonight, mostly cloudy. A chance of showers and thunderstorms after midnight. Lows in the lower 60s. South winds around 5 miles an hour. Chance of rain 40%. At 10 p.m. at the Champaign Airport, skies were partly cloudy. The temperature was 67 degrees, the dew point was 62, and the relative humidity was 84%. The wind was south at 6 miles an hour. The pressure was 30.01 inches and rising. Elsewhere around the area, at Decatur, it was partly cloudy, with a temperature of 67. It was mostly cloudy, with a temperature of 71 at Peoria, 68 at Bloomington, and 69 at Rantoul. Under mostly cloudy skies, Paris reported 66, Terre Haute reported 65, and Springfield reported 70. At Mattoon, it was cloudy, with a temperature of 68. And once again at 10 p.m. at the Champaign Airport, under partly cloudy skies, the temperature was 67. Looking elsewhere around the Midwest at 10 p.m., Chicago was mostly cloudy, and 56. Indianapolis was partly cloudy, and 64. St. Louis was cloudy, and 70. Kansas City was mostly cloudy, and 67. Des Moines was mostly cloudy, and 63. Milwaukee was cloudy, and 50. Looking elsewhere around the Midwest at 10 p.m., Chicago was mostly cloudy, and 56. Indianapolis was partly cloudy, and 64. St. Louis was cloudy, and 70. Kansas City was mostly cloudy, and 67. Des Moines was mostly cloudy, and 63. Milwaukee was cloudy, and 51. The time is currently 10:26 p.m. Central Daylight Time. 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Now for the official National Weather Service forecast for Champaign, Urbana and surrounding areas of East Central Illinois. Rest of tonight, mostly cloudy. A chance of showers and thunderstorms after midnight. Lows in the lower 60s. South winds around 5 miles an hour. Chance of rain 40%. Sunday, cloudy with a chance of showers and thunderstorms in the morning, then mostly sunny with a slight chance of showers and thunderstorms in the afternoon. Highs in the upper 70s. West winds around 5 miles an hour, becoming north around 5 miles an hour in the afternoon. Chance of rain 50%. Sunday night, mostly clear until midnight, then becoming partly cloudy. Lows in the upper 50s. East winds around 5 miles an hour. Memorial Day, partly sunny. Highs in the lower 80s. East winds 5 to 10 miles an hour. Monday night, mostly cloudy. Lows in the lower 60s. East winds 5 to 10 miles an hour. Tuesday, partly sunny in the morning, then becoming mostly cloudy. A chance of showers. A chance of thunderstorms in the afternoon. Highs around 80. Chance of rain 50%. Tuesday night, mostly cloudy with a chance of thunderstorms. A chance of showers until midnight, then showers likely after midnight. Lows in the mid-60s. Chance of rain 70%. Wednesday, showers likely in the morning, then showers with a chance of thunderstorms in the afternoon. Highs around 80. Chance of rain 80%. Wednesday night, showers likely with a chance of thunderstorms until midnight, then a chance of showers after midnight. Lows in the mid-60s. Chance of rain 70%. Thursday, partly sunny. A chance of showers and thunderstorms in the afternoon. Highs in the lower 80s. Chance of rain 50%. Thursday night, mostly cloudy. A chance of showers until midnight. Lows in the lower 60s. Chance of rain 50%. Friday and Friday night, mostly cloudy. Highs in the upper 70s. Lows in the mid-50s. Saturday, mostly sunny. Highs in the mid-70s. Again, the forecast for Champaign, Urbana and surrounding areas of East Central Illinois for the rest of tonight, mostly cloudy. A chance of showers and thunderstorms after midnight. Lows in the lower 60s. South winds around 5 miles an hour. Chance of rain 40%.
at 10 p.m. at the Champaign Airport.

were partly cloudy. The temperature was 67 degrees, the dew point was 62, and the relative humidity was 84%. The wind was south at 6 miles an hour. The pressure was 30.01 inches and rising. Elsewhere around the area, at Decatur, it was partly cloudy, with a temperature of 67. It was mostly cloudy, with a temperature of 71 at Peoria, 68 at Bloomington, and 69 at Rantoul. Under mostly cloudy skies, Paris reported 66, Terre Haute reported 65, and Springfield reported 70. At Mattoon, it was cloudy, with a temperature of 68. And once again at 10 p.m. at the Champagne Airport, under partly cloudy skies, the temperature was 67. Looking elsewhere around the Midwest at 10 p.m., Chicago was mostly cloudy, and 56. Indianapolis was partly cloudy, and 64. St. Louis was cloudy, and 70. Kansas City was mostly cloudy, and 67. Des Moines was mostly cloudy, and 63. Milwaukee was cloudy, and 51. The time is currently 10:30 p.m. Central Daylight Time. 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Now for the official National Weather Service forecast for Champaign, Urbana, and surrounding areas of East Central Illinois. Rest of tonight, mostly cloudy. A chance of showers and thunderstorms after midnight. Lows in the lower 60s. South winds around 5 miles an hour. Chance of rain 40%. Sunday, cloudy with a chance of showers and thunderstorms in the morning, then mostly sunny with a slight chance of showers and thunderstorms in the afternoon. Highs in the upper 70s. West winds around 5 miles an hour, becoming north around 5 miles an hour in the afternoon. Chance of rain 50%. Sunday night, mostly clear until midnight, then becoming partly cloudy. Lows in the upper 50s. East winds around 5 miles an hour. Memorial Day, partly sunny. Highs in the lower 80s. East winds 5 to 10 miles an hour. Monday night, mostly cloudy. Lows in the lower 60s. East winds 5 to 10 miles an hour. Tuesday, partly sunny in the morning, then becoming mostly cloudy. A chance of showers. A chance of thunderstorms in the afternoon. Highs around 80. Chance of rain 50%. Tuesday night, mostly cloudy with a chance of thunderstorms. A chance of showers until midnight, then showers likely after midnight. Lows in the mid-60s. Chance of rain 70%. Wednesday, showers likely in the morning, then showers with a chance of thunderstorms in the afternoon. Highs around 80. Chance of rain 80%. Wednesday night, showers likely with a chance of thunderstorms until midnight, then a chance of showers after midnight. Lows in the mid-60s. Chance of rain 70%. Thursday, partly sunny. A chance of showers and thunderstorms in the afternoon. Highs in the lower 80s. Chance of rain 50%. Thursday night, mostly cloudy. A chance of showers until midnight. Lows in the lower 60s. Chance of rain 50%. Friday and Friday night, mostly cloudy. Highs in the upper 70s. Lows in the mid-50s. Saturday, mostly sunny. Highs in the mid-70s. Again, the forecast for Champaign, Urbana, and surrounding areas of East Central Illinois for the rest of tonight, mostly cloudy. A chance of showers and thunderstorms after midnight. Lows in the lower 60s. Southly sunny. Highs in the mid-70s. Again, the forecast for Champaign, Urbana, and surrounding areas of East Central Illinois for the rest of tonight, mostly cloudy. A chance of showers and thunderstorms after midnight. Lows in the lower 60s. South winds around 5 miles an hour. Chance of rain 40%. At 10 p.m. at the Champaign Airport, skies were partly cloudy. The temperature was 67 degrees, the dew point was 62, and the relative humidity was 84%. The wind was south at 6 miles an hour. The pressure was 30.01 inches and rising. Elsewhere around the area, at Decatur, it was partly cloudy, with a temperature of 67. It was mostly cloudy, with a temperature of 71 at Peoria, 68 at Bloomington, and 69 at Rantoul. Under mostly cloudy skies, Paris reported

mostly sunny. Highs in the mid-70s. Again, the forecast for Champaign, Urbana, and surrounding areas of East Central Illinois for the rest of tonight, mostly cloudy. A chance of showers and thunderstorms after midnight. Lows in the lower 60s. South winds around 5 miles an hour. Chance of rain 40%. At 10 p.m. at the Champaign Airport, skies were partly cloudy. The temperature was 67 degrees, the dew point was 62, and the relative humidity was 84%. The wind was south at 6 miles an hour. The pressure was 30.01 inches and rising. Elsewhere around the area, at Decatur, it was partly cloudy, with a temperature of 67. It was mostly cloudy, with a temperature of 71 at Peoria, 68 at Bloomington, and 69 at Rantoul. Under mostly cloudy skies, Paris reported 66, Terre Haute reported 65, and Springfield reported 70. At Mattoon, it was cloudy, with a temperature of 68. And once again at 10 p.m. at the Champaign Airport, under partly cloudy skies, the temperature was 67. Looking elsewhere around the Midwest at 10 p.m., Chicago was mostly cloudy, and 56. Indianapolis was partly cloudy, and 64. St. Louis was cloudy, and 70. Kansas City was mostly cloudy, and 67. Des Moines was mostly cloudy, and 63. Milwaukee was cloudy, and 51. The time is currently 10:55 p.m. Central Daylight Time. 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Now for the official National Weather Service forecast for Champaign, Urbana, and surrounding areas of East Central Illinois. Rest of tonight, mostly cloudy. A chance of showers and thunderstorms after midnight. Lows in the lower 60s. South winds around 5 miles an hour. Chance of rain 40%. Sunday, cloudy with a chance of showers and thunderstorms in the morning, then mostly sunny with a slight chance of showers and thunderstorms in the afternoon. Highs in the upper 70s. West winds around 5 miles an hour, becoming north around 5 miles an hour in the afternoon. Chance of rain 50%. Sunday night, mostly clear until midnight, then becoming partly cloudy. Lows in the upper 50s. East winds around 5 miles an hour. Memorial Day, partly sunny. Highs in the lower 80s. East winds 5 to 10 miles an hour. Monday night, mostly cloudy. Lows in the lower 60s. East winds 5 to 10 miles an hour. Tuesday, partly sunny in the morning, then becoming mostly cloudy. A chance of showers. A chance of thunderstorms in the afternoon. Highs around 80. Chance of rain 50%. Tuesday night, mostly cloudy with a chance of thunderstorms. A chance of showers until midnight, then showers likely after midnight. Lows in the mid-60s. Chance of rain 70%. Wednesday, showers likely in the morning, then showers with a chance of thunderstorms in the afternoon. Highs around 80. Chance of rain 80%. Wednesday night, showers likely with a chance of thunderstorms until midnight, then a chance of showers after midnight. Lows in the mid-60s. Chance of rain 70%. Thursday, partly sunny. A chance of showers and thunderstorms in the afternoon. Highs in the lower 80s. Chance of rain 50%. Thursday night, mostly cloudy. A chance of showers until midnight. Lows in the lower 60s. Chance of rain 50%. Friday and Friday night, mostly cloudy. Highs in the upper 70s. Lows in the mid-50s. Saturday, mostly sunny. Highs in the mid-70s. Again, the forecast for Champaign, Urbana, and surrounding areas of East Central Illinois for the rest of tonight, mostly cloudy. A chance of showers and thunderstorms after midnight. Lows in the lower 60s. South winds around 5 miles an hour. Chance of rain 40%. At 10 p.m. at the Champaign Airport, skies were partly cloudy. The temperature was 67 degrees, the dew point was 62, and the relative humidity was 84%. The wind was south at 6 miles an hour. The pressure was 30.01 inches and rising. Elsewhere around the area, at Decatur, it was partly cloudy, with a temperature of 67. It was mostly cloudy, with

Temperature of 71 at Peoria, 68 at Bloomington, and 69 at Rantoul. Under mostly cloudy skies, Paris reported 66, Terre Haute reported 65, and Springfield reported 70. At Mattoon, it was cloudy, with a temperature of 68. And once again at 10 p.m. at the Champaign Airport, under partly cloudy skies, the temperature was 67. Looking elsewhere around the Midwest at 10 p.m., Chicago was mostly cloudy, and 56. Indianapolis was partly cloudy, and 64. St. Louis was cloudy, and 70. Kansas City was mostly cloudy, and 67. Des Moines was mostly cloudy, and 63. Milwaukee was cloudy, and 51. The time is currently 10:59 p.m. Central Daylight Time. 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Now for the official National Weather Service forecast for Champaign, Urbana, and surrounding areas of East Central Illinois. Rest of tonight, mostly cloudy. A chance of showers and thunderstorms after midnight. Lows in the lower 60s. South winds around 5 miles an hour. Chance of rain 40%. Sunday, cloudy with a chance of showers and thunderstorms in the morning, then mostly sunny with a slight chance of showers and thunderstorms in the afternoon. Highs in the upper 70s. West winds around 5 miles an hour, becoming north around 5 miles an hour in the afternoon. Chance of rain 50%. Sunday night, mostly clear until midnight, then becoming partly cloudy. Lows in the upper 50s. East winds around 5 miles an hour. Memorial Day, partly sunny. Highs in the lower 80s. East winds 5 to 10 miles an hour. Monday night, mostly cloudy. Lows in the lower 60s. East winds 5 to 10 miles an hour. Tuesday, partly sunny in the morning, then becoming mostly cloudy. A chance of showers. A chance of thunderstorms in the afternoon. Highs around 80. Chance of rain 50%. Tuesday night, mostly cloudy with a chance of thunderstorms. A chance of showers until midnight, then showers likely after midnight. Lows in the mid-60s. Chance of rain 70%. Wednesday, showers likely in the morning, then showers with a chance of thunderstorms in the afternoon. Highs around 80. Chance of rain 80%. Wednesday night, showers likely with a chance of thunderstorms until midnight, then a chance of showers after midnight. Lows in the mid-60s. Chance of rain 70%. Thursday, partly sunny. A chance of showers and thunderstorms in the afternoon. Highs in the lower 80s. Chance of rain 50%. Thursday night, mostly cloudy. A chance of showers until midnight. Lows in the lower 60s. Chance of rain 50%. Friday and Friday night, mostly cloudy. Highs in the upper 70s. Lows in the mid-50s. Saturday, mostly sunny. Highs in the mid-70s. Again, the forecast for Champaign, Urbana, and surrounding areas of East Central Illinois for the rest of tonight, mostly cloudy. A chance of showers and thunderstorms after midnight. Lows in the lower 60s. South winds around 5 miles an hour. Chance of rain 40%. The time is currently 11:02 p.m. Central Daylight Time. 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Now for the official National Weather Service forecast for Champaign, Urbana, and surrounding areas of East Central Illinois. Rest of tonight, mostly cloudy. A chance of showers and thunderstorms after midnight. Lows in the lower 60s. South winds around 5 miles an hour. Chance of rain 40%. Sunday, cloudy with a chance of showers and thunderstorms in the morning, then mostly sunny with a slight chance of showers and thunderstorms in the afternoon. Highs in the upper 70s. West winds around 5 miles an hour, becoming north around 5 miles an hour in the afternoon. Chance of rain 50%. Sunday night, mostly clear until midnight, then becoming partly cloudy. Lows in the upper 50s. East winds around 5 miles an hour. Memorial Day, partly sunny. Highs in the lower 80s. East winds 5 to 10 miles an hour. Monday night, mostly cloudy. Lows in the lower 60s.
winds 5 to 10 miles an hour. Tuesday, partly sunny in the morning, then becoming mostly cloudy. A chance of showers. A chance of thunderstorms in the afternoon. Highs around 80. Chance of rain 50%. Tuesday night, mostly cloudy with a chance of thunderstorms. A chance of showers until midnight, then showers likely after midnight. Lows in the mid-60s. Chance of rain 70%. Wednesday, showers likely in the morning, then showers with a chance of thunderstorms in the afternoon. Highs around 80. Chance of rain 80%. Wednesday night, showers likely with a chance of thunderstorms until midnight, then a chance of showers after midnight. Lows in the mid-60s. Chance of rain 70%. Thursday, partly sunny. A chance of showers and thunderstorms in the afternoon. Highs in the lower 80s. Chance of rain 50%. Thursday night, mostly cloudy. A chance of showers until midnight. Lows in the lower 60s. Chance of rain 50%. Friday and Friday night, mostly cloudy. Highs in the upper 70s. Lows in the mid-50s. Saturday, mostly sunny. Highs in the mid-70s. Again, the forecast for Champaign, Urbana and surrounding areas of East Central Illinois for the rest of tonight, mostly cloudy. A chance of showers and thunderstorms after midnight. Lows in the lower 60s. South winds around 5 miles an hour. Chance of rain 40%. At 11 p.m. at the Champaign Airport, skies were partly cloudy. The temperature was 66 degrees, the dew point was 62, and the relative humidity was 87%. The wind was southwest at 8 miles an hour. The pressure was 30.02 inches and rising. Elsewhere around the area, at Decatur, it was partly cloudy, with a temperature of 66. It was mostly cloudy, with a temperature of 70 at Peoria, 68 at Bloomington, 67 at Rantoul, 64 at Paris, and 63 at Terre Haute. It was cloudy, with a temperature of 67 at Mattoon, and 69 at Springfield. And once again at 11 p.m. at the Champaign Airport, under partly cloudy skies, the temperature was 66. 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Programming originates from NOAA's National Weather Service office in Lincoln and transmits from the WCIA television tower near Seymour. 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Now for the official National Weather Service forecast for Champaign, Urbana and surrounding areas of East Central Illinois. Rest of tonight, mostly cloudy. A chance of showers and thunderstorms after midnight. Lows in the lower 60s. South winds around 5 miles an hour. Chance of rain 40%. Sunday, cloudy with a chance of showers and thunderstorms in the morning, then mostly sunny with a slight chance of showers and thunderstorms in the afternoon. Highs in the upper 70s. West winds around 5 miles an hour, becoming north around 5 miles an hour in the afternoon. Chance of rain 50%. Sunday night, mostly clear until midnight, then becoming partly cloudy. Lows in the upper 50s. East winds around 5 miles an hour. Memorial Day, partly sunny. Highs in the lower 80s. East winds 5 to 10 miles an hour. Monday night, mostly cloudy. Lows in the lower 60s. East winds 5 to 10 miles an hour. Tuesday, partly sunny in the morning, then becoming mostly cloudy. A chance of showers. A chance of thunderstorms in the afternoon. Highs around 80. Chance of rain 50%. Tuesday night, mostly cloudy with a chance of thunderstorms. A chance of showers until midnight, then showers likely after midnight. Lows in the mid-60s. Chance of rain 70%. Wednesday, showers likely in the morning, then showers with a chance of thunderstorms in the afternoon. Highs around 80. Chance of rain 80%.

Chance of rain 50%. Friday and Friday night, mostly cloudy. Highs in the upper 70s. Lows in the mid-50s. Saturday, mostly sunny. Highs in the mid-70s. Again, the forecast for Champaign, Urbana and surrounding areas of East Central Illinois for the rest of tonight, mostly cloudy. A chance of showers and thunderstorms after midnight. Lows in the lower 60s. South winds around 5 miles an hour. Chance of rain 40%. At 11 p.m. at the Champaign Airport, skies were partly cloudy. The temperature was 66 degrees, the dew point was 62, and the relative humidity was 87%. The wind was southwest at 8 miles an hour. The pressure was 30.02 inches and rising. Elsewhere around the area, at Decatur, it was partly cloudy, with a temperature of 66. It was mostly cloudy, with a temperature of 70 at Peoria, 68 at Bloomington, 67 at Rantoul, 64 at Paris, and 63 at Terre Haute. It was cloudy, with a temperature of 67 at Mattoon, and 69 at Springfield. And once again at 11 p.m. at the Champaign Airport, under partly cloudy skies, the temperature was 66. Looking elsewhere around the Midwest at 11 p.m., Chicago was mostly cloudy, and 57. Indianapolis was partly cloudy, and 62. St. Louis was cloudy, and 69. Kansas City was partly cloudy, and 64. Des Moines was mostly cloudy, and 64. Milwaukee was cloudy, and 52. The time is currently 11:11 p.m. Central Daylight Time. 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Now for the official National Weather Service forecast for Champaign, Urbana and surrounding areas of East Central Illinois. Rest of tonight, mostly cloudy. A chance of showers and thunderstorms after midnight. Lows in the lower 60s. South winds around 5 miles an hour. Chance of rain 40%. Sunday, cloudy with a chance of showers and thunderstorms in the morning, then mostly sunny with a slight chance of showers and thunderstorms in the afternoon. Highs in the upper 70s. West winds around 5 miles an hour, becoming north around 5 miles an hour in the afternoon. Chance of rain 50%. Sunday night, mostly clear until midnight, then becoming partly cloudy. Lows in the upper 50s. East winds around 5 miles an hour. Memorial Day, partly sunny. Highs in the lower 80s. East winds 5 to 10 miles an hour. Monday night, mostly cloudy. Lows in the lower 60s. East winds 5 to 10 miles an hour. Tuesday, partly sunny in the morning, then becoming mostly cloudy. A chance of showers. A chance of thunderstorms in the afternoon. Highs around 80. Chance of rain 50%. Tuesday night, mostly cloudy with a chance of thunderstorms. A chance of showers until midnight, then showers likely after midnight. Lows in the mid-60s. Chance of rain 70%. Wednesday, showers likely in the morning, then showers with a chance of thunderstorms in the afternoon. Highs around 80. Chance of rain 80%. Wednesday night, showers likely with a chance of thunderstorms until midnight, then a chance of showers after midnight. Lows in the mid-60s. Chance of rain 70%. Thursday, partly sunny. A chance of showers and thunderstorms in the afternoon. Highs in the lower 80s. Chance of rain 50%. Thursday night, mostly cloudy. A chance of showers until midnight. Lows in the lower 60s. Chance of rain 50%. Friday and Friday night, mostly cloudy. Highs in the upper 70s. Lows in the mid-50s. Saturday, mostly sunny. Highs in the mid-70s. Again, the forecast for Champaign, Urbana and surrounding areas of East Central Illinois for the rest of tonight, mostly cloudy. A chance of showers and thunderstorms after midnight. Lows in the lower 60s. South winds around 5 miles an hour. Chance of rain 40%. At 11 p.m. at the Champaign Airport, skies were partly cloudy. The temperature was 66 degrees, the dew point was 62, and the relative humidity was 87%. The wind was southwest at 8 miles an hour. The pressure was 30.

0.02 inches and rising. Elsewhere around the area, at Decatur, it was partly cloudy, with a temperature of 66. It was mostly cloudy, with a temperature of 68 at Bloomington, 67 at Rantoul, 64 at Paris, and 63 at Terre Haute. It was cloudy, with a temperature of 70 at Peoria, 67 at Mattoon, and 69 at Springfield. And once again at 11 p.m. at the Champaign Airport, under partly cloudy skies, the temperature was 66. Looking elsewhere around the Midwest at 11 p.m., Chicago was mostly cloudy, and 57. Indianapolis was partly cloudy, and 62. St. Louis was cloudy, and 69. Kansas City was partly cloudy, and 64. Des Moines was mostly cloudy, and 64. Milwaukee was cloudy, and 52. Looking elsewhere around the Midwest at 11 p.m., Chicago was mostly cloudy, and 57. Indianapolis was partly cloudy, and 62. St. Louis was cloudy, and 69. Kansas City was partly cloudy, and 64. Des Moines was partly cloudy, and 64. Milwaukee was cloudy, and 52. The time is currently 11:15 p.m. Central Daylight Time. 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Now for the official National Weather Service forecast for Champaign, Urbana, and surrounding areas of East Central Illinois. Rest of tonight, mostly cloudy. A chance of showers and thunderstorms after midnight. Lows in the lower 60s. South winds around 5 miles an hour. Chance of rain 40%. Sunday, cloudy with a chance of showers and thunderstorms in the morning, then mostly sunny with a slight chance of showers and thunderstorms in the afternoon. Highs in the upper 70s. West winds around 5 miles an hour, becoming north around 5 miles an hour in the afternoon. Chance of rain 50%. Sunday night, mostly clear until midnight, then becoming partly cloudy. Lows in the upper 50s. East winds around 5 miles an hour. Memorial Day, partly sunny. Highs in the lower 80s. East winds 5 to 10 miles an hour. Monday night, mostly cloudy. Lows in the lower 60s. East winds 5 to 10 miles an hour. Tuesday, partly sunny in the morning, then becoming mostly cloudy. A chance of showers. A chance of thunderstorms in the afternoon. Highs around 80. Chance of rain 50%. Tuesday night, mostly cloudy with a chance of thunderstorms. A chance of showers until midnight, then showers likely after midnight. Lows in the mid-60s. Chance of rain 70%. Wednesday, showers likely in the morning, then showers with a chance of thunderstorms in the afternoon. Highs around 80. Chance of rain 80%. Wednesday night, showers likely with a chance of thunderstorms until midnight, then a chance of showers after midnight. Lows in the mid-60s. Chance of rain 70%. Thursday, partly sunny. A chance of showers and thunderstorms in the afternoon. Highs in the lower 80s. Chance of rain 50%. Thursday night, mostly cloudy. A chance of showers until midnight. Lows in the lower 60s. Chance of rain 50%. Friday and Friday night, mostly cloudy. Highs in the upper 70s. Lows in the mid-50s. Saturday, mostly sunny. Highs in the mid-70s. Again, the forecast for Champaign, Urbana, and surrounding areas of East Central Illinois for the rest of tonight, mostly cloudy. A chance of showers and thunderstorms after midnight. Lows in the lower 60s. South winds around 5 miles an hour. Chance of rain 40%. At 11 p.m. at the Champaign Airport, skies were partly cloudy. The temperature was 66 degrees, the dew point was 62, and the relative humidity was 87%. The wind was southwest at 8 miles an hour. The pressure was 30.02 inches and rising. Elsewhere around the area, at Decatur, it was partly cloudy, with a temperature of 66. It was mostly cloudy, with a temperature of 68 at Bloomington, 67 at Rantoul, 64 at Paris, and 63 at Terre Haute. It was cloudy, with a temperature of 70 at Peoria, 67 at Mattoon, and 69 at Springfield. And once again at

7 p.m. at the Champagne Airport, under partly cloudy skies, the temperature was 66. Looking elsewhere around the Midwest at 11 p.m., Chicago was mostly cloudy, and 57. Indianapolis was partly cloudy, and 62. St. Louis was cloudy, and 69. Kansas City was partly cloudy, and 64. Des Moines was partly cloudy, and 64. Milwaukee was cloudy, and 52. The time is currently 11:20 p.m. Central Daylight Time. 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Now for the official National Weather Service forecast for Champaign, Urbana, and surrounding areas of East Central Illinois. Rest of tonight, mostly cloudy. A chance of showers and thunderstorms after midnight. Lows in the lower 60s. South winds around 5 miles an hour. Chance of rain 40%. Sunday, cloudy with a chance of showers and thunderstorms in the morning, then mostly sunny with a slight chance of showers and thunderstorms in the afternoon. Highs in the upper 70s. West winds around 5 miles an hour, becoming north around 5 miles an hour in the afternoon. Chance of rain 50%. Sunday night, mostly clear until midnight, then becoming partly cloudy. Lows in the upper 50s. East winds around 5 miles an hour. Memorial Day, partly sunny. Highs in the lower 80s. East winds 5 to 10 miles an hour. Monday night, mostly cloudy. Lows in the lower 60s. East winds 5 to 10 miles an hour. Tuesday, partly sunny in the morning, then becoming mostly cloudy. A chance of showers. A chance of thunderstorms in the afternoon. Highs around 80. Chance of rain 50%. Tuesday night, mostly cloudy with a chance of thunderstorms. A chance of showers until midnight, then showers likely after midnight. Lows in the mid-60s. Chance of rain 70%. Wednesday, showers likely in the morning, then showers with a chance of thunderstorms in the afternoon. Highs around 80. Chance of rain 80%. Wednesday night, showers likely with a chance of thunderstorms until midnight, then a chance of showers after midnight. Lows in the mid-60s. Chance of rain 70%. Thursday, partly sunny. A chance of showers and thunderstorms in the afternoon. Highs in the lower 80s. Chance of rain 50%. Thursday night, mostly cloudy. A chance of showers until midnight. Lows in the lower 60s. Chance of rain 50%. Friday and Friday night, mostly cloudy. Highs in the upper 70s. Lows in the mid-50s. Saturday, mostly sunny. Highs in the mid-70s. Again, the forecast for Champaign, Urbana, and surrounding areas of East Central Illinois for the rest of tonight, mostly cloudy. A chance of showers and thunderstorms after midnight. Lows in the lower 60s. South winds around 5 miles an hour. Chance of rain 40%. At 11 p.m. at the Champaign Airport, skies were partly cloudy. The temperature was 66 degrees, the dew point was 62, and the relative humidity was 87%. The wind was southwest at 8 miles an hour. The pressure was 30.02 inches and rising. Elsewhere around the area, at Decatur, it was partly cloudy, with a temperature of 66. It was mostly cloudy, with a temperature of 68 at Bloomington, 67 at Rantoul, 64 at Paris, and 63 at Terre Haute. It was cloudy, with a temperature of 70 at Peoria, 67 at Mattoon, and 69 at Springfield. And once again at 11 p.m. at the Champaign Airport, under partly cloudy skies, the temperature was 66. Looking elsewhere around the Midwest at 11 p.m., Chicago was mostly cloudy, and 57. Indianapolis was partly cloudy, and 62. St. Louis was cloudy, and 69. Kansas City was partly cloudy, and 64. Des Moines was partly cloudy, and 64. Milwaukee was cloudy, and 52. The time is currently 11:24 p.m. Central Daylight Time. 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Now for the official National Weather Service forecast for Champaign, Urbana, and surrounding areas of East Central Illinois. Rest of

Tonight, mostly cloudy. A chance of showers and thunderstorms after midnight. Lows in the lower 60s. South winds around 5 miles an hour. Chance of rain 40%. Sunday, cloudy with a chance of showers and thunderstorms in the morning, then mostly sunny with a slight chance of showers and thunderstorms in the afternoon. Highs in the upper 70s. West winds around 5 miles an hour, becoming north around 5 miles an hour in the afternoon. Chance of rain 50%. Sunday night, mostly clear until midnight, then becoming partly cloudy. Lows in the upper 50s. East winds around 5 miles an hour. Memorial Day, partly sunny. Highs in the lower 80s. East winds 5 to 10 miles an hour. Monday night, mostly cloudy. Lows in the lower 60s. East winds 5 to 10 miles an hour. Tuesday, partly sunny in the morning, then becoming mostly cloudy. A chance of showers. A chance of thunderstorms in the afternoon. Highs around 80. Chance of rain 50%. Tuesday night, mostly cloudy with a chance of thunderstorms. A chance of showers until midnight, then showers likely after midnight. Lows in the mid-60s. Chance of rain 70%. Wednesday, showers likely in the morning, then showers with a chance of thunderstorms in the afternoon. Highs around 80. Chance of rain 80%. Wednesday night, showers likely with a chance of thunderstorms until midnight, then a chance of showers after midnight. Lows in the mid-60s. Chance of rain 70%. Thursday, partly sunny. A chance of showers and thunderstorms in the afternoon. Highs in the lower 80s. Chance of rain 50%. Thursday night, mostly cloudy. A chance of showers until midnight. Lows in the lower 60s. Chance of rain 50%. Friday and Friday night, mostly cloudy. Highs in the upper 70s. Lows in the mid-50s. Saturday, mostly sunny. Highs in the mid-70s. Again, the forecast for Champaign, Urbana and surrounding areas of East Central Illinois for the rest of tonight, mostly cloudy. A chance of showers and thunderstorms after midnight. Lows in the lower 60s. South winds around 5 miles an hour. Chance of rain 40%. At 11 p.m. at the Champaign Airport, skies were partly cloudy. The temperature was 66 degrees, the dew point was 62, and the relative humidity was 87%. The wind was southwest at 8 miles an hour. The pressure was 30.02 inches and rising. Elsewhere around the area, Decatur, it was partly cloudy, with a temperature of 66. It was mostly cloudy, with a temperature of 68 at Bloomington, 67 at Rantoul, 64 at Paris, and 63 at Terre Haute. It was cloudy, with a temperature of 70 at Peoria, 67 at Mattoon, and 69 at Springfield. And once again at 11 p.m. at the Champaign Airport, under partly cloudy skies, the temperature was 66. Looking elsewhere around the Midwest at 11 p.m., Chicago was mostly cloudy, and 57. Indianapolis was partly cloudy, and 62. St. Louis was cloudy, and 69. Kansas City was partly cloudy, and 64. Des Moines was partly cloudy, and 64. Milwaukee was cloudy, and 52. The time is currently 11:28 p.m. Central Daylight Time. 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Now for the official National Weather Service forecast for Champaign, Urbana, and surrounding areas of East Central Illinois. Rest of tonight, mostly cloudy. A chance of showers and thunderstorms after midnight. Lows in the lower 60s. South winds around 5 miles an hour. Chance of rain 40%. Sunday, cloudy with a chance of showers and thunderstorms in the morning, then mostly sunny with a slight chance of showers and thunderstorms in the afternoon. Highs in the upper 70s. West winds around 5 miles an hour, becoming north around 5 miles an hour in the afternoon. Chance of rain 50%. Sunday night, mostly clear until midnight, then becoming partly cloudy. Lows in the upper 50s. East winds around 5 miles an hour. Memorial Day, partly sunny. Highs in the lower 80s. East winds 5 to 10 miles an hour.
Monday night, mostly cloudy. Lows in the lower 60s. East winds 5 to 10 miles an hour. Tuesday, partly sunny in the morning, then becoming mostly cloudy. A chance of showers. A chance of thunderstorms in the afternoon. Highs around 80. Chance of rain 50%. Tuesday night, mostly cloudy with a chance of thunderstorms. A chance of showers until midnight, then showers likely after midnight. Lows in the mid-60s. Chance of rain 70%. Wednesday, showers likely in the morning, then showers with a chance of thunderstorms in the afternoon. Highs around 80. Chance of rain 80%. Wednesday night, showers likely with a chance of thunderstorms until midnight, then a chance of showers after midnight. Lows in the mid-60s. Chance of rain 70%. Thursday, partly sunny. A chance of showers and thunderstorms in the afternoon. Highs in the lower 80s. Chance of rain 50%. Thursday night, mostly cloudy. A chance of showers until midnight. Lows in the lower 60s. Chance of rain 50%. Friday and Friday night, mostly cloudy. Highs in the upper 70s. Lows in the mid-50s. Saturday, mostly sunny. Highs in the mid-70s. Again, the forecast for Champaign, Urbana and surrounding areas of East Central Illinois for the rest of tonight, mostly cloudy. A chance of showers and thunderstorms after midnight. Lows in the lower 60s. South winds around 5 miles an hour. Chance of rain 40%. At 11 p.m. at the Champaign Airport, skies were partly cloudy. The temperature was 66 degrees, the dew point was 62, and the relative humidity was 87%. The wind was southwest at 8 miles an hour. The pressure was 30.02 inches and rising. Elsewhere around the area, at Decatur, it was partly cloudy, with a temperature of 66. It was mostly cloudy, with a temperature of 68 at Bloomington, 67 at Rantoul, 64 at Paris, and 63 at Terre Haute. It was cloudy, with a temperature of 70 at Peoria, 67 at Mattoon, and 69 at Springfield. And once again at 11 p.m. at the Champaign Airport, under partly cloudy skies, the temperature was 66. Looking elsewhere around the Midwest at 11 p.m., Chicago was mostly cloudy, and 57. Indianapolis was partly cloudy, and 62. St. Louis was cloudy, and 69. Kansas City was partly cloudy, and 64. Des Moines was partly cloudy, and 64. Milwaukee was cloudy, and 52. The time is currently 11:32 p.m. Central Daylight Time. 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Now for the official National Weather Service forecast for Champaign, Urbana and surrounding areas of East Central Illinois. Rest of tonight, mostly cloudy. A chance of showers and thunderstorms after midnight. Station WXJ76 in Champaign. Now for the official National Weather Service forecast for Champaign, Urbana and surrounding areas of East Central Illinois. Rest of tonight, mostly cloudy. A chance of showers and thunderstorms after midnight. Lows in the lower 60s. South winds around 5 miles an hour. Chance of rain 40%. Sunday, cloudy with a chance of showers and thunderstorms in the morning, then mostly sunny with a slight chance of showers and thunderstorms in the afternoon. Highs in the upper 70s. West winds around 5 miles an hour, becoming north around 5 miles an hour in the afternoon. Chance of rain 50%. Sunday night, mostly clear until midnight, then becoming partly cloudy. Lows in the upper 50s. East winds around 5 miles an hour. Memorial Day, partly sunny. Highs in the lower 80s. East winds 5 to 10 miles an hour. Monday night, mostly cloudy. Lows in the lower 60s. East winds 5 to 10 miles an hour. Tuesday, partly sunny in the morning, then becoming mostly cloudy. A chance of showers. A chance of thunderstorms in the afternoon. Highs around 80. Chance of rain 50%. Tuesday night, mostly cloudy with a chance of thunderstorms. A chance of showers until midnight, then showers likely after midnight. Lows in the mid-60s. Chance of rain 70%.

57 at Red Hill, 64 at Paris, and 63 at Terre Haute. It was cloudy, with a temperature of 70 at Peoria, 67 at Mattoon, and 69 at Springfield. And once again at 11 p.m. at the Champaign Airport, under partly cloudy skies, the temperature was 66. Looking elsewhere around the Midwest at 11 p.m., Chicago was mostly cloudy, and 57. Indianapolis was partly cloudy, and 62. St. Louis was cloudy, and 69. Kansas City was partly cloudy, and 64. Des Moines was partly cloudy, and 64. Milwaukee was cloudy, and 52. The time is currently 11:45 p.m. Central Daylight Time. 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Now for the official National Weather Service forecast for Champaign, Urbana, and surrounding areas of East Central Illinois. Rest of tonight, mostly cloudy. A chance of showers and thunderstorms after midnight. Lows in the lower 60s. South winds around 5 miles an hour. Chance of rain 40%. Sunday, cloudy with a chance of showers and thunderstorms in the morning, then mostly sunny with a slight chance of showers and thunderstorms in the afternoon. Highs in the upper 70s. West winds around 5 miles an hour, becoming north around 5 miles an hour in the afternoon. Chance of rain 50%. Sunday night, mostly clear until midnight, then becoming partly cloudy. Lows in the upper 50s. East winds around 5 miles an hour. Memorial Day, partly sunny. Highs in the lower 80s. East winds 5 to 10 miles an hour. Monday night, mostly cloudy. Lows in the lower 60s. East winds 5 to 10 miles an hour. Tuesday, partly sunny in the morning, then becoming mostly cloudy. A chance of showers. A chance of thunderstorms in the afternoon. Highs around 80. Chance of rain 50%. Tuesday night, mostly cloudy with a chance of thunderstorms. A chance of showers until midnight, then showers likely after midnight. Lows in the mid-60s. Chance of rain 70%. Wednesday, showers likely in the morning, then showers with a chance of thunderstorms in the afternoon. Highs around 80. Chance of rain 80%. Wednesday night, showers likely with a chance of thunderstorms until midnight, then a chance of showers after midnight. Lows in the mid-60s. Chance of rain 70%. Thursday, partly sunny. A chance of showers and thunderstorms in the afternoon. Highs in the lower 80s. Chance of rain 50%. Thursday night, mostly cloudy. A chance of showers until midnight. Lows in the lower 60s. Chance of rain 50%. Friday and Friday night, mostly cloudy. Highs in the upper 70s. Lows in the mid-50s. Saturday, mostly sunny. Highs in the mid-70s. Again, the forecast for Champaign, Urbana, and surrounding areas of East Central Illinois for the rest of tonight, mostly cloudy. A chance of showers and thunderstorms after midnight. Lows in the lower 60s. South winds around 5 miles an hour. Chance of rain 40%. At 11 p.m. at the Champaign Airport, skies were partly cloudy. The temperature was 66 degrees, the dew point was 62, and the relative humidity was 87%. The wind was southwest at 8 miles an hour. The pressure was 30.02 inches and rising. Elsewhere around the area, at Decatur, it was partly cloudy, with a temperature of 66. It was mostly cloudy, with a temperature of 68 at Bloomington, 67 at Red Hill, 64 at Paris, and 63 at Terre Haute. It was cloudy, with a temperature of 70 at Peoria, 67 at Mattoon, and 69 at Springfield. And once again at 11 p.m. at the Champaign Airport, under partly cloudy skies, the temperature was 66. Looking elsewhere around the Midwest at 11 p.m., Chicago was mostly cloudy, and 57. Indianapolis was partly cloudy, and 62. St. Louis was cloudy, and 69. Kansas City was partly cloudy, and 64. Des Moines was partly cloudy, and 64. Milwaukee was cloudy, and 52. The time is currently 11:49 p.m. Central Daylight Time.

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Now for the official National Weather Service forecast for Champaign, Urbana, and surrounding areas of East Central Illinois. Rest of tonight, mostly cloudy. A chance of showers and thunderstorms after midnight. Lows in the lower 60s. South winds around 5 miles an hour. Chance of rain 40%. Sunday, cloudy with a chance of showers and thunderstorms in the morning, then mostly sunny with a slight chance of showers and thunderstorms in the afternoon. Highs in the upper 70s. West winds around 5 miles an hour, becoming north around 5 miles an hour in the afternoon. Chance of rain 50%. Sunday night, mostly clear until midnight, then becoming partly cloudy. Lows in the upper 50s. East winds around 5 miles an hour. Memorial Day, partly sunny. Highs in the lower 80s. East winds 5 to 10 miles an hour. Monday night, mostly cloudy. Lows in the lower 60s. East winds 5 to 10 miles an hour. Tuesday, partly sunny in the morning, then becoming mostly cloudy. A chance of showers. A chance of thunderstorms in the afternoon. Highs around 80. Chance of rain 50%. Tuesday night, mostly cloudy with a chance of thunderstorms. A chance of showers until midnight, then showers likely after midnight. Lows in the mid-60s. Chance of rain 70%. Wednesday, showers likely in the morning, then showers with a chance of thunderstorms in the afternoon. Highs around 80. Chance of rain 80%. Wednesday night, showers likely with a chance of thunderstorms until midnight, then a chance of showers after midnight. Lows in the mid-60s. Chance of rain 70%. Thursday, partly sunny. A chance of showers and thunderstorms in the afternoon. Highs in the lower 80s. Chance of rain 50%. Thursday night, mostly cloudy. A chance of showers until midnight. Lows in the lower 60s. Chance of rain 50%. Friday and Friday night, mostly cloudy. Highs in the upper 70s. Lows in the mid-50s. Saturday, mostly sunny. Highs in the mid-70s. Again, the forecast for Champaign, Urbana, and surrounding areas of East Central Illinois for the rest of tonight, mostly cloudy. A chance of showers and thunderstorms after midnight. Lows in the lower 60s. South winds around 5 miles an hour. Chance of rain 40%. At 11 p.m. at the Champaign Airport, skies were partly cloudy. The temperature was 66 degrees, the dew point was 62, and the relative humidity was 87%. The wind was southwest at 8 miles an hour. The pressure was 30.02 inches and rising. Elsewhere around the area, at Decatur, it was partly cloudy, with a temperature of 66. It was mostly cloudy, with a temperature of 68 at Bloomington, 67 at Rantoul, 64 at Paris, and 63 at Terre Haute. It was cloudy, with a temperature of 70 at Peoria, 67 at Mattoon, and 69 at Springfield. And once again at 11 p.m. at the Champaign Airport, under partly cloudy skies, the temperature was 66. Looking elsewhere around the Midwest at 11 p.m., Chicago was mostly cloudy, and 57. Indianapolis was partly cloudy, and 62. St. Louis was cloudy, and 69. Kansas City was partly cloudy, and 64. Des Moines was partly cloudy, and 64. Milwaukee was cloudy, and 52. The time is currently 11:53 p.m. Central Daylight Time. 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Now for the official National Weather Service forecast for Champaign, Urbana, and surrounding areas of East Central Illinois. Rest of tonight, mostly cloudy. A chance of showers and thunderstorms after midnight. Lows in the lower 60s. South winds around 5 miles an hour. Chance of rain 40%. Sunday, cloudy with a chance of showers and thunderstorms in the morning, then mostly sunny with a slight chance of showers and thunderstorms in the afternoon. Highs in the upper 70s. West winds around 5 miles an hour, becoming north around 5 miles an hour in the afternoon. Chance of rain 50%. Sunday night, mostly clear until midnight, then becoming partly cloudy,

Lows in the upper 50s. East winds around 5 miles an hour. Memorial Day, partly sunny. Highs in the lower 80s. East winds 5 to 10 miles an hour. Monday night, mostly cloudy. Lows in the lower 60s. East winds 5 to 10 miles an hour. Tuesday, partly sunny in the morning, then becoming mostly cloudy. A chance of showers. A chance of thunderstorms in the afternoon. Highs around 80. Chance of rain 50%. Tuesday night, mostly cloudy with a chance of thunderstorms. A chance of showers until midnight, then showers likely after midnight. Lows in the mid-60s. Chance of rain 70%. Wednesday, showers likely in the morning, then showers with a chance of thunderstorms in the afternoon. Highs around 80. Chance of rain 80%. Wednesday night, showers likely with a chance of thunderstorms until midnight, then a chance of showers after midnight. Lows in the mid-60s. Chance of rain 70%. Thursday, partly sunny. A chance of showers and thunderstorms in the afternoon. Highs in the lower 80s. Chance of rain 50%. Thursday night, mostly cloudy. A chance of showers until midnight. Lows in the lower 60s. Chance of rain 50%. Friday and Friday night, mostly cloudy. Highs in the upper 70s. Lows in the mid-50s. Saturday, mostly sunny. Highs in the mid-70s. Again, the forecast for Champaign, Urbana and surrounding areas of East Central Illinois for the rest of tonight, mostly cloudy. A chance of showers and thunderstorms after midnight. Lows in the lower 60s. South winds around 5 miles an hour. Chance of rain 40%. At 11 p.m. at the Champaign Airport, skies were partly cloudy. The temperature was 66 degrees, the dew point was 62, and the relative humidity was 87%. The wind was southwest at 8 miles an hour. The pressure was 30.02 inches and rising. Elsewhere around the area, at Decatur, it was partly cloudy, with a temperature of 66. It was mostly cloudy, with a temperature of 68 at Bloomington, 67 at Red Hill, 64 at Paris, and 63 at Terre Haute. It was cloudy, with a temperature of 70 at Peoria, 67 at Mattoon, and 69 at Springfield. And once again at 11 p.m. at the Champaign Airport, under partly cloudy skies, the temperature was 66. Looking elsewhere around the Midwest at 11 p.m., Chicago was mostly cloudy, and 57. Indianapolis was partly cloudy, and 62. St. Louis was cloudy, and 69. Kansas City was partly cloudy, and 64. Des Moines was partly cloudy, and 64. Milwaukee was cloudy, and 52. The time is currently 11:57 p.m. Central Daylight Time. 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Now for the official National Weather Service forecast for Champaign, Urbana and surrounding areas of East Central Illinois. Rest of tonight, mostly cloudy. A chance of showers and thunderstorms after midnight. Lows in the lower 60s. South winds around 5 miles an hour. Chance of rain 40%. Sunday, cloudy with a chance of showers and thunderstorms in the morning, then mostly sunny with a slight chance of showers and thunderstorms in the afternoon. Highs in the upper 70s. West winds around 5 miles an hour, becoming north around 5 miles an hour in the afternoon. Chance of rain 50%. Sunday night, mostly clear until midnight, then becoming partly cloudy. Lows in the upper 50s. East winds around 5 miles an hour. Memorial Day, partly sunny. Highs in the lower 80s. East winds 5 to 10 miles an hour. Monday night, mostly cloudy. Lows in the lower 60s. East winds 5 to 10 miles an hour. Tuesday, partly sunny in the morning, then becoming mostly cloudy. A chance of showers. A chance of thunderstorms in the afternoon. Highs around 80. Chance of rain 50%. Tuesday night, mostly cloudy with a chance of thunderstorms. A chance of showers until midnight, then showers likely after midnight. Lows in the mid-60s. Chance of rain 70%.
Wednesday, showers likely in the morning, then showers with a chance of thunderstorms in the afternoon. Highs around 80. Chance of rain 80%. Wednesday night, showers likely with a chance of thunderstorms until midnight, then a chance of showers after midnight. Lows in the mid-60s. Chance of rain 70%. Thursday, partly sunny. A chance of showers and thunderstorms in the afternoon. Highs in the lower 80s. Chance of rain 50%. Thursday night, mostly cloudy. A chance of showers until midnight. Lows in the lower 60s. Chance of rain 50%. Friday and Friday night, mostly cloudy. Highs in the upper 70s. Lows in the mid-50s. Saturday, mostly sunny. Highs in the mid-70s. Again, the forecast for Champaign, Urbana and surrounding areas of East Central Illinois for the rest of tonight, mostly cloudy. A chance of showers and thunderstorms after midnight. Lows in the lower 60s. South winds around 5 miles an hour. Chance of rain 40%. The time is currently 12 a.m. Central Daylight Time. 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Now for the official National Weather Service forecast for Champaign, Urbana and surrounding areas of East Central Illinois. Rest of tonight, mostly cloudy. A chance of showers and thunderstorms after midnight. Lows in the lower 60s. South winds around 5 miles an hour. Chance of rain 40%. Sunday, cloudy with a chance of showers and thunderstorms in the morning, then mostly sunny with a slight chance of showers and thunderstorms in the afternoon. Highs in the upper 70s. West winds around 5 miles an hour, becoming north around 5 miles an hour in the afternoon. Chance of rain 50%. Sunday night, mostly clear until midnight, then becoming partly cloudy. Lows in the upper 50s. East winds around 5 miles an hour. Memorial Day, partly sunny. Highs in the lower 80s. East winds 5 to 10 miles an hour. Monday night, mostly cloudy. Lows in the lower 60s. East winds 5 to 10 miles an hour. Tuesday, partly sunny in the morning, then becoming mostly cloudy. A chance of showers. A chance of thunderstorms in the afternoon. Highs around 80. Chance of rain 50%. Tuesday night, mostly cloudy with a chance of thunderstorms. A chance of showers until midnight, then showers likely after midnight. Lows in the mid-60s. Chance of rain 70%. Wednesday, showers likely in the morning, then showers with a chance of thunderstorms in the afternoon. Highs around 80. Chance of rain 80%. Wednesday night, showers likely with a chance of thunderstorms until midnight, then a chance of showers after midnight. Lows in the mid-60s. Chance of rain 70%. Thursday, partly sunny. A chance of showers and thunderstorms in the afternoon. Highs in the lower 80s. Chance of rain 50%. Thursday night, mostly cloudy. A chance of showers until midnight. Lows in the lower 60s. Chance of rain 50%. Friday and Friday night, mostly cloudy. Highs in the upper 70s. Lows in the mid-50s. Saturday, mostly sunny. Highs in the mid-70s. Again, the forecast for Champaign, Urbana and surrounding areas of East Central Illinois for the rest of tonight, mostly cloudy. A chance of showers and thunderstorms after midnight. Lows in the lower 60s. South winds around 5 miles an hour. Chance of rain 40%. At midnight at the Champaign Airport, skies were partly cloudy. The temperature was 64 degrees, the dew point was 62, and the relative humidity was 93%. The wind was south at 6 miles an hour. The pressure was 30.01 inches and falling. Elsewhere around the area, at Decatur, it was partly cloudy, with a temperature of 66. It was mostly cloudy, with a temperature of 66 at Bloomington, 63 at Paris, 62 at Terre Haute, and 68 at Springfield. It was cloudy, with a temperature of 69 at Peoria, and 67 at Mattoon. And once again at midnight at the Champaign Airport, under partly cloudy skies, the temperature was 64. The time is currently 12:04 a.m. Central Daylight Time.
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J76 in Champaign. Now for the official National Weather Service forecast for Champaign, Urbana, and surrounding areas of East Central Illinois. Rest of tonight, mostly cloudy. A chance of showers and thunderstorms after midnight. Lows in the lower 60s. South winds around 5 miles an hour. Chance of rain 40%. Sunday, cloudy with a chance of showers and thunderstorms in the morning, then mostly sunny with a slight chance of showers and thunderstorms in the afternoon. Highs in the upper 70s. West winds around 5 miles an hour, becoming north around 5 miles an hour in the afternoon. Chance of rain 50%. Sunday night, mostly clear until midnight, then becoming partly cloudy. Lows in the upper 50s. East winds around 5 miles an hour. Memorial Day, partly sunny. Highs in the lower 80s. East winds 5 to 10 miles an hour. Monday night, mostly cloudy. Lows in the lower 60s. East winds 5 to 10 miles an hour. Tuesday, partly sunny in the morning, then becoming mostly cloudy. A chance of showers. A chance of thunderstorms in the afternoon. Highs around 80. Chance of rain 50%. Tuesday night, mostly cloudy with a chance of thunderstorms. A chance of showers until midnight, then showers likely after midnight. Lows in the mid-60s. Chance of rain 70%. Wednesday, showers likely in the morning, then showers with a chance of thunderstorms in the afternoon. Highs around 80. Chance of rain 80%. Wednesday night, showers likely with a chance of thunderstorms until midnight, then a chance of showers after midnight. Lows in the mid-60s. Chance of rain 70%. Thursday, partly sunny. A chance of showers and thunderstorms in the afternoon. Highs in the lower 80s. Chance of rain 50%. Thursday night, mostly cloudy. A chance of showers until midnight. Lows in the lower 60s. Chance of rain 50%. Friday and Friday night, mostly cloudy. Highs in the upper 70s. Lows in the mid-50s. Saturday, mostly sunny. Highs in the mid-70s. Again, the forecast for Champaign, Urbana, and surrounding areas of East Central Illinois for the rest of tonight, mostly cloudy. A chance of showers and thunderstorms after midnight. Lows in the lower 60s. South winds around 5 miles an hour. Chance of rain 40%. 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Programming originates from NOAA's National Weather Service office in Lincoln and transmits from the WCIA television tower near Seymour. 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At midnight at the Champaign Airport, skies were partly cloudy. The temperature was 64 degrees, the dew point was 62, and the relative humidity was 93%. The wind was south at 6 miles an hour. The pressure was 30.01 inches and falling. Elsewhere around the area, at Decatur, it was partly cloudy, with a temperature of 66. It was mostly cloudy, with a temperature of 66 at Bloomington, 63 at Paris, 62 at Terre Haute, and 68 at Springfield. It was cloudy, with a temperature of 69 at Peoria, and 67 at Mattoon. And once again at midnight at the Champaign Airport, under partly cloudy skies, the temperature was 64. Looking elsewhere around the Midwest at midnight, Chicago was mostly cloudy, and 57. Indianapolis was mostly cloudy, and 62. St. Louis was cloudy, and 69. Kansas City was partly cloudy, and 61. Des Moines was partly cloudy, and 59. Milwaukee was mostly cloudy, and 54. The time is currently 12:09 a.m. Central Daylight Time. 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Now for the official National Weather Service forecast for Champaign, Urbana, and surrounding areas of East Central Illinois. Rest of tonight, mostly cloudy. A chance of showers and thunderstorms after midnight. Lows in the lower 60s.

until midnight, then becoming partly cloudy. Lows in the upper 50s. East winds around 5 miles an hour. Memorial Day, partly sunny. Highs in the lower 80s. East winds 5 to 10 miles an hour. Monday night, mostly cloudy. Lows in the lower 60s. East winds 5 to 10 miles an hour. Tuesday, partly sunny in the morning, then becoming mostly cloudy. A chance of showers. A chance of thunderstorms in the afternoon. Highs around 80. Chance of rain 50%. Tuesday night, mostly cloudy with a chance of thunderstorms. A chance of showers until midnight, then showers likely after midnight. Lows in the mid-60s. Chance of rain 70%. Wednesday, showers likely in the morning, then showers with a chance of thunderstorms in the afternoon. Highs around 80. Chance of rain 80%. Wednesday night, showers likely with a chance of thunderstorms until midnight, then a chance of showers after midnight. Lows in the mid-60s. Chance of rain 70%. Thursday, partly sunny. A chance of showers and thunderstorms in the afternoon. Highs in the lower 80s. Chance of rain 50%. Thursday night, mostly cloudy. A chance of showers until midnight. Lows in the lower 60s. Chance of rain 50%. Friday and Friday night, mostly cloudy. Highs in the upper 70s. Lows in the mid-50s. Saturday, mostly sunny. Highs in the mid-70s. Again, the forecast for Champaign, Urbana and surrounding areas of East Central Illinois for the rest of tonight, mostly cloudy. A chance of showers and thunderstorms after midnight. Lows in the lower 60s. South winds around 5 miles an hour. Chance of rain 40%. At midnight at the Champaign Airport, skies were mostly cloudy. The temperature was 64 degrees, the dew point was 62, and the relative humidity was 93%. The wind was south at 6 miles an hour. The pressure was 30.01 inches and falling. Elsewhere around the area, skies ranged from mostly cloudy to cloudy. It was 69 at Peoria, 66 at Bloomington, 66 at Rantoul, and 63 at Paris. Terre Haute reported 62, Mattoon reported 67, Decatur reported 66, and Springfield reported 68. And once again at midnight at the Champaign Airport, under mostly cloudy skies, the temperature was 64. Looking elsewhere around the Midwest at midnight, Chicago was mostly cloudy, and 57. Indianapolis was mostly cloudy, and 62. St. Louis was cloudy, and 69. Kansas City was partly cloudy, and 61. Des Moines was partly cloudy, and 59. Milwaukee was mostly cloudy, and 54. The time is currently 12:13 a.m. Central Daylight Time. 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Now for the official National Weather Service forecast for Champaign, Urbana, and surrounding areas of East Central Illinois. Rest of tonight, mostly cloudy. A chance of showers and thunderstorms after midnight. Lows in the lower 60s. South winds around 5 miles an hour. Chance of rain 40%. Sunday, cloudy with a chance of showers and thunderstorms in the morning, then mostly sunny with a slight chance of showers and thunderstorms in the afternoon. Highs in the upper 70s. West winds around 5 miles an hour, becoming north around 5 miles an hour in the afternoon. Chance of rain 50%. Sunday night, mostly clear until midnight, then becoming partly cloudy. Lows in the upper 50s. East winds around 5 miles an hour. Memorial Day, partly sunny. Highs in the lower 80s. East winds 5 to 10 miles an hour. Monday night, mostly cloudy. Lows in the lower 60s. East winds 5 to 10 miles an hour. Tuesday, partly sunny in the morning, then becoming mostly cloudy. A chance of showers. A chance of thunderstorms in the afternoon. Highs around 80. Chance of rain 50%. Tuesday night, mostly cloudy with a chance of thunderstorms. A chance of showers until midnight, then showers likely after midnight. Lows in the mid-60s. Chance of rain 70%. Wednesday, showers likely in the morning, then showers with a chance.

chance of thunderstorms in the afternoon. Highs around 80. Chance of rain 80%. Wednesday night, showers likely with a chance of thunderstorms until midnight, then a chance of showers after midnight. Lows in the mid-60s. Chance of rain 70%. Thursday, partly sunny. A chance of showers and thunderstorms in the afternoon. Highs in the lower 80s. Chance of rain 50%. Thursday night, mostly cloudy. A chance of showers until midnight. Lows in the lower 60s. Chance of rain 50%. Friday and Friday night, mostly cloudy. Highs in the upper 70s. Lows in the mid-50s. Saturday, mostly sunny. Highs in the mid-70s. Again, the forecast for Champaign, Urbana, and surrounding areas of East Central Illinois for the rest of tonight, mostly cloudy. A chance of showers and thunderstorms after midnight. Lows in the lower 60s. South winds around 5 miles an hour. Chance of rain 40%. At midnight at the Champaign Airport, skies were mostly cloudy. The temperature was 64 degrees, the dew point was 62, and the relative humidity was 93%. The wind was south at 6 miles an hour. The pressure was 30.01 inches and falling. Elsewhere around the area, skies ranged from mostly cloudy to cloudy. It was 69 at Peoria, 66 at Bloomington, 66 at Rantoul, and 63 at Paris. Terre Haute reported 62, Mattoon reported 67, Decatur reported 66, and Springfield reported 68. And once again at midnight at the Champaign Airport, under mostly cloudy skies, the temperature was 64. Looking elsewhere around the Midwest at midnight, Chicago was mostly cloudy, and 57. Indianapolis was mostly cloudy, and 62. St. Louis was cloudy, and 69. Kansas City was partly cloudy, and 61. Des Moines was clear, and 59. Milwaukee was mostly cloudy, and 54. The time is currently 12:17 a.m. Central Daylight Time. 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Now for the official National Weather Service forecast for Champaign, Urbana, and surrounding areas of East Central Illinois. Rest of tonight, mostly cloudy. A chance of showers and thunderstorms after midnight. Lows in the lower 60s. South winds around 5 miles an hour. Chance of rain 40%. Sunday, cloudy with a chance of showers and thunderstorms in the morning, then mostly sunny with a slight chance of showers and thunderstorms in the afternoon. Highs in the upper 70s. West winds around 5 miles an hour, becoming north around 5 miles an hour in the afternoon. Chance of rain 50%. Sunday night, mostly clear until midnight, then becoming partly cloudy. Lows in the upper 50s. East winds around 5 miles an hour. Memorial Day, partly sunny. Highs in the lower 80s. East winds 5 to 10 miles an hour. Monday night, mostly cloudy. Lows in the lower 60s. East winds 5 to 10 miles an hour. Tuesday, partly sunny in the morning, then becoming mostly cloudy. A chance of showers. A chance of thunderstorms in the afternoon. Highs around 80. Chance of rain 50%. Tuesday night, mostly cloudy with a chance of thunderstorms. A chance of showers until midnight, then showers likely after midnight. Lows in the mid-60s. Chance of rain 70%. Wednesday, showers likely in the morning, then showers with a chance of thunderstorms in the afternoon. Highs around 80. Chance of rain 80%. Wednesday night, showers likely with a chance of thunderstorms until midnight, then a chance of showers after midnight. Lows in the mid-60s. Chance of rain 70%. Thursday, partly sunny. A chance of showers and thunderstorms in the afternoon. Highs in the lower 80s. Chance of rain 50%. Thursday night, mostly cloudy. A chance of showers until midnight. Lows in the lower 60s. Chance of rain 50%. Friday and Friday night, mostly cloudy. Highs in the upper 70s. Lows in the mid-50s. Saturday, mostly sunny. Highs in the mid-70s. Again, the forecast for Champaign, Urbana, and surrounding areas of East Central Illinois.

For the rest of tonight, mostly cloudy. A chance of showers and thunderstorms after midnight. Lows in the lower 60s. South winds around 5 miles an hour. Chance of rain 40%. At midnight at the Champaign Airport, skies were mostly cloudy. The temperature was 64 degrees, the dew point was 62, and the relative humidity was 93%. The wind was south at 6 miles an hour. The pressure was 30.01 inches and falling. Elsewhere around the area, skies ranged from mostly cloudy to cloudy. It was 69 at Peoria, 66 at Bloomington, 66 at Rantoul, and 63 at Paris. Terre Haute reported 62, Mattoon reported 67, Decatur reported 66, and Springfield reported 68. And once again at midnight at the Champaign Airport, under mostly cloudy skies, the temperature was 64. At midnight at the Champaign Airport, skies were mostly cloudy. The temperature was 64 degrees, the dew point was 62, and the relative humidity was 93%. The wind was south at 6 miles an hour. The pressure was 30.01 inches and falling. Elsewhere around the area, skies ranged from mostly cloudy to cloudy. It was 69 at Peoria, 66 at Bloomington, 66 at Rantoul, and 63 at Paris. Terre Haute reported 62, Mattoon reported 67, Decatur reported 66, and Springfield reported 68. And once again at midnight at the Champaign Airport, under mostly cloudy skies, the temperature was 64. Looking elsewhere around the Midwest at midnight, Chicago was mostly cloudy, and 57. Indianapolis was mostly cloudy, and 62. St. Louis was cloudy, and 69. Kansas City was partly cloudy, and 61. Des Moines was clear, and 59. Milwaukee was mostly cloudy, and 54. The time is currently 12:22 a.m. Central Daylight Time. 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Now for the official National Weather Service forecast for Champaign, Urbana, and surrounding areas of East Central Illinois. Rest of tonight, mostly cloudy. A chance of showers and thunderstorms after midnight. Lows in the lower 60s. South winds around 5 miles an hour. Chance of rain 40%. Sunday, cloudy with a chance of showers and thunderstorms in the morning, then mostly sunny with a slight chance of showers and thunderstorms in the afternoon. Highs in the upper 70s. West winds around 5 miles an hour, becoming north around 5 miles an hour in the afternoon. Chance of rain 50%. Sunday night, mostly clear until midnight, then becoming partly cloudy. Lows in the upper 50s. East winds around 5 miles an hour. Memorial Day, partly sunny. Highs in the lower 80s. East winds 5 to 10 miles an hour. Monday night, mostly cloudy. Lows in the lower 60s. East winds 5 to 10 miles an hour. Tuesday, partly sunny in the morning, then becoming mostly cloudy. A chance of showers. A chance of thunderstorms in the afternoon. Highs around 80. Chance of rain 50%. Tuesday night, mostly cloudy with a chance of thunderstorms. A chance of showers until midnight, then showers likely after midnight. Lows in the mid-60s. Chance of rain 70%. Wednesday, showers likely in the morning, then showers with a chance of thunderstorms in the afternoon. Highs around 80. Chance of rain 80%. Wednesday night, showers likely with a chance of thunderstorms until midnight, then a chance of showers after midnight. Lows in the mid-60s. Chance of rain 70%. Thursday, partly sunny. A chance of showers and thunderstorms in the afternoon. Highs in the lower 80s. Chance of rain 50%. Thursday night, mostly cloudy. A chance of showers until midnight. Lows in the lower 60s. Chance of rain 50%. Friday and Friday night, mostly cloudy. Highs in the upper 70s. Lows in the mid-50s. Saturday, mostly sunny. Highs in the mid-70s. Again, the forecast for Champaign, Urbana, and surrounding areas of East Central Illinois for the rest of tonight, mostly cloudy. A chance of showers and thunderstorms after midnight. Lows in the lower 60s.
South winds around 5 miles an hour. Chance of rain 40%. At midnight at the Champaign Airport, skies were mostly cloudy. The temperature was 64 degrees, the dew point was 62, and the relative humidity was 93%. The wind was south at 6 miles an hour. The pressure was 30.01 inches and falling. Elsewhere around the area, skies ranged from mostly cloudy to cloudy. It was 69 at Peoria, 66 at Bloomington, 66 at Rantoul, and 63 at Paris. Terre Haute reported 62, Mattoon reported 67, Decatur reported 66, and Springfield reported 68. And once again at midnight at the Champaign Airport, under mostly cloudy skies, the temperature was 64. Looking elsewhere around the Midwest at midnight, Chicago was mostly cloudy, and 57. Indianapolis was mostly cloudy, and 62. St. Louis was cloudy, and 69. Kansas City was partly cloudy, and 61. Des Moines was clear, and 59. Milwaukee was mostly cloudy, and 54. The time is currently 12:26 a.m. Central Daylight Time. 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Now for the official National Weather Service forecast for Champaign, Urbana, and surrounding areas of East Central Illinois. Rest of tonight, mostly cloudy. A chance of showers and thunderstorms after midnight. Lows in the lower 60s. South winds around 5 miles an hour. Chance of rain 40%. Sunday, cloudy with a chance of showers and thunderstorms in the morning, then mostly sunny with a slight chance of showers and thunderstorms in the afternoon. Highs in the upper 70s. West winds around 5 miles an hour, becoming north around 5 miles an hour in the afternoon. Chance of rain 50%. Sunday night, mostly clear until midnight, then becoming partly cloudy. Lows in the upper 50s. East winds around 5 miles an hour. Memorial Day, partly sunny. Highs in the lower 80s. East winds 5 to 10 miles an hour. Monday night, mostly cloudy. Lows in the lower 60s. East winds 5 to 10 miles an hour. Tuesday, partly sunny in the morning, then becoming mostly cloudy. A chance of showers. A chance of thunderstorms in the afternoon. Highs around 80. Chance of rain 50%. Tuesday night, mostly cloudy with a chance of thunderstorms. A chance of showers until midnight, then showers likely after midnight. Lows in the mid-60s. Chance of rain 70%. Wednesday, showers likely in the morning, then showers with a chance of thunderstorms in the afternoon. Highs around 80. Chance of rain 80%. Wednesday night, showers likely with a chance of thunderstorms until midnight, then a chance of showers after midnight. Lows in the mid-60s. Chance of rain 70%. Thursday, partly sunny. A chance of showers and thunderstorms in the afternoon. Highs in the lower 80s. Chance of rain 50%. Thursday night, mostly cloudy. A chance of showers until midnight. Lows in the lower 60s. Chance of rain 50%. Friday and Friday night, mostly cloudy. Highs in the upper 70s. Lows in the mid-50s. Saturday, mostly sunny. Highs in the mid-70s. Again, the forecast for Champaign, Urbana, and surrounding areas of East Central Illinois for the rest of tonight, mostly cloudy. A chance of showers and thunderstorms after midnight. Lows in the lower 60s. South winds around 5 miles an hour. Chance of rain 40%. At midnight at the Champaign Airport, skies were mostly cloudy. The temperature was 64 degrees, the dew point was 62, and the relative humidity was 93%. The wind was south at 6 miles an hour. The pressure was 30.01 inches and falling. Elsewhere around the area, skies ranged from mostly cloudy to cloudy. It was 69 at Peoria, 66 at Bloomington, 66 at Rantoul, and 63 at Paris. Terre Haute reported 62, Mattoon reported 67, Decatur reported 66, and Springfield reported 68. And once again at midnight at the Champaign Airport, under mostly cloudy skies, the temperature was 64. Looking elsewhere around the Midwest at midnight,
Chicago was mostly cloudy, and 57. Indianapolis was mostly cloudy, and 62. St. Louis was cloudy, and 69. Kansas City was partly cloudy, and 61. Des Moines was clear, and 59. Milwaukee was mostly cloudy, and 54. The time is currently 12:30 a.m. Central Daylight Time. 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Now for the official National Weather Service forecast for Champaign, Urbana, and surrounding areas of East Central Illinois. Rest of tonight, mostly cloudy. A chance of showers and thunderstorms after midnight. Lows in the lower 60s. South winds around 5 miles an hour. Chance of rain 40%. Sunday, cloudy with a chance of showers and thunderstorms in the morning, then mostly sunny with a slight chance of showers and thunderstorms in the afternoon. Highs in the upper 70s. West winds around 5 miles an hour, becoming north around 5 miles an hour in the afternoon. Chance of rain 50%. Sunday night, mostly clear until midnight, then becoming partly cloudy. Lows in the upper 50s. East winds around 5 miles an hour. Memorial Day, partly sunny. Highs in the lower 80s. East winds 5 to 10 miles an hour. Monday night, mostly cloudy. Lows in the lower 60s. East winds 5 to 10 miles an hour. Tuesday, partly sunny in the morning, then becoming mostly cloudy. A chance of showers. A chance of thunderstorms in the afternoon. Highs around 80. Chance of rain 50%. Tuesday night, mostly cloudy with a chance of thunderstorms. A chance of showers until midnight, then showers likely after midnight. Lows in the mid-60s. Chance of rain 70%. Wednesday, showers likely in the morning, then showers with a chance of thunderstorms in the afternoon. Highs around 80. Chance of rain 80%. Wednesday night, showers likely with a chance of thunderstorms until midnight, then a chance of showers after midnight. Lows in the mid-60s. Chance of rain 70%. Thursday, partly sunny. A chance of showers and thunderstorms in the afternoon. Highs in the lower 80s. Chance of rain 50%. Thursday night, mostly cloudy. A chance of showers until midnight. Lows in the lower 60s. Chance of rain 50%. A chance of showers and thunderstorms in the afternoon. Highs in the lower 80s. Chance of rain 50%. Thursday night, mostly cloudy. A chance of showers until midnight. Lows in the lower 60s. Chance of rain 50%. Friday and Friday night, mostly cloudy. Highs in the upper 70s. Lows in the mid-50s. Saturday, mostly sunny. Highs in the mid-70s. Again, the forecast for Champaign, Urbana, and surrounding areas of East Central Illinois for the rest of tonight, mostly cloudy. A chance of showers and thunderstorms after midnight. Lows in the lower 60s. South winds around 5 miles an hour. Chance of rain 40%. At midnight at the Champaign Airport, skies were mostly cloudy. The temperature was 64 degrees, the dew point was 62, and the relative humidity was 93%. The wind was south at 6 miles an hour. The pressure was 30.01 inches and falling. Elsewhere around the area, skies ranged from mostly cloudy to cloudy. It was 69 at Peoria, 66 at Bloomington, 66 at Red Tool, and 63 at Paris. Terre Haute reported 62, Mattoon reported 67, Decatur reported 66, and Springfield reported 68. And once again at midnight at the Champaign Airport, under mostly cloudy skies, the temperature was 64. Looking elsewhere around the Midwest at midnight, Chicago was mostly cloudy, and 57. Indianapolis was mostly cloudy, and 62. St. Louis was cloudy, and 69. Kansas City was partly cloudy, and 61. Des Moines was clear, and 59. Milwaukee was mostly cloudy, and 54. The time is currently 12:34 a.m. Central Daylight Time. 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

for Champaign, Urbana, and surrounding areas of East Central Illinois. Rest of tonight, mostly cloudy. A chance of showers and thunderstorms after midnight. Lows in the lower 60s. South winds around 5 miles an hour. Chance of rain 40%. Sunday, cloudy with a chance of showers and thunderstorms in the morning, then mostly sunny with a slight chance of showers and thunderstorms in the afternoon. Highs in the upper 70s. West winds around 5 miles an hour, becoming north around 5 miles an hour in the afternoon. Chance of rain 50%. Sunday night, mostly clear until midnight, then becoming partly cloudy. Lows in the upper 50s. East winds around 5 miles an hour. Memorial Day, partly sunny. Highs in the lower 80s. East winds 5 to 10 miles an hour. Monday night, mostly cloudy. Lows in the lower 60s. East winds 5 to 10 miles an hour. Tuesday, partly sunny in the morning, then becoming mostly cloudy. A chance of showers. A chance of thunderstorms in the afternoon. Highs around 80. Chance of rain 50%. Tuesday night, mostly cloudy with a chance of thunderstorms. A chance of showers until midnight, then showers likely after midnight. Lows in the mid-60s. Chance of rain 70%. Wednesday, showers likely in the morning, then showers with a chance of thunderstorms in the afternoon. Highs around 80. Chance of rain 80%. Wednesday night, showers likely with a chance of thunderstorms until midnight, then a chance of showers after midnight. Lows in the mid-60s. Chance of rain 70%. Thursday, partly sunny. A chance of showers and thunderstorms in the afternoon. Highs in the lower 80s. Chance of rain 50%. Thursday night, mostly cloudy. A chance of showers until midnight. Lows in the lower 60s. Chance of rain 50%. Friday and Friday night, mostly cloudy. Highs in the upper 70s. Lows in the mid-50s. Saturday, mostly sunny. Highs in the mid-70s. Again, the forecast for Champaign, Urbana, and surrounding areas of East Central Illinois for the rest of tonight, mostly cloudy. A chance of showers and thunderstorms after midnight. Lows in the lower 60s. South winds around 5 miles an hour. Chance of rain 40%. At midnight at the Champaign Airport, skies were mostly cloudy. The temperature was 64 degrees, the dew point was 62, and the relative humidity was 93%. The wind was south at 6 miles an hour. The pressure was 30.01 inches and falling. Elsewhere around the area, skies ranged from mostly cloudy to cloudy. It was 69 at Peoria, 66 at Bloomington, 66 at Rantoul, and 63 at Paris. Terre Haute reported 62, Mattoon reported 67, Decatur reported 66, and Springfield reported 68. And once again at midnight at the Champaign Airport, under mostly cloudy skies, the temperature was 64. Looking elsewhere around the Midwest at midnight, Chicago was mostly cloudy, and 57. Indianapolis was mostly cloudy, and 62. St. Louis was cloudy, and 69. Kansas City was partly cloudy, and 61. Des Moines was clear, and 59. Milwaukee was mostly cloudy, and 54. The time is currently 12:38 a.m. Central Daylight Time. 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Now for the official National Weather Service forecast for Champaign, Urbana, and surrounding areas of East Central Illinois. Rest of tonight, mostly cloudy. A chance of showers and thunderstorms after midnight. Lows in the lower 60s. South winds around 5 miles an hour. Chance of rain 40%. Sunday, cloudy with a chance of showers and thunderstorms in the morning, then mostly sunny with a slight chance of showers and thunderstorms in the afternoon. Highs in the upper 70s. West winds around 5 miles an hour, becoming north around 5 miles an hour in the afternoon. Chance of rain 50%. Sunday night, mostly clear until midnight, then becoming partly cloudy. Lows in the upper 50s. East winds around 5 miles an hour. Memorial Day, partly sunny. Highs in the lower 80s. East winds 5 to 10 miles an hour.
Monday night, mostly cloudy. Lows in the lower 60s. East winds 5 to 10 miles an hour. Tuesday, partly sunny in the morning, then becoming mostly cloudy. A chance of showers. A chance of thunderstorms in the afternoon. Highs around 80. Chance of rain 50%. Tuesday night, mostly cloudy with a chance of thunderstorms. A chance of showers until midnight, then showers likely after midnight. Lows in the mid-60s. Chance of rain 70%. Wednesday, showers likely in the morning, then showers with a chance of thunderstorms in the afternoon. Highs around 80. Chance of rain 80%. Wednesday night, showers likely with a chance of thunderstorms until midnight, then a chance of showers after midnight. Lows in the mid-60s. Chance of rain 70%. Thursday, partly sunny. A chance of showers and thunderstorms in the afternoon. Highs in the lower 80s. Chance of rain 50%. Thursday night, mostly cloudy. A chance of showers until midnight. Lows in the lower 60s. Chance of rain 50%. Friday and Friday night, mostly cloudy. Highs in the upper 70s. Lows in the mid-50s. Saturday, mostly sunny. Highs in the mid-70s. Again, the forecast for Champaign, Urbana, and surrounding areas of East Central Illinois for the rest of tonight, mostly cloudy. A chance of showers and thunderstorms after midnight. Lows in the lower 60s. South winds around 5 miles an hour. Chance of rain 40%. At midnight at the Champaign Airport, skies were mostly cloudy. The temperature was 64 degrees, the dew point was 62, and the relative humidity was 93%. The wind was south at 6 miles an hour. The pressure was 30.01 inches and falling. Elsewhere around the area, skies ranged from mostly cloudy to cloudy. It was 69 at Peoria, 66 at Bloomington, 66 at Rantoul, and 63 at Paris. Terre Haute reported 62, Mattoon reported 67, Decatur reported 66, and Springfield reported 68. And once again at midnight at the Champaign Airport, under mostly cloudy skies, the temperature was 64. Looking elsewhere around the Midwest at midnight, Chicago was mostly cloudy, and 57. Indianapolis was mostly cloudy, and 62. St. Louis was cloudy, and 69. Kansas City was partly cloudy, and 61. Des Moines was clear, and 59. Milwaukee was mostly cloudy, and 54. The time is currently 12:43 a.m. Central Daylight Time. 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Now for the official National Weather Service forecast for Champaign, Urbana, and surrounding areas of East Central Illinois. Rest of tonight, mostly cloudy. A chance of showers and thunderstorms after midnight. Lows in the lower 60s. South winds around 5 miles an hour. Chance of rain 40%. Sunday, cloudy with a chance of showers and thunderstorms in the morning, then mostly sunny with a slight chance of showers and thunderstorms in the afternoon. Highs in the upper 70s. West winds around 5 miles an hour, becoming north around 5 miles an hour in the afternoon. Chance of rain 50%. Sunday night, mostly clear until midnight, then becoming partly cloudy. Lows in the upper 50s. East winds around 5 miles an hour. Memorial Day, partly sunny. Highs in the lower 80s. East winds 5 to 10 miles an hour. Monday night, mostly cloudy. Lows in the lower 60s. East winds 5 to 10 miles an hour. Tuesday, partly sunny in the morning, then becoming mostly cloudy. A chance of showers. A chance of thunderstorms in the afternoon. Highs around 80. Chance of rain 50%. Tuesday night, mostly cloudy with a chance of thunderstorms. A chance of showers until midnight, then showers likely after midnight. Lows in the mid-60s. Chance of rain 70%. Wednesday, showers likely in the morning, then showers with a chance of thunderstorms in the afternoon. Highs around 80. Chance of rain 80%. Wednesday night, showers likely with a chance of thunderstorms until midnight, then a chance of showers after midnight. Lows in the mid-60s. Chance

a chance of showers and thunderstorms after midnight. Lows in the lower 60s. South winds around 5 miles an hour. Chance of rain 40%. At 1 a.m. at the Champaign Airport, skies were mostly cloudy. The temperature was 63 degrees, the dew point was 62, and the relative humidity was 97%. The wind was south at 5 miles an hour. The pressure was 30.01 inches and steady. Elsewhere around the area, skies ranged from mostly cloudy to cloudy. It was 68 at Peoria, 65 at Bloomington, 66 at Rantoul, and 62 at Paris. Terre Haute reported 61, Mattoon reported 65, Decatur reported 66, and Springfield reported 68. And once again at 1 a.m. at the Champaign Airport, under mostly cloudy skies, the temperature was 63. 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Now for the official National Weather Service forecast for Champaign, Urbana, and surrounding areas of East Central Illinois. Rest of tonight, mostly cloudy. A chance of showers and thunderstorms after midnight. Lows in the lower 60s. South winds around 5 miles an hour. Chance of rain 40%. Sunday, cloudy with a chance of showers and thunderstorms in the morning, then mostly sunny with a slight chance of showers and thunderstorms in the afternoon. Highs in the upper 70s. West winds around 5 miles an hour, becoming north around 5 miles an hour in the afternoon. Chance of rain 50%. Sunday night, mostly clear until midnight, then becoming partly cloudy. Lows in the upper 50s. East winds around 5 miles an hour. Memorial Day, partly sunny. Highs in the lower 80s. East winds 5 to 10 miles an hour. Monday night, mostly cloudy. Lows in the lower 60s. East winds 5 to 10 miles an hour. Tuesday, partly sunny in the morning, then becoming mostly cloudy. A chance of showers. A chance of thunderstorms in the afternoon. Highs around 80. Chance of rain 50%. Tuesday night, mostly cloudy with a chance of thunderstorms. A chance of showers until midnight, then showers likely after midnight. Lows in the mid-60s. Chance of rain 70%. Wednesday, showers likely in the morning, then showers with a chance of thunderstorms in the afternoon. Highs around 80. Chance of rain 80%. Wednesday night, showers likely with a chance of thunderstorms until midnight, then a chance of showers after midnight. Lows in the mid-60s. Chance of rain 70%. Thursday, partly sunny. A chance of showers and thunderstorms in the afternoon. Highs in the lower 80s. Chance of rain 50%. Thursday night, mostly cloudy. A chance of showers until midnight. Lows in the lower 60s. Chance of rain 50%. Friday and Friday night, mostly cloudy. Highs in the upper 70s. Lows in the mid-50s. Saturday, mostly sunny. Highs in the mid-70s. Again, the forecast for Champaign, Urbana, and surrounding areas of East Central Illinois for the rest of tonight, mostly cloudy. A chance of showers and thunderstorms after midnight. Lows in the lower 60s. South winds around 5 miles an hour. Chance of rain 40%. At 1 a.m. at the Champaign Airport, skies were mostly cloudy. The temperature was 63 degrees, the dew point was 62, and the relative humidity was 97%. The wind was south at 5 miles an hour. The pressure was 30.01 inches and steady. Elsewhere around the area, skies ranged from mostly cloudy to cloudy. It was 68 at Peoria, 65 at Bloomington, 66 at Rantoul, and 62 at Paris. Terre Haute reported.

7. Kansas City was partly cloudy and 60. Des Moines was clear and 61. Milwaukee was cloudy and 54. The time is currently 1:10 a.m. Central Daylight Time. 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Now for the official National Weather Service forecast for Champaign, Urbana, and surrounding areas of East Central Illinois. Rest of tonight, mostly cloudy. A chance of showers and thunderstorms after midnight. Lows in the lower 60s. South winds around 5 miles an hour. Chance of rain 40%. Sunday, cloudy with a chance of showers and thunderstorms in the morning, then mostly sunny with a slight chance of showers and thunderstorms in the afternoon. Highs in the upper 70s. West winds around 5 miles an hour, becoming north around 5 miles an hour in the afternoon. Chance of rain 50%. Sunday night, mostly clear until midnight, then becoming partly cloudy. Lows in the upper 50s. East winds around 5 miles an hour. Memorial Day, partly sunny. Highs in the lower 80s. East winds 5 to 10 miles an hour. Monday night, mostly cloudy. Lows in the lower 60s. East winds 5 to 10 miles an hour. Tuesday, partly sunny in the morning, then becoming mostly cloudy. A chance of showers. A chance of thunderstorms in the afternoon. Highs around 80. Chance of rain 50%. Tuesday night, mostly cloudy with a chance of thunderstorms. A chance of showers until midnight, then showers likely after midnight. Lows in the mid-60s. Chance of rain 70%. Wednesday, showers likely in the morning, then showers with a chance of thunderstorms in the afternoon. Highs around 80. Chance of rain 80%. Wednesday night, showers likely with a chance of thunderstorms until midnight, then a chance of showers after midnight. Lows in the mid-60s. Chance of rain 70%. Thursday, partly sunny. A chance of showers and thunderstorms in the afternoon. Highs in the lower 80s. Chance of rain 50%. Thursday night, mostly cloudy. A chance of showers until midnight. Lows in the lower 60s. Chance of rain 50%. Friday and Friday night, mostly cloudy. Highs in the upper 70s. Lows in the mid-50s. Saturday, mostly sunny. Highs in the mid-70s. Again, the forecast for Champaign, Urbana, and surrounding areas of East Central Illinois for the rest of tonight, mostly cloudy. A chance of showers and thunderstorms after midnight. Lows in the lower 60s. South winds around 5 miles an hour. Chance of rain 40%. At 1 a.m. at the Champaign Airport, skies were mostly cloudy. The temperature was 63 degrees, the dew point was 62, and the relative humidity was 97%. The wind was south at 5 miles an hour. The pressure was 30.01 inches and steady. Elsewhere around the area, skies ranged from mostly cloudy to cloudy. It was 68 at Peoria, 65 at Bloomington, 66 at Rantoul, and 62 at Paris. Terre Haute reported 61, Mattoon reported 65, Decatur reported 66, and Springfield reported 68. And once again at 1 a.m. at the Champaign Airport, under mostly cloudy skies, the temperature was 63. Looking elsewhere around the Midwest at 1 a.m., Chicago was mostly cloudy, and 57. Indianapolis was cloudy, and 62. St. Louis was cloudy, and 67. Kansas City was partly cloudy, and 60. Des Moines was clear, and 61. Milwaukee was cloudy, and 54. The time is currently 1:15 a.m. Central Daylight Time. 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Now for the official National Weather Service forecast for Champaign, Urbana, and surrounding areas of East Central Illinois. Rest of tonight, mostly cloudy. A chance of showers and thunderstorms after midnight. Lows in the lower 60s. South winds around 5 miles an hour. Chance of rain 40%. Sunday, cloudy with a chance of showers and thunderstorms in the morning, then mostly sunny with a slight chance of showers and thunderstorms in the afternoon. Highs in the upper 70s. West winds around

5 miles an hour, becoming north around 5 miles an hour in the afternoon. Chance of rain 50%. Sunday night, mostly clear until midnight, then becoming partly cloudy. Lows in the upper 50s. East winds around 5 miles an hour. Memorial Day, partly sunny. Highs in the lower 80s. East winds 5 to 10 miles an hour. Monday night, mostly cloudy. Lows in the lower 60s. East winds 5 to 10 miles an hour. Tuesday, partly sunny in the morning, then becoming mostly cloudy. A chance of showers. A chance of thunderstorms in the afternoon. Highs around 80. Chance of rain 50%. Tuesday night, mostly cloudy with a chance of thunderstorms. A chance of showers until midnight, then showers likely after midnight. Lows in the mid-60s. Chance of rain 70%. Wednesday, showers likely in the morning, then showers with a chance of thunderstorms in the afternoon. Highs around 80. Chance of rain 80%. Wednesday night, showers likely with a chance of thunderstorms until midnight, then a chance of showers after midnight. Lows in the mid-60s. Chance of rain 70%. Thursday, partly sunny. A chance of showers and thunderstorms in the afternoon. Highs in the lower 80s. Chance of rain 50%. Thursday night, mostly cloudy. A chance of showers until midnight. Lows in the lower 60s. Chance of rain 50%. Friday and Friday night, mostly cloudy. Highs in the upper 70s. Lows in the mid-50s. Saturday, mostly sunny. Highs in the mid-70s. Again, the forecast for Champaign, Urbana and surrounding areas of East Central Illinois for the rest of tonight, mostly cloudy. A chance of showers and thunderstorms after midnight. Lows in the lower 60s. South winds around 5 miles an hour. Chance of rain 40%. At 1 a.m. at the Champaign Airport, skies were mostly cloudy. The temperature was 63 degrees, the dew point was 62, and the relative humidity was 97%. The wind was south at 5 miles an hour. The pressure was 30.01 inches and steady. Elsewhere around the area, skies ranged from mostly cloudy to cloudy. It was 68 at Peoria, 65 at Bloomington, 66 at Rantoul, and 62 at Paris. Terre Haute reported 61, Mattoon reported 65, Decatur reported 66, and Springfield reported 68. And once again at 1 a.m. at the Champaign Airport, under mostly cloudy skies, the temperature was 63. Looking elsewhere around the Midwest at 1 a.m., Chicago was mostly cloudy, and 57. Indianapolis was cloudy, and 62. St. Louis was cloudy, and 67. Kansas City was partly cloudy, and 60. Des Moines was clear, and 61. Milwaukee was cloudy, and 54. The time is currently 1:19 a.m. Central Daylight Time. 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Now for the official National Weather Service forecast for Champaign, Urbana, and surrounding areas of East Central Illinois. Rest of tonight, mostly cloudy. A chance of showers and thunderstorms after midnight. Lows in the lower 60s. South winds around 5 miles an hour. Chance of rain 40%. Sunday, cloudy with a chance of showers and thunderstorms in the morning, then mostly sunny with a slight chance of showers and thunderstorms in the afternoon. Highs in the upper 70s. West winds around 5 miles an hour, becoming north around 5 miles an hour in the afternoon. Chance of rain 50%. Sunday night, mostly clear until midnight, then becoming partly cloudy. Lows in the upper 50s. East winds around 5 miles an hour. Memorial Day, partly sunny. Highs in the lower 80s. East winds 5 to 10 miles an hour. Monday night, mostly cloudy. Lows in the lower 60s. East winds 5 to 10 miles an hour. Tuesday, partly sunny in the morning, then becoming mostly cloudy. A chance of showers. A chance of thunderstorms in the afternoon. Highs around 80. Chance of rain 50%. Tuesday night, mostly cloudy with a chance of thunderstorms. A chance of showers until midnight, then showers likely after midnight.
lows in the 60s. Chance of rain 70%. Wednesday, showers likely in the morning, then showers with a chance of thunderstorms in the afternoon. Highs around 80. Chance of rain 80%. Wednesday night, showers likely with a chance of thunderstorms until midnight, then a chance of showers after midnight. Lows in the mid-60s. Chance of rain 70%. Thursday, partly sunny. A chance of showers and thunderstorms in the afternoon. Highs in the lower 80s. Chance of rain 50%. Thursday night, mostly cloudy. A chance of showers until midnight. Lows in the lower 60s. Chance of rain 50%. Friday and Friday night, mostly cloudy. Highs in the upper 70s. Lows in the mid-50s. Saturday, mostly sunny. Highs in the mid-70s. Again, the forecast for Champaign, Urbana and surrounding areas of East Central Illinois for the rest of tonight, mostly cloudy. A chance of showers and thunderstorms after midnight. Lows in the lower 60s. South winds around 5 miles an hour. Chance of rain 40%. At 1 a.m. at the Champaign Airport, skies were mostly cloudy. The temperature was 63 degrees, the dew point was 62, and the relative humidity was 97%. The wind was south at 5 miles an hour. The pressure was 30.01 inches and steady. Elsewhere around the area, skies ranged from mostly cloudy to cloudy. It was 68 at Peoria, 65 at Bloomington, 66 at Rantoul, and 62 at Paris. Terre Haute reported 61, Mattoon reported 65, Decatur reported 66, and Springfield reported 68. And once again at 1 a.m. at the Champaign Airport, under mostly cloudy skies, the temperature was 63. Looking elsewhere around the Midwest at 1 a.m., Chicago was mostly cloudy, and 57. Indianapolis was cloudy, and 62. St. Louis was cloudy, and 67. Kansas City was partly cloudy, and 60. Des Moines was clear, and 61. Milwaukee was cloudy, and 54. The time is currently 1:23 a.m. Central Daylight Time. 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Now for the official National Weather Service forecast for Champaign, Urbana, and surrounding areas of East Central Illinois. Rest of tonight, mostly cloudy. A chance of showers and thunderstorms after midnight. Lows in the lower 60s. South winds around 5 miles an hour. Chance of rain 40%. Sunday, cloudy with a chance of showers and thunderstorms in the morning, then mostly sunny with a slight chance of showers and thunderstorms in the afternoon. Highs in the upper 70s. West winds around 5 miles an hour, becoming north around 5 miles an hour in the afternoon. Chance of rain 50%. Sunday night, mostly clear until midnight, then becoming partly cloudy. Lows in the upper 50s. East winds around 5 miles an hour. Memorial Day, partly sunny. Highs in the lower 80s. East winds 5 to 10 miles an hour. Monday night, mostly cloudy. Lows in the lower 60s. East winds 5 to 10 miles an hour. Tuesday, partly sunny in the morning, then becoming mostly cloudy. A chance of showers. A chance of thunderstorms in the afternoon. Highs around 80. Chance of rain 50%. Tuesday night, mostly cloudy with a chance of thunderstorms. A chance of showers until midnight, then showers likely after midnight. Lows in the mid-60s. Chance of rain 70%. Wednesday, showers likely in the morning, then showers with a chance of thunderstorms in the afternoon. Highs around 80. Chance of rain 80%. Wednesday night, showers likely with a chance of thunderstorms until midnight, then a chance of showers after midnight. Lows in the mid-60s. Chance of rain 70%. Thursday, partly sunny. A chance of showers and thunderstorms in the afternoon. Highs in the lower 80s. Chance of rain 50%. Thursday night, mostly cloudy. A chance of showers until midnight. Lows in the lower 60s. Chance of rain 50%. Friday and Friday night, mostly cloudy. Highs in the upper 70s. Lows in the mid-50s. Saturday, mostly sunny.
Highs in the mid-70s. Again, the forecast for Champaign, Urbana, and surrounding areas of east central Illinois for the rest of tonight, mostly cloudy. A chance of showers and thunderstorms after midnight. Lows in the lower 60s. South winds around 5 miles an hour. Chance of rain 40%. At 1 a.m. at the Champaign Airport, skies were mostly cloudy. The temperature was 63 degrees, the dew point was 62, and the relative humidity was 97%. The wind was south at 5 miles an hour. The pressure was 30.01 inches and steady. Elsewhere around the area, skies ranged from mostly cloudy to cloudy. It was 68 at Peoria, 65 at Bloomington, 66 at Rantoul, and 62 at Paris. Terre Haute reported 61, Mattoon reported 65, Decatur reported 66, and Springfield reported 68. And once again at 1 a.m. at the Champaign Airport, under mostly cloudy skies, the temperature was 63. Looking elsewhere around the Midwest at 1 a.m., Chicago was mostly cloudy, and 57. Indianapolis was cloudy, and 62. St. Louis was cloudy, and 67. Kansas City was partly cloudy, and 60. Des Moines was clear, and 61. Milwaukee was cloudy, and 54. The time is currently 1:27 a.m. Central Daylight Time. 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Now for the official National Weather Service forecast for Champaign, Urbana, and surrounding areas of east central Illinois. Rest of tonight, mostly cloudy. A chance of showers and thunderstorms after midnight. Lows in the lower 60s. South winds around 5 miles an hour. Chance of rain 40%. Sunday, cloudy with a chance of showers and thunderstorms in the morning, then mostly sunny with a slight chance of showers and thunderstorms in the afternoon. Highs in the upper 70s. West winds around 5 miles an hour, becoming north around 5 miles an hour in the afternoon. Chance of rain 50%. Sunday night, mostly clear until midnight, then becoming partly cloudy. Lows in the upper 50s. East winds around 5 miles an hour. Memorial Day, partly sunny. Highs in the lower 80s. East winds 5 to 10 miles an hour. Monday night, mostly cloudy. Lows in the lower 60s. East winds 5 to 10 miles an hour. Tuesday, partly sunny in the morning, then becoming mostly cloudy. A chance of showers. A chance of thunderstorms in the afternoon. Highs around 80. Chance of rain 50%. Tuesday night, mostly cloudy with a chance of thunderstorms. A chance of showers until midnight, then showers likely after midnight. Lows in the mid-60s. Chance of rain 70%. Wednesday, showers likely in the morning, then showers with a chance of thunderstorms in the afternoon. Highs around 80. Chance of rain 80%. Wednesday night, showers likely with a chance of thunderstorms until midnight, then a chance of showers after midnight. Lows in the mid-60s. Chance of rain 70%. Thursday, partly sunny. A chance of showers and thunderstorms in the afternoon. Highs in the lower 80s. Chance of rain 50%. Thursday night, mostly cloudy. A chance of showers until midnight. Lows in the lower 60s. Chance of rain 50%. Friday and Friday night, mostly cloudy. Highs in the upper 70s. Lows in the mid-50s. Saturday, mostly sunny. Highs in the mid-70s. Again, the forecast for Champaign, Urbana, and surrounding areas of east central Illinois for the rest of tonight, mostly cloudy. A chance of showers and thunderstorms after midnight. Lows in the lower 60s. South winds around 5 miles an hour. Chance of rain 40%. Now for the official National Weather Service forecast for Champaign, Urbana, and surrounding areas of east central Illinois. Rest of tonight, mostly cloudy with a chance of showers with a slight chance of thunderstorms. Near steady temperature in the lower 60s. South winds around 5 miles an hour. Chance of rain 50%. Sunday, cloudy in the morning, then becoming mostly sunny. A chance of showers. A slight chance of thunderstorms in the morning, then a chance of thunderstorms in the afternoon. Highs in the upper 70s.

West winds around 5 miles an hour, becoming north in the afternoon. Chance of rain 50%. Sunday night, mostly clear until midnight, then becoming partly cloudy. Lows in the upper 50s. East winds around 5 miles an hour. Memorial Day, sunny. Highs in the lower 80s. East winds 5 to 10 miles an hour. Monday night, mostly clear until midnight, then becoming partly cloudy. Lows around 60. East winds 5 to 10 miles an hour. Tuesday, partly sunny. Highs in the lower 80s. Tuesday night and Wednesday, showers likely with a chance of thunderstorms. Lows in the mid-60s. Highs in the lower 80s. Chance of rain 70%. Wednesday night, mostly cloudy with a chance of showers and thunderstorms until midnight, then partly cloudy after midnight. Lows in the mid-60s. Chance of rain 50%. Thursday, partly sunny. A chance of showers and thunderstorms in the afternoon. Highs in the lower 80s. Chance of rain 40%. Thursday night and Friday, mostly cloudy. Lows in the lower 60s. Highs in the upper 70s. Friday night and Saturday, partly cloudy. Lows in the upper 50s. Highs in the mid-70s. Again, the forecast for Champaign, Urbana and surrounding areas of East Central Illinois for the rest of tonight, mostly cloudy with a chance of showers and a slight chance of thunderstorms. Near steady temperature in the lower 60s. South winds around 5 miles an hour. Chance of rain 50%. At 1 a.m. at the Champaign Airport, skies were mostly cloudy. The temperature was 63 degrees, the dew point was 62, and the relative humidity was 97%. The wind was south at 5 miles an hour. The pressure was 30.01 inches and steady. Elsewhere around the area, skies ranged from mostly cloudy to cloudy. It was 68 at Peoria, 65, the dew point was 62, and the relative humidity was 97%. The wind was south at 5 miles an hour. The pressure was 30.01 inches and steady. Elsewhere around the area, skies ranged from mostly cloudy to cloudy. It was 68 at Peoria, 65 at Bloomington, 66 at Rantoul, and 62 at Paris. Terre Haute reported 61, Mattoon reported 65, Decatur reported 66, and Springfield reported 68. And once again at 1 a.m. at the Champaign Airport, under mostly cloudy skies, the temperature was 63. Looking elsewhere around the Midwest at 1 a.m., Chicago was mostly cloudy, and 57. Indianapolis was cloudy, and 62. St. Louis was cloudy, and 67. Kansas City was partly cloudy, and 60. Des Moines was clear, and 61. Milwaukee was cloudy, and 54. The time is currently 1:33 a.m. Central Daylight Time. 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Now for the official National Weather Service forecast for Champaign, Urbana and surrounding areas of East Central Illinois. Rest of tonight, mostly cloudy with a chance of showers with a slight chance of thunderstorms. Near steady temperature in the lower 60s. South winds around 5 miles an hour. Chance of rain 50%. Sunday, cloudy in the morning, then becoming mostly sunny. A chance of showers. A slight chance of thunderstorms in the morning, then a chance of thunderstorms in the afternoon. Highs in the upper 70s. West winds around 5 miles an hour, becoming north in the afternoon. Chance of rain 50%. Sunday night, mostly clear until midnight, then becoming partly cloudy. Lows in the upper 50s. East winds around 5 miles an hour. Memorial Day, sunny. Highs in the lower 80s. East winds 5 to 10 miles an hour. Monday night, mostly clear until midnight, then becoming partly cloudy. Lows around 60. East winds 5 to 10 miles an hour. Tuesday, partly sunny. Highs in the lower 80s. Tuesday night and Wednesday, showers likely with a chance of thunderstorms. Lows in the mid-60s. Highs in the lower 80s. Chance of rain 70%. Wednesday night, mostly cloudy with a chance of showers and thunderstorms until midnight, then partly cloudy after midnight. Lows in the mid-60s. Chance of rain

set. Thursday, partly sunny. A chance of showers and thunderstorms in the afternoon. Highs in the lower 80s. Chance of rain 40%. Thursday night and Friday, mostly cloudy. Lows in the lower 60s. Highs in the upper 70s. Friday night and Saturday, partly cloudy. Lows in the upper 50s. Highs in the mid-70s. Again, the forecast for Champaign, Urbana and surrounding areas of East Central Illinois for the rest of tonight, mostly cloudy with a chance of showers and a slight chance of thunderstorms. Near steady temperature in the lower 60s. South winds around 5 miles an hour. Chance of rain 50%. At 1 a.m. at the Champaign Airport, skies were mostly cloudy. The temperature was 63 degrees, the dew point was 62, and the relative humidity was 97%. The wind was south at 5 miles an hour. The pressure was 30.01 inches and steady. Elsewhere around the area, skies ranged from mostly cloudy to cloudy. It was 68 at Peoria, 65 at Bloomington, 66 at Rantoul, and 62 at Paris. Terre Haute reported 61, Mattoon reported 65, Decatur reported 66, and Springfield reported 68. And once again at 1 a.m. at the Champaign Airport, under mostly cloudy skies, the temperature was 63. Looking elsewhere around the Midwest at 1 a.m., Chicago was mostly cloudy, and 57. Indianapolis was cloudy, and 62. St. Louis was cloudy, and 67. Kansas City was partly cloudy, and 60. Des Moines was clear, and 61. Milwaukee was cloudy, and 54. The time is currently 1:37 a.m. Central Daylight Time. 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Now for the official National Weather Service forecast for Champaign, Urbana and surrounding areas of East Central Illinois. Rest of tonight, mostly cloudy with a chance of showers with a slight chance of thunderstorms. Near steady temperature in the lower 60s. South winds around 5 miles an hour. Chance of rain 50%. Sunday, cloudy in the morning, then becoming mostly sunny. A chance of showers. A slight chance of thunderstorms in the morning, then a chance of thunderstorms in the afternoon. Highs in the upper 70s. West winds around 5 miles an hour, becoming north in the afternoon. Chance of rain 50%. Sunday night, mostly clear until midnight, then becoming partly cloudy. Lows in the upper 50s. East winds around 5 miles an hour. Memorial Day, sunny. Highs in the lower 80s. East winds 5 to 10 miles an hour. Monday night, mostly clear until midnight, then becoming partly cloudy. Lows around 60. East winds 5 to 10 miles an hour. Tuesday, partly sunny. Highs in the lower 80s. Tuesday night and Wednesday, showers likely with a chance of thunderstorms. Lows in the mid-60s. Highs in the lower 80s. Chance of rain 70%. Wednesday night, mostly cloudy with a chance of showers and thunderstorms until midnight, then partly cloudy after midnight. Lows in the mid-60s. Chance of rain 50%. Thursday, partly sunny. A chance of showers and thunderstorms in the afternoon. Highs in the lower 80s. Chance of rain 40%. Thursday night and Friday, mostly cloudy. Lows in the lower 60s. Highs in the upper 70s. Friday night and Saturday, partly cloudy. Lows in the upper 50s. Highs in the mid-70s. Again, the forecast for Champaign, Urbana and surrounding areas of East Central Illinois for the rest of tonight, mostly cloudy with a chance of showers and a slight chance of thunderstorms. Near steady temperature in the lower 60s. South winds around 5 miles an hour. Chance of rain 50%. At 1 a.m. at the Champaign Airport, skies were mostly cloudy. The temperature was 63 degrees, the dew point was 62, and the relative humidity was 97%. The wind was south at 5 miles an hour. The pressure was 30.01 inches and steady. Elsewhere around the area, skies ranged from mostly cloudy to cloudy. It was 68 at Peoria, 65 at Bloomington, 66 at Rantoul, and 62 at Paris. Terre Haute reported 61, Mattoon reported 65,

highs in the upper 70s. Friday night and Saturday, partly cloudy. Lows in the upper 50s. Highs in the mid-70s. Again, the forecast for Champaign, Urbana and surrounding areas of east central Illinois for the rest of tonight, mostly cloudy with a chance of showers and a slight chance of thunderstorms. Near steady temperature in the lower 60s. South winds around 5 miles an hour. Chance of rain 50%. At 1 a.m. at the Champaign Airport, skies were mostly cloudy. The temperature was 63 degrees, the dew point was 62, and the relative humidity was 97%. The wind was south at 5 miles an hour. The pressure was 30.01 inches and steady. Elsewhere around the area, skies ranged from mostly cloudy to cloudy. It was 68 at Peoria, 65 at Bloomington, 66 at Rantoul, and 62 at Paris. Terre Haute reported 61, Mattoon reported 65, Decatur reported 66, and Springfield reported 68. And once again at 1 a.m. at the Champaign Airport, under mostly cloudy skies, the temperature was 63. Looking elsewhere around the Midwest at 1 a.m., Chicago was mostly cloudy, and 57. Indianapolis was cloudy, and 62. St. Louis was cloudy, and 67. Kansas City was partly cloudy, and 60. Des Moines was clear, and 61. Milwaukee was cloudy, and 54. The time is currently 1:52 a.m. Central Daylight Time. 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Now for the official National Weather Service forecast for Champaign, Urbana and surrounding areas of east central Illinois. Rest of tonight, mostly cloudy with a chance of showers with a slight chance of thunderstorms. Near steady temperature in the lower 60s. South winds around 5 miles an hour. Chance of rain 50%. Sunday, cloudy in the morning, then becoming mostly sunny. A chance of showers. A slight chance of thunderstorms in the morning, then a chance of thunderstorms in the afternoon. Highs in the upper 70s. West winds around 5 miles an hour, becoming north in the afternoon. Chance of rain 50%. Sunday night, mostly clear until midnight, then becoming partly cloudy. Lows in the upper 50s. East winds around 5 miles an hour. Memorial Day, sunny. Highs in the lower 80s. East winds 5 to 10 miles an hour. Monday night, mostly clear until midnight, then becoming partly cloudy. Lows around 60. East winds 5 to 10 miles an hour. Tuesday, partly sunny. Highs in the lower 80s. Tuesday night and Wednesday, showers likely with a chance of thunderstorms. Lows in the mid-60s. Highs in the lower 80s. Chance of rain 70%. Wednesday night, mostly cloudy with a chance of showers and thunderstorms until midnight, then partly cloudy after midnight. Lows in the mid-60s. Chance of rain 50%. Thursday, partly sunny. A chance of showers and thunderstorms in the afternoon. Highs in the lower 80s. Chance of rain 40%. Thursday night and Friday, mostly cloudy. Lows in the lower 60s. Highs in the upper 70s. Friday night and Saturday, partly cloudy. Lows in the upper 50s. Highs in the mid-70s. Again, the forecast for Champaign, Urbana and surrounding areas of east central Illinois for the rest of tonight, mostly cloudy with a chance of showers and a slight chance of thunderstorms. Near steady temperature in the lower 60s. South winds around 5 miles an hour. Chance of rain 50%. At 1 a.m. at the Champaign Airport, skies were mostly cloudy. The temperature was 63 degrees, the dew point was 62, and the relative humidity was 97%. The wind was south at 5 miles an hour. The pressure was 30.01 inches and steady. Elsewhere around the area, skies ranged from mostly cloudy to cloudy. It was 68 at Peoria, 65 at Bloomington, 66 at Rantoul, and 62 at Paris. Terre Haute reported 61, Mattoon reported 65, Decatur reported 66, and Springfield reported 68. And once again at 1 a.m. at the Champaign Airport, under mostly cloudy skies, the temperature was 63. Looking elsewhere around the Midwest at 1 a.m., Chicago was mostly cloudy.

and 57. Indianapolis was cloudy and 62. St. Louis was cloudy and 67. Kansas City was partly cloudy and 60. Des Moines was clear and 61. Milwaukee was cloudy and 54. The time is currently 1:56 a.m. Central Daylight Time. 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Now for the official National Weather Service forecast for Champaign, Urbana, and surrounding areas of East Central Illinois. Rest of tonight, mostly cloudy with a chance of showers with a slight chance of thunderstorms. Near steady temperature in the lower 60s. South winds around 5 miles an hour. Chance of rain 50%. Sunday, cloudy in the morning, then becoming mostly sunny. A chance of showers. A slight chance of thunderstorms in the morning, then a chance of thunderstorms in the afternoon. Highs in the upper 70s. West winds around 5 miles an hour, becoming north in the afternoon. Chance of rain 50%. Sunday night, mostly clear until midnight, then becoming partly cloudy. Lows in the upper 50s. East winds around 5 miles an hour. Memorial Day, sunny. Highs in the lower 80s. East winds 5 to 10 miles an hour. Monday night, mostly clear until midnight, then becoming partly cloudy. Lows around 60. East winds 5 to 10 miles an hour. Tuesday, partly sunny. Highs in the lower 80s. Tuesday night and Wednesday, showers likely with a chance of thunderstorms. Lows in the mid-60s. Highs in the lower 80s. Chance of rain 70%. Wednesday night, mostly cloudy with a chance of showers and thunderstorms until midnight, then partly cloudy after midnight. Lows in the mid-60s. Chance of rain 50%. Thursday, partly sunny. A chance of showers and thunderstorms in the afternoon. Highs in the lower 80s. Chance of rain 40%. Thursday night and Friday, mostly cloudy. Lows in the lower 60s. Highs in the upper 70s. Friday night and Saturday, partly cloudy. Lows in the upper 50s. Highs in the mid-70s. Again, the forecast for Champaign, Urbana, and surrounding areas of East Central Illinois for the rest of tonight, mostly cloudy with a chance of showers and a slight chance of thunderstorms. Near steady temperature in the lower 60s. South winds around 5 miles an hour. Chance of rain 50%. At 1 a.m. at the Champaign Airport, skies were mostly cloudy. The temperature was 63 degrees, the dew point was 62, and the relative humidity was 97%. The wind was south at 5 miles an hour. The pressure was 30.01 inches and steady. Elsewhere around the area, skies ranged from mostly cloudy to cloudy. It was 68 at Peoria, 65 at Bloomington, 66 at Red Hill, and 62 at Paris. Terre Haute reported 61, Mattoon reported 65, Decatur reported 66, and Springfield reported 68. And once again at 1 a.m. at the Champaign Airport, under mostly cloudy skies, the temperature was 63. Looking elsewhere around the Midwest at 1 a.m., Chicago was mostly cloudy, and 57. Indianapolis was cloudy, and 62. St. Louis was cloudy, and 67. Kansas City was partly cloudy, and 60. Des Moines was clear, and 61. Milwaukee was cloudy, and 54. The time is currently 1:59 a.m. Central Daylight Time. 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Now for the official National Weather Service forecast for Champaign, Urbana, and surrounding areas of East Central Illinois. Rest of tonight, mostly cloudy with a chance of showers with a slight chance of thunderstorms. Near steady temperature in the lower 60s. South winds around 5 miles an hour. Chance of rain 50%. Sunday, cloudy in the morning, then becoming mostly sunny. A chance of showers. A slight chance of thunderstorms in the morning, then a chance of thunderstorms in the afternoon. Highs in the upper 70s. West winds around 5 miles an hour, becoming north in the afternoon. Chance of rain 50%. Sunday night, mostly clear until midnight, then becoming partly cloudy. Lows in the upper 50s.

winds around 5 miles an hour. Memorial Day, sunny. Highs in the lower 80s. East winds 5 to 10 miles an hour. Monday night, mostly clear until midnight, then becoming partly cloudy. Lows around 60. East winds 5 to 10 miles an hour. Tuesday, partly sunny. Highs in the lower 80s. Tuesday night and Wednesday, showers likely with a chance of thunderstorms. Lows in the mid-60s. Highs in the lower 80s. Chance of rain 70%. Wednesday night, mostly cloudy with a chance of showers and thunderstorms until midnight, then partly cloudy after midnight. Lows in the mid-60s. Chance of rain 50%. Thursday, partly sunny. A chance of showers and thunderstorms in the afternoon. Highs in the lower 80s. Chance of rain 40%. Thursday night and Friday, mostly cloudy. Lows in the lower 60s. Highs in the upper 70s. Friday night and Saturday, partly cloudy. Lows in the upper 50s. Highs in the mid-70s. Again, the forecast for Champaign, Urbana and surrounding areas of East Central Illinois for the rest of tonight, mostly cloudy with a chance of showers and a slight chance of thunderstorms. Near steady temperature in the lower 60s. South winds around 5 miles an hour. Chance of rain 50%. The time is currently 2:02 a.m. Central Daylight Time. 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Now for the official National Weather Service forecast for Champaign, Urbana and surrounding areas of East Central Illinois. Rest of tonight, mostly cloudy with a chance of showers with a slight chance of thunderstorms. Near steady temperature in the lower 60s. South winds around 5 miles an hour. Chance of rain 50%. Sunday, cloudy in the morning, then becoming mostly sunny. A chance of showers. A slight chance of thunderstorms in the morning, then a chance of thunderstorms in the afternoon. Highs in the upper 70s. West winds around 5 miles an hour, becoming north in the afternoon. Chance of rain 50%. Sunday night, mostly clear until midnight, then becoming partly cloudy. Lows in the upper 50s. East winds around 5 miles an hour. Memorial Day, sunny. Highs in the lower 80s. East winds 5 to 10 miles an hour. Monday night, mostly clear until midnight, then becoming partly cloudy. Lows around 60. East winds 5 to 10 miles an hour. Tuesday, partly sunny. Highs in the lower 80s. Tuesday night and Wednesday, showers likely with a chance of thunderstorms. Lows in the mid-60s. Highs in the lower 80s. Chance of rain 70%. Wednesday night, mostly cloudy with a chance of showers and thunderstorms until midnight, then partly cloudy after midnight. Lows in the mid-60s. Chance of rain 50%. Thursday, partly sunny. A chance of showers and thunderstorms in the afternoon. Highs in the lower 80s. Chance of rain 40%. Thursday night and Friday, mostly cloudy. Lows in the lower 60s. Highs in the upper 70s. Friday night and Saturday, partly cloudy. Lows in the upper 50s. Highs in the mid-70s. Again, the forecast for Champaign, Urbana and surrounding areas of East Central Illinois for the rest of tonight, mostly cloudy with a chance of showers and a slight chance of thunderstorms. Near steady temperature in the lower 60s. South winds around 5 miles an hour. Chance of rain 50%. At 2 a.m. at the Champaign Airport, skies were mostly cloudy. The temperature was 64 degrees, the dew point was 63, and the relative humidity was 96%. The wind was south at 7 miles an hour. The pressure was 30.00 inches and falling. Elsewhere around the area, skies ranged from mostly cloudy to cloudy. It was 68 at Peoria, 65 at Bloomington, 65 at Rantoul, and 62 at Paris. Terre Haute reported 61, Mattoon reported 65, Decatur reported 66, and Springfield reported 67. And once again at 2 a.m. at the Champaign Airport, under mostly cloudy skies, the temperature was 64. The time is currently 2:05 a.m. Central Daylight Time. 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

Now for the official National Weather Service forecast for Champaign, Urbana, and surrounding areas of East Central Illinois. Rest of tonight, mostly cloudy with a chance of showers with a slight chance of thunderstorms. Near steady temperature in the lower 60s. South winds around 5 miles an hour. Chance of rain 50%. Sunday, cloudy in the morning, then becoming mostly sunny. A chance of showers. A slight chance of thunderstorms in the morning, then a chance of thunderstorms in the afternoon. Highs in the upper 70s. West winds around 5 miles an hour, becoming north in the afternoon. Chance of rain 50%. Sunday night, mostly clear until midnight, then becoming partly cloudy. Lows in the upper 50s. East winds around 5 miles an hour. Memorial Day, sunny. Highs in the lower 80s. East winds 5 to 10 miles an hour. Monday night, mostly clear until midnight, then becoming partly cloudy. Lows around 60. East winds 5 to 10 miles an hour. Tuesday, partly sunny. Highs in the lower 80s. Tuesday night and Wednesday, showers likely with a chance of thunderstorms. Lows in the mid-60s. Highs in the lower 80s. Chance of rain 70%. Wednesday night, mostly cloudy with a chance of showers and thunderstorms until midnight, then partly cloudy after midnight. Lows in the mid-60s. Chance of rain 50%. Thursday, partly sunny. A chance of showers and thunderstorms in the afternoon. Highs in the lower 80s. Chance of rain 40%. Thursday night and Friday, mostly cloudy. Lows in the lower 60s. Highs in the upper 70s. Friday night and Saturday, partly cloudy. Lows in the upper 50s. Highs in the mid-70s. Again, the forecast for Champaign, Urbana, and surrounding areas of East Central Illinois for the rest of tonight, mostly cloudy with a chance of showers and a slight chance of thunderstorms. Near steady temperature in the lower 60s. South winds around 5 miles an hour. Chance of rain 50%. 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Programming originates from NOAA's National Weather Service office in Lincoln and transmits from the WCIA television tower near Seymour. The station serves the following counties: Champaign, DeWitt, Coles, Douglas, Edgar, Ford, Moultrie, Piatt, and Vermilion. 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At 2 a.m. at the Champaign Airport, skies were mostly cloudy. The temperature was 64 degrees, the dew point was 63, and the relative humidity was 96%. The wind was south at 7 miles an hour. The pressure was 30.00 inches and falling. Elsewhere around the area, skies ranged from mostly cloudy to cloudy. It was 68 at Peoria, 65 at Bloomington, 65 at Rantoul, and 62 at Paris. Terre Haute reported 61, Mattoon reported 65, Decatur reported 66, and Springfield reported 67. And once again at 2 a.m. at the Champaign Airport, under mostly cloudy skies, the temperature was 64. Looking elsewhere around the Midwest at 2 a.m., Chicago was mostly cloudy, and 58. Indianapolis was cloudy, and 60. St. Louis was cloudy, and 66. Kansas City was partly cloudy, and 60. Des Moines was partly cloudy, and 58. Milwaukee was cloudy, and 54. The time is currently 2:10 a.m. Central Daylight Time. 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Now for the official National Weather Service forecast for Champaign, Urbana, and surrounding areas of East Central Illinois. Rest of tonight, mostly cloudy with a chance of showers with a slight chance of thunderstorms. Near steady temperature in the lower 60s. South winds around 5 miles an hour. Chance of rain 50%. Sunday, cloudy in the morning, then becoming mostly sunny. A chance of showers. A slight chance of thunderstorms in the morning, then a chance of thunderstorms in the afternoon. Highs in the upper 70s. West winds around 5 miles an hour, becoming north in the afternoon. Chance of rain 50%. Sunday night, mostly clear until midnight,

Please. Tuesday night and Wednesday, showers likely with a chance of thunderstorms. Lows in the mid-60s. Highs in the lower 80s. Chance of rain 70%. Wednesday night, mostly cloudy with a chance of showers and thunderstorms until midnight, then partly cloudy after midnight. Lows in the mid-60s. Chance of rain 50%. Thursday, partly sunny. A chance of showers and thunderstorms in the afternoon. Highs in the lower 80s. Chance of rain 40%. Thursday night and Friday, mostly cloudy. Lows in the lower 60s. Highs in the upper 70s. Friday night and Saturday, partly cloudy. Lows in the upper 50s. Highs in the mid 70s. Again, the forecast for Champaign, Urbana and surrounding areas of East Central Illinois for the rest of tonight, mostly cloudy with a chance of showers and a slight chance of thunderstorms. Near steady temperature in the lower 60s. South winds around 5 miles an hour. Chance of rain 50%. At 2 a.m. at the Champaign Airport, skies were cloudy. The temperature was 64 degrees, the dew point was 63, and the relative humidity was 96%. The wind was south at 7 miles an hour. The pressure was 30.00 inches and falling. Elsewhere around the area, it was cloudy. It was 68 at Peoria, 65 at Bloomington, 65 at Rantoul, and 62 at Paris. Terre Haute reported 61, Mattoon reported 65, Decatur reported 66, and Springfield reported 67. And once again at 2 a.m. at the Champaign Airport, under cloudy skies, the temperature was 64. Looking elsewhere around the Midwest at 2 a.m., Chicago was mostly cloudy, and 58. Indianapolis was cloudy, and 60. St. Louis was cloudy, and 66. Kansas City was partly cloudy, and 60. Des Moines was partly cloudy, and 58. Milwaukee was cloudy, and 54. The time is currently 2:13 a.m. Central Daylight Time. 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Now for the official National Weather Service forecast for Champaign, Urbana and surrounding areas of East Central Illinois. Rest of tonight, mostly cloudy with a chance of showers with a slight chance of thunderstorms. Near steady temperature in the lower 60s. South winds around 5 miles an hour. Chance of rain 50%. Sunday, cloudy in the morning, then becoming mostly sunny. A chance of showers. A slight chance of thunderstorms in the morning, then a chance of thunderstorms in the afternoon. Highs in the upper 70s. West winds around 5 miles an hour, becoming north in the afternoon. Chance of rain 50%. Sunday night, mostly clear until midnight, then becoming partly cloudy. Lows in the upper 50s. East winds around 5 miles an hour. Memorial Day, sunny. Highs in the lower 80s. East winds 5 to 10 miles an hour. Monday night, mostly clear until midnight, then becoming partly cloudy. Lows around 60. East winds 5 to 10 miles an hour. Tuesday, partly sunny. Highs in the lower 80s. Tuesday night and Wednesday, showers likely with a chance of thunderstorms. Lows in the mid-60s. Highs in the lower 80s. Chance of rain 70%. Wednesday night, mostly cloudy with a chance of showers and thunderstorms until midnight, then partly cloudy after midnight. Lows in the mid-60s. Chance of rain 50%. Thursday, partly sunny. A chance of showers and thunderstorms in the afternoon. Highs in the lower 80s. Chance of rain 40%. Thursday night and Friday, mostly cloudy. Lows in the lower 60s. Highs in the upper 70s. Friday night and Saturday, partly cloudy. Lows in the upper 50s. Highs in the mid-70s. Again, the forecast for Champaign, Urbana and surrounding areas of East Central Illinois for the rest of tonight, mostly cloudy with a chance of showers and a slight chance of thunderstorms. Near steady temperature in the lower 60s. South winds around 5 miles an hour. Chance of rain 50%. At 2 a.m. at the Champaign Airport, skies were cloudy. The temperature was 64 degrees, the dew point was 63, and the relative humidity was 96%. The wind was south at 7 miles an hour.

the pressure was 30.00 inches and falling. Elsewhere around the area, it was cloudy. It was 68 at Peoria, 65 at Bloomington, 65 at Rantoul, and 62 at Paris. Terre Haute reported 61, Mattoon reported 65, Decatur reported 66, and Springfield reported 67. And once again at 2 a.m. at the Champaign Airport, under cloudy skies, the temperature was 64. Looking elsewhere around the Midwest at 2 a.m., Chicago was cloudy, and 58. Indianapolis was cloudy, and 60. St. Louis was cloudy, and 66. Kansas City was partly cloudy, and 60. Des Moines was partly cloudy, and 58. Milwaukee was cloudy, and 54. The time is currently 2:17 a.m. Central Daylight Time. 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Now for the official National Weather Service forecast for Champaign, Urbana, and surrounding areas of East Central Illinois. Rest of tonight, mostly cloudy with a chance of showers with a slight chance of thunderstorms. Near steady temperature in the lower 60s. South winds around 5 miles an hour. Chance of rain 50%. Sunday, cloudy in the morning, then becoming mostly sunny. A chance of showers. A slight chance of thunderstorms in the morning, then a chance of thunderstorms in the afternoon. Highs in the upper 70s. West winds around 5 miles an hour, becoming north in the afternoon. Chance of rain 50%. Sunday night, mostly clear until midnight, then becoming partly cloudy. Lows in the upper 50s. East winds around 5 miles an hour. Memorial Day, sunny. Highs in the lower 80s. East winds 5 to 10 miles an hour. Monday night, mostly clear until midnight, then becoming partly cloudy. Lows around 60. East winds 5 to 10 miles an hour. Tuesday, partly sunny. Highs in the lower 80s. Tuesday night and Wednesday, showers likely with a chance of thunderstorms. Lows in the mid-60s. Highs in the lower 80s. Chance of rain 70%. Wednesday night, mostly cloudy with a chance of showers and thunderstorms until midnight, then partly cloudy after midnight. Lows in the mid-60s. Chance of rain 50%. Thursday, partly sunny. A chance of showers and thunderstorms in the afternoon. Highs in the lower 80s. Chance of rain 40%. Thursday night and Friday, mostly cloudy. Lows in the lower 60s. Highs in the upper 70s. Friday night and Saturday, partly cloudy. Lows in the upper 50s. Highs in the mid-70s. Again, the forecast for Champaign, Urbana, and surrounding areas of East Central Illinois for the rest of tonight, mostly cloudy with a chance of showers and a slight chance of thunderstorms. Near steady temperature in the lower 60s. South winds around 5 miles an hour. Chance of rain 50%. At 2 a.m. at the Champaign Airport, skies were cloudy. The temperature was 64 degrees, the dew point was 63, and the relative humidity was 96%. The wind was south at 7 miles an hour. The pressure was 30.00 inches and falling. Elsewhere around the area, it was cloudy. It was 68 at Peoria, 65 at Bloomington, 65 at Rantoul, and 62 at Paris. Terre Haute reported 61, Mattoon reported 65, Decatur reported 66, and Springfield reported 67. And once again at 2 a.m. at the Champaign Airport, under cloudy skies, the temperature was 64. Looking elsewhere around the Midwest at 2 a.m., Chicago was cloudy, and 58. Indianapolis was cloudy, and 60. St. Louis was cloudy, and 66. Kansas City was partly cloudy, and 60. Des Moines was partly cloudy, and 58. Milwaukee was cloudy, and 54. The time is currently 2:21 a.m. Central Daylight Time. 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Now for the official National Weather Service forecast for Champaign, Urbana, and surrounding areas of East Central Illinois. Rest of tonight, mostly cloudy with a chance of showers with a slight chance of thunderstorms. Near steady temperature in the lower 60s. South winds around 5 miles an hour.

Looking elsewhere around them, at west at 2 a.m., Chicago was cloudy and 58. Indianapolis was cloudy and 60. St. Louis was cloudy and 66. Kansas City was partly cloudy and 60. Des Moines was partly cloudy and 58. Milwaukee was cloudy and 54. The time is currently 2:31 a.m. Central Daylight Time. 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Now for the official National Weather Service forecast for Champaign, Urbana, and surrounding areas of East Central Illinois. Rest of tonight, mostly cloudy with a chance of showers with a slight chance of thunderstorms. Near steady temperature in the lower 60s. South winds around 5 miles an hour. Chance of rain 50%. Sunday, cloudy in the morning, then becoming mostly sunny. A chance of showers. A slight chance of thunderstorms in the morning, then a chance of thunderstorms in the afternoon. Highs in the upper 70s. West winds around 5 miles an hour, becoming north in the afternoon. Chance of rain 50%. Sunday night, mostly clear until midnight, then becoming partly cloudy. Lows in the upper 50s. East winds around 5 miles an hour. Memorial Day, sunny. Highs in the lower 80s. Chance of rain 50%. Sunday night, mostly clear until midnight, then becoming partly cloudy. Lows in the upper 50s. East winds around 5 miles an hour. Memorial Day, sunny. Highs in the lower 80s. East winds 5 to 10 miles an hour. Monday night, mostly clear until midnight, then becoming partly cloudy. Lows around 60. East winds 5 to 10 miles an hour. Tuesday, partly sunny. Highs in the lower 80s. Tuesday night and Wednesday, showers likely with a chance of thunderstorms. Lows in the mid-60s. Highs in the lower 80s. Chance of rain 70%. Wednesday night, mostly cloudy with a chance of showers and thunderstorms until midnight, then partly cloudy after midnight. Lows in the mid-60s. Chance of rain 50%. Thursday, partly sunny. A chance of showers and thunderstorms in the afternoon. Highs in the lower 80s. Chance of rain 40%. Thursday night and Friday, mostly cloudy. Lows in the lower 60s. Highs in the upper 70s. Friday night and Saturday, partly cloudy. Lows in the upper 50s. Highs in the mid-70s. Again, the forecast for Champaign, Urbana, and surrounding areas of East Central Illinois for the rest of tonight, mostly cloudy with a chance of showers and a slight chance of thunderstorms. Near steady temperature in the lower 60s. South winds around 5 miles an hour. Chance of rain 50%. At 2 a.m. at the Champaign Airport, skies were cloudy. The temperature was 64 degrees, the dew point was 63, and the relative humidity was 96%. The wind was south at 7 miles an hour. The pressure was 30.00 inches and falling. Elsewhere around the area, it was cloudy. It was 68 at Peoria, 65 at Bloomington, 65 at Rantoul, and 62 at Paris. Terre Haute reported 61, Mattoon reported 65, Decatur reported 66, and Springfield reported 67. And once again at 2 a.m. at the Champaign Airport, under cloudy skies, the temperature was 64. Looking elsewhere around the Midwest at 2 a.m., Chicago was cloudy and 58. Indianapolis was cloudy and 60. St. Louis was cloudy and 66. Kansas City was partly cloudy and 60. Des Moines was partly cloudy and 58. Milwaukee was cloudy and 54. The time is currently 2:35 a.m. Central Daylight Time. 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Now for the official National Weather Service forecast for Champaign, Urbana, and surrounding areas of East Central Illinois. Rest of tonight, mostly cloudy with a chance of showers with a slight chance of thunderstorms. Near steady temperature in the lower 60s. South winds around 5 miles an hour. Chance of rain 50%. Sunday, cloudy in the morning, then becoming mostly sunny. A chance of showers. A slight chance of thunderstorms in the morning, then a chance of thunderstorms in the afternoon.

highs in the upper 70s. West winds around 5 miles an hour, becoming north in the afternoon. Chance of rain 50%. Sunday night, mostly clear until midnight, then becoming partly cloudy. Lows in the upper 50s. East winds around 5 miles an hour. Memorial Day, sunny. Highs in the lower 80s. East winds 5 to 10 miles an hour. Monday night, mostly clear until midnight, then becoming partly cloudy. Lows around 60. East winds 5 to 10 miles an hour. Tuesday, partly sunny. Highs in the lower 80s. Tuesday night and Wednesday, showers likely with a chance of thunderstorms. Lows in the mid-60s. Highs in the lower 80s. Chance of rain 70%. Wednesday night, mostly cloudy with a chance of showers and thunderstorms until midnight, then partly cloudy after midnight. Lows in the mid-60s. Chance of rain 50%. Thursday, partly sunny. A chance of showers and thunderstorms in the afternoon. Highs in the lower 80s. Chance of rain 40%. Thursday night and Friday, mostly cloudy. Lows in the lower 60s. Highs in the upper 70s. Friday night and Saturday, partly cloudy. Lows in the upper 50s. Highs in the mid-70s. Again, the forecast for Champaign, Urbana and surrounding areas of East Central Illinois for the rest of tonight, mostly cloudy with a chance of showers and a slight chance of thunderstorms. Near steady temperature in the lower 60s. South winds around 5 miles an hour. Chance of rain 50%. At 2 a.m. at the Champaign Airport, skies were cloudy. The temperature was 64 degrees, the dew point was 63, and the relative humidity was 96%. The wind was south at 7 miles an hour. The pressure was 30.00 inches and falling. Elsewhere around the area, it was cloudy. It was 68 at Peoria, 65 at Bloomington, 65 at Rantoul, and 62 at Paris. Terre Haute reported 61, Mattoon reported 65, Decatur reported 66, and Springfield reported 67. And once again at 2 a.m. at the Champaign Airport, under cloudy skies, the temperature was 64. Looking elsewhere around the Midwest at 2 a.m., Chicago was cloudy, and 58. Indianapolis was cloudy, and 60. St. Louis was cloudy, and 66. Kansas City was partly cloudy, and 60. Des Moines was partly cloudy, and 58. Milwaukee was cloudy, and 54. The time is currently 2:39 a.m. Central Daylight Time. 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Now for the official National Weather Service forecast for Champaign, Urbana and surrounding areas of East Central Illinois. Rest of tonight, mostly cloudy with a chance of showers with a slight chance of thunderstorms. Near steady temperature in the lower 60s. South winds around 5 miles an hour. Chance of rain 50%. Sunday, cloudy in the morning, then becoming mostly sunny. A chance of showers. A slight chance of thunderstorms in the morning, then a chance of thunderstorms in the afternoon. Highs in the upper 70s. West winds around 5 miles an hour, becoming north in the afternoon. Chance of rain 50%. Sunday night, mostly clear until midnight, then becoming partly cloudy. Lows in the upper 50s. East winds around 5 miles an hour. Memorial Day, sunny. Highs in the lower 80s. East winds 5 to 10 miles an hour. Monday night, mostly clear until midnight, then becoming partly cloudy. Lows around 60. East winds 5 to 10 miles an hour. Tuesday, partly sunny. Highs in the lower 80s. Tuesday night and Wednesday, showers likely with a chance of thunderstorms. Lows in the mid-60s. Highs in the lower 80s. Chance of rain 70%. Wednesday night, mostly cloudy with a chance of showers and thunderstorms until midnight, then partly cloudy after midnight. Lows in the mid-60s. Chance of rain 50%. Thursday, partly sunny. A chance of showers and thunderstorms in the afternoon. Highs in the lower 80s. Chance of rain 40%. Thursday night and Friday, mostly cloudy. Lows in the lower 60s. Highs in the upper 70s. Friday night.

Saturday, partly cloudy. Lows in the upper 50s. Highs in the mid-70s. Again, the forecast for Champaign, Urbana and surrounding areas of east central Illinois for the rest of tonight, mostly cloudy with a chance of showers and a slight chance of thunderstorms. Near steady temperature in the lower 60s. South winds around 5 miles an hour. Chance of rain 50%. At 2 a.m. at the Champaign Airport, skies were cloudy. The temperature was 64 degrees, the dew point was 63, and the relative humidity was 96%. The wind was south at 7 miles an hour. The pressure was 30.00 inches and falling. Elsewhere around the area, it was cloudy. It was 68 at Peoria, 65 at Bloomington, 65 at Rantoul, and 62 at Paris. Terre Haute reported 61, Mattoon reported 65, Decatur reported 66, and Springfield reported 67. And once again at 2 a.m. at the Champaign Airport, under cloudy skies, the temperature was 64. Looking elsewhere around the Midwest at 2 a.m., Chicago was cloudy, and 58. Indianapolis was cloudy, and 60. St. Louis was cloudy, and 66. Kansas City was partly cloudy, and 60. Des Moines was partly cloudy, and 58. Milwaukee was cloudy, and 54. The time is currently 2:42 a.m. Central Daylight Time. 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Now for the official National Weather Service forecast for Champaign, Urbana, and surrounding areas of east central Illinois. Rest of tonight, mostly cloudy with a chance of showers with a slight chance of thunderstorms. Near steady temperature in the lower 60s. South winds around 5 miles an hour. Chance of rain 50%. Sunday, cloudy in the morning, then becoming mostly sunny. A chance of showers. A slight chance of thunderstorms in the morning, then a chance of thunderstorms in the afternoon. Highs in the upper 70s. West winds around 5 miles an hour, becoming north in the afternoon. Chance of rain 50%. Sunday night, mostly clear until midnight, then becoming partly cloudy. Lows in the upper 50s. East winds around 5 miles an hour. Memorial Day, sunny. Highs in the lower 80s. East winds 5 to 10 miles an hour. Monday night, mostly clear until midnight, then becoming partly cloudy. Lows around 60. East winds 5 to 10 miles an hour. Tuesday, partly sunny. Highs in the lower 80s. Tuesday night and Wednesday, showers likely with a chance of thunderstorms. Lows in the mid-60s. Highs in the lower 80s. Chance of rain 70%. Wednesday night, mostly cloudy with a chance of showers and thunderstorms until midnight, then partly cloudy after midnight. Lows in the mid-60s. Chance of rain 50%. Thursday, partly sunny. A chance of showers and thunderstorms in the afternoon. Highs in the lower 80s. Chance of rain 40%. Thursday night and Friday, mostly cloudy. Lows in the lower 60s. Highs in the upper 70s. Friday night and Saturday, partly cloudy. Lows in the upper 50s. Highs in the mid-70s. Again, the forecast for Champaign, Urbana and surrounding areas of east central Illinois for the rest of tonight, mostly cloudy with a chance of showers and a slight chance of thunderstorms. Near steady temperature in the lower 60s. South winds around 5 miles an hour. Chance of rain 50%. At 2 a.m. at the Champaign Airport, skies were cloudy. The temperature was 64 degrees, the dew point was 63, and the relative humidity was 96%. The wind was south at 7 miles an hour. The pressure was 30.00 inches and falling. Elsewhere around the area, it was cloudy. It was 68 at Peoria, 65 at Bloomington, 65 at Rantoul, and 62 at Paris. Terre Haute reported 61, Mattoon reported 65, Decatur reported 66, and Springfield reported 67. And once again at 2 a.m. at the Champaign Airport, under cloudy skies, the temperature was 64. Looking elsewhere around the Midwest at 2 a.m., Chicago was cloudy, and 58. Indianapolis was cloudy, and 60. St. Louis was cloudy, and 66. Kansas City was partly

partly cloudy and 60. Des Moines was partly cloudy and 58. Milwaukee was cloudy and 54. The time is currently 2:46 a.m. Central Daylight Time. 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Now for the official National Weather Service forecast for Champaign, Urbana, and surrounding areas of East Central Illinois. Rest of tonight, mostly cloudy with a chance of showers with a slight chance of thunderstorms. Near steady temperature in the lower 60s. South winds around 5 miles an hour. Chance of rain 50%. Sunday, cloudy in the morning, then becoming mostly sunny. A chance of showers. A slight chance of thunderstorms in the morning, then a chance of thunderstorms in the afternoon. Highs in the upper 70s. West winds around 5 miles an hour, becoming north in the afternoon. Chance of rain 50%. Sunday night, mostly clear until midnight, then becoming partly cloudy. Lows in the upper 50s. East winds around 5 miles an hour. Memorial Day, sunny. Highs in the lower 80s. East winds 5 to 10 miles an hour. Monday night, mostly clear until midnight, then becoming partly cloudy. Lows around 60. East winds 5 to 10 miles an hour. Tuesday, partly sunny. Highs in the lower 80s. Tuesday night and Wednesday, showers likely with a chance of thunderstorms. Lows in the mid-60s. Highs in the lower 80s. Chance of rain 70%. Wednesday night, mostly cloudy with a chance of showers and thunderstorms until midnight, then partly cloudy after midnight. Lows in the mid-60s. Chance of rain 50%. Thursday, partly sunny. A chance of showers and thunderstorms in the afternoon. Highs in the lower 80s. Chance of rain 40%. Thursday night and Friday, mostly cloudy. Lows in the lower 60s. Highs in the upper 70s. Friday night and Saturday, partly cloudy. Lows in the upper 50s. Highs in the mid-70s. Again, the forecast for Champaign, Urbana, and surrounding areas of East Central Illinois for the rest of tonight, mostly cloudy with a chance of showers and a slight chance of thunderstorms. Near steady temperature in the lower 60s. South winds around 5 miles an hour. Chance of rain 50%. At 2 a.m. at the Champaign Airport, skies were cloudy. The temperature was 64 degrees, the dew point was 63, and the relative humidity was 96%. The wind was south at 7 miles an hour. The pressure was 30.00 inches and falling. Elsewhere around the area, it was cloudy. It was 68 at Peoria, 65 at Bloomington, 65 at Rantoul, and 62 at Paris. Terre Haute reported 61, Mattoon reported 65, Decatur reported 66, and Springfield reported 67. And once again at 2 a.m. at the Champaign Airport, under cloudy skies, the temperature was 64. Looking elsewhere around the Midwest at 2 a.m., Chicago was cloudy, and 58. Indianapolis was cloudy, and 60. St. Louis was cloudy, and 66. Kansas City was partly cloudy, and 60. Des Moines was partly cloudy, and 58. Milwaukee was cloudy, and 54. The time is currently 2:50 a.m. Central Daylight Time. 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Now for the official National Weather Service forecast for Champaign, Urbana, and surrounding areas of East Central Illinois. Rest of tonight, mostly cloudy with a chance of showers with a slight chance of thunderstorms. Near steady temperature in the lower 60s. South winds around 5 miles an hour. Chance of rain 50%. Sunday, cloudy in the morning, then becoming mostly sunny. A chance of showers. A slight chance of thunderstorms in the morning, then a chance of thunderstorms in the afternoon. Highs in the upper 70s. West winds around 5 miles an hour, becoming north in the afternoon. Chance of rain 50%. Sunday night, mostly clear until midnight, then becoming partly cloudy. Lows in the upper 50s. East winds around 5 miles an hour. Memorial Day, sunny. Highs in the lower 80s. East winds 5 to 10 miles an hour. Monday night, mostly clear until midnight, then becoming

partly cloudy. Lows around 60. East winds 5 to 10 miles an hour. Tuesday, partly sunny. Highs in the lower 80s. Tuesday night and Wednesday, showers likely with a chance of thunderstorms. Lows in the mid-60s. Highs in the lower 80s. Chance of rain 70%. Wednesday night, mostly cloudy with a chance of showers and thunderstorms until midnight, then partly cloudy after midnight. Lows in the mid-60s. Chance of rain 50%. Thursday, partly sunny. A chance of showers and thunderstorms in the afternoon. Highs in the lower 80s. Chance of rain 40%. Thursday night and Friday, mostly cloudy. Lows in the lower 60s. Highs in the upper 70s. Friday night and Saturday, partly cloudy. Lows in the upper 50s. Highs in the mid 70s. Again, the forecast for Champaign, Urbana and surrounding areas of East Central Illinois for the rest of tonight, mostly cloudy with a chance of showers and a slight chance of thunderstorms. Near steady temperature in the lower 60s. South winds around 5 miles an hour. Chance of rain 50%. At 2 a.m. at the Champaign Airport, skies were cloudy. The temperature was 64 degrees, the dew point was 63, and the relative humidity was 96%. The wind was south at 7 miles an hour. The pressure was 30.00 inches and falling. Elsewhere around the area, it was cloudy. It was 68 at Peoria, 65 at Bloomington, 65 at Rantoul, and 62 at Paris. Terre Haute reported 61, Mattoon reported 65, Decatur reported 66, and Springfield reported 67. And once again at 2 a.m. at the Champaign Airport, under cloudy skies, the temperature was 64. Looking elsewhere around the Midwest at 2 a.m., Chicago was cloudy, and 58. Indianapolis was cloudy, and 60. St. Louis was cloudy, and 66. Kansas City was partly cloudy, and 60. Des Moines was partly cloudy, and 58. Milwaukee was cloudy, and 54. The time is currently 2:53 a.m. Central Daylight Time. 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Now for the official National Weather Service forecast for Champaign, Urbana and surrounding areas of East Central Illinois. Rest of tonight, mostly cloudy with a chance of showers with a slight chance of thunderstorms. Near steady temperature in the lower 60s. South winds around 5 miles an hour. Chance of rain 50%. Sunday, cloudy in the morning, then becoming mostly sunny. A chance of showers. A slight chance of thunderstorms in the morning, then a chance of thunderstorms in the afternoon. Highs in the upper 70s. West winds around 5 miles an hour, becoming north in the afternoon. Chance of rain 50%. Sunday night, mostly clear until midnight, then becoming partly cloudy. Lows in the upper 50s. East winds around 5 miles an hour. Memorial Day, sunny. Highs in the lower 80s. East winds 5 to 10 miles an hour. Monday night, mostly clear until midnight, then becoming partly cloudy. Lows around 60. East winds 5 to 10 miles an hour. Tuesday, partly sunny. Highs in the lower 80s. Tuesday night and Wednesday, showers likely with a chance of thunderstorms. Lows in the mid-60s. Highs in the lower 80s. Chance of rain 70%. Wednesday night, mostly cloudy with a chance of showers and thunderstorms until midnight, then partly cloudy after midnight. Lows in the mid-60s. Chance of rain 50%. Thursday, partly sunny. A chance of showers and thunderstorms in the afternoon. Highs in the lower 80s. Chance of rain 40%. Thursday night and Friday, mostly cloudy. Lows in the lower 60s. Highs in the upper 70s. Friday night and Saturday, partly cloudy. Lows in the upper 50s. Highs in the mid-70s. Again, the forecast for Champaign, Urbana and surrounding areas of East Central Illinois for the rest of tonight, mostly cloudy with a chance of showers and a slight chance of thunderstorms. Near steady temperature in the lower 60s. South winds around 5 miles an hour. Chance of rain 50%. At 2 a.m. at the Champaign Airport, skies were cloudy.
The temperature was 64 degrees, the dew point was 63, and the relative humidity was 96%. The wind was south at 7 miles an hour. The pressure was 30.00 inches and falling. Elsewhere around the area, it was cloudy. It was 68 at Peoria, 65 at Bloomington, 65 at Rantoul, and 62 at Paris. Terre Haute reported 61, Mattoon reported 65, Decatur reported 66, and Springfield reported 67. And once again at 2 a.m. at the Champaign Airport, under cloudy skies, the temperature was 64. Looking elsewhere around the Midwest at 2 a.m., Chicago was cloudy, and 58. Indianapolis was cloudy, and 60. St. Louis was cloudy, and 66. Kansas City was partly cloudy, and 60. Des Moines was partly cloudy, and 58. Milwaukee was cloudy, and 54. The time is currently 2:57 a.m. Central Daylight Time. 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Now for the official National Weather Service forecast for Champaign, Urbana, and surrounding areas of East Central Illinois. Rest of tonight, mostly cloudy with a chance of showers with a slight chance of thunderstorms. Near steady temperature in the lower 60s. South winds around 5 miles an hour. Chance of rain 50%. Sunday, cloudy in the morning, then becoming mostly sunny. A chance of showers. A slight chance of thunderstorms in the morning, then a chance of thunderstorms in the afternoon. Highs in the upper 70s. West winds around 5 miles an hour, becoming north in the afternoon. Chance of rain 50%. Sunday night, mostly clear until midnight, then becoming partly cloudy. Lows in the upper 50s. East winds around 5 miles an hour. Memorial Day, sunny. Highs in the lower 80s. East winds 5 to 10 miles an hour. Monday night, mostly clear until midnight, then becoming partly cloudy. Lows around 60. East winds 5 to 10 miles an hour. Tuesday, partly sunny. Highs in the lower 80s. Tuesday night and Wednesday, showers likely with a chance of thunderstorms. Lows in the mid-60s. Highs in the lower 80s. Chance of rain 70%. Wednesday night, mostly cloudy with a chance of showers and thunderstorms until midnight, then partly cloudy after midnight. Lows in the mid-60s. Chance of rain 50%. Thursday, partly sunny. A chance of showers and thunderstorms in the afternoon. Highs in the lower 80s. Chance of rain 40%. Thursday night and Friday, mostly cloudy. Lows in the lower 60s. Highs in the upper 70s. Friday night and Saturday, partly cloudy. Lows in the upper 50s. Highs in the mid-70s. Again, the forecast for Champaign, Urbana, and surrounding areas of East Central Illinois for the rest of tonight, mostly cloudy with a chance of showers and a slight chance of thunderstorms. Near steady temperature in the lower 60s. South winds around 5 miles an hour. Chance of rain 50%. The time is currently 3 a.m. Central Daylight Time. 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Now for the official National Weather Service forecast for Champaign, Urbana, and surrounding areas of East Central Illinois. Rest of tonight, mostly cloudy with a chance of showers with a slight chance of thunderstorms. Near steady temperature in the lower 60s. South winds around 5 miles an hour. Chance of rain 50%. Sunday, cloudy in the morning, then becoming mostly sunny. A chance of showers. A slight chance of thunderstorms in the morning, then a chance of thunderstorms in the afternoon. Highs in the upper 70s. West winds around 5 miles an hour, becoming north in the afternoon. Chance of rain 50%. Sunday night, mostly clear until midnight, then becoming partly cloudy. Lows in the upper 50s. East winds around 5 miles an hour. Memorial Day, sunny. Highs in the lower 80s. East winds 5 to 10 miles an hour. Monday night, mostly clear until midnight, then becoming partly cloudy. Lows around 60. East winds 5 to 10 miles an hour. Tuesday, partly sunny. Highs in the lower 80s.
Tuesday night and Wednesday, showers likely with a chance of thunderstorms. Lows in the mid-60s. Highs in the lower 80s. Chance of rain 70%. Wednesday night, mostly cloudy with a chance of showers and thunderstorms until midnight, then partly cloudy after midnight. Lows in the mid-60s. Chance of rain 50%. Thursday, partly sunny. A chance of showers and thunderstorms in the afternoon. Highs in the lower 80s. Chance of rain 40%. Thursday night and Friday, mostly cloudy. Lows in the lower 60s. Highs in the upper 70s. Friday night and Saturday, partly cloudy. Lows in the upper 50s. Highs in the mid-70s. Again, the forecast for Champaign, Urbana and surrounding areas of East Central Illinois for the rest of tonight, mostly cloudy with a chance of showers and a slight chance of thunderstorms. Near steady temperature in the lower 60s. South winds around 5 miles an hour. Chance of rain 50%. The time is currently 3:02 a.m. Central Daylight Time. 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Now for the official National Weather Service forecast for Champaign, Urbana and surrounding areas of East Central Illinois. Rest of tonight, mostly cloudy with a chance of showers with a slight chance of thunderstorms. Near steady temperature in the lower 60s. South winds around 5 miles an hour. Chance of rain 50%. Sunday, cloudy in the morning, then becoming mostly sunny. A chance of showers. A slight chance of thunderstorms in the morning, then a chance of thunderstorms in the afternoon. Highs in the upper 70s. West winds around 5 miles an hour, becoming north in the afternoon. Chance of rain 50%. Sunday night, mostly clear until midnight, then becoming partly cloudy. Lows in the upper 50s. East winds around 5 miles an hour. Memorial Day, sunny. Highs in the lower 80s. East winds 5 to 10 miles an hour. Monday night, mostly clear until midnight, then becoming partly cloudy. Lows around 60. East winds 5 to 10 miles an hour. Tuesday, partly sunny. Highs in the lower 80s. Tuesday night and Wednesday, showers likely with a chance of thunderstorms. Lows in the mid-60s. Highs in the lower 80s. Chance of rain 70%. Wednesday night, mostly cloudy with a chance of showers and thunderstorms until midnight, then partly cloudy after midnight. Lows in the mid-60s. Chance of rain 50%. Thursday, partly sunny. A chance of showers and thunderstorms in the afternoon. Highs in the lower 80s. Chance of rain 40%. Thursday night and Friday, mostly cloudy. Lows in the lower 60s. Highs in the upper 70s. Friday night and Saturday, partly cloudy. Lows in the upper 50s. Highs in the mid-70s. Again, the forecast for Champaign, Urbana and surrounding areas of East Central Illinois for the rest of tonight, mostly cloudy with a chance of showers and a slight chance of thunderstorms. Near steady temperature in the lower 60s. South winds around 5 miles an hour. Chance of rain 50%. At 3 a.m. at the Champaign Airport, skies were cloudy. Visibility was 6 miles. The temperature was 64 degrees, the dew point was 63, and the relative humidity was 96%. The wind was south at 6 miles an hour. The pressure was 30.00 inches and steady. Elsewhere around the area, it was cloudy, with a temperature of 66 at Peoria, 65 at Bloomington, 63 at Paris, and 60 at Terre Haute. Under cloudy skies, Mattoon reported 64, Decatur reported 66, and Springfield reported 67. And once again at 3 a.m. at the Champaign Airport, under cloudy skies, the temperature was 64. The time is currently 3:05 a.m. Central Daylight Time. 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

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Now for the official National Weather Service forecast for Champaign, Urbana, and surrounding areas of East Central Illinois. Rest of tonight, mostly cloudy with a chance of showers with a slight chance of thunderstorms. Near steady temperature in the lower 60s. South winds around 5 miles an hour. Chance of rain 50%. Sunday, cloudy in the morning, then becoming mostly sunny. A chance of showers. A slight chance of thunderstorms in the morning, then a chance of thunderstorms in the afternoon. Highs in the upper 70s. West winds around 5 miles an hour, becoming north in the afternoon. Chance of rain 50%. Sunday night, mostly clear until midnight, then becoming partly cloudy. Lows in the upper 50s. East winds around 5 miles an hour. Memorial Day, sunny. Highs in the lower 80s. East winds 5 to 10 miles an hour. Monday night, mostly clear until midnight, then becoming partly cloudy. Lows around 60. East winds 5 to 10 miles an hour. Tuesday, partly sunny. Highs in the lower 80s. Tuesday night and Wednesday, showers likely with a chance of thunderstorms. Lows in the mid-60s. Highs in the lower 80s. Chance of rain 70%. Wednesday night, mostly cloudy with a chance of showers and thunderstorms until midnight, then partly cloudy after midnight. Lows in the mid-60s. Chance of rain 50%. Thursday, partly sunny. A chance of showers and thunderstorms in the afternoon. Highs in the lower 80s. Chance of rain 40%. Thursday night and Friday, mostly cloudy. Lows in the lower 60s. Highs in the upper 70s. Friday night and Saturday, partly cloudy. Lows in the upper 50s. Highs in the mid-70s. Again, the forecast for Champaign, Urbana, and surrounding areas of East Central Illinois for the rest of tonight, mostly cloudy with a chance of showers and a slight chance of thunderstorms. Near steady temperature in the lower 60s. South winds around 5 miles an hour. Chance of rain 50%. At 3 a.m. at the Champaign Airport, skies were cloudy. Visibility was 6 miles. The temperature was 64 degrees, the dew point was 63, and the relative humidity was 96%. The wind was south at 6 miles an hour. The pressure was 30.00 inches and steady. Elsewhere around the area, it was cloudy, with a temperature of 66 at Peoria, 65 at Bloomington, 63 at Paris, and 60 at Terre Haute. Under cloudy skies, Mattoon reported 64, Decatur reported 66, and Springfield reported 67. And once again at 3 a.m. at the Champaign Airport, under cloudy skies, the temperature was 64. Looking elsewhere around the Midwest at 3 a.m., Chicago was cloudy, and 58. Indianapolis was cloudy, and 61. St. Louis had light rain, and 67. Kansas City was clear, and 56. Des Moines was partly cloudy, and 56. Milwaukee was cloudy, and 54. The time is currently 3:10 a.m. Central Daylight Time. 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Now for the official National Weather Service forecast for Champaign, Urbana, and surrounding areas of East Central Illinois. Rest of tonight, mostly cloudy with a chance of showers with a slight chance of thunderstorms. Near steady temperature in the lower 60s. South winds around 5 miles an hour. Chance of rain 50%. Sunday, cloudy in the morning, then becoming mostly sunny. A chance of showers. A slight chance of thunderstorms in the morning, then a chance of thunderstorms in the afternoon. Highs in the upper 70s. West winds around 5 miles an hour, becoming north in the afternoon. Chance of rain 50%. Sunday night, mostly clear until midnight, then becoming partly cloudy. Lows in the upper 50s. East winds around 5 miles an hour. Memorial Day, sunny. Highs in the lower 80s. East winds 5 to 10 miles an hour. Monday night, mostly clear until midnight, then becoming partly cloudy. Lows around 60. East winds 5 to 10 miles an hour. Tuesday, partly sunny. Highs in

chance of rain 50%. Thursday, partly sunny. A chance of showers and thunderstorms in the afternoon. Highs in the lower 80s. Chance of rain 40%. Thursday night and Friday, mostly cloudy. Lows in the lower 60s. Highs in the upper 70s. Friday night and Saturday, partly cloudy. Lows in the upper 50s. Highs in the mid 70s. Again, the forecast for Champaign, Urbana and surrounding areas of East Central Illinois for the rest of tonight, mostly cloudy with a chance of showers and a slight chance of thunderstorms. Near steady temperature in the lower 60s. South winds around 5 miles an hour. Chance of rain 50%. At 3 a.m. at the Champaign Airport, skies were cloudy. Visibility was 6 miles. The temperature was 64 degrees, the dew point was 63, and the relative humidity was 96%. The wind was south at 6 miles an hour. The pressure was 30.00 inches and steady. Elsewhere around the area, it was cloudy. It was 66 at Peoria, 65 at Bloomington, 65 at Rantoul, and 63 at Paris. Terre Haute reported 60, Mattoon reported 64, Decatur reported 66, and Springfield reported 67. And once again at 3 a.m. at the Champaign Airport, under cloudy skies, the temperature was 64. Looking elsewhere around the Midwest at 3 a.m., Chicago was cloudy, and 58. Indianapolis was cloudy, and 61. St. Louis had light rain, and 67. Kansas City was clear, and 56. Des Moines was partly cloudy, and 56. Milwaukee was cloudy, and 54. The time is currently 3:13 a.m. Central Daylight Time. 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Now for the official National Weather Service forecast for Champaign, Urbana, and surrounding areas of East Central Illinois. Rest of tonight, mostly cloudy with a chance of showers with a slight chance of thunderstorms. Near steady temperature in the lower 60s. South winds around 5 miles an hour. Chance of rain 50%. Sunday, cloudy in the morning, then becoming mostly sunny. A chance of showers. A slight chance of thunderstorms in the morning, then a chance of thunderstorms in the afternoon. Highs in the upper 70s. West winds around 5 miles an hour, becoming north in the afternoon. Chance of rain 50%. Sunday night, mostly clear until midnight, then becoming partly cloudy. Lows in the upper 50s. East winds around 5 miles an hour. Memorial Day, sunny. Highs in the lower 80s. East winds 5 to 10 miles an hour. Monday night, mostly clear until midnight, then becoming partly cloudy. Lows around 60. East winds 5 to 10 miles an hour. Tuesday, partly sunny. Highs in the lower 80s. Tuesday night and Wednesday, showers likely with a chance of thunderstorms. Lows in the mid-60s. Highs in the lower 80s. Chance of rain 70%. Wednesday night, mostly cloudy with a chance of showers and thunderstorms until midnight, then partly cloudy after midnight. Lows in the mid-60s. Chance of rain 50%. Thursday, partly sunny. A chance of showers and thunderstorms in the afternoon. Highs in the lower 80s. Chance of rain 40%. Thursday night and Friday, mostly cloudy. Lows in the lower 60s. Highs in the upper 70s. Friday night and Saturday, partly cloudy. Lows in the upper 50s. Highs in the mid-70s. Again, the forecast for Champaign, Urbana, and surrounding areas of East Central Illinois for the rest of tonight, mostly cloudy with a chance of showers and a slight chance of thunderstorms. Near steady temperature in the lower 60s. South winds around 5 miles an hour. Chance of rain 50%. At 3 a.m. at the Champaign Airport, skies were cloudy. Visibility was 6 miles. The temperature was 64 degrees, the dew point was 63, and the relative humidity was 96%. The wind was south at 6 miles an hour. The pressure was 30.00 inches and steady. Elsewhere around the area, it was cloudy. It was 66 at Peoria, 65 at Bloomington, 65 at Rantoul, and 63 at Paris. Terre Haute reported 60,

Mattoon reported 64, Decatur reported 66, and Springfield reported 67. And once again at 3 a.m. at the Champaign Airport, under cloudy skies, the temperature was 64. Looking elsewhere around the Midwest at 3 a.m., Chicago was mostly cloudy, and 58. Indianapolis was cloudy, and 61. St. Louis had light rain, and 67. Kansas City was clear, and 56. Des Moines was partly cloudy, and 56. Milwaukee was cloudy, and 54. The time is currently 3:17 a.m. Central Daylight Time. 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Now for the official National Weather Service forecast for Champaign, Urbana, and surrounding areas of East Central Illinois. Rest of tonight, mostly cloudy with a chance of showers with a slight chance of thunderstorms. Near steady temperature in the lower 60s. South winds around 5 miles an hour. Chance of rain 50%. Sunday, cloudy in the morning, then becoming mostly sunny. A chance of showers. A slight chance of thunderstorms in the morning, then a chance of thunderstorms in the afternoon. Highs in the upper 70s. West winds around 5 miles an hour, becoming north in the afternoon. Chance of rain 50%. Sunday night, mostly clear until midnight, then becoming partly cloudy. Lows in the upper 50s. East winds around 5 miles an hour. Memorial Day, sunny. Highs in the lower 80s. East winds 5 to 10 miles an hour. Monday night, mostly clear until midnight, then becoming partly cloudy. Lows around 60. East winds 5 to 10 miles an hour. Tuesday, partly sunny. Highs in the lower 80s. Tuesday night and Wednesday, showers likely with a chance of thunderstorms. Lows in the mid-60s. Highs in the lower 80s. Chance of rain 70%. Wednesday night, mostly cloudy with a chance of showers and thunderstorms until midnight, then partly cloudy after midnight. Lows in the mid-60s. Chance of rain 50%. Thursday, partly sunny. A chance of showers and thunderstorms in the afternoon. Highs in the lower 80s. Chance of rain 40%. Thursday night and Friday, mostly cloudy. Lows in the lower 60s. Highs in the upper 70s. Friday night and Saturday, partly cloudy. Lows in the upper 50s. Highs in the mid-70s. Again, the forecast for Champaign, Urbana, and surrounding areas of East Central Illinois for the rest of tonight, mostly cloudy with a chance of showers and a slight chance of thunderstorms. Near steady temperature in the lower 60s. South winds around 5 miles an hour. Chance of rain 50%. Now for the official National Weather Service forecast for Champaign, Urbana, and surrounding areas of East Central Illinois. Today, cloudy this morning, then becoming mostly sunny. Patchy fog this morning. A chance of showers. A slight chance of thunderstorms this morning, then a chance of thunderstorms this afternoon. Highs in the upper 70s. West winds around 5 miles an hour, becoming north this afternoon. Chance of rain 50%. Tonight, mostly clear until midnight, then becoming partly cloudy. Patchy fog after midnight. Lows in the upper 50s. East winds around 5 miles an hour. Memorial Day, patchy fog in the morning. Sunny. Highs in the lower 80s. East winds 5 to 10 miles an hour. Monday night, mostly clear until midnight, then becoming partly cloudy. Lows around 60. East winds 5 to 10 miles an hour. Tuesday, partly sunny. Highs in the lower 80s. East winds 5 to 10 miles an hour. Tuesday night and Wednesday, showers likely with a chance of thunderstorms. Lows in the mid-60s. Highs in the lower 80s. Chance of rain 70%. Wednesday night, mostly cloudy with a chance of showers and thunderstorms until midnight, then partly cloudy after midnight. Lows in the mid-60s. Chance of rain 50%. Thursday, partly sunny. A chance of showers and thunderstorms in the afternoon. Highs in the lower 80s. Chance of rain 30%. Thursday night and Friday, mostly cloudy. Lows in the lower 60s. Highs in the upper 70s. Friday night and Saturday, partly cloudy.

lows in the upper 50s, highs in the mid-70s. Again, the forecast for Champaign, Urbana and surrounding areas of east central Illinois for today, cloudy this morning, then becoming mostly sunny. Patchy fog this morning. A chance of showers. A slight chance of thunderstorms this morning, then a chance of thunderstorms this afternoon. Highs in the upper 70s. West winds around 5 miles an hour, becoming north this afternoon. Chance of rain 50%. At 3 a.m. at the Champaign Airport, skies were cloudy. Visibility was 6 miles. The temperature was 64 degrees, the dew point was 63, and the relative humidity was 96%. The wind was south at 6 miles an hour. The pressure was 30.00 inches and steady. Elsewhere around the area, it was cloudy. It was 66 at Peoria, 65 at Bloomington, 65 at Rantoul, and 63 at Paris. Terre Haute reported 60, Mattoon reported 64, Decatur reported 66, and Springfield reported 67. And once again at 3 a.m. at the Champaign Airport, under cloudy skies, the temperature was 64. Looking elsewhere around the Midwest at 3 a.m., Chicago was mostly cloudy, and 58. Indianapolis was cloudy, and 61. St. Louis had light rain, and 67. Kansas City was clear, and 56. Des Moines was partly cloudy, and 56. Milwaukee was cloudy, and 54. The time is currently 3:23 a.m. Central Daylight Time. 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Now for the official National Weather Service forecast for Champaign, Urbana and surrounding areas of East Central Illinois. Today, cloudy this morning, then becoming mostly sunny. Patchy fog this morning. A chance of showers. A slight chance of thunderstorms this morning, then a chance of thunderstorms this afternoon. Highs in the upper 70s. West winds around 5 miles an hour, becoming north this afternoon. Chance of rain 50%. Tonight, mostly clear until midnight, then becoming partly cloudy. Patchy fog after midnight. Lows in the upper 50s. East winds around 5 miles an hour. Memorial Day, patchy fog in the morning. Sunny. Highs in the lower 80s. East winds 5 to 10 miles an hour. Monday night, mostly clear until midnight, then becoming partly cloudy. Lows around 60. East winds 5 to 10 miles an hour. Tuesday, partly sunny. Highs in the lower 80s. East winds 5 to 10 miles an hour. Tuesday night and Wednesday, showers likely with a chance of thunderstorms. Lows in the mid-60s. Highs in the lower 80s. Chance of rain 70%. Wednesday night, mostly cloudy with a chance of showers and thunderstorms until midnight, then partly cloudy after midnight. Lows in the mid-60s. Chance of rain 50%. Thursday, partly sunny. A chance of showers and thunderstorms in the afternoon. Highs in the lower 80s. Chance of rain 30%. Thursday night and Friday, mostly cloudy. Lows in the lower 60s. Highs in the upper 70s. Friday night and Saturday, partly cloudy. Lows in the upper 50s. Highs in the mid-70s. Again, the forecast for Champaign, Urbana and surrounding areas of East Central Illinois for today, cloudy this morning, then becoming mostly sunny. Patchy fog this morning. A chance of showers. A slight chance of thunderstorms this morning, then a chance of thunderstorms this afternoon. Highs in the upper 70s. West winds around 5 miles an hour, becoming north this afternoon. Chance of rain 50%. At 3 a.m. at the Champaign Airport, skies were cloudy. Visibility was 6 miles. The temperature was 64 degrees, the dew point was 63, and the relative humidity was 96%. The wind was south at 6 miles an hour. The pressure was 30.00 inches and steady. Elsewhere around the area, it was cloudy. It was 66 at Peoria, 65 at Bloomington, 65 at Rantoul, and 63 at Paris. Terre Haute reported 60, Mattoon reported 64, Decatur reported 66, and Springfield reported 67. And once again at 3 a.m. at the Champaign Airport,

under cloudy skies, the temperature was 64. Looking elsewhere around the Midwest at 3 a.m., Chicago was mostly cloudy, and 58. Indianapolis was cloudy, and 61. St. Louis had light rain, and 67. Kansas City was clear, and 56. Des Moines was partly cloudy, and 56. Milwaukee was cloudy, and 54. The time is currently 3:27 a.m. Central Daylight Time. 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Now for the official National Weather Service forecast for Champaign, Urbana, and surrounding areas of East Central Illinois. Today, cloudy this morning, then becoming mostly sunny. Patchy fog this morning. A chance of showers. A slight chance of thunderstorms this morning, then a chance of thunderstorms this afternoon. Highs in the upper 70s. West winds around 5 miles an hour, becoming north this afternoon. Chance of rain 50%. Tonight, mostly clear until midnight, then becoming partly cloudy. Patchy fog after midnight. Lows in the upper 50s. East winds around 5 miles an hour. Memorial Day, patchy fog in the morning. Sunny. Highs in the lower 80s. East winds 5 to 10 miles an hour. Monday night, mostly clear until midnight, then becoming partly cloudy. Lows around 60. East winds 5 to 10 miles an hour. Tuesday, partly sunny. Highs in the lower 80s. East winds 5 to 10 miles an hour. Tuesday night and Wednesday, showers likely with a chance of thunderstorms. Lows in the mid-60s. Highs in the lower 80s. Chance of rain 70%. Wednesday night, mostly cloudy with a chance of showers and thunderstorms until midnight, then partly cloudy after midnight. Lows in the mid-60s. Chance of rain 50%. Thursday, partly sunny. A chance of showers and thunderstorms in the afternoon. Highs in the lower 80s. Chance of rain 30%. Thursday night and Friday, mostly cloudy. Lows in the lower 60s. Highs in the upper 70s. Friday night and Saturday, partly cloudy. Lows in the upper 50s. Highs in the mid-70s. Again, the forecast for Champaign, Urbana, and surrounding areas of East Central Illinois for today, cloudy this morning, then becoming mostly sunny. Patchy fog this morning. A chance of showers. A slight chance of thunderstorms this morning, then a chance of thunderstorms this afternoon. Highs in the upper 70s. West winds around 5 miles an hour, becoming north this afternoon. Chance of rain 50%. At 3 a.m. at the Champaign Airport, skies were cloudy. Visibility was 6 miles. The temperature was 64 degrees, the dew point was 63, and the relative humidity was 96%. The wind was south at 6 miles an hour. The pressure was 30.00 inches and steady. Elsewhere around the area, it was cloudy. It was 66 at Peoria, 65 at Bloomington, 65 at Rantoul, and 63 at Paris. Terre Haute reported 60, Mattoon reported 64, Decatur reported 66, and Springfield reported 67. And once again at 3 a.m. at the Champaign Airport, under cloudy skies, the temperature was 64. Looking elsewhere around the Midwest at 3 a.m., Chicago was mostly cloudy, and 58. Indianapolis was cloudy, and 61. St. Louis had light rain, and 67. Kansas City was clear, and 56. Des Moines was partly cloudy, and 56. Milwaukee was cloudy, and 54. The time is currently 3:31 a.m. Central Daylight Time. 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Now for the official National Weather Service forecast for Champaign, Urbana, and surrounding areas of East Central Illinois. Today, cloudy this morning, then becoming mostly sunny. Patchy fog this morning. A chance of showers. A slight chance of thunderstorms this morning, then a chance of thunderstorms this afternoon. Highs in the upper 70s. West winds around 5 miles an hour, becoming north this afternoon. Chance of rain 50%. Tonight, mostly clear until midnight, then becoming partly cloudy. Patchy fog after midnight.

Night. Lows in the upper 50s. East winds around 5 miles an hour. Memorial Day, patchy fog in the morning. Sunny. Highs in the lower 80s. East winds 5 to 10 miles an hour. Monday night, mostly clear until midnight, then becoming partly cloudy. Lows around 60. East winds 5 to 10 miles an hour. Tuesday, partly sunny. Highs in the lower 80s. East winds 5 to 10 miles an hour. Tuesday night and Wednesday, showers likely with a chance of thunderstorms. Lows in the mid-60s. Highs in the lower 80s. Chance of rain 70%. Wednesday night, mostly cloudy with a chance of showers and thunderstorms until midnight, then partly cloudy after midnight. Lows in the mid-60s. Chance of rain 50%. Thursday, partly sunny. A chance of showers and thunderstorms in Thursday night, mostly cloudy with a chance of showers and thunderstorms until midnight, then partly cloudy after midnight. Lows in the mid-60s. Chance of rain 50%. Thursday, partly sunny. A chance of showers and thunderstorms in the afternoon. Highs in the lower 80s. Chance of rain 30%. Thursday night and Friday, mostly cloudy. Lows in the lower 60s. Highs in the upper 70s. Friday night and Saturday, partly cloudy. Lows in the upper 50s. Highs in the mid-70s. Again, the forecast for Champaign, Urbana and surrounding areas of East Central Illinois for today, cloudy this morning, then becoming mostly sunny. Patchy fog this morning. A chance of showers. A slight chance of thunderstorms this morning, then a chance of thunderstorms this afternoon. Highs in the upper 70s. West winds around 5 miles an hour, becoming north this afternoon. Chance of rain 50%. At 3 a.m. at the Champaign Airport, skies were cloudy. Visibility was 6 miles. The temperature was 64 degrees, the dew point was 63, and the relative humidity was 96%. The wind was south at 6 miles an hour. The pressure was 30.00 inches and steady. Elsewhere around the area, it was cloudy. It was 66 at Peoria, 65 at Bloomington, 65 at Rantoul, and 63 at Paris. Terre Haute reported 60, Mattoon reported 64, Decatur reported 66, and Springfield reported 67. And once again at 3 a.m. at the Champaign Airport, under cloudy skies, the temperature was 64. Looking elsewhere around the Midwest at 3 a.m., Chicago was mostly cloudy, and 58. Indianapolis was cloudy, and 61. St. Louis had light rain, and 67. Kansas City was clear, and 56. Des Moines was partly cloudy, and 56. Milwaukee was cloudy, and 54. The time is currently 3:35 a.m. Central Daylight Time. 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Now for the official National Weather Service forecast for Champaign, Urbana and surrounding areas of East Central Illinois. Today, cloudy this morning, then becoming mostly sunny. Patchy fog this morning. A chance of showers. A slight chance of thunderstorms this morning, then a chance of thunderstorms this afternoon. Highs in the upper 70s. West winds around 5 miles an hour, becoming north this afternoon. Chance of rain 50%. Tonight, mostly clear until midnight, then becoming partly cloudy. Patchy fog after midnight. Lows in the upper 50s. East winds around 5 miles an hour. Memorial Day, patchy fog in the morning. Sunny. Highs in the lower 80s. East winds 5 to 10 miles an hour. Monday night, mostly clear until midnight, then becoming partly cloudy. Lows around 60. East winds 5 to 10 miles an hour. Tuesday, partly sunny. Highs in the lower 80s. East winds 5 to 10 miles an hour. Tuesday night and Wednesday, showers likely with a chance of thunderstorms. Lows in the mid-60s. Highs in the lower 80s. Chance of rain 70%. Wednesday night, mostly cloudy with a chance of showers and thunderstorms until midnight, then partly cloudy after midnight. Lows in the mid-60s. Chance of rain 50%. Thursday, partly sunny. A chance

showers and thunderstorms in the afternoon. Highs in the lower 80s. Chance of rain 30%. Thursday night and Friday, mostly cloudy. Lows in the lower 60s. Highs in the upper 70s. Friday night and Saturday, partly cloudy. Lows in the upper 50s. Highs in the mid-70s. Again, the forecast for Champaign, Urbana and surrounding areas of East Central Illinois for today, cloudy this morning, then becoming mostly sunny. Patchy fog this morning. A chance of showers. A slight chance of thunderstorms this morning, then a chance of thunderstorms this afternoon. Highs in the upper 70s. West winds around 5 miles an hour, becoming north this afternoon. Chance of rain 50%. At 3 a.m. at the Champaign Airport, skies were cloudy. Visibility was 6 miles. The temperature was 64 degrees, the dew point was 63, and the relative humidity was 96%. The wind was south at 6 miles an hour. The pressure was 30.00 inches and steady. Elsewhere around the area, it was cloudy. It was 66 at Peoria, 65 at Bloomington, 65 at Rantoul, and 63 at Paris. Terre Haute reported 60, Mattoon reported 64, Decatur reported 66, and Springfield reported 67. And once again at 3 a.m. at the Champaign Airport, under cloudy skies, the temperature was 64. Looking elsewhere around the Midwest at 3 a.m., Chicago was mostly cloudy, and 58. Indianapolis was cloudy, and 61. St. Louis had light rain, and 67. Kansas City was clear, and 56. Des Moines was partly cloudy, and 56. Milwaukee was cloudy, and 54. The time is currently 3:38 a.m. Central Daylight Time. 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Now for the official National Weather Service forecast for Champaign, Urbana and surrounding areas of East Central Illinois. Today, cloudy this morning, then becoming mostly sunny. Patchy fog this morning. A chance of showers. A slight chance of thunderstorms this morning, then a chance of thunderstorms this afternoon. Highs in the upper 70s. West winds around 5 miles an hour, becoming north this afternoon. Chance of rain 50%. Tonight, mostly clear until midnight, then becoming partly cloudy. Patchy fog after midnight. Lows in the upper 50s. East winds around 5 miles an hour. Memorial Day, patchy fog in the morning. Sunny. Highs in the lower 80s. East winds 5 to 10 miles an hour. Monday night, mostly clear until midnight, then becoming partly cloudy. Lows around 60. East winds 5 to 10 miles an hour. Tuesday, partly sunny. Highs in the lower 80s. East winds 5 to 10 miles an hour. Tuesday night and Wednesday, showers likely with a chance of thunderstorms. Lows in the mid-60s. Highs in the lower 80s. Chance of rain 70%. Wednesday night, mostly cloudy with a chance of showers and thunderstorms until midnight, then partly cloudy after midnight. Lows in the mid-60s. Chance of rain 50%. Thursday, partly sunny. A chance of showers and thunderstorms in the afternoon. Highs in the lower 80s. Chance of rain 30%. Thursday night and Friday, mostly cloudy. Lows in the lower 60s. Highs in the upper 70s. Friday night and Saturday, partly cloudy. Lows in the upper 50s. Highs in the mid-70s. Again, the forecast for Champaign, Urbana and surrounding areas of East Central Illinois for today, cloudy this morning, then becoming mostly sunny. Patchy fog this morning. A chance of showers. A slight chance of thunderstorms this morning, then a chance of thunderstorms this afternoon. Highs in the upper 70s. West winds around 5 miles an hour, becoming north this afternoon. Chance of rain 50%. At 3 a.m. at the Champaign Airport, skies were cloudy. Visibility was 6 miles. The temperature was 64 degrees, the dew point was 63, and the relative humidity was 96%. The wind was south at 6 miles an hour. The pressure was 30.00 inches and steady. Elsewhere around the area, it was cloudy. It was 66 at Peoria.

65 at Bloomington, 65 at Rantoul, and 63 at Paris. Terre Haute reported 60, Mattoon reported 64, Decatur reported 66, and Springfield reported 67. And once again at 3 a.m. at the Champaign Airport, under cloudy skies, the temperature was 64. Looking elsewhere around the Midwest at 3 a.m., Chicago was mostly cloudy, and 58. Indianapolis was cloudy, and 61. St. Louis had light rain, and 67. Kansas City was clear, and 56. Des Moines was partly cloudy, and 56. Milwaukee was cloudy, and 54. The time is currently 3:42 a.m. Central Daylight Time. 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Now for the official National Weather Service forecast for Champaign, Urbana, and surrounding areas of East Central Illinois. Today, cloudy this morning, then becoming mostly sunny. Patchy fog this morning. A chance of showers. A slight chance of thunderstorms this morning, then a chance of thunderstorms this afternoon. Highs in the upper 70s. West winds around 5 miles an hour, becoming north this afternoon. Chance of rain 50%. Tonight, mostly clear until midnight, then becoming partly cloudy. Patchy fog after midnight. Lows in the upper 50s. East winds around 5 miles an hour. Memorial Day, patchy fog in the morning. Sunny. Highs in the lower 80s. East winds 5 to 10 miles an hour. Monday night, mostly clear until midnight, then becoming partly cloudy. Lows around 60. East winds 5 to 10 miles an hour. Tuesday, partly sunny. Highs in the lower 80s. East winds 5 to 10 miles an hour. Tuesday night and Wednesday, showers likely with a chance of thunderstorms. Lows in the mid-60s. Highs in the lower 80s. Chance of rain 70%. Wednesday night, mostly cloudy with a chance of showers and thunderstorms until midnight, then partly cloudy after midnight. Lows in the mid-60s. Chance of rain 50%. Thursday, partly sunny. A chance of showers and thunderstorms in the afternoon. Highs in the lower 80s. Chance of rain 30%. Thursday night and Friday, mostly cloudy. Lows in the lower 60s. Highs in the upper 70s. Friday night and Saturday, partly cloudy. Lows in the upper 50s. Highs in the mid-70s. Again, the forecast for Champaign, Urbana, and surrounding areas of East Central Illinois for today, cloudy this morning, then becoming mostly sunny. Patchy fog this morning. A chance of showers. A slight chance of thunderstorms this morning, then a chance of thunderstorms this afternoon. Highs in the upper 70s. West winds around 5 miles an hour, becoming north this afternoon. Chance of rain 50%. At 3 a.m. at the Champaign Airport, skies were cloudy. Visibility was 6 miles. The temperature was 64 degrees, the dew point was 63, and the relative humidity was 96%. The wind was south at 6 miles an hour. The pressure was 30.00 inches and steady. Elsewhere around the area, it was cloudy. It was 66 at Peoria, 65 at Bloomington, 65 at Rantoul, and 63 at Paris. Terre Haute reported 60, Mattoon reported 64, Decatur reported 66, and Springfield reported 67. And once again at 3 a.m. at the Champaign Airport, under cloudy skies, the temperature was 64. Looking elsewhere around the Midwest at 3 a.m., Chicago was mostly cloudy, and 58. Indianapolis was cloudy, and 61. St. Louis had light rain, and 67. Kansas City was clear, and 56. Des Moines was partly cloudy, and 56. Milwaukee was cloudy, and 54. The time is currently 3:46 a.m. Central Daylight Time. 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Now for the official National Weather Service forecast for Champaign, Urbana, and surrounding areas of East Central Illinois. Today, cloudy this morning, then becoming mostly sunny. Patchy fog this morning. A chance of showers. A slight chance of thunderstorms this morning, then a chance of thunderstorms.

Storms this afternoon. Highs in the upper 70s. West winds around 5 miles an hour, becoming north this afternoon. Chance of rain 50%. Tonight, mostly clear until midnight, then becoming partly cloudy. Patchy fog after midnight. Lows in the upper 50s. East winds around 5 miles an hour. Memorial Day, patchy fog in the morning. Sunny. Highs in the lower 80s. East winds 5 to 10 miles an hour. Monday night, mostly clear until midnight, then becoming partly cloudy. Lows around 60. East winds 5 to 10 miles an hour. Tuesday, partly sunny. Highs in the lower 80s. East winds 5 to 10 miles an hour. Tuesday night and Wednesday, showers likely with a chance of thunderstorms. Lows in the mid-60s. Highs in the lower 80s. Chance of rain 70%. Wednesday night, mostly cloudy with a chance of showers and thunderstorms until midnight, then partly cloudy after midnight. Lows in the mid-60s. Chance of rain 50%. Thursday, partly sunny. A chance of showers and thunderstorms in the afternoon. Highs in the lower 80s. Chance of rain 30%. Thursday night and Friday, mostly cloudy. Lows in the lower 60s. Highs in the upper 70s. Friday night and Saturday, partly cloudy. Lows in the upper 50s. Highs in the mid 70s. Again, the forecast for Champaign, Urbana and surrounding areas of East Central Illinois for today, cloudy this morning, then becoming mostly sunny. Patchy fog this morning. A chance of showers. A slight chance of thunderstorms this morning, then a chance of thunderstorms this afternoon. Highs in the upper 70s. West winds around 5 miles an hour, becoming north this afternoon. Chance of rain 50%. At 3 a.m. at the Champaign Airport, skies were cloudy. Visibility was 6 miles. The temperature was 64 degrees, the dew point was 63, and the relative humidity was 96%. The wind was south at 6 miles an hour. The pressure was 30.00 inches and steady. Elsewhere around the area, it was cloudy. It was 66 at Peoria, 65 at Bloomington, 65 at Red Hill, and 63 at Paris. Terre Haute reported 60, Mattoon reported 64, Decatur reported 66, and Springfield reported 67. And once again at 3 a.m. at the Champaign Airport, under cloudy skies, the temperature was 64. Looking elsewhere around the Midwest at 3 a.m., Chicago was mostly cloudy, and 58. Indianapolis was cloudy, and 61. St. Louis had light rain, and 67. Kansas City was clear, and 56. Des Moines was partly cloudy, and 56. Milwaukee was cloudy, and 54. The time is currently 3:50 a.m. Central Daylight Time. 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Now for the official National Weather Service forecast for Champaign, Urbana and surrounding areas of East Central Illinois. Today, cloudy this morning, then becoming mostly sunny. Patchy fog this morning. A chance of showers. A slight chance of thunderstorms this morning, then a chance of thunderstorms this afternoon. Highs in the upper 70s. West winds around 5 miles an hour, becoming north this afternoon. Chance of rain 50%. Tonight, mostly clear until midnight, then becoming partly cloudy. Patchy fog after midnight. Lows in the upper 50s. East winds around 5 miles an hour. Memorial Day, patchy fog in the morning. Sunny. Highs in the lower 80s. East winds 5 to 10 miles an hour. Monday night, mostly clear until midnight, then becoming partly cloudy. Lows around 60. East winds 5 to 10 miles an hour. Tuesday, partly sunny. Highs in the lower 80s. East winds 5 to 10 miles an hour. Tuesday night and Wednesday, showers likely with a chance of thunderstorms. Lows in the mid-60s. Highs in the lower 80s. Chance of rain 70%. Wednesday night, mostly cloudy with a chance of showers and thunderstorms until midnight, then partly cloudy after midnight. Lows in the mid-60s. Chance of rain 50%. Thursday, partly sunny.

60s. Chance of rain 50%. Thursday, partly sunny. A chance of showers and thunderstorms in the afternoon. Highs in the lower 80s. Chance of rain 30%. Thursday night and Friday, mostly cloudy. Lows in the lower 60s. Highs in the upper 70s. Friday night and Saturday, partly cloudy. Lows in the upper 50s. Highs in the mid 70s. Again, the forecast for Champaign, Urbana and surrounding areas of east central Illinois for today, cloudy this morning, then becoming mostly sunny. Patchy fog this morning. A chance of showers. A slight chance of thunderstorms this morning, then a chance of thunderstorms this afternoon. Highs in the upper 70s. West winds around 5 miles an hour, becoming north this afternoon. Chance of rain 50%. And now a discussion of hazardous weather conditions for the following counties in Illinois: Champaign, Coles, DeWitt, Douglas, Edgar, Moultrie, Piatt, and Vermilion. This hazardous weather outlook is for central Illinois, east central Illinois, and west central Illinois. For today and tonight, an isolated thunderstorm or two is possible this morning and early afternoon. Severe thunderstorms are not expected. For Monday through Saturday, occasional showers and thunderstorms will be possible through the upcoming week. The threat for severe weather is low. Spotter information statement, spotter activation is not anticipated tonight. The time is currently 4:03 a.m. Central Daylight Time. 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Now for the official National Weather Service forecast for Champaign, Urbana and surrounding areas of east central Illinois. Today, cloudy this morning, then becoming mostly sunny. Patchy fog this morning. A chance of showers. A slight chance of thunderstorms this morning, then a chance of thunderstorms this afternoon. Highs in the upper 70s. West winds around 5 miles an hour, becoming north this afternoon. Chance of rain 50%. Tonight, mostly clear until midnight, then becoming partly cloudy. Patchy fog after midnight. Lows in the upper 50s. East winds around 5 miles an hour. Memorial Day, patchy fog in the morning. Sunny. Highs in the lower 80s. East winds 5 to 10 miles an hour. Monday night, mostly clear until midnight, then becoming partly cloudy. Lows around 60. East winds 5 to 10 miles an hour. Tuesday, partly sunny. Highs in the lower 80s. East winds 5 to 10 miles an hour. Tuesday night and Wednesday, showers likely with a chance of thunderstorms. Lows in the mid-60s. Highs in the lower 80s. Chance of rain 70%. Wednesday night, mostly cloudy with a chance of showers and thunderstorms until midnight, then partly cloudy after midnight. Lows in the mid-60s. Chance of rain 50%. Thursday, partly sunny. A chance of showers and thunderstorms in the afternoon. Highs in the lower 80s. Chance of rain 30%. Thursday night and Friday, mostly cloudy. Lows in the lower 60s. Highs in the upper 70s. Friday night and Saturday, partly cloudy. Lows in the upper 50s. Highs in the mid-70s. Again, the forecast for Champaign, Urbana and surrounding areas of east central Illinois for today, cloudy this morning, then becoming mostly sunny. Patchy fog this morning. A chance of showers. A slight chance of thunderstorms this morning, then a chance of thunderstorms this afternoon. Highs in the upper 70s. West winds around 5 miles an hour, becoming north this afternoon. Chance of rain 50%. 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Programming originates from NOAA's National Weather Service office in Lincoln and transmits from the WCIA television tower near Seymour. The station serves the following counties: Champaign, DeWitt, Coles, Douglas, Edgar, Ford, Moultrie, Piatt, and Vermilion. 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At 4 a.m. at the Champaign Airport, skies were cloudy. Visibility was 6 miles. The temperature was 64 degrees, the dew point was 63, and the relative

humidity was 96%. The wind was south at 7 miles an hour. The pressure was 30.00 inches and steady. Elsewhere around the area, at Mattoon, fog was reported, with a temperature of 63. It was cloudy, with a temperature of 67 at Peoria, 64 at Bloomington, 65 at Rantoul, and 62 at Paris. Under cloudy skies, Terre Haute reported 60, Decatur reported 65, and Springfield reported 67. And once again at 4 a.m. at the Champaign Airport, under cloudy skies, the temperature was 64. Looking elsewhere around the Midwest at 4 a.m., Chicago was cloudy, and 59. Indianapolis was cloudy, and 60. St. Louis had light rain, and 66. Kansas City was clear, and 54. Des Moines was partly cloudy, and 58. Milwaukee was mostly cloudy, and 54. And now a discussion of hazardous weather conditions for the following counties in Illinois: Champaign, Coles, DeWitt, Douglas, Edgar, Moultrie, Piatt, and Vermilion. This hazardous weather outlook is for Central Illinois, East Central Illinois, and West Central Illinois. For today and tonight, an isolated thunderstorm or two is possible this morning and early afternoon. Severe thunderstorms are not expected. For Monday through Saturday, occasional showers and thunderstorms will be possible through the upcoming week. The threat for severe weather is low. Spotter information statement: spotter activation is not anticipated tonight. The time is currently 4:08 a.m. Central Daylight Time. 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Now for the official National Weather Service forecast for Champaign, Urbana, and surrounding areas of East Central Illinois. Today, cloudy this morning, then becoming mostly sunny. Patchy fog this morning. A chance of showers. A slight chance of thunderstorms this morning, then a chance of thunderstorms this afternoon. Highs in the upper 70s. West winds around 5 miles an hour, becoming north this afternoon. Chance of rain 50%. Tonight, mostly clear until midnight, then becoming partly cloudy. Patchy fog after midnight. Lows in the upper 50s. East winds around 5 miles an hour. Memorial Day, patchy fog in the morning. Sunny. Highs in the lower 80s. East winds 5 to 10 miles an hour. Monday night, mostly clear until midnight, then becoming partly cloudy. Lows around 60. East winds 5 to 10 miles an hour. Tuesday, partly sunny. Highs in the lower 80s. East winds 5 to 10 miles an hour. Tuesday night and Wednesday, showers likely with a chance of thunderstorms. Lows in the mid-60s. Highs in the lower 80s. Chance of rain 70%. Wednesday night, mostly cloudy with a chance of showers and thunderstorms until midnight, then partly cloudy after midnight. Lows in the mid-60s. Chance of rain 50%. Thursday, partly sunny. A chance of showers and thunderstorms in the afternoon. Highs in the lower 80s. Chance of rain 30%. Thursday night and Friday, mostly cloudy. Lows in the lower 60s. Highs in the upper 70s. Friday night and Saturday, partly cloudy. Lows in the upper 50s. Highs in the mid-70s. Again, the forecast for Champaign, Urbana, and surrounding areas of East Central Illinois for today: cloudy this morning, then becoming mostly sunny. Patchy fog this morning. A chance of showers. A slight chance of thunderstorms this morning, then a chance of thunderstorms this afternoon. Highs in the upper 70s. West winds around 5 miles an hour, becoming north this afternoon. Chance of rain 50%. At 4 a.m. at the Champaign Airport, skies were cloudy. Visibility was 6 miles. The temperature was 64 degrees, the dew point was 63, and the relative humidity was 96%. The wind was south at 7 miles an hour. The pressure was 30.00 inches and steady. Elsewhere around the area, at Mattoon, fog was reported, with a temperature of 64. It was cloudy, with a temperature of 67 at Peoria, 64 at Bloomington, 65 at Rantoul, and 62 at Paris. Under cloudy skies, Terre Haute reported 60, Decatur reported 65, and Springfield reported 60.

cloudy, and 54. Looking elsewhere around the Midwest at 4 a.m., Chicago was cloudy, and 59. Indianapolis was cloudy, and 60. St. Louis had light rain, and 66. Kansas City was clear, and 54. Des Moines was partly cloudy, and 58. Milwaukee was mostly cloudy, and 54. And now a discussion of hazardous weather conditions for the following counties in Illinois: Champaign, Coles, DeWitt, Douglas, Edgar, Moultrie, Piatt, and Vermilion. This hazardous weather outlook is for Central Illinois, East Central Illinois, and West Central Illinois. For today and tonight, an isolated thunderstorm or two is possible this morning and early afternoon. Severe thunderstorms are not expected. For Monday through Saturday, occasional showers and thunderstorms will be possible through the upcoming week. The threat for severe weather is low. Spotter information statement: spotter activation is not anticipated tonight. The time is currently 4:13 a.m. Central Daylight Time. 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Now for the official National Weather Service forecast for Champaign, Urbana, and surrounding areas of East Central Illinois. Today, cloudy this morning, then becoming mostly sunny. Patchy fog this morning. A chance of showers. A slight chance of thunderstorms this morning, then a chance of thunderstorms this afternoon. Highs in the upper 70s. West winds around 5 miles an hour, becoming north this afternoon. Chance of rain 50%. Tonight, mostly clear until midnight, then becoming partly cloudy. Patchy fog after midnight. Lows in the upper 50s. East winds around 5 miles an hour. Memorial Day, patchy fog in the morning. Sunny. Highs in the lower 80s. East winds 5 to 10 miles an hour. Monday night, mostly clear until midnight, then becoming partly cloudy. Lows around 60. East winds 5 to 10 miles an hour. Tuesday, partly sunny. Highs in the lower 80s. East winds 5 to 10 miles an hour. Tuesday night and Wednesday, showers likely with a chance of thunderstorms. Lows in the mid-60s. Highs in the lower 80s. Chance of rain 70%. Wednesday night, mostly cloudy with a chance of showers and thunderstorms until midnight, then partly cloudy after midnight. Lows in the mid-60s. Chance of rain 50%. Thursday, partly sunny. A chance of showers and thunderstorms in the afternoon. Highs in the lower 80s. Chance of rain 30%. Thursday night and Friday, mostly cloudy. Lows in the lower 60s. Highs in the upper 70s. Friday night and Saturday, partly cloudy. Lows in the upper 50s. Highs in the mid-70s. Again, the forecast for Champaign, Urbana, and surrounding areas of East Central Illinois for today: cloudy this morning, then becoming mostly sunny. Patchy fog this morning. A chance of showers. A slight chance of thunderstorms this morning, then a chance of thunderstorms this afternoon. Highs in the upper 70s. West winds around 5 miles an hour, becoming north this afternoon. Chance of rain 50%. At 4 a.m. at the Champaign Airport, skies were cloudy. Visibility was 6 miles. The temperature was 64 degrees, the dew point was 63, and the relative humidity was 96%. The wind was south at 7 miles an hour. The pressure was 30.00 inches and steady. Elsewhere around the area, at Mattoon, fog was reported, with a temperature of 64. It was cloudy, with a temperature of 67 at Peoria, 64 at Bloomington, 65 at Rantoul, and 62 at Paris. Under cloudy skies, Terre Haute reported 60, Decatur reported 65, and Springfield reported 67. And once again at 4 a.m. at the Champaign Airport, under cloudy skies, the temperature was 64. Looking elsewhere around the Midwest at 4 a.m., Chicago was cloudy, and 59. Indianapolis was cloudy, and 60. St. Louis had light rain, and 66. Kansas City was clear, and 54. Des Moines was partly cloudy, and 58. Milwaukee was mostly cloudy, and 54. And now a discussion of hazardous weather conditions for the following counties in Illinois.

east winds 5 to 10 miles an hour. Tuesday, partly sunny. Highs in the lower 80s. East winds 5 to 10 miles an hour. Tuesday night and Wednesday, showers likely with a chance of thunderstorms. Lows in the mid-60s. Highs in the lower 80s. Chance of rain 70%. Wednesday night, mostly cloudy with a chance of showers and thunderstorms until midnight, then partly cloudy after midnight. Lows in the mid-60s. Chance of rain 50%. Thursday, partly sunny. A chance of showers and thunderstorms in the afternoon. Highs in the lower 80s. Chance of rain 30%. Thursday night and Friday, mostly cloudy. Lows in the lower 60s. Highs in the upper 70s. Friday night and Saturday, partly cloudy. Lows in the upper 50s. Highs in the mid-70s. Again, the forecast for Champaign, Urbana and surrounding areas of east central Illinois for today, cloudy this morning, then becoming mostly sunny. Patchy fog this morning. A chance of showers. A slight chance of thunderstorms this morning, then a chance of thunderstorms this afternoon. Highs in the upper 70s. West winds around 5 miles an hour, becoming north this afternoon. Chance of rain 50%. At 4 a.m. at the Champaign Airport, skies were cloudy. Visibility was 6 miles. The temperature was 64 degrees, the dew point was 63, and the relative humidity was 96%. The wind was south at 7 miles an hour. The pressure was 30.00 inches and steady. Elsewhere around the area, at Mattoon, fog was reported, with a temperature of 64. It was cloudy, with a temperature of 67 at Peoria, 64 at Bloomington, 65 at Rantoul, and 62 at Paris. Under cloudy skies, Terre Haute reported 60, Decatur reported 65, and Springfield reported 67. And once again at 4 a.m. at the Champaign Airport, under cloudy skies, the temperature was 64. Looking elsewhere around the Midwest at 4 a.m., Chicago was cloudy, and 59. Indianapolis was cloudy, and 60. St. Louis had light rain, and 66. Kansas City was clear, and 54. Des Moines was partly cloudy, and 58. Milwaukee was mostly cloudy, and 54. And now a discussion of hazardous weather conditions for the following counties in Illinois: Champaign, Coles, DeWitt, Douglas, Edgar, Moultrie, Piatt, and Vermilion. This hazardous weather outlook is for central Illinois, east central Illinois, and west central Illinois. For today and tonight, an isolated thunderstorm or two is possible this morning and early afternoon. Severe thunderstorms are not expected. For Monday through Saturday, occasional showers and thunderstorms will be possible through the upcoming week. The threat for severe weather is low. Spotter information statement, spotter activation is not anticipated tonight. The time is currently 4:40 a.m. Central Daylight Time. 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Now for the official National Weather Service forecast for Champaign, Urbana and surrounding areas of east central Illinois. Today, cloudy this morning, then becoming mostly sunny. Patchy fog this morning. A chance of showers. A slight chance of thunderstorms this morning, then a chance of thunderstorms this afternoon. Highs in the upper 70s. West winds around 5 miles an hour, becoming north this afternoon. Chance of rain 50%. Tonight, mostly clear until midnight, then becoming partly cloudy. Patchy fog after midnight. Lows in the upper 50s. East winds around 5 miles an hour. Memorial Day, patchy fog in the morning. Sunny. Highs in the lower 80s. East winds 5 to 10 miles an hour. Monday night, mostly clear until midnight, then becoming partly cloudy. Lows around 60. East winds 5 to 10 miles an hour. Tuesday, partly sunny. Highs in the lower 80s. East winds 5 to 10 miles an hour. Tuesday night and Wednesday, showers likely with a chance of thunderstorms. Lows in the mid-60s. Highs in the lower 80s. Chance of rain 70%. Wednesday night, mostly cloudy with a chance of showers and thunderstorms until midnight, then partly cloudy after midnight. Lows in the mid-60s.

chance of rain 50%. Thursday, partly sunny. A chance of showers and thunderstorms in the afternoon. Highs in the lower 80s. Chance of rain 30%. Thursday night and Friday, mostly cloudy. Lows in the lower 60s. Highs in the upper 70s. Friday night and Saturday, partly cloudy. Lows in the upper 50s. Highs in the mid-70s. Again, the forecast for Champaign, Urbana and surrounding areas of East Central Illinois for today, cloudy this morning, then becoming mostly sunny. Patchy fog this morning. A chance of showers. A slight chance of thunderstorms this morning, then a chance of thunderstorms this afternoon. Highs in the upper 70s. West winds around 5 miles an hour, becoming north this afternoon. Chance of rain 50%. At 4 a.m. at the Champaign Airport, skies were cloudy. Visibility was 6 miles. The temperature was 64 degrees, the dew point was 63, and the relative humidity was 96%. The wind was south at 7 miles an hour. The pressure was 30.00 inches and steady. Elsewhere around the area, at Mattoon, fog was reported, with a temperature of 64. It was cloudy, with a temperature of 67 at Peoria, 64 at Bloomington, 65 at Rantoul, and 62 at Paris. Under cloudy skies, Terre Haute reported 60, Decatur reported 65, and Springfield reported 67. And once again at 4 a.m. at the Champaign Airport, under cloudy skies, the temperature was 64. Looking elsewhere around the Midwest at 4 a.m., Chicago was cloudy, and 59. Indianapolis was cloudy, and 60. St. Louis had light rain, and 66. Kansas City was clear, and 54. Des Moines was partly cloudy, and 58. Milwaukee was mostly cloudy, and 54. And now a discussion of hazardous weather conditions for the following counties in Illinois: Champaign, Coles, DeWitt, Douglas, Edgar, Moultrie, Piatt, and Vermilion. This hazardous weather outlook is for Central Illinois, East Central Illinois, and West Central Illinois. For today and tonight, an isolated thunderstorm or two is possible this morning and early afternoon. Severe thunderstorms are not expected. For Monday through Saturday, occasional showers and thunderstorms will be possible through the upcoming week. The threat for severe weather is low. Spotter information statement, spotter activation is not anticipated tonight. The time is currently 4:45 a.m. Central Daylight Time. 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Now for the official National Weather Service forecast for Champaign, Urbana and surrounding areas of East Central Illinois. Today, cloudy this morning, then becoming mostly sunny. Patchy fog this morning. A chance of showers. A slight chance of thunderstorms this morning, then a chance of thunderstorms this afternoon. Highs in the upper 70s. West winds around 5 miles an hour, becoming north this afternoon. Chance of rain 50%. Tonight, mostly clear until midnight, then becoming partly cloudy. Patchy fog after midnight. Lows in the upper 50s. East winds around 5 miles an hour. Memorial Day, patchy fog in the morning. Sunny. Highs in the lower 80s. East winds 5 to 10 miles an hour. Monday night, mostly clear until midnight, then becoming partly cloudy. Lows around 60. East winds 5 to 10 miles an hour. Tuesday, partly sunny. Highs in the lower 80s. East winds 5 to 10 miles an hour. Tuesday night and Wednesday, showers likely with a chance of thunderstorms. Lows in the mid-60s. Highs in the lower 80s. Chance of rain 70%. Wednesday night, mostly cloudy with a chance of showers and thunderstorms until midnight, then partly cloudy after midnight. Lows in the mid-60s. Chance of rain 50%. Thursday, partly sunny. A chance of showers and thunderstorms in the afternoon. Highs in the lower 80s. Chance of rain 30%. Thursday night and Friday, mostly cloudy. Lows in the lower 60s. Highs in the upper 70s. Friday night and Saturday, partly cloudy. Lows in the upper 50s. Highs in the mid-70s.
Again, the forecast for Champaign, Urbana, and surrounding areas of East Central Illinois for today, cloudy this morning, then becoming mostly sunny. Patchy fog this morning. A chance of showers. A slight chance of thunderstorms this morning, then a chance of thunderstorms this afternoon. Highs in the upper 70s. West winds around 5 miles an hour, becoming north this afternoon. Chance of rain 50%. At 4 a.m. at the Champaign Airport, skies were cloudy. Visibility was 6 miles. The temperature was 64 degrees, the dew point was 63, and the relative humidity was 96%. The wind was south at 7 miles an hour. The pressure was 30.00 inches and steady. Elsewhere around the area, at Mattoon, fog was reported, with a temperature of 64. It was cloudy, with a temperature of 67 at Peoria, 64 at Bloomington, 65 at Red Tool, and 62 at Paris. Under cloudy skies, Terre Haute reported 60, Decatur reported 65, and Springfield reported 67. And once again at 4 a.m. at the Champaign Airport, under cloudy skies, the temperature was 64. Looking elsewhere around the Midwest at 4 a.m., Chicago was cloudy, and 59. Indianapolis was cloudy, and 60. St. Louis had light rain, and 66. Kansas City was clear, and 54. Des Moines was partly cloudy, and 58. Milwaukee was mostly cloudy, and 54. And now a discussion of hazardous weather conditions for the following counties in Illinois: Champaign, Coles, DeWitt, Douglas, Edgar, Moultrie, Piatt, and Vermilion. This hazardous weather outlook is for Central Illinois, East Central Illinois, and West Central Illinois. For today and tonight, an isolated thunderstorm or two is possible this morning and early afternoon. Severe thunderstorms are not expected. For Monday through Saturday, occasional showers and thunderstorms will be possible through the upcoming week. The threat for severe weather is low. Spotter information statement: spotter activation is not anticipated tonight. The time is currently 4:50 a.m. Central Daylight Time. 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Now for the official National Weather Service forecast for Champaign, Urbana, and surrounding areas of East Central Illinois. Today, cloudy this morning, then becoming mostly sunny. Patchy fog this morning. A chance of showers. A slight chance of thunderstorms this morning, then a chance of thunderstorms this afternoon. Highs in the upper 70s. West winds around 5 miles an hour, becoming north this afternoon. Chance of rain 50%. Tonight, mostly clear until midnight, then becoming partly cloudy. Patchy fog after midnight. Lows in the upper 50s. East winds around 5 miles an hour. Memorial Day, patchy fog in the morning. Sunny. Highs in the lower 80s. East winds 5 to 10 miles an hour. Monday night, mostly clear until midnight, then becoming partly cloudy. Lows around 60. East winds 5 to 10 miles an hour. Tuesday, partly sunny. Highs in the lower 80s. East winds 5 to 10 miles an hour. Tuesday night and Wednesday, showers likely with a chance of thunderstorms. Lows in the mid-60s. Highs in the lower 80s. Chance of rain 70%. Wednesday night, mostly cloudy with a chance of showers and thunderstorms until midnight, then partly cloudy after midnight. Lows in the mid-60s. Chance of rain 50%. Thursday, partly sunny. A chance of showers and thunderstorms in the afternoon. Highs in the lower 80s. Chance of rain 30%. Thursday night and Friday, mostly cloudy. Lows in the lower 60s. Highs in the upper 70s. Friday night and Saturday, partly cloudy. Lows in the upper 50s. Highs in the mid-70s. Again, the forecast for Champaign, Urbana, and surrounding areas of East Central Illinois for today: cloudy this morning, then becoming mostly sunny. Patchy fog this morning. A chance of showers. A slight chance of thunderstorms this morning, then a chance of thunderstorms this afternoon. Highs in the upper 70s. West winds around 5 miles an hour, becoming north this afternoon. Chance of rain 50%. At 4 a.m. at the Champaign Airport,
Skies were cloudy. Visibility was

at 8:08 p.m. And now a discussion of hazardous weather conditions for the following counties in Illinois: Champaign, Coles, DeWitt, Douglas, Edgar, Moultrie, Piatt, and Vermilion. This hazardous weather outlook is for Central Illinois, East Central Illinois, and West Central Illinois. For today and tonight, an isolated thunderstorm or two is possible this morning and early afternoon. Severe thunderstorms are not expected. For Monday through Saturday, occasional showers and thunderstorms will be possible through the upcoming week. The threat for severe weather is low. Spotter information statement: spotter activation is not anticipated tonight. The time is currently 5:03 a.m. Central Daylight Time. 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Now for the official National Weather Service forecast for Champaign, Urbana, and surrounding areas of East Central Illinois. Today, cloudy this morning, then becoming mostly sunny. Patchy fog this morning. A chance of showers. A slight chance of thunderstorms this morning, then a chance of thunderstorms this afternoon. Highs in the upper 70s. West winds around 5 miles an hour, becoming north this afternoon. Chance of rain 50%. Tonight, mostly clear until midnight, then becoming partly cloudy. Patchy fog after midnight. Lows in the upper 50s. East winds around 5 miles an hour. Memorial Day, patchy fog in the morning. Sunny. Highs in the lower 80s. East winds 5 to 10 miles an hour. Monday night, mostly clear until midnight, then becoming partly cloudy. Lows around 60. East winds 5 to 10 miles an hour. Tuesday, partly sunny. Highs in the lower 80s. East winds 5 to 10 miles an hour. Tuesday night and Wednesday, showers likely with a chance of thunderstorms. Lows in the mid-60s. Highs in the lower 80s. Chance of rain 70%. Wednesday night, mostly cloudy with a chance of showers and thunderstorms until midnight, then partly cloudy after midnight. Lows in the mid-60s. Chance of rain 50%. Thursday, partly sunny. A chance of showers and thunderstorms in the afternoon. Highs in the lower 80s. Chance of rain 30%. Thursday night and Friday, mostly cloudy. Lows in the lower 60s. Highs in the upper 70s. Friday night and Saturday, partly cloudy. Lows in the upper 50s. Highs in the mid-70s. Again, the forecast for Champaign, Urbana, and surrounding areas of East Central Illinois for today: cloudy this morning, then becoming mostly sunny. Patchy fog this morning. A chance of showers. A slight chance of thunderstorms this morning, then a chance of thunderstorms this afternoon. Highs in the upper 70s. West winds around 5 miles an hour, becoming north this afternoon. Chance of rain 50%. 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Programming originates from NOAA's National Weather Service office in Lincoln and transmits from the WCIA television tower near Seymour. The station serves the following counties: Champaign, DeWitt, Coles, Douglas, Edgar, Ford, Moultrie, Piatt, and Vermilion. 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At 5 a.m. at the Champaign Airport, skies were cloudy. Visibility was 6 miles. The temperature was 64 degrees, the dew point was 64, and the relative humidity was 100%. The wind was south at 8 miles an hour. The pressure was 30.01 inches and rising. Elsewhere around the area, at Peoria, rain was falling, with a temperature of 64. It was cloudy, with a temperature of 65 at Bloomington, 62 at Paris, and 60 at Terre Haute. Under cloudy skies, Mattoon reported 64, Decatur reported 66, and Springfield reported 66. And once again at 5 a.m. at the Champaign Airport, under cloudy skies, the temperature was 64. Looking elsewhere around the Midwest at 5 a.m., Chicago was cloudy, and 60. Indianapolis was cloudy, and 61. St. Louis was cloudy, and 66. Kansas City was clear, and 55. Des Moines was partly cloudy, and 54.

Milwaukee was cloudy in 54. And now a discussion of hazardous weather conditions for the following counties in Illinois: Champaign, Coles, DeWitt, Douglas, Edgar, Moultrie, Piatt, and Vermilion. This hazardous weather outlook is for Central Illinois, East Central Illinois, and West Central Illinois. For today and tonight, an isolated thunderstorm or two is possible this morning and early afternoon. Severe thunderstorms are not expected. For Monday through Saturday, occasional showers and thunderstorms will be possible through the upcoming week. The threat for severe weather is low. Spotter information statement: spotter activation is not anticipated tonight. The time is currently 5:08 a.m. Central Daylight Time. 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Now for the official National Weather Service forecast for Champaign, Urbana, and surrounding areas of East Central Illinois. Today, cloudy this morning, then becoming mostly sunny. Patchy fog this morning. A chance of showers. A slight chance of thunderstorms this morning, then a chance of thunderstorms this afternoon. Highs in the upper 70s. West winds around 5 miles an hour, becoming north this afternoon. Chance of rain 50%. Tonight, mostly clear until midnight, then becoming partly cloudy. Patchy fog after midnight. Lows in the upper 50s. East winds around 5 miles an hour. Memorial Day, patchy fog in the morning. Sunny. Highs in the lower 80s. East winds 5 to 10 miles an hour. Monday night, mostly clear until midnight, then becoming partly cloudy. Lows around 60. East winds 5 to 10 miles an hour. Tuesday, partly sunny. Highs in the lower 80s. East winds 5 to 10 miles an hour. Tuesday night and Wednesday, showers likely with a chance of thunderstorms. Lows in the mid-60s. Highs in the lower 80s. Chance of rain 70%. Wednesday night, mostly cloudy with a chance of showers and thunderstorms until midnight, then partly cloudy after midnight. Lows in the mid-60s. Chance of rain 50%. Thursday, partly sunny. A chance of showers and thunderstorms in the afternoon. Highs in the lower 80s. Chance of rain 30%. Thursday night and Friday, mostly cloudy. Lows in the lower 60s. Highs in the upper 70s. Friday night and Saturday, partly cloudy. Lows in the upper 50s. Highs in the mid-70s. Again, the forecast for Champaign, Urbana, and surrounding areas of East Central Illinois for today: cloudy this morning, then becoming mostly sunny. Patchy fog this morning. A chance of showers. A slight chance of thunderstorms this morning, then a chance of thunderstorms this afternoon. Highs in the upper 70s. West winds around 5 miles an hour, becoming north this afternoon. Chance of rain 50%. At 5 a.m. at the Champaign Airport, skies were cloudy. Visibility was 6 miles. The temperature was 64 degrees, the dew point was 64, and the relative humidity was 100%. The wind was south at 8 miles an hour. The pressure was 30.01 inches and rising. Elsewhere around the area, at Peoria, rain was falling, with a temperature of 64. It was cloudy, with a temperature of 65 at Bloomington, 65 at Rantoul, 62 at Paris, and 60 at Terre Haute. Under cloudy skies, Mattoon reported 64, Decatur reported 66, and Springfield reported 66. And once again at 5 a.m. at the Champaign Airport, under cloudy skies, the temperature was 64. Looking elsewhere around the Midwest at 5 a.m., Chicago was cloudy, and 60. Indianapolis was cloudy, and 61. St. Louis was cloudy, and 66. Kansas City was clear, and 55. Des Moines was partly cloudy, and 54. Milwaukee was cloudy, and 54. And now a discussion of hazardous weather conditions for the following counties in Illinois: Champaign, Coles, DeWitt, Douglas, Edgar, Moultrie, Piatt, and Vermilion. This hazardous weather outlook is for Central Illinois, East Central Illinois, and West Central Illinois. For today and tonight, an isolated thunderstorm or two is possible this morning and early afternoon. Severe thunderstorms are not expected. For Monday through Saturday,

Now for the official National Weather Service forecast for Champaign, Urbana, and surrounding areas of East Central Illinois. Today, cloudy this morning, then becoming mostly sunny. Patchy fog this morning. A chance of showers. A slight chance of thunderstorms this morning, then a chance of thunderstorms this afternoon. Highs in the upper 70s. West winds around 5 miles an hour, becoming north this afternoon. Chance of rain 50%. Tonight, mostly clear until midnight, then becoming partly cloudy. Patchy fog after midnight. Lows in the upper 50s. East winds around 5 miles an hour. Memorial Day, patchy fog in the morning. Sunny. Highs in the lower 80s. East winds 5 to 10 miles an hour. Monday night, mostly clear until midnight, then becoming partly cloudy. Lows around 60. East winds 5 to 10 miles an hour. Tuesday, partly sunny. Highs in the lower 80s. East winds 5 to 10 miles an hour. Tuesday night and Wednesday, showers likely with a chance of thunderstorms. Lows in the mid-60s. Highs in the lower 80s. Chance of rain 70%. Wednesday night, mostly cloudy with a chance of showers and thunderstorms until midnight, then partly cloudy after midnight. Lows in the mid-60s. Chance of rain 50%. Thursday, partly sunny. A chance of showers and thunderstorms in the afternoon. Highs in the lower 80s. Chance of rain 30%. Thursday night and Friday, mostly cloudy. Lows in the lower 60s. Highs in the upper 70s. Friday night and Saturday, partly cloudy. Lows in the upper 50s. Highs in the mid-70s. Again, the forecast for Champaign, Urbana, and surrounding areas of East Central Illinois for today, cloudy this morning, then becoming mostly sunny. Patchy fog this morning. A chance of showers. A slight chance of thunderstorms this morning, then a chance of thunderstorms this afternoon. Highs in the upper 70s. West winds around 5 miles an hour, becoming north this afternoon. Chance of rain 50%. The Champaign, Illinois Airport Climate Summary for yesterday, May 23, 2026. Yesterday's high temperature was 78 degrees. The normal high is 78. Yesterday's low temperature was 58 degrees. The normal low is 55. No precipitation fell yesterday. Yesterday the maximum wind observed was 10 miles an hour from the southwest. Yesterday the average wind speed was 6 miles per hour. Sunrise today is at 5:31 a.m. and sunset is at 8:10 p.m. The Mattoon, Illinois Airport Climate Summary for yesterday, May 23, 2026. Yesterday's high temperature was 73 degrees. The normal high is 76. Yesterday's low temperature was 58 degrees. The normal low is 56. No precipitation fell yesterday. Yesterday the maximum wind observed was 8 miles an hour from the south. The average wind speed was less than 5 miles per hour yesterday. Sunrise today is at 5:32 a.m. and sunset is at 8:08 p.m. At 5 a.m. at the Champaign Airport, skies were cloudy. Visibility was 6 miles. The temperature was 64 degrees, the dew point was 64, and the relative humidity was 100%. The wind was south at 8 miles an hour. The pressure was 30.01 inches and rising. Elsewhere around the area, at Peoria, rain was falling, with a temperature of 64. It was cloudy, with a temperature of 65 at Bloomington, 65 at Rantoul, 62 at Paris, and 60 at Terre Haute. Under cloudy skies, Mattoon reported 64, Decatur reported 66, and Springfield reported 66. And once again at 5 a.m. at the Champaign Airport, under cloudy skies, the temperature was 64. Looking elsewhere around the Midwest at 5 a.m., Chicago was cloudy, and 60. Indianapolis was cloudy, and 61. St. Louis was cloudy, and 66. Kansas City was clear, and 55. Des Moines was partly cloudy, and 54. Milwaukee was cloudy, and 54. And now a discussion of hazardous weather conditions for the following counties in Illinois: Champaign, Coles, DeWitt, Douglas, Edgar, Moultrie, Piatt, and Vermilion. This hazardous weather outlook is for Central Illinois, East Central Illinois, and West Central Illinois.

Oh, yesterday. Yesterday the maximum wind observed was 10 miles an hour from the southwest. Yesterday the average wind speed was 6 miles per hour. Sunrise today is at 5:31 a.m. and sunset is at 8:10 p.m. The Mattoon, Illinois Airport Climate Summary for yesterday, May 23, 2026. Yesterday's high temperature was 73 degrees. The normal high is 76. Yesterday's low temperature was 58 degrees. The normal low is 56. No precipitation fell yesterday. Yesterday the maximum wind observed was 8 miles an hour from the south. The average wind speed was less than 5 miles per hour yesterday. Sunrise today is at 5:32 a.m. and sunset is at 8:08 p.m. At 5 a.m. at the Champaign Airport, skies were cloudy. Visibility was 6 miles. The temperature was 64 degrees, the dew point was 64, and the relative humidity was 100%. The wind was south at 8 miles an hour. The pressure was 30.01 inches and rising. Elsewhere around the area, at Peoria, rain was falling, with a temperature of 64. It was cloudy, with a temperature of 65 at Bloomington, 65 at Rantoul, 62 at Paris, and 60 at Terre Haute. Under cloudy skies, Mattoon reported 64, Decatur reported 66, and Springfield reported 66. And once again at 5 a.m. at the Champaign Airport, under cloudy skies, the temperature was 64. Looking elsewhere around the Midwest at 5 a.m., Chicago was cloudy, and 60. Indianapolis was cloudy, and 61. St. Louis was cloudy, and 66. Kansas City was clear, and 55. Des Moines was partly cloudy, and 54. Milwaukee was cloudy, and 54. And now a discussion of hazardous weather conditions for the following counties in Illinois: Champaign, Coles, DeWitt, Douglas, Edgar, Moultrie, Piatt, and Vermilion. This hazardous weather outlook is for Central Illinois, East Central Illinois, and West Central Illinois. For today and tonight, an isolated thunderstorm or two is possible this morning and early afternoon. Severe thunderstorms are not expected. For Monday through Saturday, occasional showers and thunderstorms will be possible through the upcoming week. The threat for severe weather is low. Spotter information statement: spotter activation is not anticipated tonight. The time is currently 5:35 a.m. Central Daylight Time. 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Now for the official National Weather Service forecast for Champaign, Urbana, and surrounding areas of East Central Illinois. Today, cloudy this morning, then becoming mostly sunny. Patchy fog this morning. A chance of showers. A slight chance of thunderstorms this morning, then a chance of thunderstorms this afternoon. Highs in the upper 70s. West winds around 5 miles an hour, becoming north this afternoon. Chance of rain 50%. Tonight, mostly clear until midnight, then becoming partly cloudy. Patchy fog after midnight. Lows in the upper 50s. East winds around 5 miles an hour. Memorial Day, patchy fog in the morning. Sunny. Highs in the lower 80s. East winds 5 to 10 miles an hour. Monday night, mostly clear until midnight, then becoming partly cloudy. Lows around 60. East winds 5 to 10 miles an hour. Tuesday, partly sunny. Highs in the lower 80s. East winds 5 to 10 miles an hour. Tuesday night and Wednesday, showers likely with a chance of thunderstorms. Lows in the mid-60s. Highs in the lower 80s. Chance of rain 70%. Wednesday night, mostly cloudy with a chance of showers and thunderstorms until midnight, then partly cloudy after midnight. Lows in the mid-60s. Chance of rain 50%. Thursday, partly sunny. A chance of showers and thunderstorms in the afternoon. Highs in the lower 80s. Chance of rain 30%. Thursday night and Friday, mostly cloudy. Lows in the lower 60s. Highs in the upper 70s. Friday night and Saturday, partly cloudy. Lows in the upper 50s. Highs in the mid-70s. Again, the forecast for Champaign, Urbana, and surrounding areas of East Central Illinois for today: cloudy this morning, then becoming mostly sunny. Patchy.
this morning. A chance of showers. A slight chance of thunderstorms this morning. Then a chance of thunderstorms this afternoon. Highs in the upper 70s. West winds around 5 miles an hour, becoming north this afternoon. Chance of rain 50%. At 5 a.m. at the Champaign Airport, skies were cloudy. Visibility was 6 miles. The temperature was 64 degrees, the dew point was 64, and the relative humidity was 100%. The wind was south at 8 miles an hour. The pressure was 30.01 inches and rising. Elsewhere around the area, at Peoria, rain was falling, with a temperature of 64. It was cloudy, with a temperature of 65 at Bloomington, 65 at Rantoul, 62 at Paris, and 60 at Terre Haute. Under cloudy skies, Mattoon reported 64, Decatur reported 66, and Springfield reported 66. And once again at 5 a.m. at the Champaign Airport, under cloudy skies, the temperature was 64. Looking elsewhere around the Midwest at 5 a.m., Chicago was cloudy, and 60. Indianapolis was cloudy, and 61. St. Louis was cloudy, and 66. Kansas City was clear, and 55. Des Moines was partly cloudy, and 54. Milwaukee was cloudy, and 54. And now a discussion of hazardous weather conditions for the following counties in Illinois: Champaign, Coles, DeWitt, Douglas, Edgar, Moultrie, Piatt, and Vermilion. This hazardous weather outlook is for Central Illinois, East Central Illinois, and West Central Illinois. For today and tonight, an isolated thunderstorm or two is possible this morning and early afternoon. Severe thunderstorms are not expected. For Monday through Saturday, occasional showers and thunderstorms will be possible through the upcoming week. The threat for severe weather is low. Spotter information statement: spotter activation is not anticipated tonight. The time is currently 5:40 a.m. Central Daylight Time. 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Now for the official National Weather Service forecast for Champaign, Urbana, and surrounding areas of East Central Illinois. Today, cloudy this morning, then becoming mostly sunny. Patchy fog this morning. A chance of showers. A slight chance of thunderstorms this morning, then a chance of thunderstorms this afternoon. Highs in the upper 70s. West winds around 5 miles an hour, becoming north this afternoon. Chance of rain 50%. Tonight, mostly clear until midnight, then becoming partly cloudy. Patchy fog after midnight. Lows in the upper 50s. East winds around 5 miles an hour. Memorial Day, patchy fog in the morning. Sunny. Highs in the lower 80s. East winds 5 to 10 miles an hour. Monday night, mostly clear until midnight, then becoming partly cloudy. Lows around 60. East winds 5 to 10 miles an hour. Tuesday, partly sunny. Highs in the lower 80s. East winds 5 to 10 miles an hour. Tuesday night and Wednesday, showers likely with a chance of thunderstorms. Lows in the mid-60s. Highs in the lower 80s. Chance of rain 70%. Wednesday night, mostly cloudy with a chance of showers and thunderstorms until midnight, then partly cloudy after midnight. Lows in the mid-60s. Chance of rain 50%. Thursday, partly sunny. A chance of showers and thunderstorms in the afternoon. Highs in the lower 80s. Chance of rain 30%. Thursday night and Friday, mostly cloudy. Lows in the lower 60s. Highs in the upper 70s. Friday night and Saturday, partly cloudy. Lows in the upper 50s. Highs in the mid-70s. Again, the forecast for Champaign, Urbana, and surrounding areas of East Central Illinois for today: cloudy this morning, then becoming mostly sunny. Patchy fog this morning. A chance of showers. A slight chance of thunderstorms this morning, then a chance of thunderstorms this afternoon. Highs in the upper 70s. West winds around 5 miles an hour, becoming north this afternoon. Chance of rain 50%. At 5 a.m. at the Champaign Airport, skies were cloudy. Visibility was 6 miles. The temperature was 64 degrees, the dew point was 64, and the relative humidity was 100%. The wind
south at 8 miles an hour. The pressure was 30.01 inches and rising. Elsewhere around the area, at Peoria, rain was falling, with a temperature of 64. It was cloudy, with a temperature of 65 at Bloomington, 65 at Rantoul, 62 at Paris, and 60 at Terre Haute. Under cloudy skies, Mattoon reported 64, Decatur reported 66, and Springfield reported 66. And once again at 5 a.m. at the Champaign Airport, under cloudy skies, the temperature was 64. Looking elsewhere around the Midwest at 5 a.m., Chicago was cloudy, and 60. Indianapolis was cloudy, and 61. St. Louis was cloudy, and 66. Kansas City was clear, and 55. Des Moines was partly cloudy, and 54. Milwaukee was cloudy, and 54. And now a discussion of hazardous weather conditions for the following counties in Illinois: Champaign, Coles, DeWitt, Douglas, Edgar, Moultrie, Piatt, and Vermilion. This hazardous weather outlook is for central Illinois, east central Illinois, and west central Illinois. For today and tonight, an isolated thunderstorm or two is possible this morning and early afternoon. Severe thunderstorms are not expected. For Monday through Saturday, occasional showers and thunderstorms will be possible through the upcoming week. The threat for severe weather is low. Spotter information statement: spotter activation is not anticipated tonight. The time is currently 5:44 a.m. Central Daylight Time. 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The Champaign, Illinois Airport Climate Summary for yesterday, May 23, 2026. Yesterday's high temperature was 78 degrees. The normal high is 78. Yesterday's low temperature was 58 degrees. The normal low is 55. No precipitation fell yesterday. Yesterday the maximum wind observed was 10 miles an hour from the southwest. Yesterday the average wind speed was 6 miles per hour. Sunrise today is at 5:31 a.m. and sunset is at 8:10 p.m. The Mattoon, Illinois Airport Climate Summary for yesterday, May 23, 2026. Yesterday's high temperature was 73 degrees. The normal high is 76. Yesterday's low temperature was 58 degrees. The normal low is 56. No precipitation fell yesterday. Yesterday the maximum wind observed was 8 miles an hour from the south. The average wind speed was less than 5 miles per hour yesterday. Sunrise today is at 5:32 a.m. and sunset is at 8:08 p.m. Now for the official National Weather Service forecast for Champaign, Urbana, and surrounding areas of east central Illinois. Today, cloudy this morning, then becoming mostly sunny. Patchy fog this morning. A chance of showers. A slight chance of thunderstorms this morning, then a chance of thunderstorms this afternoon. Highs in the upper 70s. West winds around 5 miles an hour, becoming north this afternoon. Chance of rain 50%. Tonight, mostly clear until midnight, then becoming partly cloudy. Patchy fog after midnight. Lows in the upper 50s. East winds around 5 miles an hour. Memorial Day, patchy fog in the morning. Sunny. Highs in the lower 80s. East winds 5 to 10 miles an hour. Monday night, mostly clear until midnight, then becoming partly cloudy. Lows around 60. East winds 5 to 10 miles an hour. Tuesday, partly sunny. Highs in the lower 80s. East winds 5 to 10 miles an hour. Tuesday night and Wednesday, showers likely with a chance of thunderstorms. Lows in the mid-60s. Highs in the lower 80s. Chance of rain 70%. Wednesday night, mostly cloudy with a chance of showers and thunderstorms until midnight, then partly cloudy after midnight. Lows in the mid-60s. Chance of rain 50%. Thursday, partly sunny. A chance of showers and thunderstorms in the afternoon. Highs in the lower 80s. Chance of rain 30%. Thursday night and Friday, mostly cloudy. Lows in the lower 60s. Highs in the upper 70s. Friday night and Saturday, partly cloudy. Lows in the upper 50s. Highs in the mid-70s. Again, the forecast for Champaign, Urbana, and surrounding areas of east central Illinois.
today, cloudy this morning, then becoming mostly sunny. Patchy fog this morning. A chance of showers. A slight chance of thunderstorms this morning, then a chance of thunderstorms this afternoon. Highs in the upper 70s. West winds around 5 miles an hour, becoming north this afternoon. Chance of rain 50%. At 5 a.m. at the Champaign Airport, skies were cloudy. Visibility was 6 miles. The temperature was 64 degrees, the dew point was 64, and the relative humidity was 100%. The wind was south at 8 miles an hour. The pressure was 30.01 inches and rising. Elsewhere around the area, at Peoria, rain was falling, with a temperature of 64. It was cloudy, with a temperature of 65 at Bloomington, 65 at Rantoul, 62 at Paris, and 60 at Terre Haute. Under cloudy skies, Mattoon reported 64, Decatur reported 66, and Springfield reported 66. And once again at 5 a.m. at the Champaign Airport, under cloudy skies, the temperature was 64. Looking elsewhere around the Midwest at 5 a.m., Chicago was cloudy, and 60. Indianapolis was cloudy, and 61. St. Louis was cloudy, and 66. Kansas City was clear, and 55. Des Moines was partly cloudy, and 54. Milwaukee was cloudy, and 54. And now a discussion of hazardous weather conditions for the following counties in Illinois, Champaign, Coles, DeWitt, Douglas, Edgar, Moultrie, Piatt, and Vermilion. This hazardous weather outlook is for Central Illinois, East Central Illinois, and West Central Illinois. For today and tonight, an isolated thunderstorm or two is possible this morning and early afternoon. Severe thunderstorms are not expected. For Monday through Saturday, occasional showers and thunderstorms will be possible through the upcoming week. The threat for severe weather is low. Spotter information statement, spotter activation is not anticipated tonight. The time is currently 5:50 a.m. Central Daylight Time. 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Now for the official National Weather Service forecast for Champaign, Urbana, and surrounding areas of East Central Illinois. Today, cloudy this morning, then becoming mostly sunny. Patchy fog this morning. A chance of showers. A slight chance of thunderstorms this morning, then a chance of thunderstorms this afternoon. Highs in the upper 70s. West winds around 5 miles an hour, becoming north this afternoon. Chance of rain 50%. Tonight, mostly clear until midnight, then becoming partly cloudy. Patchy fog after midnight. Lows in the upper 50s. East winds around 5 miles an hour. Memorial Day, patchy fog in the morning. Sunny. Highs in the lower 80s. East winds 5 to 10 miles an hour. Monday night, mostly clear until midnight, then becoming partly cloudy. Lows around 60. East winds 5 to 10 miles an hour. Tuesday, partly sunny. Highs in the lower 80s. East winds 5 to 10 miles an hour. Tuesday night and Wednesday, showers likely with a chance of thunderstorms. Lows in the mid-60s. Highs in the lower 80s. Chance of rain 70%. Wednesday night, mostly cloudy with a chance of showers and thunderstorms until midnight, then partly cloudy after midnight. Lows in the mid-60s. Chance of rain 50%. Thursday, partly sunny. A chance of showers and thunderstorms in the afternoon. Highs in the lower 80s. Chance of rain 30%. Thursday night and Friday, mostly cloudy. Lows in the lower 60s. Highs in the upper 70s. Friday night and Saturday, partly cloudy. Lows in the upper 50s. Highs in the mid-70s. Again, the forecast for Champaign, Urbana, and surrounding areas of East Central Illinois for today, cloudy this morning, then becoming mostly sunny. Patchy fog this morning. A chance of showers. A slight chance of thunderstorms this morning, then a chance of thunderstorms this afternoon. Highs in the upper 70s. West winds around 5 miles an hour, becoming north this afternoon. Chance of rain 50%. At 5 a.m. at the Champaign Airport, skies were cloudy. Visibility was 6 miles. The temperature was 64 degrees, the dew

was 64, and the relative humidity was 100%. The wind was south at 8 miles an hour. The pressure was 30.01 inches and rising. Elsewhere around the area, at Peoria, rain was falling, with a temperature of 64. It was cloudy, with a temperature of 65 at Bloomington, 65 at Rantoul, 62 at Paris, and 60 at Terre Haute. Under cloudy skies, Mattoon reported 64, Decatur reported 66, and Springfield reported 66. And once again at 5 a.m. at the Champaign Airport, under cloudy skies, the temperature was 64. Looking elsewhere around the Midwest at 5 a.m., Chicago was cloudy, and 60. Indianapolis was cloudy, and 61. St. Louis was cloudy, and 66. Kansas City was clear, and 55. Des Moines was partly cloudy, and 54. Milwaukee was cloudy, and 54. And now a discussion of hazardous weather conditions for the following counties in Illinois: Champaign, Coles, DeWitt, Douglas, Edgar, Moultrie, Piatt, and Vermilion. This hazardous weather outlook is for Central Illinois, East Central Illinois, and West Central Illinois. For today and tonight, an isolated thunderstorm or two is possible this morning and early afternoon. Severe thunderstorms are not expected. For Monday through Saturday, occasional showers and thunderstorms will be possible through the upcoming week. The threat for severe weather is low. Spotter information statement: spotter activation is not anticipated tonight. The time is currently 5:55 a.m. Central Daylight Time. 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Now for the official National Weather Service forecast for Champaign, Urbana, and surrounding areas of East Central Illinois. Today, cloudy this morning, then becoming mostly sunny. Patchy fog this morning. A chance of showers. A slight chance of thunderstorms this morning, then a chance of thunderstorms this afternoon. Highs in the upper 70s. West winds around 5 miles an hour, becoming north this afternoon. Chance of rain 50%. Tonight, mostly clear until midnight, then becoming partly cloudy. Patchy fog after midnight. Lows in the upper 50s. East winds around 5 miles an hour. Memorial Day, patchy fog in the morning. Sunny. Highs in the lower 80s. East winds 5 to 10 miles an hour. Monday night, mostly clear until midnight, then becoming partly cloudy. Lows around 60. East winds 5 to 10 miles an hour. Tuesday, partly sunny. Highs in the lower 80s. East winds 5 to 10 miles an hour. Tuesday night and Wednesday, showers likely with a chance of thunderstorms. Lows in the mid-60s. Highs in the lower 80s. Chance of rain 70%. Wednesday night, mostly cloudy with a chance of showers and thunderstorms until midnight, then partly cloudy after midnight. Lows in the mid-60s. Chance of rain 50%. Thursday, partly sunny. A chance of showers and thunderstorms in the afternoon. Highs in the lower 80s. Chance of rain 30%. Thursday night and Friday, mostly cloudy. Lows in the lower 60s. Highs in the upper 70s. Friday night and Saturday, partly cloudy. Lows in the upper 50s. Highs in the mid-70s. Again, the forecast for Champaign, Urbana, and surrounding areas of East Central Illinois for today: cloudy this morning, then becoming mostly sunny. Patchy fog this morning. A chance of showers. A slight chance of thunderstorms this morning, then a chance of thunderstorms this afternoon. Highs in the upper 70s. West winds around 5 miles an hour, becoming north this afternoon. Chance of rain 50%. At 5 a.m. at the Champaign Airport, skies were cloudy. Visibility was 6 miles. The temperature was 64 degrees, the dew point was 64, and the relative humidity was 100%. The wind was south at 8 miles an hour. The pressure was 30.01 inches and rising. Elsewhere around the area, at Peoria, rain was falling, with a temperature of 64. It was cloudy, with a temperature of 65 at Bloomington, 65 at Rantoul, 62 at Paris, and 60 at Terre Haute. Under cloudy skies, Mattoon reported 64, Decatur reported 66, and Springfield reported 66.
and once again at 5 a.m. at the Champaign Airport, under cloudy skies, the temperature was 64. Looking elsewhere around the Midwest at 5 a.m., Chicago was cloudy, and 60. Indianapolis was cloudy, and 61. St. Louis was cloudy, and 66. Kansas City was clear, and 55. Des Moines was partly cloudy, and 54. Milwaukee was cloudy, and 54. And now a discussion of hazardous weather conditions for the following counties in Illinois: Champaign, Coles, DeWitt, Douglas, Edgar, Moultrie, Piatt, and Vermilion. This hazardous weather outlook is for Central Illinois, East Central Illinois, and West Central Illinois. For today and tonight, an isolated thunderstorm or two is possible this morning and early afternoon. Severe thunderstorms are not expected. For Monday through Saturday, occasional showers and thunderstorms will be possible through the upcoming week. The threat for severe weather is low. Spotter information statement: spotter activation is not anticipated tonight. The time is currently 5:59 a.m. Central Daylight Time. 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Now for the official National Weather Service forecast for Champaign, Urbana, and surrounding areas of East Central Illinois. Today, cloudy this morning, then becoming mostly sunny. Patchy fog this morning. A chance of showers. A slight chance of thunderstorms this morning, then a chance of thunderstorms this afternoon. Highs in the upper 70s. West winds around 5 miles an hour, becoming north this afternoon. Chance of rain 50%. Tonight, mostly clear until midnight, then becoming partly cloudy. Patchy fog after midnight. Lows in the upper 50s. East winds around 5 miles an hour. Memorial Day, patchy fog in the morning. Sunny. Highs in the lower 80s. East winds 5 to 10 miles an hour. Monday night, mostly clear until midnight, then becoming partly cloudy. Lows around 60. East winds 5 to 10 miles an hour. Tuesday, partly sunny. Highs in the lower 80s. East winds 5 to 10 miles an hour. Tuesday night and Wednesday, showers likely with a chance of thunderstorms. Lows in the mid-60s. Highs in the lower 80s. Chance of rain 70%. Wednesday night, mostly cloudy with a chance of showers and thunderstorms until midnight, then partly cloudy after midnight. Lows in the mid-60s. Chance of rain 50%. Thursday, partly sunny. A chance of showers and thunderstorms in the afternoon. Highs in the lower 80s. Chance of rain 30%. Thursday night and Friday, mostly cloudy. Lows in the lower 60s. Highs in the upper 70s. Friday night and Saturday, partly cloudy. Lows in the upper 50s. Highs in the mid-70s. Again, the forecast for Champaign, Urbana, and surrounding areas of East Central Illinois for today: cloudy this morning, then becoming mostly sunny. Patchy fog this morning. A chance of showers. A slight chance of thunderstorms this morning, then a chance of thunderstorms this afternoon. Highs in the upper 70s. West winds around 5 miles an hour, becoming north this afternoon. Chance of rain 50%. The Champaign, Illinois Airport Climate Summary for yesterday, May 23, 2026. Yesterday's high temperature was 78 degrees. The normal high is 78. Yesterday's low temperature was 58 degrees. The normal low is 55. No precipitation fell yesterday. Yesterday the maximum wind observed was 10 miles an hour from the southwest. Yesterday the average wind speed was 6 miles per hour. Sunrise today is at 5:31 a.m. and sunset is at 8:10 p.m. The Mattoon, Illinois Airport Climate Summary for yesterday, May 23, 2026. Yesterday's high temperature was 73 degrees. The normal high is 76. Yesterday's low temperature was 58 degrees. The normal low is 56. No precipitation fell yesterday. Yesterday the maximum wind observed was 8 miles an hour from the south. The average wind speed was less than 5 miles per hour yesterday. Sunrise today is at 5:32 a.m. and sunset is at 8:08 p.m.
And now a discussion of hazardous weather conditions for the following counties in Illinois: Champaign, Coles, DeWitt, Douglas, Edgar, Moultrie, Piatt, and Vermilion. This hazardous weather outlook is for Central Illinois, East Central Illinois, and West Central Illinois. For today and tonight, an isolated thunderstorm or two is possible this morning and early afternoon. Severe thunderstorms are not expected. For Monday through Saturday, occasional showers and thunderstorms will be possible through the upcoming week. The threat for severe weather is low. Spotter information statement: spotter activation is not anticipated tonight. The time is currently 6:03 a.m. Central Daylight Time. 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Now for the official National Weather Service forecast for Champaign, Urbana, and surrounding areas of East Central Illinois. Today, cloudy this morning, then becoming mostly sunny. Patchy fog this morning. A chance of showers. A slight chance of thunderstorms this morning, then a chance of thunderstorms this afternoon. Highs in the upper 70s. West winds around 5 miles an hour, becoming north this afternoon. Chance of rain 50%. Tonight, mostly clear until midnight, then becoming partly cloudy. Patchy fog after midnight. Lows in the upper 50s. East winds around 5 miles an hour. Memorial Day, patchy fog in the morning. Sunny. Highs in the lower 80s. East winds 5 to 10 miles an hour. Monday night, mostly clear until midnight, then becoming partly cloudy. Lows around 60. East winds 5 to 10 miles an hour. Tuesday, partly sunny. Highs in the lower 80s. East winds 5 to 10 miles an hour. Tuesday night and Wednesday, showers likely with a chance of thunderstorms. Lows in the mid-60s. Highs in the lower 80s. Chance of rain 70%. Wednesday night, mostly cloudy with a chance of showers and thunderstorms until midnight, then partly cloudy after midnight. Lows in the mid-60s. Chance of rain 50%. Thursday, partly sunny. A chance of showers and thunderstorms in the afternoon. Highs in the lower 80s. Chance of rain 30%. Thursday night and Friday, mostly cloudy. Lows in the lower 60s. Highs in the upper 70s. Friday night and Saturday, partly cloudy. Lows in the upper 50s. Highs in the mid-70s. Again, the forecast for Champaign, Urbana, and surrounding areas of East Central Illinois for today: cloudy this morning, then becoming mostly sunny. Patchy fog this morning. A chance of showers. A slight chance of thunderstorms this morning, then a chance of thunderstorms this afternoon. Highs in the upper 70s. West winds around 5 miles an hour, becoming north this afternoon. Chance of rain 50%. 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Programming originates from NOAA's National Weather Service office in Lincoln and transmits from the WCIA television tower near Seymour. The station serves the following counties: Champaign, DeWitt, Coles, Douglas, Edgar, Ford, Moultrie, Piatt, and Vermilion. 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At 6 a.m. at the Champaign Airport, skies were cloudy. Visibility was 6 miles. The temperature was 64 degrees, the dew point was 64, and the relative humidity was 100%. The wind was south at 8 miles an hour. The pressure was 30.01 inches and steady. Elsewhere around the area, it was cloudy, with a temperature of 62 at Peoria, 65 at Bloomington, 65 at Rantoul, and 61 at Terre Haute. Under cloudy skies, Mattoon reported 64, Decatur reported 66, and Springfield reported 65. And once again at 6 a.m. at the Champaign Airport, under cloudy skies, the temperature was 64. Looking elsewhere around the Midwest at 6 a.m., Chicago reported a thunderstorm, and 60. Indianapolis was cloudy, and 61. St. Louis had light rain, and 65. Kansas City was partly cloudy, and 55. Des Moines was partly cloudy, and 55. Milwaukee was cloudy, and 54.
and now a discussion of hazardous weather conditions.

for the following counties in Illinois: Champaign, Coles, DeWitt, Douglas, Edgar, Moultrie, Piatt, and Vermilion. This hazardous weather outlook is for Central Illinois, East Central Illinois, and West Central Illinois. For today and tonight, an isolated thunderstorm or two is possible this morning and early afternoon. Severe thunderstorms are not expected. For Monday through Saturday, occasional showers and thunderstorms will be possible through the upcoming week. The threat for severe weather is low. Spotter information statement: spotter activation is not anticipated tonight. The time is currently 6:09 a.m. Central Daylight Time. 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Now for the official National Weather Service forecast for Champaign, Urbana, and surrounding areas of East Central Illinois. Today, cloudy this morning, then becoming mostly sunny. Patchy fog this morning. A chance of showers. A slight chance of thunderstorms this morning, then a chance of thunderstorms this afternoon. Highs in the upper 70s. West winds around 5 miles an hour, becoming north this afternoon. Chance of rain 50%. Tonight, mostly clear until midnight, then becoming partly cloudy. Patchy fog after midnight. Lows in the upper 50s. East winds around 5 miles an hour. Memorial Day, patchy fog in the morning. Sunny. Highs in the lower 80s. East winds 5 to 10 miles an hour. Monday night, mostly clear until midnight, then becoming partly cloudy. Lows around 60. East winds 5 to 10 miles an hour. Tuesday, partly sunny. Highs in the lower 80s. East winds 5 to 10 miles an hour. Tuesday night and Wednesday, showers likely with a chance of thunderstorms. Lows in the mid-60s. Highs in the lower 80s. Chance of rain 70%. Wednesday night, mostly cloudy with a chance of showers and thunderstorms until midnight, then partly cloudy after midnight. Lows in the mid-60s. Chance of rain 50%. Thursday, partly sunny. A chance of showers and thunderstorms in the afternoon. Highs in the lower 80s. Chance of rain 30%. Thursday night and Friday, mostly cloudy. Lows in the lower 60s. Highs in the upper 70s. Friday night and Saturday, partly cloudy. Lows in the upper 50s. Highs in the mid-70s. Again, the forecast for Champaign, Urbana, and surrounding areas of East Central Illinois for today: cloudy this morning, then becoming mostly sunny. Patchy fog this morning. A chance of showers. A slight chance of thunderstorms this morning, then a chance of thunderstorms this afternoon. Highs in the upper 70s. West winds around 5 miles an hour, becoming north this afternoon. Chance of rain 50%. At 6 a.m. at the Champaign Airport, skies were cloudy. Visibility was 6 miles. The temperature was 64 degrees, the dew point was 64, and the relative humidity was 100%. The wind was south at 8 miles an hour. The pressure was 30.01 inches and steady. Elsewhere around the area, it was cloudy, with a temperature of 62 at Peoria, 65 at Bloomington, 65 at Rantoul, and 61 at Terre Haute. Under cloudy skies, Mattoon reported 64, Decatur reported 66, and Springfield reported 65. And once again at 6 a.m. at the Champaign Airport, under cloudy skies, the temperature was 64. Looking elsewhere around the Midwest at 6 a.m., Chicago reported a thunderstorm, and 60. Indianapolis was cloudy, and 61. St. Louis had light rain, and 65. Kansas City was partly cloudy, and 55. Des Moines was partly cloudy, and 55. Milwaukee was cloudy, and 54. And now a discussion of hazardous weather conditions for the following counties in Illinois: Champaign, Coles, DeWitt, Douglas, Edgar, Moultrie, Piatt, and Vermilion. This hazardous weather outlook is for Central Illinois, East Central Illinois, and West Central Illinois. For today and tonight, an isolated thunderstorm or two is possible this morning and early afternoon. Severe thunderstorms are not expected. For Monday through Saturday, occasional showers and thunderstorms will be possible through the upcoming week. The threat for severe weather is low. Spotter information statement: spotter activation

showers. A slight chance of thunderstorms this morning, then a chance of thunderstorms this afternoon. Highs in the upper 70s. West winds around 5 miles an hour, becoming north this afternoon. Chance of rain 50%. Tonight, mostly clear until midnight, then becoming partly cloudy. Patchy fog after midnight. Lows in the upper 50s. East winds around 5 miles an hour. Memorial Day, patchy fog in the morning. Sunny. Highs in the lower 80s. East winds 5 to 10 miles an hour. Monday night, mostly clear until midnight, then becoming partly cloudy. Lows around 60. East winds 5 to 10 miles an hour. Tuesday, partly sunny. Highs in the lower 80s. East winds 5 to 10 miles an hour. Tuesday night and Wednesday, showers likely with a chance of thunderstorms. Lows in the mid-60s. Highs in the lower 80s. Chance of rain 70%. Wednesday night, mostly cloudy with a chance of showers and thunderstorms until midnight, then partly cloudy after midnight. Lows in the mid-60s. Chance of rain 50%. Thursday, partly sunny. A chance of showers and thunderstorms in the afternoon. Highs in the lower 80s. Chance of rain 30%. Thursday night and Friday, mostly cloudy. Lows in the lower 60s. Highs in the upper 70s. Friday night and Saturday, partly cloudy. Lows in the upper 50s. Highs in the mid-70s. Again, the forecast for Champaign, Urbana and surrounding areas of East Central Illinois for today, cloudy this morning, then becoming mostly sunny. Patchy fog this morning. A chance of showers. A slight chance of thunderstorms this morning, then a chance of thunderstorms this afternoon. Highs in the upper 70s. West winds around 5 miles an hour, becoming north this afternoon. Chance of rain 50%. The Champaign, Illinois Airport Climate Summary for yesterday, May 23, 2026. Yesterday's high temperature was 78 degrees. The normal high is 78. Yesterday's low temperature was 58 degrees. The normal low is 55. No precipitation fell yesterday. Yesterday the maximum wind observed was 10 miles an hour from the southwest. Yesterday the average wind speed was 6 miles per hour. Sunrise today is at 5:31 a.m. and sunset is at 8:10 p.m. The Mattoon, Illinois Airport Climate Summary for yesterday, May 23, 2026. Yesterday's high temperature was 73 degrees. The normal high is 76. Yesterday's low temperature was 58 degrees. The normal low is 56. No precipitation fell yesterday. Yesterday the maximum wind observed was 8 miles an hour from the south. The average wind speed was less than 5 miles per hour yesterday. Sunrise today is at 5:32 a.m. and sunset is at 8:08 p.m. At 6 a.m. at the Champaign Airport, skies were cloudy. Visibility was 6 miles. The temperature was 64 degrees, the dew point was 64, and the relative humidity was 100%. The wind was south at 8 miles an hour. The pressure was 30.01 inches and steady. Elsewhere around the area, it was cloudy, with a temperature of 62 at Peoria, 65 at Bloomington, 65 at Rantoul, and 61 at Terre Haute. Under cloudy skies, Mattoon reported 64, Decatur reported 66, and Springfield reported 65. And once again at 6 a.m. at the Champaign Airport, under cloudy skies, the temperature was 64. Looking elsewhere around the Midwest at 6 a.m., Chicago reported a thunderstorm, and 60. Indianapolis was cloudy, and 61. St. Louis had light rain, and 65. Kansas City was partly cloudy, and 55. Des Moines was partly cloudy, and 55. Milwaukee was cloudy, and 54. And now a discussion of hazardous weather conditions for the following counties in Illinois: Champaign, Coles, DeWitt, Douglas, Edgar, Moultrie, Piatt, and Vermilion. This hazardous weather outlook is for Central Illinois, East Central Illinois, and West Central Illinois. For today and tonight, an isolated thunderstorm or two is possible this morning and early afternoon. Severe thunderstorms are not expected. For Monday through Saturday, occasional showers and thunderstorms will be possible through the upcoming week.

the threat for severe weather is low. Spotter information statement. Spotter activation is not anticipated tonight. The time is currently 6:19 a.m. Central Daylight Time. 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Now for the official National Weather Service forecast for Champaign, Urbana, and surrounding areas of East Central Illinois. Today, cloudy this morning, then becoming mostly sunny. Patchy fog this morning. A chance of showers. A slight chance of thunderstorms this morning, then a chance of thunderstorms this afternoon. Highs in the upper 70s. West winds around 5 miles an hour, becoming north this afternoon. Chance of rain 50%. Tonight, mostly clear until midnight, then becoming partly cloudy. Patchy fog after midnight. Lows in the upper 50s. East winds around 5 miles an hour. Memorial Day, patchy fog in the morning. Sunny. Highs in the lower 80s. East winds 5 to 10 miles an hour. Monday night, mostly clear until midnight, then becoming partly cloudy. Lows around 60. East winds 5 to 10 miles an hour. Tuesday, partly sunny. Highs in the lower 80s. East winds 5 to 10 miles an hour. Tuesday night and Wednesday, showers likely with a chance of thunderstorms. Lows in the mid-60s. Highs in the lower 80s. Chance of rain 70%. Wednesday night, mostly cloudy with a chance of showers and thunderstorms until midnight, then partly cloudy after midnight. Lows in the mid-60s. Chance of rain 50%. Thursday, partly sunny. A chance of showers and thunderstorms in the afternoon. Highs in the lower 80s. Chance of rain 30%. Thursday night and Friday, mostly cloudy. Lows in the lower 60s. Highs in the upper 70s. Friday night and Saturday, partly cloudy. Lows in the upper 50s. Highs in the mid-70s. Again, the forecast for Champaign, Urbana, and surrounding areas of East Central Illinois for today, cloudy this morning, then becoming mostly sunny. Patchy fog this morning. A chance of showers. A slight chance of thunderstorms this morning, then a chance of thunderstorms this afternoon. Highs in the upper 70s. West winds around 5 miles an hour, becoming north this afternoon. Chance of rain 50%. At 6 a.m. at the Champaign Airport, skies were cloudy. Visibility was 6 miles. The temperature was 64 degrees, the dew point was 64, and the relative humidity was 100%. The wind was south at 8 miles an hour. The pressure was 30.01 inches and steady. Elsewhere around the area, it was cloudy, with a temperature of 62 at Peoria, 65 at Bloomington, 65 at Rantoul, and 61 at Terre Haute. Under cloudy skies, Mattoon reported 64, Decatur reported 66, and Springfield reported 65. And once again at 6 a.m. at the Champaign Airport, under cloudy skies, the temperature was 64. Looking elsewhere around the Midwest at 6 a.m., Chicago reported a thunderstorm, and 60. Indianapolis was cloudy, and 61. St. Louis had light rain, and 65. Kansas City was partly cloudy, and 55. Des Moines was partly cloudy, and 55. Milwaukee was cloudy, and 54. And now a discussion of hazardous weather conditions for the following counties in Illinois: Champaign, Coles, DeWitt, Douglas, Edgar, Moultrie, Piatt, and Vermilion. This hazardous weather outlook is for Central Illinois, East Central Illinois, and West Central Illinois. For today and tonight, an isolated thunderstorm or two is possible this morning and early afternoon. Severe thunderstorms are not expected. For Monday through Saturday, occasional showers and thunderstorms will be possible through the upcoming week. The threat for severe weather is low. Spotter information statement. Spotter activation is not anticipated tonight. The time is currently 6:23 a.m. Central Daylight Time. 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Now for the official National Weather Service forecast for Champaign, Urbana, and surrounding areas of East Central Illinois. Today, cloudy this morning, then becoming mostly sunny. Patchy fog this morning. A chance

showers. A slight chance of thunderstorms this morning, then a chance of thunderstorms this afternoon. Highs in the upper 70s. West winds around 5 miles an hour, becoming north this afternoon. Chance of rain 50%. Tonight, mostly clear until midnight, then becoming partly cloudy. Patchy fog after midnight. Lows in the upper 50s. East winds around 5 miles an hour. Memorial Day, patchy fog in the morning. Sunny. Highs in the lower 80s. East winds 5 to 10 miles an hour. Monday night, mostly clear until midnight, then becoming partly cloudy. Lows around 60. East winds 5 to 10 miles an hour. Tuesday, partly sunny. Highs in the lower 80s. East winds 5 to 10 miles an hour. Tuesday night and Wednesday, showers likely with a chance of thunderstorms. Lows in the mid-60s. Highs in the lower 80s. Chance of rain 70%. Wednesday night, mostly cloudy with a chance of showers and thunderstorms until midnight, then partly cloudy after midnight. Lows in the mid-60s. Chance of rain 50%. Thursday, partly sunny. A chance of showers and thunderstorms in the afternoon. Highs in the lower 80s. Chance of rain 30%. Thursday night and Friday, mostly cloudy. Lows in the lower 60s. Highs in the upper 70s. Friday night and Saturday, partly cloudy. Lows in the upper 50s. Highs in the mid-70s. Again, the forecast for Champaign, Urbana and surrounding areas of East Central Illinois for today, cloudy this morning, then becoming mostly sunny. Patchy fog this morning. A chance of showers. A slight chance of thunderstorms this morning, then a chance of thunderstorms this afternoon. Highs in the upper 70s. West winds around 5 miles an hour, becoming north this afternoon. Chance of rain 50%. At 6 a.m. at the Champaign Airport, skies were cloudy. Visibility was 6 miles. The temperature was 64 degrees, the dew point was 64, and the relative humidity was 100%. The wind was south at 8 miles an hour. The pressure was 30.01 inches and steady. Elsewhere around the area, it was cloudy, with a temperature of 62 at Peoria, 65 at Bloomington, 65 at Rantoul, and 61 at Terre Haute. Under cloudy skies, Mattoon reported 64, Decatur reported 66, and Springfield reported 65. And once again at 6 a.m. at the Champaign Airport, under cloudy skies, the temperature was 64. Looking elsewhere around the Midwest at 6 a.m., Chicago reported a thunderstorm, and 60. Indianapolis was cloudy, and 61. St. Louis had light rain, and 65. Kansas City was partly cloudy, and 55. Des Moines was partly cloudy, and 55. Milwaukee was cloudy, and 54. And now a discussion of hazardous weather conditions for the following counties in Illinois: Champaign, Coles, DeWitt, Douglas, Edgar, Moultrie, Piatt, and Vermilion. This hazardous weather outlook is for Central Illinois, East Central Illinois, and West Central Illinois. For today and tonight, an isolated thunderstorm or two is possible this morning and early afternoon. Severe thunderstorms are not expected. For Monday through Saturday, occasional showers and thunderstorms will be possible through the upcoming week. The threat for severe weather is low. Spotter information statement, spotter activation is not anticipated tonight. The time is currently 6:28 a.m. Central Daylight Time. 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Now for the official National Weather Service forecast for Champaign, Urbana and surrounding areas of East Central Illinois. Today, cloudy this morning, then becoming mostly sunny. Patchy fog this morning. A chance of showers. A slight chance of thunderstorms this morning, then a chance of thunderstorms this afternoon. Highs in the upper 70s. West winds around 5 miles an hour, becoming north this afternoon. Chance of rain 50%. Tonight, mostly clear until midnight, then becoming partly cloudy. Patchy fog after midnight. Lows in the upper 50s. East winds around 5 miles an hour. Memorial Day, patchy fog in the morning. Sunny. Highs in the lower 80s.
northeast winds 5 to 10 miles an hour. Monday night, mostly clear until midnight, then becoming partly cloudy. Lows around 60. East winds 5 to 10 miles an hour. Tuesday, partly sunny. Highs in the lower 80s. East winds 5 to 10 miles an hour. Tuesday night and Wednesday, showers likely with a chance of thunderstorms. Lows in the mid-60s. Highs in the lower 80s. Chance of rain 70%. Wednesday night, mostly cloudy with a chance of showers and thunderstorms until midnight, then partly cloudy after midnight. Lows in the mid-60s. Chance of rain 50%. Thursday, partly sunny. A chance of showers and thunderstorms in the afternoon. Highs in the lower 80s. Chance of rain 30%. Thursday night and Friday, mostly cloudy. Lows in the lower 60s. Highs in the upper 70s. Friday night and Saturday, partly cloudy. Lows in the upper 50s. Highs in the mid-70s. Again, the forecast for Champaign, Urbana and surrounding areas of East Central Illinois for today, cloudy this morning, then becoming mostly sunny. Patchy fog this morning. A chance of showers. A slight chance of thunderstorms this morning, then a chance of thunderstorms this afternoon. Highs in the upper 70s. West winds around 5 miles an hour, becoming north this afternoon. Chance of rain 50%. The Champaign, Illinois Airport Climate Summary for yesterday, May 23, 2026. Yesterday's high temperature was 78 degrees. The normal high is 78. Yesterday's low temperature was 58 degrees. The normal low is 55. No precipitation fell yesterday. Yesterday the maximum wind observed was 10 miles an hour from the southwest. Yesterday the average wind speed was 6 miles per hour. Sunrise today is at 5:31 a.m. and sunset is at 8:10 p.m. The Mattoon, Illinois Airport Climate Summary for yesterday, May 23, 2026. Yesterday's high temperature was 73 degrees. The normal high is 76. Yesterday's low temperature was 58 degrees. The normal low is 56. No precipitation fell yesterday. Yesterday the maximum wind observed was 8 miles an hour from the south. The average wind speed was less than 5 miles per hour yesterday. Sunrise today is at 5:32 a.m. and sunset is at 8:08 p.m. At 6 a.m. at the Champaign Airport, skies were cloudy. Visibility was 6 miles. The temperature was 64 degrees, the dew point was 64, and the relative humidity was 100%. The wind was south at 8 miles an hour. The pressure was 30.01 inches and steady. Elsewhere around the area, it was cloudy, with a temperature of 62 at Peoria, 65 at Bloomington, 65 at Rantoul, and 61 at Terre Haute. Under cloudy skies, Mattoon reported 64, Decatur reported 66, and Springfield reported 65. And once again at 6 a.m. at the Champaign Airport, under cloudy skies, the temperature was 64. Looking elsewhere around the Midwest at 6 a.m., Chicago reported a thunderstorm, and 60. Indianapolis was cloudy, and 61. St. Louis had light rain, and 65. Kansas City was partly cloudy, and 55. Des Moines was partly cloudy, and 55. Milwaukee was cloudy, and 54. And now a discussion of hazardous weather conditions for the following counties in Illinois: Champaign, Coles, DeWitt, Douglas, Edgar, Moultrie, Piatt. Des Moines was partly cloudy, and 55. Milwaukee was cloudy, and 54. And now a discussion of hazardous weather conditions for the following counties in Illinois: Champaign, Coles, DeWitt, Douglas, Edgar, Moultrie, Piatt, and Vermilion. This hazardous weather outlook is for Central Illinois, East Central Illinois, and West Central Illinois. For today and tonight, an isolated thunderstorm or two is possible this morning and early afternoon. Severe thunderstorms are not expected. For Monday through Saturday, occasional showers and thunderstorms will be possible through the upcoming week. The threat for severe weather is low. Spotter information statement: spotter activation is not anticipated tonight. The time is currently 6:33 a.m. Central Daylight Time. 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

5 to 10 miles an hour. Tuesday night and Wednesday, showers likely with a chance of thunderstorms. Lows in the mid-60s. Highs in the lower 80s. Chance of rain 70%. Wednesday night, mostly cloudy with a chance of showers and thunderstorms until midnight, then partly cloudy after midnight. Lows in the mid-60s. Chance of rain 50%. Thursday, partly sunny. A chance of showers and thunderstorms in the afternoon. Highs in the lower 80s. Chance of rain 30%. Thursday night and Friday, mostly cloudy. Lows in the lower 60s. Highs in the upper 70s. Friday night and Saturday, partly cloudy. Lows in the upper 50s. Highs in the mid-70s. Again, the forecast for Champaign, Urbana and surrounding areas of East Central Illinois for today, cloudy this morning, then becoming mostly sunny. Patchy fog this morning. A chance of showers. A slight chance of thunderstorms this morning, then a chance of thunderstorms this afternoon. Highs in the upper 70s. West winds around 5 miles an hour, becoming north this afternoon. Chance of rain 50%. The Champaign, Illinois Airport Climate Summary for yesterday, May 23, 2026. Yesterday's high temperature was 78 degrees. The normal high is 78. Yesterday's low temperature was 58 degrees. The normal low is 55. No precipitation fell yesterday. Yesterday the maximum wind observed was 10 miles an hour from the southwest. Yesterday the average wind speed was 6 miles per hour. Sunrise today is at 5:31 a.m. and sunset is at 8:10 p.m. The Mattoon, Illinois Airport Climate Summary for yesterday, May 23, 2026. Yesterday's high temperature was 73 degrees. The normal high is 76. Yesterday's low temperature was 58 degrees. The normal low is 56. No precipitation fell yesterday. Yesterday the maximum wind observed was 8 miles an hour from the south. The average wind speed was less than 5 miles per hour yesterday. Sunrise today is at 5:32 a.m. and sunset is at 8:08 p.m. At 6 a.m. at the Champaign Airport, skies were cloudy. Visibility was 6 miles. The temperature was 64 degrees, the dew point was 64, and the relative humidity was 100%. The wind was south at 8 miles an hour. The pressure was 30.01 inches and steady. Elsewhere around the area, it was cloudy, with a temperature of 62 at Peoria, 65 at Bloomington, 65 at Rantoul, and 61 at Terre Haute. Under cloudy skies, Mattoon reported 64, Decatur reported 66, and Springfield reported 65. And once again at 6 a.m. at the Champaign Airport, under cloudy skies, the temperature was 64. Looking elsewhere around the Midwest at 6 a.m., Chicago reported a thunderstorm, and 60. Indianapolis was cloudy, and 61. St. Louis had light rain, and 65. Kansas City was partly cloudy, and 55. Des Moines was partly cloudy, and 55. Milwaukee was cloudy, and 54. And now a discussion of hazardous weather conditions for the following counties in Illinois: Champaign, Coles, DeWitt, Douglas, Edgar, Moultrie, Piatt, and Vermilion. This hazardous weather outlook is for Central Illinois, East Central Illinois, and West Central Illinois. For today and tonight, an isolated thunderstorm or two is possible this morning and early afternoon. Severe thunderstorms are not expected. For Monday through Saturday, occasional showers and thunderstorms will be possible through the upcoming week. The threat for severe weather is low. Spotter information statement, spotter activation is not anticipated tonight. The time is currently 6:48 a.m. Central Daylight Time. 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Now for the official National Weather Service forecast for Champaign, Urbana and surrounding areas of East Central Illinois. Today, cloudy this morning, then becoming mostly sunny. Patchy fog this morning. A chance of showers. A slight chance of thunderstorms this morning, then a chance of thunderstorms this afternoon. Highs in the upper 70s. West winds around 5 miles an hour, becoming north this afternoon. Chance of rain 50%. Tonight, mostly clear until midnight.

then becoming partly cloudy. Patchy fog after midnight. Lows in the upper 50s. East winds around 5 miles an hour. Memorial Day, patchy fog in the morning. Sunny. Highs in the lower 80s. East winds 5 to 10 miles an hour. Monday night, mostly clear until midnight, then becoming partly cloudy. Lows around 60. East winds 5 to 10 miles an hour. Tuesday, partly sunny. Highs in the lower 80s. East winds 5 to 10 miles an hour. Tuesday night and Wednesday, showers likely with a chance of thunderstorms. Lows in the mid-60s. Highs in the lower 80s. Chance of rain 70%. Wednesday night, mostly cloudy with a chance of showers and thunderstorms until midnight, then partly cloudy after midnight. Lows in the mid-60s. Chance of rain 50%. Thursday, partly sunny. A chance of showers and thunderstorms in the afternoon. Highs in the lower 80s. Chance of rain 30%. Thursday night and Friday, mostly cloudy. Lows in the lower 60s. Highs in the upper 70s. Friday night and Saturday, partly cloudy. Lows in the upper 50s. Highs in the mid-70s. Again, the forecast for Champaign, Urbana and surrounding areas of East Central Illinois for today, cloudy this morning, then becoming mostly sunny. Patchy fog this morning. A chance of showers. A slight chance of thunderstorms this morning, then a chance of thunderstorms this afternoon. Highs in the upper 70s. West winds around 5 miles an hour, becoming north this afternoon. Chance of rain 50%. At 6 a.m. at the Champaign Airport, skies were cloudy. Visibility was 6 miles. The temperature was 64 degrees, the dew point was 64, and the relative humidity was 100%. The wind was south at 8 miles an hour. The pressure was 30.01 inches and steady. Elsewhere around the area, it was cloudy, with a temperature of 62 at Peoria, 65 at Bloomington, 65 at Rantoul, and 61 at Terre Haute. Under cloudy skies, Mattoon reported 64, Decatur reported 66, and Springfield reported 65. And once again at 6 a.m. at the Champaign Airport, under cloudy skies, the temperature was 64. Looking elsewhere around the Midwest at 6 a.m., Chicago reported a thunderstorm, and 60. Indianapolis was cloudy, and 61. St. Louis had light rain, and 65. Kansas City was partly cloudy, and 55. Des Moines was partly cloudy, and 55. Milwaukee was cloudy, and 54. And now a discussion of hazardous weather conditions for the following counties in Illinois: Champaign, Coles, DeWitt, Douglas, Edgar, Moultrie, Piatt, and Vermilion. This hazardous weather outlook is for Central Illinois, East Central Illinois, and West Central Illinois. For today and tonight, an isolated thunderstorm or two is possible this morning and early afternoon. Severe thunderstorms are not expected. For Monday through Saturday, occasional showers and thunderstorms will be possible through the upcoming week. The threat for severe weather is low. Spotter information statement, spotter activation is not anticipated tonight. The time is currently 6:52 a.m. Central Daylight Time. 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Now for the official National Weather Service forecast for Champaign, Urbana and surrounding areas of East Central Illinois. Today, cloudy this morning, then becoming mostly sunny. Patchy fog this morning. A chance of showers. A slight chance of thunderstorms this morning, then a chance of thunderstorms this afternoon. Highs in the upper 70s. West winds around 5 miles an hour, becoming north this afternoon. Chance of rain 50%. Tonight, mostly clear until midnight, then becoming partly cloudy. Patchy fog after midnight. Lows in the upper 50s. East winds around 5 miles an hour. Memorial Day, patchy fog in the morning. Sunny. Highs in the lower 80s. East winds 5 to 10 miles an hour. Monday night, mostly clear until midnight, then becoming partly cloudy. Lows around 60. East winds 5 to 10 miles an hour. Tuesday, partly sunny. Highs in the lower 80s. East winds

5 to 10 miles an hour. Tuesday night and Wednesday, showers likely with a chance of thunderstorms. Lows in the mid-60s. Highs in the lower 80s. Chance of rain 70%. Wednesday night, mostly cloudy with a chance of showers and thunderstorms until midnight, then partly cloudy after midnight. Lows in the mid-60s. Chance of rain 50%. Thursday, partly sunny. A chance of showers and thunderstorms in the afternoon. Highs in the lower 80s. Chance of rain 30%. Thursday night and Friday, mostly cloudy. Lows in the lower 60s. Highs in the upper 70s. Friday night and Saturday, partly cloudy. Lows in the upper 50s. Highs in the mid-70s. Again, the forecast for Champaign, Urbana and surrounding areas of East Central Illinois for today, cloudy this morning, then becoming mostly sunny. Patchy fog this morning. A chance of showers. A slight chance of thunderstorms this morning, then a chance of thunderstorms this afternoon. Highs in the upper 70s. West winds around 5 miles an hour, becoming north this afternoon. Chance of rain 50%. At 6 a.m. at the Champaign Airport, skies were cloudy. Visibility was 6 miles. The temperature was 64 degrees, the dew point was 64, and the relative humidity was 100%. The wind was south at 8 miles an hour. The pressure was 30.01 inches and steady. Elsewhere around the area, it was cloudy, with a temperature of 62 at Peoria, 65 at Bloomington, 65 at Rantoul, and 61 at Terre Haute. Under cloudy skies, Mattoon reported 64, Decatur reported 66, and Springfield reported 65. And once again at 6 a.m. at the Champaign Airport, under cloudy skies, the temperature was 64. Looking elsewhere around the Midwest at 6 a.m., Chicago reported a thunderstorm, and 60. Indianapolis was cloudy, and 61. St. Louis had light rain, and 65. Kansas City was partly cloudy, and 55. Des Moines was partly cloudy, and 55. Milwaukee was cloudy, and 54. And now a discussion of hazardous weather conditions for the following counties in Illinois: Champaign, Coles, DeWitt, Douglas, Edgar, Moultrie, Piatt, and Vermilion. This hazardous weather outlook is for Central Illinois, East Central Illinois, and West Central Illinois. For today and tonight, an isolated thunderstorm or two is possible this morning and early afternoon. Severe thunderstorms are not expected. For Monday through Saturday, occasional showers and thunderstorms will be possible through the upcoming week. The threat for severe weather is low. Spotter information statement, spotter activation is not anticipated tonight. The time is currently 6:57 a.m. Central Daylight Time. 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Now for the official National Weather Service forecast for Champaign, Urbana and surrounding areas of East Central Illinois. Today, cloudy this morning, then becoming mostly sunny. Patchy fog this morning. A chance of showers. A slight chance of thunderstorms this morning, then a chance of thunderstorms this afternoon. Highs in the upper 70s. West winds around 5 miles an hour, becoming north this afternoon. Chance of rain 50%. Tonight, mostly clear until midnight, then becoming partly cloudy. Patchy fog after midnight. Lows in the upper 50s. East winds around 5 miles an hour. Memorial Day, patchy fog in the morning. Sunny. Highs in the lower 80s. East winds 5 to 10 miles an hour. Monday night, mostly clear until midnight, then becoming partly cloudy. Lows around 60. East winds 5 to 10 miles an hour. Tuesday, partly sunny. Highs in the lower 80s. East winds 5 to 10 miles an hour. Tuesday night and Wednesday, showers likely with a chance of thunderstorms. Lows in the mid-60s. Highs in the lower 80s. Chance of rain 70%. Wednesday night, mostly cloudy with a chance of showers and thunderstorms until midnight, then partly cloudy after midnight. Lows in the mid-60s. Chance of rain 50%. Thursday, partly sunny. A chance of showers and thunderstorms in the afternoon. Highs in the lower 80s. Chance of rain.
30%. Thursday night and Friday, mostly cloudy. Lows in the lower 60s. Highs in the upper 70s. Friday night and Saturday, partly cloudy. Lows in the upper 50s. Highs in the mid 70s. Again, the forecast for Champaign, Urbana and surrounding areas of East Central Illinois for today, cloudy this morning, then becoming mostly sunny. Patchy fog this morning. A chance of showers. A slight chance of thunderstorms this morning, then a chance of thunderstorms this afternoon. Highs in the upper 70s. West winds around 5 miles an hour, becoming north this afternoon. Chance of rain 50%. At 6 a.m. at the Champaign Airport, skies were cloudy. Visibility was 6 miles. The temperature was 64 degrees, the dew point was 64, and the relative humidity was 100%. The wind was south at 8 miles an hour. The pressure was 30.01 inches and steady. Elsewhere around the area, it was cloudy, with a temperature of 62 at Peoria, 65 at Bloomington, 65 at Red Hool, and 61 at Terre Haute. Under cloudy skies, Mattoon reported 64, Decatur reported 66, and Springfield reported 65. And once again at 6 a.m. at the Champaign Airport, under cloudy skies, the temperature was 64. The Champaign, Illinois Airport Climate Summary for yesterday, May 23, 2026. Yesterday's high temperature was 78 degrees. The normal high is 78. Yesterday's low temperature was 58 degrees. The normal low is 55. No precipitation fell yesterday. Yesterday the maximum wind observed was 10 miles an hour from the southwest. Yesterday the average wind speed was 6 miles per hour. Sunrise today is at 5:31 a.m. and sunset is at 8:10 p.m. The Mattoon, Illinois Airport Climate Summary for yesterday, May 23, 2026. Yesterday's high temperature was 73 degrees. The normal high is 76. Yesterday's low temperature was 58 degrees. The normal low is 56. No precipitation fell yesterday. Yesterday the maximum wind observed was 8 miles an hour from the south. The average wind speed was less than 5 miles per hour yesterday. Sunrise today is at 5:32 a.m. and sunset is at 8:08 p.m. And now a discussion of hazardous weather conditions for the following counties in Illinois: Champaign, Coles, DeWitt, Douglas, Edgar, Moultrie, Piatt, and Vermilion. This hazardous weather outlook is for Central Illinois, East Central Illinois, and West Central Illinois. For today and tonight, an isolated thunderstorm or two is possible this morning and early afternoon. Severe thunderstorms are not expected. For Monday through Saturday, occasional showers and thunderstorms will be possible through the upcoming week. The threat for severe weather is low. Spotter information statement, spotter activation is not anticipated tonight. The time is currently 7:02 a.m. Central Daylight Time. 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Now for the official National Weather Service forecast for Champaign, Urbana and surrounding areas of East Central Illinois. Today, cloudy this morning, then becoming mostly sunny. Patchy fog this morning. A chance of showers. A slight chance of thunderstorms this morning, then a chance of thunderstorms this afternoon. Highs in the upper 70s. West winds around 5 miles an hour, becoming north this afternoon. Chance of rain 50%. Tonight, mostly clear until midnight, then becoming partly cloudy. Patchy fog after midnight. Lows in the upper 50s. East winds around 5 miles an hour. Memorial Day, patchy fog in the morning. Sunny. Highs in the lower 80s. East winds 5 to 10 miles an hour. Monday night, mostly clear until midnight, then becoming partly cloudy. Lows around 60. East winds 5 to 10 miles an hour. Tuesday, partly sunny. Highs in the lower 80s. East winds 5 to 10 miles an hour. Tuesday night and Wednesday, showers likely with a chance of thunderstorms. Lows in the mid-60s. Highs in the lower 80s. Chance of rain 70%. Wednesday night, mostly cloudy with a chance of showers and thunderstorms until midnight, then partly cloudy after midnight. Lows in the mid-60s. Chance of

50%. Thursday, partly sunny. A chance of showers and thunderstorms in the afternoon. Highs in the lower 80s. Chance of rain 30%. Thursday night and Friday, mostly cloudy. Lows in the lower 60s. Highs in the upper 70s. Friday night and Saturday, partly cloudy. Lows in the upper 50s. Highs in the mid-70s. Again, the forecast for Champaign, Urbana and surrounding areas of East Central Illinois for today, cloudy this morning, then becoming mostly sunny. Patchy fog this morning. A chance of showers. A slight chance of thunderstorms this morning, then a chance of thunderstorms this afternoon. Highs in the upper 70s. West winds around 5 miles an hour, becoming north this afternoon. Chance of rain 50%. At 7 a.m. at the Champaign Airport, skies were cloudy. Visibility was 5 miles. The temperature was 65 degrees, the dew point was 64, and the relative humidity was 97%. The wind was south at 8 miles an hour. The pressure was 30.02 inches and rising. Elsewhere around the area, at Bloomington, rain was falling, with a temperature of 64. It was cloudy, with a temperature of 63 at Peoria, 62 at Terre Haute, 65 at Mattoon, 66 at Decatur, and 64 at Springfield. And once again at 7 a.m. at the Champaign Airport, under cloudy skies, the temperature was 65. And now a discussion of hazardous weather conditions for the following counties in Illinois: Champaign, Coles, DeWitt, Douglas, Edgar, Moultrie, Piatt, and Vermilion. This hazardous weather outlook is for Central Illinois, East Central Illinois, and West Central Illinois. For today and tonight, an isolated thunderstorm or two is possible this morning and early afternoon. Severe thunderstorms are not expected. For Monday through Saturday, occasional showers and thunderstorms will be possible through the upcoming week. The threat for severe weather is low. Spotter information statement: spotter activation is not anticipated tonight. 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Now for the official National Weather Service forecast for Champaign, Urbana and surrounding areas of East Central Illinois. Today, cloudy this morning, then becoming mostly sunny. Patchy fog this morning. A chance of showers. A slight chance of thunderstorms this morning, then a chance of thunderstorms this afternoon. Highs in the upper 70s. West winds around 5 miles an hour, becoming north this afternoon. Chance of rain 50%. Tonight, mostly clear until midnight, then becoming partly cloudy. Patchy fog after midnight. Lows in the upper 50s. East winds around 5 miles an hour. Memorial Day, patchy fog in the morning. Sunny. Highs in the lower 80s. East winds 5 to 10 miles an hour. Monday night, mostly clear until midnight, then becoming partly cloudy. Lows around 60. East winds 5 to 10 miles an hour. Tuesday, partly sunny. Highs in the lower 80s. East winds 5 to 10 miles an hour. Tuesday night and Wednesday, showers likely with a chance of thunderstorms. Lows in the mid-60s. Highs in the lower 80s. Chance of rain 70%. Wednesday night, mostly cloudy with a chance of showers and thunderstorms until midnight, then partly cloudy after midnight. Lows in the mid-60s. Chance of rain 50%. Thursday, partly sunny. A chance of showers and thunderstorms in the afternoon. Highs in the lower 80s. Chance of rain 30%. Thursday night and Friday, mostly cloudy. Lows in the lower 60s. Highs in the upper 70s. Friday night and Saturday, partly cloudy. Lows in the upper 50s.

highs in the mid-70s. Again, the forecast for Champaign, Urbana, and surrounding areas of east-central Illinois for today, cloudy this morning, then becoming mostly sunny. Patchy fog this morning. A chance of showers. A slight chance of thunderstorms this morning, then a chance of thunderstorms this afternoon. Highs in the upper 70s. West winds around 5 miles an hour, becoming north this afternoon. Chance of rain 50%. At 7 a.m. at the Champaign Airport, skies were cloudy. Visibility was 5 miles. The temperature was 65 degrees, the dew point was 64, and the relative humidity was 97%. The wind was south at 8 miles an hour. The pressure was 30.02 inches and rising. Elsewhere around the area, at Bloomington, rain was falling, with a temperature of 64. It was cloudy, with a temperature of 63 at Peoria, 62 at Terre Haute, 65 at Mattoon, 66 at Decatur, and 64 at Springfield. And once again at 7 a.m. at the Champaign Airport, under cloudy skies, the temperature was 65. Looking elsewhere around the Midwest at 7 a.m., Chicago reported a thunderstorm, and 59. Indianapolis was cloudy, and 62. St. Louis was cloudy, and 65. Kansas City was mostly sunny, and 56. Des Moines was mostly sunny, and 56. Milwaukee was cloudy, and 54. And now a discussion of hazardous weather conditions for the following counties in Illinois: Champaign, Coles, DeWitt, Douglas, Edgar, Moultrie, Piatt, and Vermilion. This hazardous weather outlook is for central Illinois, east central Illinois, and west central Illinois. For today and tonight, an isolated thunderstorm or two is possible this morning and early afternoon. Severe thunderstorms are not expected. For Monday through Saturday, occasional showers and thunderstorms will be possible through the upcoming week. The threat for severe weather is low. Spotter information statement: spotter activation is not anticipated tonight. The time is currently 7:11 a.m. Central Daylight Time. 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Now for the official National Weather Service forecast for Champaign, Urbana, and surrounding areas of east central Illinois. Today, cloudy this morning, then becoming mostly sunny. Patchy fog this morning. A chance of showers. A slight chance of thunderstorms this morning, then a chance of thunderstorms this afternoon. Highs in the upper 70s. West winds around 5 miles an hour, becoming north this afternoon. Chance of rain 50%. Tonight, mostly clear until midnight, then becoming partly cloudy. Patchy fog after midnight. Lows in the upper 50s. East winds around 5 miles an hour. Memorial Day, patchy fog in the morning. Sunny. Highs in the lower 80s. East winds 5 to 10 miles an hour. Monday night, mostly clear until midnight, then becoming partly cloudy. Lows around 60. East winds 5 to 10 miles an hour. Tuesday, partly sunny. Highs in the lower 80s. East winds 5 to 10 miles an hour. Tuesday night and Wednesday, showers likely with a chance of thunderstorms. Lows in the mid-60s. Highs in the lower 80s. Chance of rain 70%. Wednesday night, mostly cloudy with a chance of showers and thunderstorms until midnight, then partly cloudy after midnight. Lows in the mid-60s. Chance of rain 50%. Thursday, partly sunny. A chance of showers and thunderstorms in the afternoon. Highs in the lower 80s. Chance of rain 30%. Thursday night and Friday, mostly cloudy. Lows in the lower 60s. Highs in the upper 70s. Friday night and Saturday, partly cloudy. Lows in the upper 50s. Highs in the mid-70s. Again, the forecast for Champaign, Urbana, and surrounding areas of east-central Illinois for today: cloudy this morning, then becoming mostly sunny. Patchy fog this morning. A chance of showers. A slight chance of thunderstorms this morning, then a chance of thunderstorms this afternoon. Highs in the upper 70s. West winds around 5 miles an hour, becoming north this afternoon. Chance of rain 50%. At 7 a.m. at the Champaign Airport, skies were cloudy. Visibility was 5.

with a temperature of 63 at Peoria, 65 at Mattoon, 66 at Decatur, and 64 at Springfield. And once again at 7 a.m. at the Champaign Airport, under cloudy skies, the temperature was 65. Looking elsewhere around the Midwest at 7 a.m., Chicago reported a thunderstorm, and 59. Indianapolis was cloudy, and 62. St. Louis was cloudy, and 65. Kansas City was mostly sunny, and 56. Des Moines was mostly sunny, and 56. Milwaukee was cloudy, and 54. The Champaign, Illinois Airport Climate Summary for yesterday, May 23, 2026. Yesterday's high temperature was 78 degrees. The normal high is 78. Yesterday's low temperature was 58 degrees. The normal low is 55. No precipitation fell yesterday. Yesterday the maximum wind observed was 10 miles an hour from the southwest. Yesterday the average wind speed was 6 miles per hour. Sunrise today is at 5:31 a.m. and sunset is at 8:10 p.m. The Mattoon, Illinois Airport Climate Summary for yesterday, May 23, 2026. Yesterday's high temperature was 73 degrees. The normal high is 76. Yesterday's low temperature was 58 degrees. The normal low is 56. No precipitation fell yesterday. Yesterday the maximum wind observed was 8 miles an hour from the south. The average wind speed was less than 5 miles per hour yesterday. Sunrise today is at 5:32 a.m. and sunset is at 8:08 p.m. And now a discussion of hazardous weather conditions for the following counties in Illinois: Champaign, Coles, DeWitt, Douglas, Edgar, Moultrie, Piatt, and Vermilion. This hazardous weather outlook is for Central Illinois, East Central Illinois, and West Central Illinois. For today and tonight, an isolated thunderstorm or two is possible this morning and early afternoon. Severe thunderstorms are not expected. For Monday through Saturday, occasional showers and thunderstorms will be possible through the upcoming week. The threat for severe weather is low. Spotter information statement: spotter activation is not anticipated tonight. The time is currently 7:17 a.m. Central Daylight Time. 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Now for the official National Weather Service forecast for Champaign, Urbana, and surrounding areas of East Central Illinois. Today, cloudy this morning, then becoming mostly sunny. Patchy fog this morning. A chance of showers. A slight chance of thunderstorms this morning, then a chance of thunderstorms this afternoon. Highs in the upper 70s. West winds around 5 miles an hour, becoming north this afternoon. Chance of rain 50%. Tonight, mostly clear until midnight, then becoming partly cloudy. Patchy fog after midnight. Lows in the upper 50s. East winds around 5 miles an hour. Memorial Day, patchy fog in the morning. Sunny. Highs in the lower 80s. East winds 5 to 10 miles an hour. Monday night, mostly clear until midnight, then becoming partly cloudy. Lows around 60. East winds 5 to 10 miles an hour. Tuesday, partly sunny. Highs in the lower 80s. East winds 5 to 10 miles an hour. Tuesday night and Wednesday, showers likely with a chance of thunderstorms. Lows in the mid-60s. Highs in the lower 80s. Chance of rain 70%. Wednesday night, mostly cloudy with a chance of showers and thunderstorms until midnight, then partly cloudy after midnight. Lows in the mid-60s. Chance of rain 50%. Thursday, partly sunny. A chance of showers and thunderstorms in the afternoon. Highs in the lower 80s. Chance of rain 30%. Thursday night and Friday, mostly cloudy. Lows in the lower 60s. Highs in the upper 70s. Friday night and Saturday, partly cloudy. Lows in the upper 50s. Highs in the mid-70s. Again, the forecast for Champaign, Urbana, and surrounding areas of East Central Illinois for today: cloudy this morning, then becoming mostly sunny. Patchy fog this morning. A chance of showers. A slight chance of thunderstorms this morning, then a chance of thunderstorms this afternoon. Highs in the upper 70s. West winds around 5 miles an hour, becoming north.

this afternoon. Chance of rain 50%. At 7 a.m. at the Champaign Airport, skies were cloudy. Visibility was 5 miles. The temperature was 65 degrees, the dew point was 64, and the relative humidity was 97%. The wind was south at 8 miles an hour. The pressure was 30.02 inches and rising. Elsewhere around the area, at Bloomington, rain was falling, with a temperature of 64. At Terre Haute, it was partly sunny, with a temperature of 62. It was cloudy, with a temperature of 63 at Peoria, 65 at Mattoon, 66 at Decatur, and 64 at Springfield. And once again at 7 a.m. at the Champaign Airport, under cloudy skies, the temperature was 65. Looking elsewhere around the Midwest at 7 a.m., Chicago reported a thunderstorm, and 59. Indianapolis was cloudy, and 62. St. Louis was cloudy, and 65. Kansas City was mostly sunny, and 56. Des Moines was mostly sunny, and 56. Milwaukee was cloudy, and 54. And now a discussion of hazardous weather conditions for the following counties in Illinois: Champaign, Coles, DeWitt, Douglas, Edgar, Moultrie, Piatt, and Vermilion. This hazardous weather outlook is for Central Illinois, East Central Illinois, and West Central Illinois. For today and tonight, an isolated thunderstorm or two is possible this morning and early afternoon. Severe thunderstorms are not expected. For Monday through Saturday, occasional showers and thunderstorms will be possible through the upcoming week. The threat for severe weather is low. Spotter information statement: spotter activation is not anticipated tonight. The time is currently 7:21 a.m. Central Daylight Time. 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Now for the official National Weather Service forecast for Champaign, Urbana, and surrounding areas of East Central Illinois. Today, cloudy this morning, then becoming mostly sunny. Patchy fog this morning. A chance of showers. A slight chance of thunderstorms this morning, then a chance of thunderstorms this afternoon. Highs in the upper 70s. West winds around 5 miles an hour, becoming north this afternoon. Chance of rain 50%. Tonight, mostly clear until midnight, then becoming partly cloudy. Patchy fog after midnight. Lows in the upper 50s. East winds around 5 miles an hour. Memorial Day, patchy fog in the morning. Sunny. Highs in the lower 80s. East winds 5 to 10 miles an hour. Monday night, mostly clear until midnight, then becoming partly cloudy. Lows around 60. East winds 5 to 10 miles an hour. Tuesday, partly sunny. Highs in the lower 80s. East winds 5 to 10 miles an hour. Tuesday night and Wednesday, showers likely with a chance of thunderstorms. Lows in the mid-60s. Highs in the lower 80s. Chance of rain 70%. Wednesday night, mostly cloudy with a chance of showers and thunderstorms until midnight, then partly cloudy after midnight. Lows in the mid-60s. Chance of rain 50%. Thursday, partly sunny. A chance of showers and thunderstorms in the afternoon. Highs in the lower 80s. Chance of rain 30%. Thursday night and Friday, mostly cloudy. Lows in the lower 60s. Highs in the upper 70s. Friday night and Saturday, partly cloudy. Lows in the upper 50s. Highs in the mid-70s. Again, the forecast for Champaign, Urbana, and surrounding areas of East Central Illinois for today: cloudy this morning, then becoming mostly sunny. Patchy fog this morning. A chance of showers. A slight chance of thunderstorms this morning, then a chance of thunderstorms this afternoon. Highs in the upper 70s. West winds around 5 miles an hour, becoming north this afternoon. Chance of rain 50%. Now for the official National Weather Service forecast for Champaign, Urbana, and surrounding areas of East Central Illinois. Rest of today, cloudy this morning, then becoming mostly sunny. Patchy fog this morning. A chance of showers with a slight chance of thunderstorms. Highs in the upper 70s. West winds around 5 miles an hour, becoming north this afternoon. Chance of rain 50%. Tonight, mostly clear until midnight.

then becoming partly cloudy. Patchy fog after midnight. Lows in the upper 50s. East winds around 5 miles an hour. Memorial Day, patchy fog in the morning. Sunny. Highs in the lower 80s. East winds 5 to 10 miles an hour. Monday night, mostly clear until midnight, then becoming partly cloudy. Lows around 60. East winds 5 to 10 miles an hour. Tuesday, partly sunny. Highs in the lower 80s. East winds 5 to 10 miles an hour. Tuesday night and Wednesday, showers likely with a chance of thunderstorms. Lows in the mid-60s. Highs in the lower 80s. Chance of rain 70%. Wednesday night, mostly cloudy with a chance of showers and thunderstorms until midnight, then partly cloudy after midnight. Lows in the mid-60s. Chance of rain 50%. Thursday, partly sunny. A chance of showers and thunderstorms in the afternoon. Highs in the lower 80s. Chance of rain 30%. Thursday night and Friday, mostly cloudy. Lows in the lower 60s. Highs in the upper 70s. Friday night and Saturday, partly cloudy. Lows in the upper 50s. Highs in the mid 70s. Again, the forecast for Champaign, Urbana and surrounding areas of East Central Illinois for the rest of today, cloudy this morning, then becoming mostly sunny. Patchy fog this morning. A chance of showers and a slight chance of thunderstorms. Highs in the upper 70s. West winds around 5 miles an hour, becoming north this afternoon. Chance of rain 50%. At 7 a.m. at the Champaign Airport, skies were cloudy. Visibility was 5 miles. The temperature was 65 degrees, the dew point was 64, and the relative humidity was 97%. The wind was south at 8 miles an hour. The pressure was 30.02 inches and rising. Elsewhere around the area, at Bloomington, rain was falling, with a temperature of 64. It was partly sunny, with a temperature of 63 at Paris, and 62 at Terre Haute. It was cloudy, with a temperature of 63 at Peoria, 65 at Mattoon, 66 at Decatur, and 64 at Springfield. And once again at 7 a.m. at the Champaign Airport, under cloudy skies, the temperature was 65. Looking elsewhere around the Midwest at 7 a.m., Chicago reported a thunderstorm, and 59. Indianapolis was cloudy, and 62. St. Louis was cloudy, and 65. Kansas City was mostly sunny, and 56. Des Moines was mostly sunny, and 56. Milwaukee was cloudy, and 54. And now a discussion of hazardous weather conditions for the following counties in Illinois: Champaign, Coles, DeWitt, Douglas, Edgar, Moultrie, Piatt, and Vermilion. This hazardous weather outlook is for Central Illinois, East Central Illinois, and West Central Illinois. For today and tonight, an isolated thunderstorm or two is possible this morning and early afternoon. Severe thunderstorms are not expected. For Monday through Saturday, occasional showers and thunderstorms will be possible through the upcoming week. The threat for severe weather is low. Spotter information statement, spotter activation is not anticipated tonight. 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Now for the official National Weather Service forecast for Champaign, Urbana and surrounding areas of East Central Illinois. Rest of today, cloudy this morning, then becoming mostly sunny. Patchy fog this morning. A chance of showers with a slight chance of thunderstorms. Highs in the upper 70s. West winds around 5 miles an hour, becoming north this afternoon. Chance of rain 50%. Tonight, mostly clear until midnight, then becoming partly cloudy. Patchy fog after midnight. Lows in the upper 50s. East winds around 5 miles an hour. Memorial Day, patchy fog in the morning. Sunny. Highs in the lower 80s. East winds 5 to 10 miles an hour. Monday night, mostly clear until midnight, then becoming partly cloudy. Lows around 60. East winds 5 to 10 miles an hour. Tuesday, partly sunny. Highs in the lower 80s. East winds 5 to 10 miles an hour. Tuesday night.
Wednesday, showers likely with a chance of thunderstorms. Lows in the mid-60s. Highs in the lower 80s. Chance of rain 70%. Wednesday night, mostly cloudy with a chance of showers and thunderstorms until midnight, then partly cloudy after midnight. Lows in the mid-60s. Chance of rain 50%. Thursday, partly sunny. A chance of showers and thunderstorms in the afternoon. Highs in the lower 80s. Chance of rain 30%. Thursday night and Friday, mostly cloudy. Lows in the lower 60s. Highs in the upper 70s. Friday night and Saturday, partly cloudy. Lows in the upper 50s. Highs in the mid-70s. Again, the forecast for Champaign, Urbana and surrounding areas of East Central Illinois for the rest of today, cloudy this morning, then becoming mostly sunny. Patchy fog this morning. A chance of showers and a slight chance of thunderstorms. Highs in the upper 70s. West winds around 5 miles an hour, becoming north this afternoon. Chance of rain 50%. The Champaign, Illinois Airport Climate Summary for yesterday, May 23, 2026. Yesterday's high temperature was 78 degrees. The normal high is 78. Yesterday's low temperature was 58 degrees. The normal low is 55. No precipitation fell yesterday. Yesterday the maximum wind observed was 10 miles an hour from the southwest. Yesterday the average wind speed was 6 miles per hour. Sunrise today is at 5:31 a.m. and sunset is at 8:10 p.m. The Mattoon, Illinois Airport Climate Summary for yesterday, May 23, 2026. Yesterday's high temperature was 73 degrees. The normal high is 76. Yesterday's low temperature was 58 degrees. The normal low is 56. No precipitation fell yesterday. Yesterday the maximum wind observed was 8 miles an hour from the south. The average wind speed was less than 5 miles per hour yesterday. Sunrise today is at 5:32 a.m. and sunset is at 8:08 p.m. At 7 a.m. at the Champaign Airport, skies were cloudy. Visibility was 5 miles. The temperature was 65 degrees, the dew point was 64, and the relative humidity was 97%. The wind was south at 8 miles an hour. The pressure was 30.02 inches and rising. Elsewhere around the area, at Bloomington, rain was falling, with a temperature of 64. It was partly sunny, with a temperature of 63 at Paris, and 62 at Terre Haute. It was cloudy, with a temperature of 63 at Peoria, 65 at Mattoon, 66 at Decatur, and 64 at Springfield. And once again at 7 a.m. at the Champaign Airport, under cloudy skies, the temperature was 65. Looking elsewhere around the Midwest at 7 a.m., Chicago reported a thunderstorm, and 59. Indianapolis was cloudy, and 62. St. Louis was cloudy, and 65. Kansas City was mostly sunny, and 56. Des Moines West at 7 a.m., Chicago reported a thunderstorm, and 59. Indianapolis was cloudy, and 62. St. Louis was cloudy, and 65. Kansas City was mostly sunny, and 56. Des Moines was mostly sunny, and 56. Milwaukee was cloudy, and 54. And now a discussion of hazardous weather conditions for the following counties in Illinois: Champaign, Coles, DeWitt, Douglas, Edgar, Moultrie, Piatt, and Vermilion. This hazardous weather outlook is for Central Illinois, East Central Illinois, and West Central Illinois. For today and tonight, an isolated thunderstorm or two is possible this morning and early afternoon. Severe thunderstorms are not expected. For Monday through Saturday, occasional showers and thunderstorms will be possible through the upcoming week. The threat for severe weather is low. Spotter information statement: spotter activation is not anticipated tonight. The time is currently 7:33 a.m. Central Daylight Time. 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Now for the official National Weather Service forecast for Champaign, Urbana and surrounding areas of East Central Illinois. Rest of today, cloudy this morning, then becoming mostly sunny. Patchy fog this morning. A chance of showers with a slight chance of thunderstorms. Highs in the upper 70s.

west winds around 5 miles an hour, becoming north this afternoon. Chance of rain 50%. Tonight, mostly clear until midnight, then becoming partly cloudy. Patchy fog after midnight. Lows in the upper 50s. East winds around 5 miles an hour. Memorial Day, patchy fog in the morning. Sunny. Highs in the lower 80s. East winds 5 to 10 miles an hour. Monday night, mostly clear until midnight, then becoming partly cloudy. Lows around 60. East winds 5 to 10 miles an hour. Tuesday, partly sunny. Highs in the lower 80s. East winds 5 to 10 miles an hour. Tuesday night and Wednesday, showers likely with a chance of thunderstorms. Lows in the mid-60s. Highs in the lower 80s. Chance of rain 70%. Wednesday night, mostly cloudy with a chance of showers and thunderstorms until midnight, then partly cloudy after midnight. Lows in the mid-60s. Chance of rain 50%. Thursday, partly sunny. A chance of showers and thunderstorms in the afternoon. Highs in the lower 80s. Chance of rain 30%. Thursday night and Friday, mostly cloudy. Lows in the lower 60s. Highs in the upper 70s. Friday night and Saturday, partly cloudy. Lows in the upper 50s. Highs in the mid-70s. Again, the forecast for Champaign, Urbana and surrounding areas of east central Illinois for the rest of today, cloudy this morning, then becoming mostly sunny. Patchy fog this morning. A chance of showers and a slight chance of thunderstorms. Highs in the upper 70s. West winds around 5 miles an hour, becoming north this afternoon. Chance of rain 50%. At 7 a.m. at the Champaign Airport, skies were cloudy. Visibility was 5 miles. The temperature was 65 degrees, the dew point was 64, and the relative humidity was 97%. The wind was south at 8 miles an hour. The pressure was 30.02 inches and rising. Elsewhere around the area, at Bloomington, rain was falling, with a temperature of 64. It was partly sunny, with a temperature of 63 at Paris, and 62 at Terre Haute. It was cloudy, with a temperature of 63 at Peoria, 65 at Mattoon, 66 at Decatur, and 64 at Springfield. And once again at 7 a.m. at the Champaign Airport, under cloudy skies, the temperature was 65. Looking elsewhere around the Midwest at 7 a.m., Chicago reported a thunderstorm, and 59. Indianapolis was cloudy, and 62. St. Louis was cloudy, and 65. Kansas City was mostly sunny, and 56. Des Moines was mostly sunny, and 56. Milwaukee was cloudy, and 54. And now a discussion of hazardous weather conditions for the following counties in Illinois: Champaign, Coles, DeWitt, Douglas, Edgar, Moultrie, Piatt, and Vermilion. This hazardous weather outlook is for central Illinois, east central Illinois, and west central Illinois. For today and tonight, an isolated thunderstorm or two is possible this morning and early afternoon. Severe thunderstorms are not expected. For Monday through Saturday, occasional showers and thunderstorms will be possible through the upcoming week. The threat for severe weather is low. Spotter information statement, spotter activation is not anticipated tonight. The time is currently 7:38 a.m. Central Daylight Time. 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Now for the official National Weather Service forecast for Champaign, Urbana and surrounding areas of east central Illinois. Rest of today, cloudy this morning, then becoming mostly sunny. Patchy fog this morning. A chance of showers with a slight chance of thunderstorms. Highs in the upper 70s. West winds around 5 miles an hour, becoming north this afternoon. Chance of rain 50%. Tonight, mostly clear until midnight, then becoming partly cloudy. Patchy fog after midnight. Lows in the upper 50s. East winds around 5 miles an hour. Memorial Day, patchy fog in the morning. Sunny. Highs in the lower 80s. East winds 5 to 10 miles an hour. Monday night, mostly clear until midnight, then becoming partly cloudy. Lows around 60. East winds 5 to 10 miles

hour. Tuesday, partly sunny. Highs in the lower 80s. East winds 5 to 10 miles an hour. Tuesday night and Wednesday, showers likely with a chance of thunderstorms. Lows in the mid-60s. Highs in the lower 80s. Chance of rain 70%. Wednesday night, mostly cloudy with a chance of showers and thunderstorms until midnight, then partly cloudy after midnight. Lows in the mid-60s. Chance of rain 50%. Thursday, partly sunny. A chance of showers and thunderstorms in the afternoon. Highs in the lower 80s. Chance of rain 30%. Thursday night and Friday, mostly cloudy. Lows in the lower 60s. Highs in the upper 70s. Friday night and Saturday, partly cloudy. Lows in the upper 50s. Highs in the mid-70s. Again, the forecast for Champaign, Urbana and surrounding areas of east central Illinois for the rest of today, cloudy this morning, then becoming mostly sunny. Patchy fog this morning. A chance of showers and a slight chance of thunderstorms. Highs in the upper 70s. West winds around 5 miles an hour, becoming north this afternoon. Chance of rain 50%. At 7 a.m. at the Champaign Airport, skies were cloudy. Visibility was 5 miles. The temperature was 65 degrees, the dew point was 64, and the relative humidity was 97%. The wind was south at 8 miles an hour. The pressure was 30.02 inches and rising. Elsewhere around the area, at Bloomington, rain was falling, with a temperature of 64. It was partly sunny, with a temperature of 63 at Paris, and 62 at Terre Haute. It was cloudy, with a temperature of 63 at Peoria, 65 at Mattoon, 66 at Decatur, and 64 at Springfield. And once again at 7 a.m. at the Champaign Airport, under cloudy skies, the temperature was 65. Looking elsewhere around the Midwest at 7 a.m., Chicago reported a thunderstorm, and 59. Indianapolis was cloudy, and 62. St. Louis was cloudy, and 65. Kansas City was mostly sunny, and 56. Des Moines was mostly sunny, and 56. Milwaukee was cloudy, and 54. And now a discussion of hazardous weather conditions for the following counties in Illinois: Champaign, Coles, DeWitt, Douglas, Edgar, Moultrie, Piatt, and Vermilion. This hazardous weather outlook is for central Illinois, east central Illinois, and west central Illinois. For today and tonight, an isolated thunderstorm or two is possible this morning and early afternoon. Severe thunderstorms are not expected. For Monday through Saturday, occasional showers and thunderstorms will be possible through the upcoming week. The threat for severe weather is low. Spotter information statement, spotter activation is not anticipated tonight. The time is currently 7:42 a.m. Central Daylight Time. 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Now for the official National Weather Service forecast for Champaign, Urbana and surrounding areas of east central Illinois. Rest of today, cloudy this morning, then becoming mostly sunny. Patchy fog this morning. A chance of showers with a slight chance of thunderstorms. Highs in the upper 70s. West winds around 5 miles an hour, becoming north this afternoon. Chance of rain 50%. Tonight, mostly clear until midnight, then becoming partly cloudy. Patchy fog after midnight. Lows in the upper 50s. East winds around 5 miles an hour. Memorial Day, patchy fog in the morning. Sunny. Highs in the lower 80s. East winds 5 to 10 miles an hour. Monday night, mostly clear until midnight, then becoming partly cloudy. Lows around 60. East winds 5 to 10 miles an hour. Tuesday, partly sunny. Highs in the lower 80s. East winds 5 to 10 miles an hour. Tuesday night and Wednesday, showers likely with a chance of thunderstorms. Lows in the mid-60s. Highs in the lower 80s. Chance of rain 70%. Wednesday night, mostly cloudy with a chance of showers and thunderstorms until midnight, then partly cloudy after midnight. Lows in the mid-60s. Chance of rain 50%. Thursday, partly sunny. A chance of showers and thunderstorms in the afternoon.

Highs in the lower 80s. Chance of rain 30%. Thursday night and Friday, mostly cloudy. Lows in the lower 60s. Highs in the upper 70s. Friday night and Saturday, partly cloudy. Lows in the upper 50s. Highs in the mid 70s. Again, the forecast for Champaign, Urbana and surrounding areas of East Central Illinois for the rest of today, cloudy this morning, then becoming mostly sunny. Patchy fog this morning. A chance of showers and a slight chance of thunderstorms. Highs in the upper 70s. West winds around 5 miles an hour, becoming north this afternoon. Chance of rain 50%. The Champaign, Illinois Airport Climate Summary for yesterday, May 23, 2026. Yesterday's high temperature was 78 degrees. The normal high is 78. Yesterday's low temperature was 58 degrees. The normal low is 55. No precipitation fell yesterday. Yesterday the maximum wind observed was 10 miles an hour from the southwest. Yesterday the average wind speed was 6 miles per hour. Sunrise today is at 5:31 a.m. and sunset is at 8:10 p.m. The Mattoon, Illinois Airport Climate Summary for yesterday, May 23, 2026. Yesterday's high temperature was 73 degrees. The normal high is 76. Yesterday's low temperature was 58 degrees. The normal low is 56. No precipitation fell yesterday. Yesterday the maximum wind observed was 8 miles an hour from the south. The average wind speed was less than 5 miles per hour yesterday. Sunrise today is at 5:32 a.m. and sunset is at 8:08 p.m. At 7 a.m. at the Champaign Airport, skies were cloudy. Visibility was 5 miles. The temperature was 65 degrees, the dew point was 64, and the relative humidity was 97%. The wind was south at 8 miles an hour. The pressure was 30.02 inches and rising. Elsewhere around the area, at Bloomington, rain was falling, with a temperature of 64. It was partly sunny, with a temperature of 63 at Paris, and 62 at Terre Haute. It was cloudy, with a temperature of 63 at Peoria, 65 at Mattoon, 66 at Decatur, and 64 at Springfield. And once again at 7 a.m. at the Champaign Airport, under cloudy skies, the temperature was 65. Looking elsewhere around the Midwest at 7 a.m., Chicago reported a thunderstorm, and 59. Indianapolis was cloudy, and 62. St. Louis was cloudy, and 65. Kansas City was mostly sunny, and 56. Des Moines was mostly sunny, and 56. Milwaukee was cloudy, and 54. And now a discussion of hazardous weather conditions for the following counties in Illinois: Champaign, Coles, DeWitt, Douglas, Edgar, Moultrie, Piatt, and Vermilion. This hazardous weather outlook is for Central Illinois, East Central Illinois, and West Central Illinois. For today and tonight, an isolated thunderstorm or two is possible this morning and early afternoon. Severe thunderstorms are not expected. For Monday through Saturday, occasional showers and thunderstorms will be possible through the upcoming week. The threat for severe weather is low. Spotter information statement: spotter activation is not anticipated tonight. The time is currently 7:48 a.m. Central Daylight Time. 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Now for the official National Weather Service forecast for Champaign, Urbana and surrounding areas of East Central Illinois. Rest of today, cloudy this morning, then becoming mostly sunny. Patchy fog this morning. A chance of showers with a slight chance of thunderstorms. Highs in the upper 70s. West winds around 5 miles an hour, becoming north this afternoon. Chance of rain 50%. Tonight, mostly clear until midnight, then becoming partly cloudy. Patchy fog after midnight. Lows in the upper 50s. East winds around 5 miles an hour. Memorial Day, patchy fog in the morning. Sunny. Highs in the lower 80s. East winds 5 to 10 miles an hour. Monday night, mostly clear until midnight, then becoming partly cloudy. Lows around 60. East winds 5 to 10 miles an hour. Tuesday, partly sunny. Highs in the lower 80s. East winds
to 10 miles an hour. Tuesday night and Wednesday, showers likely with a chance of thunderstorms. Lows in the mid-60s. Highs in the lower 80s. Chance of rain 70%. Wednesday night, mostly cloudy with a chance of showers and thunderstorms until midnight, then partly cloudy after midnight. Lows in the mid-60s. Chance of rain 50%. Thursday, partly sunny. A chance of showers and thunderstorms in the afternoon. Highs in the lower 80s. Chance of rain 30%. Thursday night and Friday, mostly cloudy. Lows in the lower 60s. Highs in the upper 70s. Friday night and Saturday, partly cloudy. Lows in the upper 50s. Highs in the mid-70s. Again, the forecast for Champaign, Urbana and surrounding areas of East Central Illinois for the rest of today, cloudy this morning, then becoming mostly sunny. Patchy fog this morning. A chance of showers and a slight chance of thunderstorms. Highs in the upper 70s. West winds around 5 miles an hour, becoming north this afternoon. Chance of rain 50%. At 7 a.m. at the Champaign Airport, skies were cloudy. Visibility was 5 miles. The temperature was 65 degrees, the dew point was 64, and the relative humidity was 97%. The wind was south at 8 miles an hour. The pressure was 30.02 inches and rising. Elsewhere around the area, at Bloomington, rain was falling, with a temperature of 64. It was partly sunny, with a temperature of 63 at Paris, and 62 at Terre Haute. It was cloudy, with a temperature of 63 at Peoria, 65 at Mattoon, 66 at Decatur, and 64 at Springfield. And once again at 7 a.m. at the Champaign Airport, under cloudy skies, the temperature was 65. Looking elsewhere around the Midwest at 7 a.m., Chicago reported a thunderstorm, and 59. Indianapolis was cloudy, and 62. St. Louis was cloudy, and 65. Kansas City was mostly sunny, and 56. Des Moines was mostly sunny, and 56. Milwaukee was cloudy, and 54. And now a discussion of hazardous weather conditions for the following counties in Illinois: Champaign, Coles, DeWitt, Douglas, Edgar, Moultrie, Piatt, and Vermilion. This hazardous weather outlook is for Central Illinois, East Central Illinois, and West Central Illinois. For today and tonight, an isolated thunderstorm or two is possible this morning and early afternoon. Severe thunderstorms are not expected. For Monday through Saturday, occasional showers and thunderstorms will be possible through the upcoming week. The threat for severe weather is low. Spotter information statement, spotter activation is not anticipated tonight. The time is currently 7:52 a.m. Central Daylight Time. 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Now for the official National Weather Service forecast for Champaign, Urbana and surrounding areas of East Central Illinois. Rest of today, cloudy this morning, then becoming mostly sunny. Patchy fog this morning. A chance of showers with a slight chance of thunderstorms. Highs in the upper 70s. West winds around 5 miles an hour, becoming north this afternoon. Chance of rain 50%. Tonight, mostly clear until midnight, then becoming partly cloudy. Patchy fog after midnight. Lows in the upper 50s. East winds around 5 miles an hour. Memorial Day, patchy fog in the morning. Sunny. Highs in the lower 80s. East winds 5 to 10 miles an hour. Monday night, mostly clear until midnight, then becoming partly cloudy. Lows around 60. East winds 5 to 10 miles an hour. Tuesday, partly sunny. Highs in the lower 80s. East winds 5 to 10 miles an hour. Tuesday night and Wednesday, showers likely with a chance of thunderstorms. Lows in the mid-60s. Highs in the lower 80s. Chance of rain 70%. Wednesday night, mostly cloudy with a chance of showers and thunderstorms until midnight, then partly cloudy after midnight. Lows in the mid-60s. Chance of rain 50%. Thursday, partly sunny. A chance of showers and thunderstorms in the afternoon. Highs in the lower 80s. Chance of rain 30%. Thursday night and Friday, mostly

Cloudy. Lows in the lower 60s. Highs in the upper 70s. Friday night and Saturday, partly cloudy. Lows in the upper 50s. Highs in the mid 70s. Again, the forecast for Champaign, Urbana and surrounding areas of east central Illinois for the rest of today, cloudy this morning, then becoming mostly sunny. Patchy fog this morning. A chance of showers and a slight chance of thunderstorms. Highs in the upper 70s. West winds around 5 miles an hour, becoming north this afternoon. Chance of rain 50%. At 7 a.m. at the Champaign Airport, skies were cloudy. Visibility was 5 miles. The temperature was 65 degrees, the dew point was 64, and the relative humidity was 97%. The wind was south at 8 miles an hour. The pressure was 30.02 inches and rising. Elsewhere around the area, at Bloomington, rain was falling, with a temperature of 64. It was partly sunny, with a temperature of 63 at Paris, and 62 at Terre Haute. It was cloudy, with a temperature of 63 at Peoria, 65 at Mattoon, 66 at Decatur, and 64 at Springfield. And once again at 7 a.m. at the Champaign Airport, under cloudy skies, the temperature was 65. Looking elsewhere around the Midwest at 7 a.m., Chicago reported a thunderstorm, and 59. Indianapolis was cloudy, and 62. St. Louis was cloudy, and 65. Kansas City was mostly sunny, and 56. Des Moines was mostly sunny, and 56. Milwaukee was cloudy, and 54. And now a discussion of hazardous weather conditions for the following counties in Illinois: Champaign, Coles, DeWitt, Douglas, Edgar, Moultrie, Piatt, and Vermilion. This hazardous weather outlook is for central Illinois, east central Illinois, and west central Illinois. For today and tonight, an isolated thunderstorm or two is possible this morning and early afternoon. Severe thunderstorms are not expected. For Monday through Saturday, occasional showers and thunderstorms will be possible through the upcoming week. The threat for severe weather is low. Spotter information statement: spotter activation is not anticipated tonight. The time is currently 7:57 a.m. Central Daylight Time. 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Now for the official National Weather Service forecast for Champaign, Urbana and surrounding areas of east central Illinois. Rest of today, cloudy this morning, then becoming mostly sunny. Patchy fog this morning. A chance of showers with a slight chance of thunderstorms. Highs in the upper 70s. West winds around 5 miles an hour, becoming north this afternoon. Chance of rain 50%. Tonight, mostly clear until midnight, then becoming partly cloudy. Patchy fog after midnight. Lows in the upper 50s. East winds around 5 miles an hour. Memorial Day, patchy fog in the morning. Sunny. Highs in the lower 80s. East winds 5 to 10 miles an hour. Monday night, mostly clear until midnight, then becoming partly cloudy. Lows around 60. East winds 5 to 10 miles an hour. Tuesday, partly sunny. Highs in the lower 80s. East winds 5 to 10 miles an hour. Tuesday night and Wednesday, showers likely with a chance of thunderstorms. Lows in the mid 60s. Highs in the lower 80s. Chance of rain 70%. Wednesday night, mostly cloudy with a chance of showers and thunderstorms until midnight, then partly cloudy after midnight. Lows in the mid-60s. Chance of rain 50%. Thursday, partly sunny. A chance of showers and thunderstorms in the afternoon. Highs in the lower 80s. Chance of rain 30%. Thursday night and Friday, mostly cloudy. Lows in the lower 60s. Highs in the upper 70s. Friday night and Saturday, partly cloudy. Lows in the upper 50s. Highs in the mid-70s. Again, the forecast for Champaign, Urbana and surrounding areas of east central Illinois for the rest of today, cloudy this morning, then becoming mostly sunny. Patchy fog this morning. A chance of showers and a slight chance of thunderstorms. Highs in the upper 70s. West winds around 5 miles an hour, becoming north this afternoon. Chance of rain 50%.
At 7 a.m. at the Champaign Airport, skies were cloudy. Visibility was 5 miles. The temperature was 65 degrees, the dew point was 64, and the relative humidity was 97%. The wind was south at 8 miles an hour. The pressure was 30.02 inches and rising. Elsewhere around the area, at Bloomington, rain was falling, with a temperature of 64. It was partly sunny, with a temperature of 63 at Paris, and 62 at Terre Haute. It was cloudy, with a temperature of 63 at Peoria, 65 at Mattoon, 66 at Decatur, and 64 at Springfield. And once again at 7 a.m. at the Champaign Airport, under cloudy skies, the temperature was 65. The Champaign, Illinois Airport Climate Summary for yesterday, May 23, 2026. Yesterday's high temperature was 78 degrees. The normal high is 78. Yesterday's low temperature was 58 degrees. The normal low is 55. No precipitation fell yesterday. Yesterday the maximum wind observed was 10 miles an hour from the southwest. Yesterday the average wind speed was 6 miles per hour. Sunrise today is at 5:31 a.m. and sunset is at 8:10 p.m. The Mattoon, Illinois Airport Climate Summary for yesterday, May 23, 2026. Yesterday's high temperature was 73 degrees. The normal high is 76. Yesterday's low temperature was 58 degrees. The normal low is 56. No precipitation fell yesterday. Yesterday the maximum wind observed was 8 miles an hour from the south. The average wind speed was less than 5 miles per hour yesterday. Sunrise today is at 5:32 a.m. and sunset is at 8:08 p.m. And now a discussion of hazardous weather conditions for the following counties in Illinois: Champaign, Coles, DeWitt, Douglas, Edgar, Moultrie, Piatt, and Vermilion. This hazardous weather outlook is for Central Illinois, East Central Illinois, and West Central Illinois. For today and tonight, an isolated thunderstorm or two is possible this morning and early afternoon. Severe thunderstorms are not expected. For Monday through Saturday, occasional showers and thunderstorms will be possible through the upcoming week. The threat for severe weather is low. Spotter information statement: spotter activation is not anticipated tonight. The time is currently 8:02 a.m. Central Daylight Time. 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Now for the official National Weather Service forecast for Champaign, Urbana, and surrounding areas of East Central Illinois. Rest of today, cloudy this morning, then becoming mostly sunny. Patchy fog this morning. A chance of showers with a slight chance of thunderstorms. Highs in the upper 70s. West winds around 5 miles an hour, becoming north this afternoon. Chance of rain 50%. Tonight, mostly clear until midnight, then becoming partly cloudy. Patchy fog after midnight. Lows in the upper 50s. East winds around 5 miles an hour. Memorial Day, patchy fog in the morning. Sunny. Highs in the lower 80s. East winds 5 to 10 miles an hour. Monday night, mostly clear until midnight, then becoming partly cloudy. Lows around 60. East winds 5 to 10 miles an hour. Tuesday, partly sunny. Highs in the lower 80s. East winds 5 to 10 miles an hour. Tuesday night and Wednesday, showers likely with a chance of thunderstorms. Lows in the mid-60s. Highs in the lower 80s. Chance of rain 70%. Wednesday night, mostly cloudy with a chance of showers and thunderstorms until midnight, then partly cloudy after midnight. Lows in the mid-60s. Chance of rain 50%. Thursday, partly sunny. A chance of showers and thunderstorms in the afternoon. Highs in the lower 80s. Chance of rain 30%. Thursday night and Friday, mostly cloudy. Lows in the lower 60s. Highs in the upper 70s. Friday night and Saturday, partly cloudy. Lows in the upper 50s. Highs in the mid-70s. Again, the forecast for Champaign, Urbana, and surrounding areas of East Central Illinois for the rest of today: cloudy this morning, then becoming mostly sunny. Patchy fog this morning. A chance of showers and a slight chance of thunderstorms. Highs in the upper 70s.

west winds around 5 miles an hour, becoming north this afternoon. Chance of rain 50%. At 8 a.m. at the Champaign Airport, skies were cloudy. Visibility was 5 miles. The temperature was 66 degrees, the dew point was 64, and the relative humidity was 93%. The wind was south at 8 miles an hour. The pressure was 30.03 inches and rising. Elsewhere around the area, temperatures were in the lower to mid-60s. At Bloomington, rain was falling. At Peoria, it was mostly sunny. It was cloudy at Rantoul, Paris, and Terre Haute. At Mattoon, Decatur, and Springfield, it was cloudy. And once again at 8 a.m. at the Champaign Airport, under cloudy skies, the temperature was 66. The time is currently 8.05 a.m. Central Daylight Time. 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Now for the official National Weather Service forecast for Champaign, Urbana, and surrounding areas of East Central Illinois. Rest of today, cloudy this morning, then becoming mostly sunny. Patchy fog this morning. A chance of showers with a slight chance of thunderstorms. Highs in the upper 70s. West winds around 5 miles an hour, becoming north this afternoon. Chance of rain 50%. Tonight, mostly clear until midnight, then becoming partly cloudy. Patchy fog after midnight. Lows in the upper 50s. East winds around 5 miles an hour. Memorial Day, patchy fog in the morning. Sunny. Highs in the lower 80s. East winds 5 to 10 miles an hour. Monday night, mostly clear until midnight, then becoming partly cloudy. Lows around 60. East winds 5 to 10 miles an hour. Tuesday, partly sunny. Highs in the lower 80s. East winds 5 to 10 miles an hour. Tuesday night and Wednesday, showers likely with a chance of thunderstorms. Lows in the mid-60s. Highs in the lower 80s. Chance of rain 70%. Wednesday night, mostly cloudy with a chance of showers and thunderstorms until midnight, then partly cloudy after midnight. Lows in the mid-60s. Chance of rain 50%. Thursday, partly sunny. A chance of showers and thunderstorms in the afternoon. Highs in the lower 80s. Chance of rain 30%. Thursday night and Friday, mostly cloudy. Lows in the lower 60s. Highs in the upper 70s. Friday night and Saturday, partly cloudy. Lows in the upper 50s. Highs in the mid-70s. Again, the forecast for Champaign, Urbana, and surrounding areas of East Central Illinois for the rest of today, cloudy this morning, then becoming mostly sunny. Patchy fog this morning. A chance of showers and a slight chance of thunderstorms. Highs in the upper 70s. West winds around 5 miles an hour, becoming north this afternoon. Chance of rain 50%. 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Programming originates from NOAA's National Weather Service office in Lincoln and transmits from the WCIA television tower near Seymour. 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At 8 a.m. at the Champaign Airport, skies were cloudy. Visibility was 5 miles. The temperature was 66 degrees, the dew point was 64, and the relative humidity was 93%. The wind was south at 8 miles an hour. The pressure was 30.03 inches and rising. Elsewhere around the area, temperatures were in the lower to mid-60s. At Bloomington, rain was falling. At Peoria, it was mostly sunny. It was cloudy at Rantoul, Paris, and Terre Haute. At Mattoon, Decatur, and Springfield, it was cloudy. And once again at 8 a.m. at the Champaign Airport, under cloudy skies, the temperature was 66. Looking elsewhere around the Midwest at 8 a.m., Chicago had rain and fog and 59. Indianapolis was cloudy and 63. St. Louis was partly sunny and 66. Kansas City was mostly sunny and 60.

was mostly sunny and 61. Milwaukee had rain and fog and 55. The time is currently 8:09 a.m. Central Daylight Time. 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Now for the official National Weather Service forecast for Champaign, Urbana, and surrounding areas of East Central Illinois. Rest of today, cloudy this morning, then becoming mostly sunny. Patchy fog this morning. A chance of showers with a slight chance of thunderstorms. Highs in the upper 70s. West winds around 5 miles an hour, becoming north this afternoon. Chance of rain 50%. Tonight, mostly clear until midnight, then becoming partly cloudy. Patchy fog after midnight. Lows in the upper 50s. East winds around 5 miles an hour. Memorial Day, patchy fog in the morning. Sunny. Highs in the lower 80s. East winds 5 to 10 miles an hour. Monday night, mostly clear until midnight, then becoming partly cloudy. Lows around 60. East winds 5 to 10 miles an hour. Tuesday, partly sunny. Highs in the lower 80s. East winds 5 to 10 miles an hour. Tuesday night and Wednesday, showers likely with a chance of thunderstorms. Lows in the mid-60s. Highs in the lower 80s. Chance of rain 70%. Wednesday night, mostly cloudy with a chance of showers and thunderstorms until midnight, then partly cloudy after midnight. Lows in the mid-60s. Chance of rain 50%. Thursday, partly sunny. A chance of showers and thunderstorms in the afternoon. Highs in the lower 80s. Chance of rain 30%. Thursday night and Friday, mostly cloudy. Lows in the lower 60s. Highs in the upper 70s. Friday night and Saturday, partly cloudy. Lows in the upper 50s. Highs in the mid-70s. Again, the forecast for Champaign, Urbana, and surrounding areas of East Central Illinois for the rest of today, cloudy this morning, then becoming mostly sunny. Patchy fog this morning. A chance of showers and a slight chance of thunderstorms. Highs in the upper 70s. West winds around 5 miles an hour, becoming north this afternoon. Chance of rain 50%. At 8 a.m. at the Champaign Airport, skies were cloudy. Visibility was 5 miles. The temperature was 66 degrees, the dew point was 64, and the relative humidity was 93%. The wind was south at 8 miles an hour. The pressure was 30.03 inches and rising. Elsewhere around the area, temperatures were in the lower to mid-60s. At Bloomington, rain was falling. At Peoria, it was mostly sunny. It was cloudy at Rantoul, Paris, and Terre Haute. At Mattoon, Decatur, and Springfield, it was cloudy. And once again at 8 a.m. at the Champaign Airport, under cloudy skies, the temperature was 66. Looking elsewhere around the Midwest at 8 a.m., Chicago had rain and fog and 59. Indianapolis was cloudy and 63. St. Louis was partly sunny and 66. Kansas City was mostly sunny and 60. Des Moines was mostly sunny and 61. Milwaukee had rain and fog and 55. The time is currently 8:13 a.m. Central Daylight Time. 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Now for the official National Weather Service forecast for Champaign, Urbana, and surrounding areas of East Central Illinois. Rest of today, cloudy this morning, then becoming mostly sunny. Patchy fog this morning. A chance of showers with a slight chance of thunderstorms. Highs in the upper 70s. West winds around 5 miles an hour, becoming north this afternoon. Chance of rain 50%. Tonight, mostly clear until midnight, then becoming partly cloudy. Patchy fog after midnight. Lows in the upper 50s. East winds around 5 miles an hour. Memorial Day, patchy fog in the morning. Sunny. Highs in the lower 80s. East winds 5 to 10 miles an hour. Monday night, mostly clear until midnight, then becoming partly cloudy. Lows around 60. East winds 5 to 10 miles an hour. Tuesday, partly sunny. Highs in the lower 80s. East winds

a chance of showers and thunderstorms in the afternoon. Highs in the lower 80s. Chance of rain 30%. Thursday night and Friday, mostly cloudy. Lows in the lower 60s. Highs in the upper 70s. Friday night and Saturday, partly cloudy. Lows in the upper 50s. Highs in the mid-70s. Again, the forecast for Champaign, Urbana, and surrounding areas of East Central Illinois for the rest of today, cloudy this morning, then becoming mostly sunny. Patchy fog this morning. A chance of showers and a slight chance of thunderstorms. Highs in the upper 70s. West winds around 5 miles an hour, becoming north this afternoon. Chance of rain 50%. The Champaign, Illinois Airport Climate Summary for yesterday, May 23, 2026. Yesterday's high temperature was 78 degrees. The normal high is 78. Yesterday's low temperature was 58 degrees. The normal low is 55. No precipitation fell yesterday. Yesterday the maximum wind observed was 10 miles an hour from the southwest. Yesterday the average wind speed was 6 miles per hour. Sunrise today is at 5:31 a.m. and sunset is at 8:10 p.m. The Mattoon, Illinois Airport Climate Summary for yesterday, May 23, 2026. Yesterday's high temperature was 73 degrees. The normal high is 76. Yesterday's low temperature was 58 degrees. The normal low is 56. No precipitation fell yesterday. Yesterday the maximum wind observed was 8 miles an hour from the south. The average wind speed was less than 5 miles per hour yesterday. Sunrise today is at 5:32 a.m. and sunset is at 8:08 p.m. At 8 a.m. at the Champaign Airport, skies were cloudy. Visibility was 5 miles. The temperature was 66 degrees, the dew point was 64, and the relative humidity was 93%. The wind was south at 8 miles an hour. The pressure was 30.03 inches and rising. Elsewhere around the area, temperatures were in the lower to mid-60s. At Bloomington, rain was falling. At Peoria, it was mostly sunny. It was cloudy at Rantoul, Paris, and Terre Haute. At Mattoon, Decatur, and Springfield, it was cloudy. And once again at 8 a.m. at the Champaign Airport, under cloudy skies, the temperature was 66. Looking elsewhere around the Midwest at 8 a.m., Chicago had rain and fog and 59. Indianapolis was cloudy and 63. St. Louis was partly sunny and 66. Kansas City was mostly sunny and 60. Des Moines was mostly sunny and 61. Milwaukee had rain and fog and 54. The time is currently 8:18 a.m. Central Daylight Time. 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Now for the official National Weather Service forecast for Champaign, Urbana, and surrounding areas of East Central Illinois. Rest of today, cloudy this morning, then becoming mostly sunny. Patchy fog this morning. A chance of showers with a slight chance of thunderstorms. Highs in the upper 70s. West winds around 5 miles an hour, becoming north this afternoon. Chance of rain 50%. Tonight, mostly clear until midnight, then becoming partly cloudy. Patchy fog after midnight. Lows in the upper 50s. East winds around 5 miles an hour. Memorial Day, patchy fog in the morning. Sunny. Highs in the lower 80s. East winds 5 to 10 miles an hour. Monday night, mostly clear until midnight, then becoming partly cloudy. Lows around 60. East winds 5 to 10 miles an hour. Tuesday, partly sunny. Highs in the lower 80s. East winds 5 to 10 miles an hour. Tuesday night and Wednesday, showers likely with a chance of thunderstorms. Lows in the mid-60s. Highs in the lower 80s. Chance of rain 70%. Wednesday night, mostly cloudy with a chance of showers and thunderstorms until midnight, then partly cloudy after midnight. Lows in the mid-60s. Chance of rain 50%. Thursday, partly sunny. A chance of showers and thunderstorms in the afternoon. Highs in the lower 80s. Chance of rain 30%. Thursday night and Friday, mostly cloudy. Lows in the lower 60s.

highs in the upper 70s. Friday night and Saturday, partly cloudy. Lows in the upper 50s. Highs in the mid 70s. Again, the forecast for Champaign, Urbana and surrounding areas of east central Illinois for the rest of today, cloudy this morning, then becoming mostly sunny. Patchy fog this morning. A chance of showers and a slight chance of thunderstorms. Highs in the upper 70s. West winds around 5 miles an hour, becoming north this afternoon. Chance of rain 50%. At 8 a.m. at the Champaign Airport, skies were cloudy. Visibility was 5 miles. The temperature was 66 degrees, the dew point was 64, and the relative humidity was 93%. The wind was south at 8 miles an hour. The pressure was 30.03 inches and rising. Elsewhere around the area, temperatures were in the lower to mid-60s. At Bloomington, rain was falling. At Peoria, it was partly sunny. It was cloudy at Rantoul, Paris, and Terre Haute. At Mattoon, Decatur, and Springfield, it was cloudy. And once again at 8 a.m. at the Champaign Airport, under cloudy skies, the temperature was 66. Looking elsewhere around the Midwest at 8 a.m., Chicago had rain and fog and 59. Indianapolis was cloudy and 63. St. Louis was partly sunny and 66. Kansas City was mostly sunny and 60. Des Moines was mostly sunny and 61. Milwaukee had rain and fog and 54. The time is currently 8:22 a.m. Central Daylight Time. 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Now for the official National Weather Service forecast for Champaign, Urbana and surrounding areas of east central Illinois. Rest of today, cloudy this morning, then becoming mostly sunny. Patchy fog this morning. A chance of showers with a slight chance of thunderstorms. Highs in the upper 70s. West winds around 5 miles an hour, becoming north this afternoon. Chance of rain 50%. Tonight, mostly clear until midnight, then becoming partly cloudy. Patchy fog after midnight. Lows in the upper 50s. East winds around 5 miles an hour. Memorial Day, patchy fog in the morning. Sunny. Highs in the lower 80s. East winds 5 to 10 miles an hour. Monday night, mostly clear until midnight, then becoming partly cloudy. Lows around 60. East winds 5 to 10 miles an hour. Tuesday, partly sunny. Highs in the lower 80s. East winds 5 to 10 miles an hour. Tuesday night and Wednesday, showers likely with a chance of thunderstorms. Lows in the mid-60s. Highs in the lower 80s. Chance of rain 70%. Wednesday night, mostly cloudy with a chance of showers and thunderstorms until midnight, then partly cloudy after midnight. Lows in the mid-60s. Chance of rain 50%. Thursday, partly sunny. A chance of showers and thunderstorms in the afternoon. Highs in the lower 80s. Chance of rain 30%. Thursday night and Friday, mostly cloudy. Lows in the lower 60s. Highs in the upper 70s. Friday night and Saturday, partly cloudy. Lows in the upper 50s. Highs in the mid-70s. Again, the forecast for Champaign, Urbana and surrounding areas of east central Illinois for the rest of today, cloudy this morning, then becoming mostly sunny. Patchy fog this morning. A chance of showers and a slight chance of thunderstorms. Highs in the upper 70s. West winds around 5 miles an hour, becoming north this afternoon. Chance of rain 50%. At 8 a.m. at the Champaign Airport, skies were cloudy. Visibility was 5 miles. The temperature was 66 degrees, the dew point was 64, and the relative humidity was 93%. The wind was south at 8 miles an hour. The pressure was 30.03 inches and rising. Elsewhere around the area, temperatures were in the lower to mid-60s. At Bloomington, rain was falling. At Peoria, it was partly sunny. It was cloudy at Rantoul, Paris, and Terre Haute. At Mattoon, Decatur, and Springfield, it was cloudy. And once again at 8 a.m. at the Champaign Airport, under cloudy skies, the temperature was 66. Looking elsewhere,

Well, the Midwest at 8 a.m., Chicago at rain and fog and 59. Indianapolis was cloudy and 63. St. Louis was partly sunny and 66. Kansas City was mostly sunny and 60. Des Moines was mostly sunny and 61. Milwaukee had rain and fog and 54. The time is currently 8:25 a.m. Central Daylight Time. 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Now for the official National Weather Service forecast for Champaign, Urbana, and surrounding areas of East Central Illinois. Rest of today, cloudy this morning, then becoming mostly sunny. Patchy fog this morning. A chance of showers with a slight chance of thunderstorms. Highs in the upper 70s. West winds around 5 miles an hour, becoming north this afternoon. Chance of rain 50%. Tonight, mostly clear until midnight, then becoming partly cloudy. Patchy fog after midnight. Lows in the upper 50s. East winds around 5 miles an hour. Memorial Day, patchy fog in the morning. Sunny. Highs in the lower 80s. East winds 5 to 10 miles an hour. Monday night, mostly clear until midnight, then becoming partly cloudy. Lows around 60. East winds 5 to 10 miles an hour. Tuesday, partly sunny. Highs in the lower 80s. East winds 5 to 10 miles an hour. Tuesday night and Wednesday, showers likely with a chance of thunderstorms. Lows in the mid-60s. Highs in the lower 80s. Chance of rain 70%. Wednesday night, mostly cloudy with a chance of showers and thunderstorms until midnight, then partly cloudy after midnight. Lows in the mid-60s. Chance of rain 50%. Thursday, partly sunny. A chance of showers and thunderstorms in the afternoon. Highs in the lower 80s. Chance of rain 30%. Thursday night and Friday, mostly cloudy. Lows in the lower 60s. Highs in the upper 70s. Friday night and Saturday, partly cloudy. Lows in the upper 50s. Highs in the mid-70s. Again, the forecast for Champaign, Urbana, and surrounding areas of East Central Illinois for the rest of today, cloudy this morning, then becoming mostly sunny. Patchy fog this morning. A chance of showers and a slight chance of thunderstorms. Highs in the upper 70s. West winds around 5 miles an hour, becoming north this afternoon. Chance of rain 50%. At 8 a.m. at the Champaign Airport, skies were cloudy. Visibility was 5 miles. The temperature was 66 degrees, the dew point was 64, and the relative humidity was 93%. The wind was south at 8 miles an hour. The pressure was 30.03 inches and rising. Elsewhere around the area, temperatures were in the lower to mid-60s. At Bloomington, rain was falling. At Peoria, it was partly sunny. It was cloudy at Rantoul, Paris, and Terre Haute. At Mattoon, Decatur, and Springfield, it was cloudy. And once again at 8 a.m. at the Champaign Airport, under cloudy skies, the temperature was 66. Looking elsewhere around the Midwest at 8 a.m., Chicago had rain and fog and 59. Indianapolis was cloudy and 63. St. Louis was partly sunny and 66. Kansas City was mostly sunny and 60. Des Moines was mostly sunny and 61. Milwaukee had rain and fog and 54. The time is currently 8:29 a.m. Central Daylight Time. 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Now for the official National Weather Service forecast for Champaign, Urbana, and surrounding areas of East Central Illinois. Rest of today, cloudy this morning, then becoming mostly sunny. Patchy fog this morning. A chance of showers with a slight chance of thunderstorms. Highs in the upper 70s. West winds around 5 miles an hour, becoming north this afternoon. Chance of rain 50%. Tonight, mostly clear until midnight, then becoming partly cloudy. Patchy fog after midnight. Lows in the upper 50s. East winds around 5 miles an hour. Memorial Day, patchy fog in the morning. Sunny. Highs in the lower 80s. East winds 5 to 10 miles an hour.

Monday night, mostly clear until midnight, then becoming partly cloudy. Lows around 60. East winds 5 to 10 miles an hour. Tuesday, partly sunny. Highs in the lower 80s. East winds 5 to 10 miles an hour. Tuesday night and Wednesday, showers likely with a chance of thunderstorms. Lows in the mid-60s. Highs in the lower 80s. Chance of rain 70%. Wednesday night, mostly cloudy with a chance of showers and thunderstorms until midnight, then partly cloudy after midnight. Lows in the mid-60s. Chance of rain 50%. Thursday, partly sunny. A chance of showers and thunderstorms in the afternoon. Highs in the lower 80s. Chance of rain 30%. Thursday night and Friday, mostly cloudy. Lows in the lower 60s. Highs in the upper 70s. Friday night and Saturday, partly cloudy. Lows in the upper 50s. Highs in the mid-70s. Again, the forecast for Champaign, Urbana and surrounding areas of east central Illinois for the rest of today, cloudy this morning, then becoming mostly sunny. Patchy fog this morning. A chance of showers and a slight chance of thunderstorms. Highs in the upper 70s. West winds around 5 miles an hour, becoming north this afternoon. Chance of rain 50%. The Champaign, Illinois Airport Climate Summary for yesterday, May 23, 2026. Yesterday's high temperature was 78 degrees. The normal high is 78. Yesterday's low temperature was 58 degrees. The normal low is 55. No precipitation fell yesterday. Yesterday the maximum wind observed was 10 miles an hour from the southwest. Yesterday the average wind speed was 6 miles per hour. Sunrise today is at 5:31 a.m. and sunset is at 8:10 p.m. The Mattoon, Illinois Airport Climate Summary for yesterday, May 23, 2026. Yesterday's high temperature was 73 degrees. The normal high is 76. Yesterday's low temperature was 58 degrees. The normal low is 56. No precipitation fell yesterday. Yesterday the maximum wind observed was 8 miles an hour from the south. The average wind speed was less than 5 miles per hour yesterday. Sunrise today is at 5:32 a.m. and sunset is at 8:08 p.m. At 8 a.m. at the Champaign Airport, skies were cloudy. Visibility was 5 miles. Average wind speed was less than 5 miles per hour yesterday. Sunrise today is at 5:32 a.m. and sunset is at 8:08 p.m. At 8 a.m. at the Champaign Airport, skies were cloudy. Visibility was 5 miles. The temperature was 66 degrees, the dew point was 64, and the relative humidity was 93%. The wind was south at 8 miles an hour. The pressure was 30.03 inches and rising. Elsewhere around the area, temperatures were in the lower to mid-60s. At Bloomington, rain was falling. At Peoria, it was partly sunny. It was cloudy at Rantoul, Paris, and Terre Haute. At Mattoon, Decatur, and Springfield, it was cloudy. And once again at 8 a.m. at the Champaign Airport, under cloudy skies, the temperature was 66. Looking elsewhere around the Midwest at 8 a.m., Chicago had rain and fog and 59. Indianapolis was cloudy and 63. St. Louis was partly sunny and 66. Kansas City was mostly sunny and 60. Des Moines was mostly sunny and 61. Milwaukee had rain and fog and 54. The time is currently 8:34 a.m. Central Daylight Time. 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Now for the official National Weather Service forecast for Champaign, Urbana and surrounding areas of east central Illinois. Rest of today, cloudy this morning, then becoming mostly sunny. Patchy fog this morning. A chance of showers with a slight chance of thunderstorms. Highs in the upper 70s. West winds around 5 miles an hour, becoming north this afternoon. Chance of rain 50%. Tonight, mostly clear until midnight, then becoming partly cloudy. Patchy fog after midnight. Lows in the upper 50s. East winds around 5 miles an hour. Memorial Day, patchy fog in the morning. Sunny. Highs in the lower 80s.

east winds 5 to 10 miles an hour. Monday night, mostly clear until midnight, then becoming partly cloudy. Lows around 60. East winds 5 to 10 miles an hour. Tuesday, partly sunny. Highs in the lower 80s. East winds 5 to 10 miles an hour. Tuesday night and Wednesday, showers likely with a chance of thunderstorms. Lows in the mid-60s. Highs in the lower 80s. Chance of rain 70%. Wednesday night, mostly cloudy with a chance of showers and thunderstorms until midnight, then partly cloudy after midnight. Lows in the mid-60s. Chance of rain 50%. Thursday, partly sunny. A chance of showers and thunderstorms in the afternoon. Highs in the lower 80s. Chance of rain 30%. Thursday night and Friday, mostly cloudy. Lows in the lower 60s. Highs in the upper 70s. Friday night and Saturday, partly cloudy. Lows in the upper 50s. Highs in the mid-70s. Again, the forecast for Champaign, Urbana and surrounding areas of east central Illinois for the rest of today, cloudy this morning, then becoming mostly sunny. Patchy fog this morning. A chance of showers and a slight chance of thunderstorms. Highs in the upper 70s. West winds around 5 miles an hour, becoming north this afternoon. Chance of rain 50%. At 8 a.m. at the Champaign Airport, skies were cloudy. Visibility was 5 miles. The temperature was 66 degrees, the dew point was 64, and the relative humidity was 93%. The wind was south at 8 miles an hour. The pressure was 30.03 inches and rising. Elsewhere around the area, temperatures were in the lower to mid-60s. At Bloomington, rain was falling. At Peoria, it was partly sunny. It was cloudy at Rantoul, Paris, and Terre Haute. At Mattoon, Decatur, and Springfield, it was cloudy. And once again at 8 a.m. at the Champaign Airport, under cloudy skies, the temperature was 66. Looking elsewhere around the Midwest at 8 a.m., Chicago had rain and fog and 59. Indianapolis was cloudy, and 63. St. Louis was partly sunny, and 66. Kansas City was mostly sunny, and 60. Des Moines was mostly sunny, and 61. Milwaukee had rain and fog, and 54. The time is currently 8:37 a.m. Central Daylight Time. 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Now for the official National Weather Service forecast for Champaign, Urbana and surrounding areas of east central Illinois. Rest of today, cloudy this morning, then becoming mostly sunny. Patchy fog this morning. A chance of showers with a slight chance of thunderstorms. Highs in the upper 70s. West winds around 5 miles an hour, becoming north this afternoon. Chance of rain 50%. Tonight, mostly clear until midnight, then becoming partly cloudy. Patchy fog after midnight. Lows in the upper 50s. East winds around 5 miles an hour. Memorial Day, patchy fog in the morning. Sunny. Highs in the lower 80s. East winds 5 to 10 miles an hour. Monday night, mostly clear until midnight, then becoming partly cloudy. Lows around 60. East winds 5 to 10 miles an hour. Tuesday, partly sunny. Highs in the lower 80s. East winds 5 to 10 miles an hour. Tuesday night and Wednesday, showers likely with a chance of thunderstorms. Lows in the mid-60s. Highs in the lower 80s. Chance of rain 70%. Wednesday night, mostly cloudy with a chance of showers and thunderstorms until midnight, then partly cloudy after midnight. Lows in the mid-60s. Chance of rain 50%. Thursday, partly sunny. A chance of showers and thunderstorms in the afternoon. Highs in the lower 80s. Chance of rain 30%. Thursday night and Friday, mostly cloudy. Lows in the lower 60s. Highs in the upper 70s. Friday night and Saturday, partly cloudy. Lows in the upper 50s. Highs in the mid-70s. Again, the forecast for Champaign, Urbana and surrounding areas of east central Illinois for the rest of today, cloudy this morning, then becoming mostly sunny. Patchy fog this morning. A chance of

showers and a slight chance of thunderstorms. Highs in the upper 70s. West winds around 5 miles an hour, becoming north this afternoon. Chance of rain 50%. At 8 a.m. at the Champaign Airport, skies were cloudy. Visibility was 5 miles. The temperature was 66 degrees, the dew point was 64, and the relative humidity was 93%. The wind was south at 8 miles an hour. The pressure was 30.03 inches and rising. Elsewhere around the area, temperatures were in the lower to mid-60s. At Bloomington, rain was falling. At Peoria, it was partly sunny. It was cloudy at Rantoul, Paris, and Terre Haute. At Mattoon, Decatur, and Springfield, it was cloudy. And once again at 8 a.m. at the Champaign Airport, under cloudy skies, the temperature was 66. Looking elsewhere around the Midwest at 8 a.m., Chicago had rain and fog and 59. Indianapolis was cloudy and 63. St. Louis was partly sunny and 66. Kansas City was mostly sunny and 60. Des Moines was mostly sunny and 61. Milwaukee had rain and fog and 54. The time is currently 8:41 a.m. Central Daylight Time. 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Now for the official National Weather Service forecast for Champaign, Urbana, and surrounding areas of East Central Illinois. Rest of today, cloudy this morning, then becoming mostly sunny. Patchy fog this morning. A chance of showers with a slight chance of thunderstorms. Highs in the upper 70s. West winds around 5 miles an hour, becoming north this afternoon. Chance of rain 50%. Tonight, mostly clear until midnight, then becoming partly cloudy. Patchy fog after midnight. Lows in the upper 50s. East winds around 5 miles an hour. Memorial Day, patchy fog in the morning. Sunny. Highs in the lower 80s. East winds 5 to 10 miles an hour. Monday night, mostly clear until midnight, then becoming partly cloudy. Lows around 60. East winds 5 to 10 miles an hour. Tuesday, partly sunny. Highs in the lower 80s. East winds 5 to 10 miles an hour. Tuesday night and Wednesday, showers likely with a chance of thunderstorms. Lows in the mid-60s. Highs in the lower 80s. Chance of rain 70%. Wednesday night, mostly cloudy with a chance of showers and thunderstorms until midnight, then partly cloudy after midnight. Lows in the mid-60s. Chance of rain 50%. Thursday, partly sunny. A chance of showers and thunderstorms in the afternoon. Highs in the lower 80s. Chance of rain 30%. Thursday night and Friday, mostly cloudy. Lows in the lower 60s. Highs in the upper 70s. Friday night and Saturday, partly cloudy. Lows in the upper 50s. Highs in the mid-70s. Again, the forecast for Champaign, Urbana, and surrounding areas of East Central Illinois for the rest of today, cloudy this morning, then becoming mostly sunny. Patchy fog this morning. A chance of showers and a slight chance of thunderstorms. Highs in the upper 70s. West winds around 5 miles an hour, becoming north this afternoon. Chance of rain 50%. At 8 a.m. at the Champaign Airport, skies were cloudy. Visibility was 5 miles. The temperature was 66 degrees, the dew point was 64, and the relative humidity was 93%. The wind was south at 8 miles an hour. The pressure was 30.03 inches and rising. Elsewhere around the area, temperatures were in the lower to mid-60s. At Bloomington, rain was falling. At Peoria, it was partly sunny. It was cloudy at Rantoul, Paris, and Terre Haute. At Mattoon, Decatur, and Springfield, it was cloudy. And once again at 8 a.m. at the Champaign Airport, under cloudy skies, the temperature was 66. Looking elsewhere around the Midwest at 8 a.m., Chicago had rain and fog and 59. Indianapolis was cloudy and 63. St. Louis was partly sunny and 66. Kansas City was mostly sunny and 60. Des Moines was mostly sunny and 61. Milwaukee had rain and fog and 54.

Wayne, Illinois Airport climate summary for yesterday, May 23, 2026. Yesterday's high temperature was 78 degrees. The normal high is 78. Yesterday's low temperature was 58 degrees. The normal low is 55. No precipitation fell yesterday. Yesterday the maximum wind observed was 10 miles an hour from the southwest. Yesterday the average wind speed was 6 miles per hour. Sunrise today is at 5:31 a.m. and sunset is at 8:10 p.m. The Mattoon, Illinois Airport climate summary for yesterday, May 23, 2026. Yesterday's high temperature was 73 degrees. The normal high is 76. Yesterday's low temperature was 58 degrees. The normal low is 56. No precipitation fell yesterday. Yesterday the maximum wind observed was 8 miles an hour from the south. The average wind speed was less than 5 miles per hour yesterday. Sunrise today is at 5:32 a.m. and sunset is at 8:08 p.m. The time is currently 8:46 a.m. Central Daylight Time. 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Now for the official National Weather Service forecast for Champaign, Urbana and surrounding areas of East Central Illinois. Rest of today, cloudy this morning, then becoming mostly sunny. Patchy fog this morning. A chance of showers with a slight chance of thunderstorms. Highs in the upper 70s. West winds around 5 miles an hour, becoming north this afternoon. Chance of rain 50%. Tonight, mostly clear until midnight, then becoming partly cloudy. Patchy fog after midnight. Lows in the upper 50s. East winds around 5 miles an hour. Memorial Day, patchy fog in the morning. Sunny. Highs in the lower 80s. East winds 5 to 10 miles an hour. Monday night, mostly clear until midnight, then becoming partly cloudy. Lows around 60. East winds 5 to 10 miles an hour. Tuesday, partly sunny. Highs in the lower 80s. East winds 5 to 10 miles an hour. Tuesday night and Wednesday, showers likely with a chance of thunderstorms. Lows in the mid-60s. Highs in the lower 80s. Chance of rain 70%. Wednesday night, mostly cloudy with a chance of showers and thunderstorms until midnight, then partly cloudy after midnight. Lows in the mid-60s. Chance of rain 50%. Thursday, partly sunny. A chance of showers and thunderstorms in the afternoon. Highs in the lower 80s. Chance of rain 30%. Thursday night and Friday, mostly cloudy. Lows in the lower 60s. Highs in the upper 70s. Friday night and Saturday, partly cloudy. Lows in the upper 50s. Highs in the mid-70s. Again, the forecast for Champaign, Urbana and surrounding areas of East Central Illinois for the rest of today, cloudy this morning, then becoming mostly sunny. Patchy fog this morning. A chance of showers and a slight chance of thunderstorms. Highs in the upper 70s. West winds around 5 miles an hour, becoming north this afternoon. Chance of rain 50%. At 8 a.m. at the Champaign Airport, skies were cloudy. Visibility was 5 miles. The temperature was 66 degrees, the dew point was 64, and the relative humidity was 93%. The wind was south at 8 miles an hour. The pressure was 30.03 inches and rising. Elsewhere around the area, temperatures were in the lower to mid-60s. At Bloomington, rain was falling. At Peoria, it was partly sunny. It was cloudy at Rantoul, Paris, and Terre Haute. At Mattoon, Decatur, and Springfield, it was cloudy. And once again at 8 a.m. at the Champaign Airport, under cloudy skies, the temperature was 66. Looking elsewhere around the Midwest at 8 a.m., Chicago had rain and fog and 59. Indianapolis was cloudy and 63. St. Louis was partly sunny and 66. Kansas City was mostly sunny and 60. Des Moines was mostly sunny and 61. Milwaukee had rain and fog and 54. The time is currently 8:50 a.m. Central Daylight Time. 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Now for the official national weather.

Service forecast for Champaign, Urbana, and surrounding areas of East Central Illinois. Rest of today, cloudy this morning, then becoming mostly sunny. Patchy fog this morning. A chance of showers with a slight chance of thunderstorms. Highs in the upper 70s. West winds around 5 miles an hour, becoming north this afternoon. Chance of rain 50%. Tonight, mostly clear until midnight, then becoming partly cloudy. Patchy fog after midnight. Lows in the upper 50s. East winds around 5 miles an hour. Memorial Day, patchy fog in the morning. Sunny. Highs in the lower 80s. East winds 5 to 10 miles an hour. Monday night, mostly clear until midnight, then becoming partly cloudy. Lows around 60. East winds 5 to 10 miles an hour. Tuesday, partly sunny. Highs in the lower 80s. East winds 5 to 10 miles an hour. Tuesday night and Wednesday, showers likely with a chance of thunderstorms. Lows in the mid-60s. Highs in the lower 80s. Chance of rain 70%. Wednesday night, mostly cloudy with a chance of showers and thunderstorms until midnight, then partly cloudy after midnight. Lows in the mid-60s. Chance of rain 50%. Thursday, partly sunny. A chance of showers and thunderstorms in the afternoon. Highs in the lower 80s. Chance of rain 30%. Thursday night and Friday, mostly cloudy. Lows in the lower 60s. Highs in the upper 70s. Friday night and Saturday, partly cloudy. Lows in the upper 50s. Highs in the mid-70s. Again, the forecast for Champaign, Urbana, and surrounding areas of East Central Illinois for the rest of today, cloudy this morning, then becoming mostly sunny. Patchy fog this morning. A chance of showers and a slight chance of thunderstorms. Highs in the upper 70s. West winds around 5 miles an hour, becoming north this afternoon. Chance of rain 50%. At 8 a.m. at the Champaign Airport, skies were cloudy. Visibility was 5 miles. The temperature was 66 degrees, the dew point was 64, and the relative humidity was 93%. The wind was south at 8 miles an hour. The pressure was 30.03 inches and rising. Elsewhere around the area, temperatures were in the lower to mid-60s. At Bloomington, rain was falling. At Peoria, it was partly sunny. It was cloudy at Rantoul, Paris, and Terre Haute. At Mattoon, Decatur, and Springfield, it was cloudy. And once again at 8 a.m. at the Champaign Airport, under cloudy skies, the temperature was 66. Looking elsewhere around the Midwest at 8 a.m., Chicago had rain and fog and 59. Indianapolis was cloudy and 63. St. Louis was partly sunny and 66. Kansas City was mostly sunny and 60. Des Moines was mostly sunny and 61. Milwaukee had rain and fog and 54. The time is currently 8:53 a.m. Central Daylight Time. 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Now for the official National Weather Service forecast for Champaign, Urbana, and surrounding areas of East Central Illinois. Rest of today, cloudy this morning, then becoming mostly sunny. Patchy fog this morning. A chance of showers with a slight chance of thunderstorms. Highs in the upper 70s. West winds around 5 miles an hour, becoming north this afternoon. Chance of rain 50%. Tonight, mostly clear until midnight, then becoming partly cloudy. Patchy fog after midnight. Lows in the upper 50s. East winds around 5 miles an hour. Memorial Day, patchy fog in the morning. Sunny. Highs in the lower 80s. East winds 5 to 10 miles an hour. Monday night, mostly clear until midnight, then becoming partly cloudy. Lows around 60. East winds 5 to 10 miles an hour. Tuesday, partly sunny. Highs in the lower 80s. East winds 5 to 10 miles an hour. Tuesday night and Wednesday, showers likely with a chance of thunderstorms. Lows in the mid-60s. Highs in the lower 80s. Chance of rain 70%. Wednesday night, mostly cloudy with a chance of showers and thunderstorms until midnight, then partly cloudy after midnight.

Lows in the mid-60s. Chance of rain 50%. Thursday, partly sunny. A chance of showers and thunderstorms in the afternoon. Highs in the lower 80s. Chance of rain 30%. Thursday night and Friday, mostly cloudy. Lows in the lower 60s. Highs in the upper 70s. Friday night and Saturday, partly cloudy. Lows in the upper 50s. Highs in the mid-70s. Again, the forecast for Champaign, Urbana and surrounding areas of East Central Illinois for the rest of today, cloudy this morning, then becoming mostly sunny. Patchy fog this morning. A chance of showers and a slight chance of thunderstorms. Highs in the upper 70s. West winds around 5 miles an hour, becoming north this afternoon. Chance of rain 50%. At 8 a.m. at the Champaign Airport, skies were cloudy. Visibility was 5 miles. The temperature was 66 degrees, the dew point was 64, and the relative humidity was 93%. The wind was south at 8 miles an hour. The pressure was 30.03 inches and rising. Elsewhere around the area, temperatures were in the lower to mid-60s. At Bloomington, rain was falling. At Peoria, it was partly sunny. It was cloudy at Rantoul, Paris, and Terre Haute. At Mattoon, Decatur, and Springfield, it was cloudy. And once again at 8 a.m. at the Champaign Airport, under cloudy skies, the temperature was 66. Looking elsewhere around the Midwest at 8 a.m., Chicago had rain and fog and 59. Indianapolis was cloudy and 63. St. Louis was partly sunny and 66. Kansas City was mostly sunny and 60. Des Moines was mostly sunny and 61. Milwaukee had rain and fog and 54. The time is currently 8:57 a.m. Central Daylight Time. 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Now for the official National Weather Service forecast for Champaign, Urbana and surrounding areas of East Central Illinois. Rest of today, cloudy this morning, then becoming mostly sunny. Patchy fog this morning. A chance of showers with a slight chance of thunderstorms. Highs in the upper 70s. West winds around 5 miles an hour, becoming north this afternoon. Chance of rain 50%. Tonight, mostly clear until midnight, then becoming partly cloudy. Patchy fog after midnight. Lows in the upper 50s. East winds around 5 miles an hour. Memorial Day, patchy fog in the morning. Sunny. Highs in the lower 80s. East winds 5 to 10 miles an hour. Monday night, mostly clear until midnight, then becoming partly cloudy. Lows around 60. East winds 5 to 10 miles an hour. Tuesday, partly sunny. Highs in the lower 80s. East winds 5 to 10 miles an hour. Tuesday night and Wednesday, showers likely with a chance of thunderstorms. Lows in the mid-60s. Highs in the lower 80s. Chance of rain 70%. Wednesday night, mostly cloudy with a chance of showers and thunderstorms until midnight, then partly cloudy after midnight. Lows in the mid-60s. Chance of rain 50%. Thursday, partly sunny. A chance of showers and thunderstorms in the afternoon. Highs in the lower 80s. Chance of rain 30%. Thursday night and Friday, mostly cloudy. Lows in the lower 60s. Highs in the upper 70s. Friday night and Saturday, partly cloudy. Lows in the upper 50s. Highs in the mid-70s. Again, the forecast for Champaign, Urbana and surrounding areas of East Central Illinois for the rest of today, cloudy this morning, then becoming mostly sunny. Patchy fog this morning. A chance of showers and a slight chance of thunderstorms. Highs in the upper 70s. West winds around 5 miles an hour, becoming north this afternoon. Chance of rain 50%. At 8 a.m. at the Champaign Airport, skies were cloudy. Visibility was 5 miles. The temperature was 66 degrees, the dew point was 64, and the relative humidity was 93%. The wind was south at 8 miles an hour. The pressure was 30.03 inches and rising. Elsewhere around the area, temperatures were in the lower to mid-60s. At Bloomington, rain was falling.

then becoming mostly sunny. Patchy fog this morning. A chance of showers and a slight chance of thunderstorms. Highs in the upper 70s. West winds around 5 miles an hour, becoming north this afternoon. Chance of rain 50%. At 9 a.m. at the Champaign Airport, skies were cloudy. Visibility was 6 miles. The temperature was 67 degrees, the dew point was 64, and the relative humidity was 90%. The wind was southwest at 9 miles an hour. The pressure was 30.05 inches and rising. Elsewhere around the area, rain was falling, with a temperature of 64 at Bloomington and 67 at Decatur. It was partly sunny, with a temperature of 65 at Peoria, 66 at Terre Haute, and 66 at Springfield. It was cloudy, with a temperature of 66 at Paris, and 67 at Mattoon. And once again at 9 a.m. at the Champaign Airport, under cloudy skies, the temperature was 67. 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Programming originates from NOAA's National Weather Service office in Lincoln and transmits from the WCIA television tower near Seymour. 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Now for the official National Weather Service forecast for Champaign, Urbana, and surrounding areas of East Central Illinois. Rest of today, cloudy this morning, then becoming mostly sunny. Patchy fog this morning. A chance of showers with a slight chance of thunderstorms. Highs in the upper 70s. West winds around 5 miles an hour, becoming north this afternoon. Chance of rain 50%. Tonight, mostly clear until midnight, then becoming partly cloudy. Patchy fog after midnight. Lows in the upper 50s. East winds around 5 miles an hour. Memorial Day, patchy fog in the morning. Sunny. Highs in the lower 80s. East winds 5 to 10 miles an hour. Monday night, mostly clear until midnight, then becoming partly cloudy. Lows around 60. East winds 5 to 10 miles an hour. Tuesday, partly sunny. Highs in the lower 80s. East winds 5 to 10 miles an hour. Tuesday night and Wednesday, showers likely with a chance of thunderstorms. Lows in the mid-60s. Highs in the lower 80s. Chance of rain 70%. Wednesday night, mostly cloudy with a chance of showers and thunderstorms until midnight, then partly cloudy after midnight. Lows in the mid-60s. Chance of rain 50%. Thursday, partly sunny. A chance of showers and thunderstorms in the afternoon. Highs in the lower 80s. Chance of rain 30%. Thursday night and Friday, mostly cloudy. Lows in the lower 60s. Highs in the upper 70s. Friday night and Saturday, partly cloudy. Lows in the upper 50s. Highs in the mid-70s. Again, the forecast for Champaign, Urbana, and surrounding areas of East Central Illinois for the rest of today: cloudy this morning, then becoming mostly sunny. Patchy fog this morning. A chance of showers and a slight chance of thunderstorms. Highs in the upper 70s. West winds around 5 miles an hour, becoming north this afternoon. Chance of rain 50%. At 9 a.m. at the Champaign Airport, skies were cloudy. Visibility was 6 miles. The temperature was 67 degrees, the dew point was 64, and the relative humidity was 90%. The wind was southwest at 9 miles an hour. The pressure was 30.05 inches and rising. Elsewhere around the area, rain was falling, with a temperature of 64 at Bloomington and 67 at Decatur. It was partly sunny, with a temperature of 65 at Peoria, 66 at Terre Haute, and 66 at Springfield. It was cloudy, with a temperature of 66 at Paris, and 67 at Mattoon. And once again at 9 a.m. at the Champaign Airport, under cloudy skies, the temperature was 67. Looking elsewhere around the Midwest,

at 9 a.m. Chicago had rain and fog and 60. Indianapolis was cloudy and 66. St. Louis was partly sunny and 67. Kansas City was mostly sunny and 66. Des Moines was mostly sunny and 67. Milwaukee had light rain and fog and 55. The time is currently 9:10 a.m. Central Daylight Time. 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Now for the official National Weather Service forecast for Champaign, Urbana and surrounding areas of East Central Illinois. Rest of today, cloudy this morning, then becoming mostly sunny. Patchy fog this morning. A chance of showers with a slight chance of thunderstorms. Highs in the upper 70s. West winds around 5 miles an hour, becoming north this afternoon. Chance of rain 50%. Tonight, mostly clear until midnight, then becoming partly cloudy. Patchy fog after midnight. Lows in the upper 50s. East winds around 5 miles an hour. Memorial Day, patchy fog in the morning. Sunny. Highs in the lower 80s. East winds 5 to 10 miles an hour. Monday night, mostly clear until midnight, then becoming partly cloudy. Lows around 60. East winds 5 to 10 miles an hour. Tuesday, partly sunny. Highs in the lower 80s. East winds 5 to 10 miles an hour. Tuesday night and Wednesday, showers likely with a chance of thunderstorms. Lows in the mid 60s. Highs in the lower 80s. Chance of rain 70%. Wednesday night, mostly cloudy with a chance of showers and thunderstorms until midnight, then partly cloudy after midnight. Lows in the mid-60s. Chance of rain 50%. Thursday, partly sunny. A chance of showers and thunderstorms in the afternoon. Highs in the lower 80s. Chance of rain 30%. Thursday night and Friday, mostly cloudy. Lows in the lower 60s. Highs in the upper 70s. Friday night and Saturday, partly cloudy. Lows in the upper 50s. Highs in the mid-70s. Again, the forecast for Champaign, Urbana and surrounding areas of East Central Illinois for the rest of today, cloudy this morning, then becoming mostly sunny. Patchy fog this morning. A chance of showers and a slight chance of thunderstorms. Highs in the upper 70s. West winds around 5 miles an hour, becoming north this afternoon. Chance of rain 50%. At 9 a.m. at the Champaign Airport, skies were cloudy. Visibility was 6 miles. The temperature was 67 degrees, the dew point was 64, and the relative humidity was 90%. The wind was southwest at 9 miles an hour. The pressure was 30.05 inches and rising. Elsewhere around the area, temperatures were in the mid to upper 60s. Rain was falling at Bloomington, Indicator. It was partly sunny at Peoria, Terre Haute, and Springfield. It was cloudy at Rantoul, Paris, and Mattoon. And once again at 9 a.m. at the Champaign Airport, under cloudy skies, the temperature was 67. Looking elsewhere around the Midwest at 9 a.m., Chicago had rain and fog and 60. Indianapolis was cloudy, and 66. St. Louis was partly sunny, and 67. Kansas City was mostly sunny, and 66. Des Moines was mostly sunny, and 67. Milwaukee had light rain and fog, and 55. The time is currently 9:14 a.m. Central Daylight Time. 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Now for the official National Weather Service forecast for Champaign, Urbana and surrounding areas of East Central Illinois. Rest of today, cloudy this morning, then becoming mostly sunny. Patchy fog this morning. A chance of showers with a slight chance of thunderstorms. Highs in the upper 70s. West winds around 5 miles an hour, becoming north this afternoon. Chance of rain 50%. Tonight, mostly clear until midnight, then becoming partly cloudy. Patchy fog after midnight. Lows in the upper 50s. East winds around 5 miles an hour. Memorial Day, patchy fog in the morning. Sunny. Highs in the lower 80s. East winds 5 to 10 miles an hour. Monday night, mostly

Mostly cloudy with a chance of showers and thunderstorms until midnight, then partly cloudy after midnight. Lows in the mid-60s. Chance of rain 50%. Thursday, partly sunny. A chance of showers and thunderstorms in the afternoon. Highs in the lower 80s. Chance of rain 30%. Thursday night and Friday, mostly cloudy. Lows in the lower 60s. Highs in the upper 70s. Friday night and Saturday, partly cloudy. Lows in the upper 50s. Highs in the mid-70s. Again, the forecast for Champaign, Urbana and surrounding areas of East Central Illinois for the rest of today, cloudy this morning, then becoming mostly sunny. Patchy fog this morning. A chance of showers and a slight chance of thunderstorms. Highs in the upper 70s. West winds around 5 miles an hour, becoming north this afternoon. Chance of rain 50%. At 9 a.m. at the Champaign Airport, skies were cloudy. Visibility was 6 miles. The temperature was 67 degrees, the dew point was 64, and the relative humidity was 90%. The wind was southwest at 9 miles an hour. The pressure was 30.05 inches and rising. Elsewhere around the area, temperatures were in the mid to upper 60s. Rain was falling at Bloomington, Indicator. It was partly sunny at Peoria, Terre Haute, and Springfield. It was cloudy at Rantoul, Paris, and Mattoon. And once again at 9 a.m. at the Champaign Airport, under cloudy skies, the temperature was 67. Looking elsewhere around the Midwest at 9 a.m., Chicago had rain and fog and 60. Indianapolis was cloudy, and 66. St. Louis was partly sunny, and 67. Kansas City was mostly sunny, and 66. Des Moines was mostly sunny, and 67. Milwaukee had light rain and fog, and 55. The time is currently 9:18 a.m. Central Daylight Time. 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Now for the official National Weather Service forecast for Champaign, Urbana and surrounding areas of East Central Illinois. Rest of today, cloudy this morning, then becoming mostly sunny. Patchy fog this morning. A chance of showers with a slight chance of thunderstorms. Highs in the upper 70s. West winds around 5 miles an hour, becoming north this afternoon. Chance of rain 50%. Tonight, mostly clear until midnight, then becoming partly cloudy. Patchy fog after midnight. Lows in the upper 50s. East winds around 5 miles an hour. Memorial Day, patchy fog in the morning. Sunny. Highs in the lower 80s. East winds 5 to 10 miles an hour. Monday night, mostly clear until midnight, then becoming partly cloudy. Lows around 60. East winds 5 to 10 miles an hour. Tuesday, partly sunny. Highs in the lower 80s. East winds 5 to 10 miles an hour. Tuesday night and Wednesday, showers likely with a chance of thunderstorms. Lows in the mid-60s. Highs in the lower 80s. Chance of rain 70%. Wednesday night, mostly cloudy with a chance of showers and thunderstorms until midnight, then partly cloudy after midnight. Lows in the mid-60s. Chance of rain 50%. Thursday, partly sunny. A chance of showers and thunderstorms in the afternoon. Highs in the lower 80s. Chance of rain 30%. Thursday night and Friday, mostly cloudy. Lows in the lower 60s. Highs in the upper 70s. Friday night and Saturday, partly cloudy. Lows in the upper 50s. Highs in the mid-70s. Again, the forecast for Champaign, Urbana and surrounding areas of East Central Illinois for the rest of today, cloudy this morning, then becoming mostly sunny. Patchy fog this morning. A chance of showers and a slight chance of thunderstorms. Highs in the upper 70s. West winds around 5 miles an hour, becoming north this afternoon. Chance of rain 50%. At 9 a.m. at the Champaign Airport, skies were cloudy. Visibility was 6 miles. The temperature was 67 degrees, the dew point was 64, and the relative humidity was 90%. The wind was southwest at 9 miles an hour. The pressure was 30.05 inches and rising. Elsewhere around the area, temperatures were

the mid to upper 60s. Rain was falling at Bloomington, Indicator. It was partly sunny at Peoria, Terre Haute, and Springfield. It was cloudy at Rantoul, Paris, and Mattoon. And once again at 9 a.m. at the Champagne Airport, under cloudy skies, the temperature was 67. At 9 a.m. at the Champagne Airport, skies were cloudy. Visibility was 6 miles. The temperature was 67 degrees, the dew point was 64, and the relative humidity was 90%. The wind was southwest at 9 miles an hour. The pressure was 30.05 inches and rising. Elsewhere around the area, temperatures were in the mid to upper 60s. At Bloomington, rain was falling. It was partly sunny at Peoria, Terre Haute, and Springfield. It was cloudy at Rantoul, Paris, Mattoon, Indicator. And once again at 9 a.m. at the Champaign Airport, under cloudy skies, the temperature was 67. Looking elsewhere around the Midwest at 9 a.m., Chicago had rain and fog and 60. Indianapolis was cloudy and 66. St. Louis was partly sunny and 67. Kansas City was mostly sunny and 66. Des Moines was mostly sunny and 67. Milwaukee had light rain and fog and 55. The time is currently 9:22 a.m. Central Daylight Time. 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Now for the official National Weather Service forecast for Champaign, Urbana, and surrounding areas of East Central Illinois. Rest of today, cloudy this morning, then becoming mostly sunny. Patchy fog this morning. A chance of showers with a slight chance of thunderstorms. Highs in the upper 70s. West winds around 5 miles an hour, becoming north this afternoon. Chance of rain 50%. Tonight, mostly clear until midnight, then becoming partly cloudy. Patchy fog after midnight. Lows in the upper 50s. East winds around 5 miles an hour. Memorial Day, patchy fog in the morning. Sunny. Highs in the lower 80s. East winds 5 to 10 miles an hour. Monday night, mostly clear until midnight, then becoming partly cloudy. Lows around 60. East winds 5 to 10 miles an hour. Tuesday, partly sunny. Highs in the lower 80s. East winds 5 to 10 miles an hour. Tuesday night and Wednesday, showers likely with a chance of thunderstorms. Lows in the mid-60s. Highs in the lower 80s. Chance of rain 70%. Wednesday night, mostly cloudy with a chance of showers and thunderstorms until midnight, then partly cloudy after midnight. Lows in the mid-60s. Chance of rain 50%. Thursday, partly sunny. A chance of showers and thunderstorms in the afternoon. Highs in the lower 80s. Chance of rain 30%. Thursday night and Friday, mostly cloudy. Lows in the lower 60s. Highs in the upper 70s. Friday night and Saturday, partly cloudy. Lows in the upper 50s. Highs in the mid-70s. Again, the forecast for Champaign, Urbana, and surrounding areas of East Central Illinois for the rest of today, cloudy this morning, then becoming mostly sunny. Patchy fog this morning. A chance of showers and a slight chance of thunderstorms. Highs in the upper 70s. West winds around 5 miles an hour, becoming north this afternoon. Chance of rain 50%. At 9 a.m. at the Champaign Airport, skies were cloudy. Visibility was 6 miles. The temperature was 67 degrees, the dew point was 64, and the relative humidity was 90%. The wind was southwest at 9 miles an hour. The pressure was 30.05 inches and rising. Elsewhere around the area, temperatures were in the mid to upper 60s. At Bloomington, rain was falling. It was partly sunny at Peoria, Terre Haute, and Springfield. It was cloudy at Rantoul, Paris, Mattoon, Indicator. And once again at 9 a.m. at the Champaign Airport, under cloudy skies, the temperature was 67. Looking elsewhere around the Midwest at 9 a.m., Chicago had light rain and 61. Indianapolis was cloudy and 66. St. Louis was partly sunny and 67. Kansas City was mostly sunny and 66. Des Moines was mostly sunny and 66.

77. Milwaukee had light rain and fog and 55. The time is currently 9:26 a.m. Central Daylight Time. 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Now for the official National Weather Service forecast for Champaign, Urbana, and surrounding areas of East Central Illinois. Rest of today, cloudy this morning, then becoming mostly sunny. Patchy fog this morning. A chance of showers with a slight chance of thunderstorms. Highs in the upper 70s. West winds around 5 miles an hour, becoming north this afternoon. Chance of rain 50%. Tonight, mostly clear until midnight, then becoming partly cloudy. Patchy fog after midnight. Lows in the upper 50s. East winds around 5 miles an hour. Memorial Day, patchy fog in the morning. Sunny. Highs in the lower 80s. East winds 5 to 10 miles an hour. Monday night, mostly clear until midnight, then becoming partly cloudy. Lows around 60. East winds 5 to 10 miles an hour. Tuesday, partly sunny. Highs in the lower 80s. East winds 5 to 10 miles an hour. Tuesday night and Wednesday, showers likely with a chance of thunderstorms. Lows in the mid-60s. Highs in the lower 80s. Chance of rain 70%. Wednesday night, mostly cloudy with a chance of showers and thunderstorms until midnight, then partly cloudy after midnight. Lows in the mid-60s. Chance of rain 50%. Thursday, partly sunny. A chance of showers and thunderstorms in the afternoon. Highs in the lower 80s. Chance of rain 30%. Thursday night and Friday, mostly cloudy. Lows in the lower 60s. Highs in the upper 70s. Friday night and Saturday, partly cloudy. Lows in the upper 50s. Highs in the mid-70s. Again, the forecast for Champaign, Urbana, and surrounding areas of East Central Illinois for the rest of today, cloudy this morning, then becoming mostly sunny. Patchy fog this morning. A chance of showers and a slight chance of thunderstorms. Highs in the upper 70s. West winds around 5 miles an hour, becoming north this afternoon. Chance of rain 50%. At 9 a.m. at the Champaign Airport, skies were cloudy. Visibility was 6 miles. The temperature was 67 degrees, the dew point was 64, and the relative humidity was 90%. The wind was southwest at 9 miles an hour. The pressure was 30.05 inches and rising. Elsewhere around the area, temperatures were in the mid to upper 60s. At Bloomington, rain was falling. It was partly sunny at Peoria, Terre Haute, and Springfield. It was cloudy at Rantoul, Paris, Mattoon, and Decatur. And once again at 9 a.m. at the Champaign Airport, under cloudy skies, the temperature was 67. Looking elsewhere around the Midwest at 9 a.m., Chicago had light rain, and 61. Indianapolis was cloudy, and 66. St. Louis was partly sunny, and 67. Kansas City was mostly sunny, and 66. Des Moines was mostly sunny, and 67. Milwaukee had light rain and fog, and 55. The time is currently 9:29 a.m. Central Daylight Time. 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Now for the official National Weather Service forecast for Champaign, Urbana, and surrounding areas of East Central Illinois. Rest of today, cloudy this morning, then becoming mostly sunny. Patchy fog this morning. A chance of showers with a slight chance of thunderstorms. Highs in the upper 70s. West winds around 5 miles an hour, becoming north this afternoon. Chance of rain 50%. Tonight, mostly clear until midnight, then becoming partly cloudy. Patchy fog after midnight. Lows in the upper 50s. East winds around 5 miles an hour. Memorial Day, patchy fog in the morning. Sunny. Highs in the lower 80s. East winds 5 to 10 miles an hour. Monday night, mostly clear until midnight, then becoming partly cloudy. Lows around 60. East winds 5 to 10 miles an hour. Tuesday, partly sunny. Highs in the lower 80s. East winds 5 to 10 miles an hour.

Tuesday night and Wednesday, showers likely with a chance of thunderstorms. Lows in the mid-60s. Highs in the lower 80s. Chance of rain 70%. Wednesday night, mostly cloudy with a chance of showers and thunderstorms until midnight, then partly cloudy after midnight. Lows in the mid-60s. Chance of rain 50%. Thursday, partly sunny. A chance of showers and thunderstorms in the afternoon. Highs in the lower 80s. Chance of rain 30%. Thursday night and Friday, mostly cloudy. Lows in the lower 60s. Highs in the upper 70s. Friday night and Saturday, partly cloudy. Lows in the upper 50s. Highs in the mid-70s. Again, the forecast for Champaign, Urbana and surrounding areas of East Central Illinois for the rest of today, cloudy this morning, then becoming mostly sunny. Patchy fog this morning. A chance of showers and a slight chance of thunderstorms. Highs in the upper 70s. West winds around 5 miles an hour, becoming north this afternoon. Chance of rain 50%. At 9 a.m. at the Champaign Airport, skies were cloudy. Visibility was 6 miles. The temperature was 67 degrees, the dew point was 64, and the relative humidity was 90%. The wind was southwest at 9 miles an hour. The pressure was 30.05 inches and rising. Elsewhere around the area, temperatures were in the mid to upper 60s. At Bloomington, rain was falling. It was partly sunny at Peoria, Terre Haute, and Springfield. It was cloudy at Rantoul, Paris, Mattoon, and Decatur. And once again at 9 a.m. at the Champaign Airport, under cloudy skies, the temperature was 67. Looking elsewhere around the Midwest at 9 a.m., Chicago had light rain, and 61. Indianapolis was cloudy, and 66. Mattoon, and Decatur. And once again at 9 a.m. at the Champaign Airport, under cloudy skies, the temperature was 67. Looking elsewhere around the Midwest at 9 a.m., Chicago had light rain, and 61. Indianapolis was cloudy, and 66. St. Louis was partly sunny, and 67. Kansas City was mostly sunny, and 66. Des Moines was mostly sunny, and 67. Milwaukee had light rain and fog, and 55. The time is currently 9:33 a.m. Central Daylight Time. 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Now for the official National Weather Service forecast for Champaign, Urbana and surrounding areas of East Central Illinois. Rest of today, cloudy this morning, then becoming mostly sunny. Patchy fog this morning. A chance of showers with a slight chance of thunderstorms. Highs in the upper 70s. West winds around 5 miles an hour, becoming north this afternoon. Chance of rain 50%. Tonight, mostly clear until midnight, then becoming partly cloudy. Patchy fog after midnight. Lows in the upper 50s. East winds around 5 miles an hour. Memorial Day, patchy fog in the morning. Sunny. Highs in the lower 80s. East winds 5 to 10 miles an hour. Monday night, mostly clear until midnight, then becoming partly cloudy. Lows around 60. East winds 5 to 10 miles an hour. Tuesday, partly sunny. Highs in the lower 80s. East winds 5 to 10 miles an hour. Tuesday night and Wednesday, showers likely with a chance of thunderstorms. Lows in the mid-60s. Highs in the lower 80s. Chance of rain 70%. Wednesday night, mostly cloudy with a chance of showers and thunderstorms until midnight, then partly cloudy after midnight. Lows in the mid-60s. Chance of rain 50%. Thursday, partly sunny. A chance of showers and thunderstorms in the afternoon. Highs in the lower 80s. Chance of rain 30%. Thursday night and Friday, mostly cloudy. Lows in the lower 60s. Highs in the upper 70s. Friday night and Saturday, partly cloudy. Lows in the upper 50s. Highs in the mid-70s. Again, the forecast for Champaign, Urbana and surrounding areas of East Central Illinois for the rest of today, cloudy this morning, then becoming mostly sunny. Patchy fog this morning. A chance of showers and a slight chance of thunderstorms.

chance of rain 50%. Tonight, mostly clear until midnight, then becoming partly cloudy. Patchy fog after midnight. Lows in the upper 50s. East winds around 5 miles an hour. Memorial Day, patchy fog in the morning. Sunny. Highs in the lower 80s. East winds 5 to 10 miles an hour. Monday night, mostly clear until midnight, then becoming partly cloudy. Lows around 60. East winds 5 to 10 miles an hour. Tuesday, partly sunny. Highs in the lower 80s. East winds 5 to 10 miles an hour. Tuesday night and Wednesday, showers likely with a chance of thunderstorms. Lows in the mid-60s. Highs in the lower 80s. Chance of rain 70%. Wednesday night, mostly cloudy with a chance of showers and thunderstorms until midnight, then partly cloudy after midnight. Lows in the mid-60s. Chance of rain 50%. Thursday, partly sunny. A chance of showers and thunderstorms in the afternoon. Highs in the lower 80s. Chance of rain 30%. Thursday night and Friday, mostly cloudy. Lows in the lower 60s. Highs in the upper 70s. Friday night and Saturday, partly cloudy. Lows in the upper 50s. Highs in the mid-70s. Again, the forecast for Champaign, Urbana and surrounding areas of East Central Illinois for the rest of today, cloudy this morning, then becoming mostly sunny. Patchy fog this morning. A chance of showers and a slight chance of thunderstorms. Highs in the upper 70s. West winds around 5 miles an hour, becoming north this afternoon. Chance of rain 50%. At 9 a.m. at the Champaign Airport, skies were cloudy. Visibility was 6 miles. The temperature was 67 degrees, the dew point was 64, and the relative humidity was 90%. The wind was southwest at 9 miles an hour. The pressure was 30.05 inches and rising. Elsewhere around the area, temperatures were in the mid to upper 60s. At Bloomington, rain was falling. It was partly sunny at Peoria, Terre Haute, and Springfield. It was cloudy at Rantoul, Paris, Mattoon, and Decatur. And once again at 9 a.m. at the Champaign Airport, under cloudy skies, the temperature was 67. Looking elsewhere around the Midwest at 9 a.m., Chicago had light rain, and 61. Indianapolis was cloudy, and 66. St. Louis was partly sunny, and 67. Kansas City was mostly sunny, and 66. Des Moines was mostly sunny, and 67. Milwaukee had light rain and fog, and 55. The time is currently 9:58 a.m. Central Daylight Time. 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Now for the official National Weather Service forecast for Champaign, Urbana and surrounding areas of East Central Illinois. Rest of today, cloudy this morning, then becoming mostly sunny. Patchy fog this morning. A chance of showers with a slight chance of thunderstorms. Highs in the upper 70s. West winds around 5 miles an hour, becoming north this afternoon. Chance of rain 50%. Tonight, mostly clear until midnight, then becoming partly cloudy. Patchy fog after midnight. Lows in the upper 50s. East winds around 5 miles an hour. Memorial Day, patchy fog in the morning. Sunny. Highs in the lower 80s. East winds 5 to 10 miles an hour. Monday night, mostly clear until midnight, then becoming partly cloudy. Lows around 60. East winds 5 to 10 miles an hour. Tuesday, partly sunny. Highs in the lower 80s. East winds 5 to 10 miles an hour. Tuesday night and Wednesday, showers likely with a chance of thunderstorms. Lows in the mid-60s. Highs in the lower 80s. Chance of rain 70%. Wednesday night, mostly cloudy with a chance of showers and thunderstorms until midnight, then partly cloudy after midnight. Lows in the mid-60s. Chance of rain 50%. Thursday, partly sunny. A chance of showers and thunderstorms in the afternoon. Highs in the lower 80s. Chance of rain 30%. Thursday night and Friday, mostly cloudy. Lows in the lower 60s. Highs in the upper 70s.
Friday night and Saturday, partly cloudy. Lows in the upper 50s. Highs in the mid-70s. Again, the forecast for Champaign, Urbana and surrounding areas of east central Illinois for the rest of today, cloudy this morning, then becoming mostly sunny. Patchy fog this morning. A chance of showers and a slight chance of thunderstorms. Highs in the upper 70s. West winds around 5 miles an hour, becoming north this afternoon. Chance of rain 50%. The time is currently 10:01 a.m. Central Daylight Time. 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Now for the official National Weather Service forecast for Champaign, Urbana and surrounding areas of east central Illinois. Rest of today, cloudy this morning, then becoming mostly sunny. Patchy fog this morning. A chance of showers with a slight chance of thunderstorms. Highs in the upper 70s. West winds around 5 miles an hour, becoming north this afternoon. Chance of rain 50%. Tonight, mostly clear until midnight, then becoming partly cloudy. Patchy fog after midnight. Lows in the upper 50s. East winds around 5 miles an hour. Memorial Day, patchy fog in the morning. Sunny. Highs in the lower 80s. East winds 5 to 10 miles an hour. Monday night, mostly clear until midnight, then becoming partly cloudy. Lows around 60. East winds 5 to 10 miles an hour. Tuesday, partly sunny. Highs in the lower 80s. East winds 5 to 10 miles an hour. Tuesday night and Wednesday, showers likely with a chance of thunderstorms. Lows in the mid-60s. Highs in the lower 80s. Chance of rain 70%. Wednesday night, mostly cloudy with a chance of showers and thunderstorms until midnight, then partly cloudy after midnight. Lows in the mid-60s. Chance of rain 50%. Thursday, partly sunny. A chance of showers and thunderstorms in the afternoon. Highs in the lower 80s. Chance of rain 30%. Thursday night and Friday, mostly cloudy. Lows in the lower 60s. Highs in the upper 70s. Friday night and Saturday, partly cloudy. Lows in the upper 50s. Highs in the mid-70s. Again, the forecast for Champaign, Urbana and surrounding areas of east central Illinois for the rest of today, cloudy this morning, then becoming mostly sunny. Patchy fog this morning. A chance of showers and a slight chance of thunderstorms. Highs in the upper 70s. West winds around 5 miles an hour, becoming north this afternoon. Chance of rain 50%. At 10 a.m. at the Champaign Airport, skies were cloudy. The temperature was 66 degrees, the dew point was 62, and the relative humidity was 87%. The wind was north at 10 miles an hour. The pressure was 30.05 inches and steady. Elsewhere around the area, at Rantoul, rain was falling, with a temperature of 62. It was mostly sunny, with a temperature of 70 at Mattoon, and 68 at Springfield. At Peoria, it was partly sunny, with a temperature of 69. It was cloudy, with a temperature of 65 at Bloomington, 67 at Paris, 67 at Terre Haute, and 68 at Decatur. And once again at 10 a.m. at the Champaign Airport, under cloudy skies, the temperature was 66. The time is currently 10:04 a.m. Central Daylight Time. 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Now for the official National Weather Service forecast for Champaign, Urbana and surrounding areas of east central Illinois. Rest of today, cloudy this morning, then becoming mostly sunny. Patchy fog this morning. A chance of showers with a slight chance of thunderstorms. Highs in the upper 70s. West winds around 5 miles an hour, becoming north this afternoon. Chance of rain 50%. Tonight, mostly clear until midnight, then becoming partly cloudy. Patchy fog after midnight. Lows in the upper 50s. East winds around 5 miles an hour. Memorial Day, patchy fog in the morning. Sunny. Highs in the lower 80s. East winds 5 to 10 miles an hour. Monday night, mostly clear until midnight, then becoming partly cloudy. Lows around 60. East winds 5 to 10 miles an hour.

Hour. Tuesday, partly sunny. Highs in the lower 80s. East winds 5 to 10 miles an hour. Tuesday night and Wednesday, showers likely with a chance of thunderstorms. Lows in the mid-60s. Highs in the lower 80s. Chance of rain 70%. Wednesday night, mostly cloudy with a chance of showers and thunderstorms until midnight, then partly cloudy after midnight. Lows in the mid-60s. Chance of rain 50%. Thursday, partly sunny. A chance of showers and thunderstorms in the afternoon. Highs in the lower 80s. Chance of rain 30%. Thursday night and Friday, mostly cloudy. Lows in the lower 60s. Highs in the upper 70s. Friday night and Saturday, partly cloudy. Lows in the upper 50s. Highs in the mid-70s. Again, the forecast for Champaign, Urbana and surrounding areas of East Central Illinois for the rest of today, cloudy this morning, then becoming mostly sunny. Patchy fog this morning. A chance of showers and a slight chance of thunderstorms. Highs in the upper 70s. West winds around 5 miles an hour, becoming north this afternoon. Chance of rain 50%. 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Programming originates from NOAA's National Weather Service office in Lincoln and transmits from the WCIA television tower near Seymour. The station serves the following counties: Champaign, DeWitt, Coles, Douglas, Edgar, Ford, Moultrie, Piatt, and Vermilion. 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At 10 a.m. at the Champaign Airport, skies were cloudy. The temperature was 66 degrees, the dew point was 62, and the relative humidity was 87%. The wind was north at 10 miles an hour. The pressure was 30.05 inches and steady. Elsewhere around the area, at Rantoul, rain was falling, with a temperature of 62. It was mostly sunny, with a temperature of 70 at Mattoon, and 68 at Springfield. At Peoria, it was partly sunny, with a temperature of 69. It was cloudy, with a temperature of 65 at Bloomington, 67 at Paris, 67 at Terre Haute, and 68 at Decatur. And once again at 10 a.m. at the Champaign Airport, under cloudy skies, the temperature was 66. Looking elsewhere around the Midwest at 10 a.m., Chicago had light rain, and 62. Indianapolis was cloudy, and 68. St. Louis was partly sunny, and 67. Kansas City was mostly sunny, and 70. Des Moines was mostly sunny, and 71. Milwaukee was cloudy, and 59. The time is currently 10:09 a.m. Central Daylight Time. 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Now for the official National Weather Service forecast for Champaign, Urbana and surrounding areas of East Central Illinois. Rest of today, cloudy this morning, then becoming mostly sunny. Patchy fog this morning. A chance of showers with a slight chance of thunderstorms. Highs in the upper 70s. West winds around 5 miles an hour, becoming north this afternoon. Chance of rain 50%. Tonight, mostly clear until midnight, then becoming partly cloudy. Patchy fog after midnight. Lows in the upper 50s. East winds around 5 miles an hour. Memorial Day, patchy fog in the morning. Sunny. Highs in the lower 80s. East winds 5 to 10 miles an hour. Monday night, mostly clear until midnight, then becoming partly cloudy. Lows around 60. East winds 5 to 10 miles an hour. Tuesday, partly sunny. Highs in the lower 80s. East winds 5 to 10 miles an hour. Tuesday night and Wednesday, showers likely with a chance of thunderstorms. Lows in the mid-60s. Highs in the lower 80s. Chance of rain 70%. Wednesday night, mostly cloudy with a chance of showers and thunderstorms until midnight, then partly cloudy after midnight. Lows in the mid-60s. Chance of rain 50%. Thursday, partly sunny. A chance of showers and thunderstorms in the afternoon. Highs in the lower 80s. Chance of rain 30%.
Thursday and Friday, mostly cloudy. Lows in the lower 60s. Highs in the upper 70s. Friday night and Saturday, partly cloudy. Lows in the upper 50s. Highs in the mid 70s. Again, the forecast for Champaign, Urbana and surrounding areas of east central Illinois for the rest of today, cloudy this morning, then becoming mostly sunny. Patchy fog this morning. A chance of showers and a slight chance of thunderstorms. Highs in the upper 70s. West winds around 5 miles an hour, becoming north this afternoon. Chance of rain 50%. At 10 a.m. at the Champaign Airport, skies were cloudy. The temperature was 66 degrees, the dew point was 62, and the relative humidity was 87%. The wind was north at 10 miles an hour. The pressure was 30.05 inches and steady. Elsewhere around the area, at Rantoul, rain was falling, with a temperature of 62. It was mostly sunny, with a temperature of 69 at Peoria, 70 at Mattoon, and 68 at Springfield. It was cloudy, with a temperature of 65 at Bloomington, 67 at Paris, 67 at Terre Haute, and 68 at Decatur. And once again at 10 a.m. at the Champaign Airport, under cloudy skies, the temperature was 66. Looking elsewhere around the Midwest at 10 a.m., Chicago had light rain, and 62. Indianapolis was cloudy, and 68. St. Louis was partly sunny, and 67. Kansas City was mostly sunny, and 70. Des Moines was mostly sunny, and 71. Milwaukee was cloudy, and 59. The time is currently 10:12 a.m. Central Daylight Time. 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Now for the official National Weather Service forecast for Champaign, Urbana and surrounding areas of east central Illinois. Rest of today, cloudy this morning, then becoming mostly sunny. Patchy fog this morning. A chance of showers with a slight chance of thunderstorms. Highs in the upper 70s. West winds around 5 miles an hour, becoming north this afternoon. Chance of rain 50%. Tonight, mostly clear until midnight, then becoming partly cloudy. Patchy fog after midnight. Lows in the upper 50s. East winds around 5 miles an hour. Memorial Day, patchy fog in the morning. Sunny. Highs in the lower 80s. East winds 5 to 10 miles an hour. Monday night, mostly clear until midnight, then becoming partly cloudy. Lows around 60. East winds 5 to 10 miles an hour. Tuesday, partly sunny. Highs in the lower 80s. East winds 5 to 10 miles an hour. Tuesday night and Wednesday, showers likely with a chance of thunderstorms. Lows in the mid-60s. Highs in the lower 80s. Chance of rain 70%. Wednesday night, mostly cloudy with a chance of showers and thunderstorms until midnight, then partly cloudy after midnight. Lows in the mid-60s. Chance of rain 50%. Thursday, partly sunny. A chance of showers and thunderstorms in the afternoon. Highs in the lower 80s. Chance of rain 30%. Thursday night and Friday, mostly cloudy. Lows in the lower 60s. Highs in the upper 70s. Friday night and Saturday, partly cloudy. Lows in the upper 50s. Highs in the mid-70s. Again, the forecast for Champaign, Urbana and surrounding areas of east central Illinois for the rest of today, cloudy this morning, then becoming mostly sunny. Patchy fog this morning. A chance of showers and a slight chance of thunderstorms. Highs in the upper 70s. West winds around 5 miles an hour, becoming north this afternoon. Chance of rain 50%. At 10 a.m. at the Champaign Airport, skies were cloudy. The temperature was 66 degrees, the dew point was 62, and the relative humidity was 87%. The wind was north at 10 miles an hour. The pressure was 30.05 inches and steady. Elsewhere around the area, at Rantoul, rain was falling, with a temperature of 62. It was mostly sunny, with a temperature of 69 at Peoria, 70 at Mattoon, and 68 at Springfield. It was cloudy, with a temperature of 65 at Bloomington, 67 at Paris, 67 at Terre Haute, and 68 at Decatur.
And once again, at 10

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Now for the official National Weather Service forecast for Champaign, Urbana, and surrounding areas of East Central Illinois. Rest of today, cloudy this morning, then becoming mostly sunny. Patchy fog this morning. A chance of showers with a slight chance of thunderstorms. Highs in the upper 70s. West winds around 5 miles an hour, becoming north this afternoon. Chance of rain 50%. Tonight, mostly clear until midnight, then becoming partly cloudy. Patchy fog after midnight. Lows in the upper 50s. East winds around 5 miles an hour. Memorial Day, patchy fog in the morning. Sunny. Highs in the lower 80s. East winds 5 to 10 miles an hour. Monday night, mostly clear until midnight, then becoming partly cloudy. Lows around 60. East winds 5 to 10 miles an hour. Tuesday, partly sunny. Highs in the lower 80s. East winds 5 to 10 miles an hour. Tuesday night and Wednesday, showers likely with a chance of thunderstorms. Lows in the mid-60s. Highs in the lower 80s. Chance of rain 70%. Wednesday night, mostly cloudy with a chance of showers and thunderstorms until midnight, then partly cloudy after midnight. Lows in the mid-60s. Chance of rain 50%. Thursday, partly sunny. A chance of showers and thunderstorms in the afternoon. Highs in the lower 80s. Chance of rain 30%. Thursday night and Friday, mostly cloudy. Lows in the lower 60s. Highs in the upper 70s. Friday night and Saturday, partly cloudy. Lows in the upper 50s. Highs in the mid-70s. Again, the forecast for Champaign, Urbana, and surrounding areas of East Central Illinois for the rest of today, cloudy this morning, then becoming mostly sunny. Patchy fog this morning. A chance of showers and a slight chance of thunderstorms. Highs in the upper 70s. West winds around 5 miles an hour, becoming north this afternoon. Chance of rain 50%. At 10 a.m. at the Champaign Airport, skies were cloudy. The temperature was 66 degrees, the dew point was 62, and the relative humidity was 87%. The wind was north at 10 miles an hour. The pressure was 30.05 inches and steady. Elsewhere around the area, at Rantoul, rain was falling, with a temperature of 62. It was mostly sunny, with a temperature of 69 at Peoria, 70 at Mattoon, and 68 at Springfield. It was cloudy, with a temperature of 65 at Bloomington, 67 at Paris, 67 at Terre Haute, and 68 at Decatur. And once again at 10 a.m. at the Champaign Airport, under cloudy skies, the temperature was 66. Looking elsewhere around the Midwest at 10 a.m., Chicago had light rain, and 62. Indianapolis was cloudy, and 68. St. Louis was partly sunny, and 67. Kansas City was mostly sunny, and 70. Des Moines was mostly sunny, and 71. Milwaukee was cloudy, and 59. The time is currently 10:20 a.m. Central Daylight Time. 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Now for the official National Weather Service forecast for Champaign, Urbana, and surrounding areas of East Central Illinois. Rest of today, cloudy this morning, then becoming mostly sunny. Patchy fog this morning. A chance of showers with a slight chance of thunderstorms. Highs in the upper 70s. West winds around 5 miles an hour, becoming north this afternoon. Chance of rain 50%. Tonight, mostly clear until midnight, then becoming partly cloudy. Patchy fog after midnight. Lows in the upper 50s. East winds around 5 miles an hour. Memorial Day, patchy fog in the morning. Sunny. Highs in the lower 80s. East winds 5 to 10 miles an hour. Monday night, mostly clear until midnight, then becoming partly cloudy. Lows around 60. East winds 5 to 10 miles an hour. Tuesday, partly sunny. Highs in the lower 80s. East winds 5 to 10 miles an hour. Tuesday.

and Wednesday, showers likely with a chance of thunderstorms. Lows in the mid-60s. Highs in the lower 80s. Chance of rain 70%. Wednesday night, mostly cloudy with a chance of showers and thunderstorms until midnight, then partly cloudy after midnight. Lows in the mid-60s. Chance of rain 50%. Thursday, partly sunny. A chance of showers and thunderstorms in the afternoon. Highs in the lower 80s. Chance of rain 30%. Thursday night and Friday, mostly cloudy. Lows in the lower 60s. Highs in the upper 70s. Friday night and Saturday, partly cloudy. Lows in the upper 50s. Highs in the mid-70s. Again, the forecast for Champaign, Urbana and surrounding areas of East Central Illinois for the rest of today, cloudy this morning, then becoming mostly sunny. Patchy fog this morning. A chance of showers and a slight chance of thunderstorms. Highs in the upper 70s. West winds around 5 miles an hour, becoming north this afternoon. Chance of rain 50%. At 10 a.m. at the Champaign Airport, skies were cloudy. The temperature was 66 degrees, the dew point was 62, and the relative humidity was 87%. The wind was north at 10 miles an hour. The pressure was 30.05 inches and steady. Elsewhere around the area, at Red Hill, rain was falling, with a temperature of 62. It was mostly sunny, with a temperature of 70 at Mattoon, and 68 at Springfield. At Peoria, it was partly sunny, with a temperature of 69. It was cloudy, with a temperature of 64 at Bloomington, 69 at Paris, 67 at Terre Haute, and 68 at Decatur. And once again at 10 a.m. at the Champaign Airport, under cloudy skies, the temperature was 66. Looking elsewhere around the Midwest at 10 a.m., Chicago had light rain, and 62. Indianapolis was cloudy, and 68. St. Louis was partly sunny, and 67. Kansas City was mostly sunny, and 70. Des Moines was mostly sunny, and 71. Milwaukee was cloudy, and 59. The time is currently 10:24 a.m. Central Daylight Time. 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Now for the official National Weather Service forecast for Champaign, Urbana and surrounding areas of East Central Illinois. Rest of today, cloudy this morning, then becoming mostly sunny. Patchy fog this morning. A chance of showers with a slight chance of thunderstorms. Highs in the upper 70s. West winds around 5 miles an hour, becoming north this afternoon. Chance of rain 50%. Tonight, mostly clear until midnight, then becoming partly cloudy. Patchy fog after midnight. Lows in the upper 50s. East winds around 5 miles an hour. Memorial Day, patchy fog in the morning. Sunny. Highs in the lower 80s. East winds 5 to 10 miles an hour. Monday night, mostly clear until midnight, then becoming partly cloudy. Lows around 60. East winds 5 to 10 miles an hour. Tuesday, partly sunny. Highs in the lower 80s. East winds 5 to 10 miles an hour. Tuesday night and Wednesday, showers likely with a chance of thunderstorms. Lows in the mid-60s. Highs in the lower 80s. Chance of rain 70%. Wednesday night, mostly cloudy with a chance of showers and thunderstorms until midnight, then partly cloudy after midnight. Lows in the mid-60s. Chance of rain 50%. Thursday, partly sunny. A chance of showers and thunderstorms in the afternoon. Highs in the lower 80s. Chance of rain 30%. Thursday night and Friday, mostly cloudy. Lows in the lower 60s. Highs in the upper 70s. Friday night and Saturday, partly cloudy. Lows in the upper 50s. Highs in the mid-70s. Again, the forecast for Champaign, Urbana and surrounding areas of East Central Illinois for the rest of today, cloudy this morning, then becoming mostly sunny. Patchy fog this morning. A chance of showers and a slight chance of thunderstorms. Highs in the upper 70s. West winds around 5 miles an hour, becoming north this afternoon. Chance of rain 50%. At 10 a.m. at the Champaign Airport, skies were cloudy. The temperature
66 degrees, the dew point was 62, and the relative humidity was 87%. The wind was north at 10 miles an hour. The pressure was 30.05 inches and steady. Elsewhere around the area, at Rantoul, rain was falling, with a temperature of 62. It was mostly sunny, with a temperature of 70 at Mattoon, and 68 at Springfield. At Peoria, it was partly sunny, with a temperature of 69. It was cloudy, with a temperature of 64 at Bloomington, 69 at Paris, 67 at Terre Haute, and 68 at Decatur. And once again at 10 a.m. at the Champaign Airport, under cloudy skies, the temperature was 66. Looking elsewhere around the Midwest at 10 a.m., Chicago had light rain, and 62. Indianapolis was cloudy, and 68. St. Louis was cloudy, and 68. Kansas City was mostly sunny, and 70. Des Moines was mostly sunny, and 71. Milwaukee was cloudy, and 59. The time is currently 10:27 a.m. Central Daylight Time. 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Now for the official National Weather Service forecast for Champaign, Urbana, and surrounding areas of East Central Illinois. Rest of today, cloudy this morning, then becoming mostly sunny. Patchy fog this morning. A chance of showers with a slight chance of thunderstorms. Highs in the upper 70s. West winds around 5 miles an hour, becoming north this afternoon. Chance of rain 50%. Tonight, mostly clear until midnight, then becoming partly cloudy. Patchy fog after midnight. Lows in the upper 50s. East winds around 5 miles an hour. Memorial Day, patchy fog in the morning. Sunny. Highs in the lower 80s. East winds 5 to 10 miles an hour. Monday night, mostly clear until midnight, then becoming partly cloudy. Lows around 60. East winds 5 to 10 miles an hour. Tuesday, partly sunny. Highs in the lower 80s. East winds 5 to 10 miles an hour. Tuesday night and Wednesday, showers likely with a chance of thunderstorms. Lows in the mid-60s. Highs in the lower 80s. Chance of rain 70%. Wednesday night, mostly cloudy with a chance of showers and thunderstorms until midnight, then partly cloudy after midnight. Lows in the mid-60s. Chance of rain 50%. Thursday, partly sunny. A chance of showers and thunderstorms in the afternoon. Highs in the lower 80s. Chance of rain 30%. Thursday night and Friday, mostly cloudy. Lows in the lower 60s. Highs in the upper 70s. Friday night and Saturday, partly cloudy. Lows in the upper 50s. Highs in the mid-70s. Again, the forecast for Champaign, Urbana, and surrounding areas of East Central Illinois for the rest of today, cloudy this morning, then becoming mostly sunny. Patchy fog this morning. A chance of showers and a slight chance of thunderstorms. Highs in the upper 70s. West winds around 5 miles an hour, becoming north this afternoon. Chance of rain 50%. At 10 a.m. at the Champaign Airport, skies were cloudy. The temperature was 66 degrees, the dew point was 62, and the relative humidity was 87%. The wind was north at 10 miles an hour. The pressure was 30.05 inches and steady. Elsewhere around the area, at Rantoul, rain was falling, with a temperature of 62. It was mostly sunny, with a temperature of 70 at Mattoon, and 68 at Springfield. At Peoria, it was partly sunny, with a temperature of 69. It was cloudy, with a temperature of 64 at Bloomington, 69 at Paris, 67 at Terre Haute, and 68 at Decatur. And once again at 10 a.m. at the Champaign Airport, under cloudy skies, the temperature was 66. Looking elsewhere around the Midwest at 10 a.m., Chicago had light rain, and 62. Indianapolis was cloudy, and 68. St. Louis was cloudy, and 68. Kansas City was mostly sunny, and 70. Des Moines was mostly sunny, and 71. Milwaukee was cloudy, and 59. The time is currently 10:31 a.m. Central Daylight Time. 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

now for the official National Weather Service forecast for Champaign, Urbana, and surrounding areas of East Central Illinois. Rest of today, cloudy this morning, then becoming mostly sunny. Patchy fog this morning. A chance of showers with a slight chance of thunderstorms. Highs in the upper 70s. West winds around 5 miles an hour, becoming north this afternoon. Chance of rain 50%. Tonight, mostly clear until midnight, then becoming partly cloudy. Patchy fog after midnight. Lows in the upper 50s. East winds around 5 miles an hour. Memorial Day, patchy fog in the morning. Sunny. Highs in the lower 80s. East winds 5 to 10 miles an hour. Monday night, mostly clear until midnight, then becoming partly cloudy. Lows around 60. East winds 5 to 10 miles an hour. Tuesday, partly sunny. Highs in the lower 80s. East winds 5 to 10 miles an hour. Tuesday night and Wednesday, showers likely with a chance of thunderstorms. Lows in the mid-60s. Highs in the lower 80s. Chance of rain 70%. Wednesday night, mostly cloudy with a chance of showers and thunderstorms until midnight, then partly cloudy after midnight. Lows in the mid-60s. Chance of rain 50%. Lows in the mid-60s. Highs in the lower 80s. Chance of rain 70%. Wednesday night, mostly cloudy with a chance of showers and thunderstorms until midnight, then partly cloudy after midnight. Lows in the mid-60s. Chance of rain 50%. Thursday, partly sunny. A chance of showers and thunderstorms in the afternoon. Highs in the lower 80s. Chance of rain 30%. Thursday night and Friday, mostly cloudy. Lows in the lower 60s. Highs in the upper 70s. Friday night and Saturday, partly cloudy. Lows in the upper 50s. Highs in the mid-70s. Again, the forecast for Champaign, Urbana, and surrounding areas of East Central Illinois for the rest of today, cloudy this morning, then becoming mostly sunny. Patchy fog this morning. A chance of showers and a slight chance of thunderstorms. Highs in the upper 70s. West winds around 5 miles an hour, becoming north this afternoon. Chance of rain 50%. At 10 a.m. at the Champaign Airport, skies were cloudy. The temperature was 66 degrees, the dew point was 62, and the relative humidity was 87%. The wind was north at 10 miles an hour. The pressure was 30.05 inches and steady. Elsewhere around the area, at Rantoul, rain was falling, with a temperature of 62. It was mostly sunny, with a temperature of 70 at Mattoon, and 68 at Springfield. At Peoria, it was partly sunny, with a temperature of 69. It was cloudy, with a temperature of 64 at Bloomington, 69 at Paris, 67 at Terre Haute, and 68 at Decatur. And once again at 10 a.m. at the Champaign Airport, under cloudy skies, the temperature was 66. Looking elsewhere around the Midwest at 10 a.m., Chicago had light rain, and 62. Indianapolis was cloudy, and 68. St. Louis was cloudy, and 68. Kansas City was mostly sunny, and 70. Des Moines was mostly sunny, and 71. Milwaukee was cloudy, and 59. The time is currently 10:35 a.m. Central Daylight Time. 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Now for the official National Weather Service forecast for Champaign, Urbana, and surrounding areas of East Central Illinois. Rest of today, cloudy this morning, then becoming mostly sunny. Patchy fog this morning. A chance of showers with a slight chance of thunderstorms. Highs in the upper 70s. West winds around 5 miles an hour, becoming north this afternoon. Chance of rain 50%. Tonight, mostly clear until midnight, then becoming partly cloudy. Patchy fog after midnight. Lows in the upper 50s. East winds around 5 miles an hour. Memorial Day, patchy fog in the morning. Sunny. Highs in the lower 80s. East winds 5 to 10 miles an hour. Monday night, mostly clear until midnight, then becoming partly cloudy. Lows around 60. East winds 5 to 10 miles an hour. Tuesday,

partly sunny. Highs in the lower 80s. East winds 5 to 10 miles an hour. Tuesday night and Wednesday, showers likely with a chance of thunderstorms. Lows in the mid-60s. Highs in the lower 80s. Chance of rain 70%. Wednesday night, mostly cloudy with a chance of showers and thunderstorms until midnight, then partly cloudy after midnight. Lows in the mid-60s. Chance of rain 50%. Thursday, partly sunny. A chance of showers and thunderstorms in the afternoon. Highs in the lower 80s. Chance of rain 30%. Thursday night and Friday, mostly cloudy. Lows in the lower 60s. Highs in the upper 70s. Friday night and Saturday, partly cloudy. Lows in the upper 50s. Highs in the mid 70s. Again, the forecast for Champaign, Urbana and surrounding areas of east central Illinois for the rest of today, cloudy this morning, then becoming mostly sunny. Patchy fog this morning. A chance of showers and a slight chance of thunderstorms. Highs in the upper 70s. West winds around 5 miles an hour, becoming north this afternoon. Chance of rain 50%. At 10 a.m. at the Champaign Airport, skies were cloudy. The temperature was 66 degrees, the dew point was 62, and the relative humidity was 87%. The wind was north at 10 miles an hour. The pressure was 30.05 inches and steady. Elsewhere around the area, at Red Tool, rain was falling, with a temperature of 62. It was mostly sunny, with a temperature of 70 at Mattoon, and 68 at Springfield. At Peoria, it was partly sunny, with a temperature of 69. It was cloudy, with a temperature of 64 at Bloomington, 69 at Paris, 67 at Terre Haute, and 68 at Decatur. And once again at 10 a.m. at the Champaign Airport, under cloudy skies, the temperature was 66. Looking elsewhere around the Midwest at 10 a.m., Chicago had light rain, and 62. Indianapolis was cloudy, and 68. St. Louis was cloudy, and 68. Kansas City was mostly sunny, and 70. Des Moines was mostly sunny, and 71. Milwaukee was cloudy, and 59. The time is currently 10:38 a.m. Central Daylight Time. 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Now for the official National Weather Service forecast for Champaign, Urbana and surrounding areas of East Central Illinois. Rest of today, cloudy this morning, then becoming mostly sunny. Patchy fog this morning. A chance of showers with a slight chance of thunderstorms. Highs in the upper 70s. West winds around 5 miles an hour, becoming north this afternoon. Chance of rain 50%. Tonight, mostly clear until midnight, then becoming partly cloudy. Patchy fog after midnight. Lows in the upper 50s. East winds around 5 miles an hour. Memorial Day, patchy fog in the morning. Sunny. Highs in the lower 80s. East winds 5 to 10 miles an hour. Monday night, mostly clear until midnight, then becoming partly cloudy. Lows around 60. East winds 5 to 10 miles an hour. Tuesday, partly sunny. Highs in the lower 80s. East winds 5 to 10 miles an hour. Tuesday night and Wednesday, showers likely with a chance of thunderstorms. Lows in the mid-60s. Highs in the lower 80s. Chance of rain 70%. Wednesday night, mostly cloudy with a chance of showers and thunderstorms until midnight, then partly cloudy after midnight. Lows in the mid-60s. Chance of rain 50%. Thursday, partly sunny. A chance of showers and thunderstorms in the afternoon. Highs in the lower 80s. Chance of rain 30%. Thursday night and Friday, mostly cloudy. Lows in the lower 60s. Highs in the upper 70s. Friday night and Saturday, partly cloudy. Lows in the upper 50s. Highs in the mid-70s. Again, the forecast for Champaign, Urbana and surrounding areas of east central Illinois for the rest of today, cloudy this morning, then becoming mostly sunny. Patchy fog this morning. A chance of showers and a slight chance of thunderstorms. Highs in the upper 70s. West winds around 5 miles an hour, becoming north this afternoon. Chance of rain

at 10 a.m. at the Champaign Airport, skies were cloudy. The temperature was 66 degrees, the dew point was 62, and the relative humidity was 87%. The wind was north at 10 miles an hour. The pressure was 30.05 inches and steady. Elsewhere around the area, at Rantoul, rain was falling, with a temperature of 62. It was mostly sunny, with a temperature of 70 at Mattoon, and 68 at Springfield. At Peoria, it was partly sunny, with a temperature of 69. It was cloudy, with a temperature of 64 at Bloomington, 69 at Paris, 67 at Terre Haute, and 68 at Decatur. And once again at 10 a.m. at the Champaign Airport, under cloudy skies, the temperature was 66. Looking elsewhere around the Midwest at 10 a.m., Chicago had light rain, and 62. Indianapolis was cloudy, and 68. St. Louis was cloudy, and 68. Kansas City was mostly sunny, and 70. Des Moines was mostly sunny, and 71. Milwaukee was cloudy, and 59. The time is currently 10:42 a.m. Central Daylight Time. 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Now for the official National Weather Service forecast for Champaign, Urbana, and surrounding areas of East Central Illinois. Rest of today, cloudy this morning, then becoming mostly sunny. Patchy fog this morning. A chance of showers with a slight chance of thunderstorms. Highs in the upper 70s. West winds around 5 miles an hour, becoming north this afternoon. Chance of rain 50%. Tonight, mostly clear until midnight, then becoming partly cloudy. Patchy fog after midnight. Lows in the upper 50s. East winds around 5 miles an hour. Memorial Day, patchy fog in the morning. Sunny. Highs in the lower 80s. East winds 5 to 10 miles an hour. Monday night, mostly clear until midnight, then becoming partly cloudy. Lows around 60. East winds 5 to 10 miles an hour. Tuesday, partly sunny. Highs in the lower 80s. East winds 5 to 10 miles an hour. Tuesday night and Wednesday, showers likely with a chance of thunderstorms. Lows in the mid-60s. Highs in the lower 80s. Chance of rain 70%. Wednesday night, mostly cloudy with a chance of showers and thunderstorms until midnight, then partly cloudy after midnight. Lows in the mid-60s. Chance of rain 50%. Thursday, partly sunny. A chance of showers and thunderstorms in the afternoon. Highs in the lower 80s. Chance of rain 30%. Thursday night and Friday, mostly cloudy. Lows in the lower 60s. Highs in the upper 70s. Friday night and Saturday, partly cloudy. Lows in the upper 50s. Highs in the mid-70s. Again, the forecast for Champaign, Urbana, and surrounding areas of East Central Illinois for the rest of today, cloudy this morning, then becoming mostly sunny. Patchy fog this morning. A chance of showers and a slight chance of thunderstorms. Highs in the upper 70s. West winds around 5 miles an hour, becoming north this afternoon. Chance of rain 50%. At 10 a.m. at the Champaign Airport, skies were cloudy. The temperature was 66 degrees, the dew point was 62, and the relative humidity was 87%. The wind was north at 10 miles an hour. The pressure was 30.05 inches and steady. Elsewhere around the area, at Rantoul, rain was falling, with a temperature of 62. It was mostly sunny, with a temperature of 70 at Mattoon, and 68 at Springfield. At Peoria, it was partly sunny, with a temperature of 69. It was cloudy, with a temperature of 64 at Bloomington, 69 at Paris, 67 at Terre Haute, and 68 at Decatur. And once again at 10 a.m. at the Champaign Airport, under cloudy skies, the temperature was 66. Looking elsewhere around the Midwest at 10 a.m., Chicago had light rain, and 62. Indianapolis was cloudy, and 68. St. Louis was cloudy, and 68. Kansas City was mostly sunny, and 70. Des Moines was mostly sunny, and 71. Milwaukee was cloudy, and 59. The time is currently 10:46 a.m. Central Daylight.

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Now for the official National Weather Service forecast for Champaign, Urbana, and surrounding areas of East Central Illinois. Rest of today, cloudy this morning, then becoming mostly sunny. Patchy fog this morning. A chance of showers with a slight chance of thunderstorms. Highs in the upper 70s. West winds around 5 miles an hour, becoming north this afternoon. Chance of rain 50%. Tonight, mostly clear until midnight, then becoming partly cloudy. Patchy fog after midnight. Lows in the upper 50s. East winds around 5 miles an hour. Memorial Day, patchy fog in the morning. Sunny. Highs in the lower 80s. East winds 5 to 10 miles an hour. Monday night, mostly clear until midnight, then becoming partly cloudy. Lows around 60. East winds 5 to 10 miles an hour. Tuesday, partly sunny. Highs in the lower 80s. East winds 5 to 10 miles an hour. Tuesday night and Wednesday, showers likely with a chance of thunderstorms. Lows in the mid-60s. Highs in the lower 80s. Chance of rain 70%. Wednesday night, mostly cloudy with a chance of showers and thunderstorms until midnight, then partly cloudy after midnight. Lows in the mid-60s. Chance of rain 50%. Thursday, partly sunny. A chance of showers and thunderstorms in the afternoon. Highs in the lower 80s. Chance of rain 30%. Thursday night and Friday, mostly cloudy. Lows in the lower 60s. Highs in the upper 70s. Friday night and Saturday, partly cloudy. Lows in the upper 50s. Highs in the mid-70s. Again, the forecast for Champaign, Urbana, and surrounding areas of East Central Illinois for the rest of today, cloudy this morning, then becoming mostly sunny. Patchy fog this morning. A chance of showers and a slight chance of thunderstorms. Highs in the upper 70s. West winds around 5 miles an hour, becoming north this afternoon. Chance of rain 50%. At 10 a.m. at the Champaign Airport, skies were cloudy. The temperature was 66 degrees, the dew point was 62, and the relative humidity was 87%. The wind was north at 10 miles an hour. The pressure was 30.05 inches and steady. Elsewhere around the area, at Rantoul, rain was falling, with a temperature of 62. It was mostly sunny, with a temperature of 70 at Mattoon, and 68 at Springfield. At Peoria, it was partly sunny, with a temperature of 69. It was cloudy, with a temperature of 64 at Bloomington, 69 at Paris, 67 at Terre Haute, and 68 at Decatur. And once again at 10 a.m. at the Champaign Airport, under cloudy skies, the temperature was 66. Looking elsewhere around the Midwest at 10 a.m., Chicago had light rain, and 62. Indianapolis was cloudy, and 68. St. Louis was cloudy, and 68. Kansas City was mostly sunny, and 70. Des Moines was mostly sunny, and 71. Milwaukee was cloudy, and 59. The time is currently 10:50 a.m. Central Daylight Time. 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Now for the official National Weather Service forecast for Champaign, Urbana, and surrounding areas of East Central Illinois. Rest of today, cloudy this morning, then becoming mostly sunny. Patchy fog this morning. A chance of showers with a slight chance of thunderstorms. Highs in the upper 70s. West winds around 5 miles an hour, becoming north this afternoon. Chance of rain 50%. Tonight, mostly clear until midnight, then becoming partly cloudy. Patchy fog after midnight. Lows in the upper 50s. East winds around 5 miles an hour. Memorial Day, patchy fog in the morning. Sunny. Highs in the lower 80s. East winds 5 to 10 miles an hour. Monday night, mostly clear until midnight, then becoming partly cloudy. Lows around 60. East winds 5 to 10 miles an hour. Tuesday, partly sunny. Highs in the lower 80s. East winds 5 to 10 miles an hour. Tuesday night and Wednesday, showers likely with a chance of thunderstorms.

lows in the mid-60s. Highs in the lower 80s. Chance of rain 70%. Wednesday night, mostly cloudy with a chance of showers and thunderstorms until midnight, then partly cloudy after midnight. Lows in the mid-60s. Chance of rain 50%. Thursday, partly sunny. A chance of showers and thunderstorms in the afternoon. Highs in the lower 80s. Chance of rain 30%. Thursday night and Friday, mostly cloudy. Lows in the lower 60s. Highs in the upper 70s. Friday night and Saturday, partly cloudy. Lows in the upper 50s. Highs in the mid 70s. Again, the forecast for Champaign, Urbana and surrounding areas of East Central Illinois for the rest of today, cloudy this morning, then becoming mostly sunny. Patchy fog this morning. A chance of showers and a slight chance of thunderstorms. Highs in the upper 70s. West winds around 5 miles an hour, becoming north this afternoon. Chance of rain 50%. At 10 a.m. at the Champaign Airport, skies were cloudy. The temperature was 66 degrees, the dew point was 62, and the relative humidity was 87%. The wind was north at 10 miles an hour. The pressure was 30.05 inches and steady. Elsewhere around the area, at Rantoul, rain was falling, with a temperature of 62. It was mostly sunny, with a temperature of 70 at Mattoon, and 68 at Springfield. At Peoria, it was partly sunny, with a temperature of 69. It was cloudy, with a temperature of 64 at Bloomington, 69 at Paris, 67 at Terre Haute, and 68 at Decatur. And once again at 10 a.m. at the Champaign Airport, under cloudy skies, the temperature was 66. Looking elsewhere around the Midwest at 10 a.m., Chicago had light rain, and 62. Indianapolis was cloudy, and 68. St. Louis was cloudy, and 68. Kansas City was mostly sunny, and 70. Des Moines was mostly sunny, and 71. Milwaukee was cloudy, and 59. The time is currently 10:53 a.m. Central Daylight Time. 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Now for the official National Weather Service forecast for Champaign, Urbana and surrounding areas of East Central Illinois. Rest of today, cloudy this morning, then becoming mostly sunny. Patchy fog this morning. A chance of showers with a slight chance of thunderstorms. Highs in the upper 70s. West winds around 5 miles an hour, becoming north this afternoon. Chance of rain 50%. Tonight, mostly clear until midnight, then becoming partly cloudy. Patchy fog after midnight. Lows in the upper 50s. East winds around 5 miles an hour. Memorial Day, patchy fog in the morning. Sunny. Highs in the lower 80s. East winds 5 to 10 miles an hour. Monday night, mostly clear until midnight, then becoming partly cloudy. Lows around 60. East winds 5 to 10 miles an hour. Tuesday, partly sunny. Highs in the lower 80s. East winds 5 to 10 miles an hour. Tuesday night and Wednesday, showers likely with a chance of thunderstorms. Lows in the mid-60s. Highs in the lower 80s. Chance of rain 70%. Wednesday night, mostly cloudy with a chance of showers and thunderstorms until midnight, then partly cloudy after midnight. Lows in the mid-60s. Chance of rain 50%. Thursday, partly sunny. A chance of showers and thunderstorms in the afternoon. Highs in the lower 80s. Chance of rain 30%. Thursday night and Friday, mostly cloudy. Lows in the lower 60s. Highs in the upper 70s. Friday night and Saturday, partly cloudy. Lows in the upper 50s. Highs in the mid-70s. Again, the forecast for Champaign, Urbana and surrounding areas of East Central Illinois for the rest of today, cloudy this morning, then becoming mostly sunny. Patchy fog this morning. A chance of showers and a slight chance of thunderstorms. Highs in the upper 70s. West winds around 5 miles an hour, becoming north this afternoon. Chance of rain 50%. At 10 a.m. at the Champaign Airport, skies were cloudy. The temperature was 66 degrees, the dew point was 62, and the relative humidity was
87%. The wind was north at 10 miles an hour. The pressure was 30.05 inches and steady. Elsewhere around the area, at Rantoul, rain was falling, with a temperature of 62. It was mostly sunny, with a temperature of 70 at Mattoon, and 68 at Springfield. At Peoria, it was partly sunny, with a temperature of 69. It was cloudy, with a temperature of 64 at Bloomington, 69 at Paris, 67 at Terre Haute, and 68 at Decatur. And once again at 10 a.m. at the Champagne Airport, under cloudy skies, the temperature was 66. Looking elsewhere around the Midwest at 10 a.m., Chicago had light rain, and 62. Indianapolis was cloudy, and 68. St. Louis was cloudy, and 68. Kansas City was mostly sunny, and 70. Des Moines was mostly sunny, and 71. Milwaukee was cloudy, and 59. The time is currently 10:57 a.m. Central Daylight Time. 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Now for the official National Weather Service forecast for Champaign, Urbana, and surrounding areas of East Central Illinois. Rest of today, cloudy this morning, then becoming mostly sunny. Patchy fog this morning. A chance of showers with a slight chance of thunderstorms. Highs in the upper 70s. West winds around 5 miles an hour, becoming north this afternoon. Chance of rain 50%. Tonight, mostly clear until midnight, then becoming partly cloudy. Patchy fog after midnight. Lows in the upper 50s. East winds around 5 miles an hour. Memorial Day, patchy fog in the morning. Sunny. Highs in the lower 80s. East winds 5 to 10 miles an hour. Monday night, mostly clear until midnight, then becoming partly cloudy. Lows around 60. East winds 5 to 10 miles an hour. Tuesday, partly sunny. Highs in the lower 80s. East winds 5 to 10 miles an hour. Tuesday night and Wednesday, showers likely with a chance of thunderstorms. Lows in the mid-60s. Highs in the lower 80s. Chance of rain 70%. Wednesday night, mostly cloudy with a chance of showers and thunderstorms until midnight, then partly cloudy after midnight. Lows in the mid-60s. Chance of rain 50%. Thursday, partly sunny. A chance of showers and thunderstorms in the afternoon. Highs in the lower 80s. Chance of rain 30%. Thursday night and Friday, mostly cloudy. Lows in the lower 60s. Highs in the upper 70s. Friday night and Saturday, partly cloudy. Lows in the upper 50s. Highs in the mid-70s. Again, the forecast for Champaign, Urbana, and surrounding areas of East Central Illinois for the rest of today, cloudy this morning, then becoming mostly sunny. Patchy fog this morning. A chance of showers and a slight chance of thunderstorms. Highs in the upper 70s. West winds around 5 miles an hour, becoming north this afternoon. Chance of rain 50%. The time is currently 11 a.m. Central Daylight Time. 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Now for the official National Weather Service forecast for Champaign, Urbana, and surrounding areas of East Central Illinois. Rest of today, cloudy this morning, then becoming mostly sunny. Patchy fog this morning. A chance of showers with a slight chance of thunderstorms. Highs in the upper 70s. West winds around 5 miles an hour, becoming north this afternoon. Chance of rain 50%. Tonight, mostly clear until midnight, then becoming partly cloudy. Patchy fog after midnight. Lows in the upper 50s. East winds around 5 miles an hour. Memorial Day, patchy fog in the morning. Sunny. Highs in the lower 80s. East winds 5 to 10 miles an hour. Monday night, mostly clear until midnight, then becoming partly cloudy. Lows around 60. East winds 5 to 10 miles an hour. Tuesday, partly sunny. Highs in the lower 80s. East winds 5 to 10 miles an hour. Tuesday night and Wednesday, showers likely with a chance of thunderstorms. Lows in the mid-60s. Highs in the lower 80s. Chance of rain 70%.
Wednesday night, mostly cloudy with a chance of showers and thunderstorms until midnight, then partly cloudy after midnight. Lows in the mid-60s. Chance of rain 50%. Thursday, partly sunny. A chance of showers and thunderstorms in the afternoon. Highs in the lower 80s. Chance of rain 30%. Thursday night and Friday, mostly cloudy. Lows in the lower 60s. Highs in the upper 70s. Friday night and Saturday, partly cloudy. Lows in the upper 50s. Highs in the mid-70s. Again, the forecast for Champaign, Urbana and surrounding areas of east central Illinois for the rest of today, cloudy this morning, then becoming mostly sunny. Patchy fog this morning. A chance of showers and a slight chance of thunderstorms. Highs in the upper 70s. West winds around 5 miles an hour, becoming north this afternoon. Chance of rain 50%. The time is currently 11:02 a.m. Central Daylight Time. 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Now for the official National Weather Service forecast for Champaign, Urbana and surrounding areas of east central Illinois. Rest of today, cloudy this morning, then becoming mostly sunny. Patchy fog this morning. A chance of showers with a slight chance of thunderstorms. Highs in the upper 70s. West winds around 5 miles an hour, becoming north this afternoon. Chance of rain 50%. Tonight, mostly clear until midnight, then becoming partly cloudy. Patchy fog after midnight. Lows in the upper 50s. East winds around 5 miles an hour. Memorial Day, patchy fog in the morning. Sunny. Highs in the lower 80s. East winds 5 to 10 miles an hour. Monday night, mostly clear until midnight, then becoming partly cloudy. Lows around 60. East winds 5 to 10 miles an hour. Tuesday, partly sunny. Highs in the lower 80s. East winds 5 to 10 miles an hour. Tuesday night and Wednesday, showers likely with a chance of thunderstorms. Lows in the mid-60s. Highs in the lower 80s. Chance of rain 70%. Wednesday night, mostly cloudy with a chance of showers and thunderstorms until midnight, then partly cloudy after midnight. Lows in the mid-60s. Chance of rain 50%. Thursday, partly sunny. A chance of showers and thunderstorms in the afternoon. Highs in the lower 80s. Chance of rain 30%. Thursday night and Friday, mostly cloudy. Lows in the lower 60s. Highs in the upper 70s. Friday night and Saturday, partly cloudy. Lows in the upper 50s. Highs in the mid-70s. Again, the forecast for Champaign, Urbana and surrounding areas of east central Illinois for the rest of today, cloudy this morning, then becoming mostly sunny. Patchy fog this morning. A chance of showers and a slight chance of thunderstorms. Highs in the upper 70s. West winds around 5 miles an hour, becoming north this afternoon. Chance of rain 50%. At 11 a.m. at the Champaign Airport, skies were cloudy. The temperature was 67 degrees, the dew point was 62, and the relative humidity was 84%. The wind was north at 6 miles an hour. The pressure was 30.07 inches and rising. Elsewhere around the area, at Springfield, it was mostly sunny, with a temperature of 72. At Peoria, it was partly sunny, with a temperature of 72. It was cloudy, with a temperature of 67 at Bloomington, 64 at Rantoul, and 72 at Paris. Under cloudy skies, Terre Haute reported 69, Mattoon reported 71, and Decatur reported 67. And once again at 11 a.m. at the Champaign Airport, under cloudy skies, the temperature was 67. 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
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Now for the official National Weather Service forecast for Champaign, Urbana, and surrounding areas of East Central Illinois. Rest of today, cloudy this morning, then becoming mostly sunny. Patchy fog this morning. A chance of showers with a slight chance of thunderstorms. Highs in the upper 70s. West winds around 5 miles an hour, becoming north this afternoon. Chance of rain 50%. Tonight, mostly clear until midnight, then becoming partly cloudy. Patchy fog after midnight. Lows in the upper 50s. East winds around 5 miles an hour. Memorial Day, patchy fog in the morning. Sunny. Highs in the lower 80s. East winds 5 to 10 miles an hour. Monday night, mostly clear until midnight, then becoming partly cloudy. Lows around 60. East winds 5 to 10 miles an hour. Tuesday, partly sunny. Highs in the lower 80s. East winds 5 to 10 miles an hour. Tuesday night and Wednesday, showers likely with a chance of thunderstorms. Lows in the mid-60s. Highs in the lower 80s. Chance of rain 70%. Wednesday night, mostly cloudy with a chance of showers and thunderstorms until midnight, then partly cloudy after midnight. Lows in the mid-60s. Chance of rain 50%. Thursday, partly sunny. A chance of showers and thunderstorms in the afternoon. Highs in the lower 80s. Chance of rain 30%. Thursday night and Friday, mostly cloudy. Lows in the lower 60s. Highs in the upper 70s. Friday night and Saturday, partly cloudy. Lows in the upper 50s. Highs in the mid-70s. Again, the forecast for Champaign, Urbana, and surrounding areas of East Central Illinois for the rest of today, cloudy this morning, then becoming mostly sunny. Patchy fog this morning. A chance of showers and a slight chance of thunderstorms. Highs in the upper 70s. West winds around 5 miles an hour, becoming north this afternoon. Chance of rain 50%. At 11 a.m. at the Champaign Airport, skies were cloudy. The temperature was 67 degrees, the dew point was 62, and the relative humidity was 84%. The wind was north at 6 miles an hour. The pressure was 30.07 inches and rising. Elsewhere around the area, at Springfield, it was mostly sunny, with a temperature of 72. At Peoria, it was partly sunny, with a temperature of 72. It was cloudy, with a temperature of 67 at Bloomington, 64 at Rantoul, and 72 at Paris. Under cloudy skies, Terre Haute reported 69, Mattoon reported 71, and Decatur reported 67. And once again at 11 a.m. at the Champaign Airport, under cloudy skies, the temperature was 67. Looking elsewhere around the Midwest at 11 a.m., Chicago was partly sunny, and 63. Indianapolis was cloudy, and 70. St. Louis was partly sunny, and 69. Kansas City was mostly sunny, and 73. Des Moines was sunny, and 75. Milwaukee was partly sunny, and 65. And now a discussion of hazardous weather conditions for the following counties in Illinois: Champaign, Coles, Douglas, Edgar, Moultrie, Piatt, and Vermilion. This hazardous weather outlook is for East Central Illinois and Southeast Illinois. For this afternoon and tonight, isolated thunderstorms are possible this afternoon until a cold front moves through the area. The severe weather risk is low. Patchy dense fog is possible after midnight. For Monday through Saturday, some dense fog will linger into early Monday morning. A few thunderstorms are expected Tuesday through Wednesday. The threat for severe weather is low. Lingering flooding on the Little Wabash River is expected to subside on Tuesday. Spotter information statement: spotter activation is not anticipated through tonight. The time is currently 11:11 a.m. Central Daylight Time. 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Now for the official National Weather Service forecast for Champaign, Urbana, and surrounding areas of East Central Illinois. Rest of today, cloudy this morning, then becoming mostly sunny. Patchy fog this morning. A chance of shower.

with a slight chance of thunderstorms. Highs in the upper 70s. West winds around 5 miles an hour, becoming north this afternoon. Chance of rain 50%. Tonight, mostly clear until midnight, then becoming partly cloudy. Patchy fog after midnight. Lows in the upper 50s. East winds around 5 miles an hour. Memorial Day, patchy fog in the morning. Sunny. Highs in the lower 80s. East winds 5 to 10 miles an hour. Monday night, mostly clear until midnight, then becoming partly cloudy. Lows around 60. East winds 5 to 10 miles an hour. Tuesday, partly sunny. Highs in the lower 80s. East winds 5 to 10 miles an hour. Tuesday night and Wednesday, showers likely with a chance of thunderstorms. Lows in the mid-60s. Highs in the lower 80s. Chance of rain 70%. Wednesday night, mostly cloudy with a chance of showers and thunderstorms until midnight, then partly cloudy after midnight. Lows in the mid-60s. Chance of rain 50%. Thursday, partly sunny. A chance of showers and thunderstorms in the afternoon. Highs in the lower 80s. Chance of rain 30%. Thursday night and Friday, mostly cloudy. Lows in the lower 60s. Highs in the upper 70s. Friday night and Saturday, partly cloudy. Lows in the upper 50s. Highs in the mid-70s. Again, the forecast for Champaign, Urbana and surrounding areas of East Central Illinois for the rest of today, cloudy this morning, then becoming mostly sunny. Patchy fog this morning. A chance of showers and a slight chance of thunderstorms. Highs in the upper 70s. West winds around 5 miles an hour, becoming north this afternoon. Chance of rain 50%. At 11 a.m. at the Champaign Airport, skies were cloudy. The temperature was 68 degrees, the dew point was 62, and the relative humidity was 81%. The wind was north at 5 miles an hour. The pressure was 30.07 inches and rising. Elsewhere around the area, at Springfield, it was mostly sunny, with a temperature of 72. At Peoria, it was partly sunny, with a temperature of 72. It was cloudy, with a temperature of 67 at Bloomington, 64 at Rantoul, and 72 at Paris. Under cloudy skies, Terre Haute reported 69, Mattoon reported 71, and Decatur reported 67. And once again at 11 a.m. at the Champaign Airport, under cloudy skies, the temperature was 68. Looking elsewhere around the Midwest at 11 a.m., Chicago was partly sunny, and 63. Indianapolis was cloudy, and 70. St. Louis was partly sunny, and 69. Kansas City was mostly sunny, and 73. Des Moines was sunny, and 75. Milwaukee was partly sunny, and 65. Looking elsewhere around the Midwest at 11 a.m., Chicago was partly sunny, and 63. Indianapolis was cloudy, and 70. St. Louis was partly sunny, and 69. Kansas City was mostly sunny, and 73. Des Moines was sunny, and 75. Milwaukee was partly sunny, and 65. And now a discussion of hazardous weather conditions for the following counties in Illinois: Champaign, Coles, Douglas, Edgar, Moultrie, Piatt, and Vermilion. This hazardous weather outlook is for East Central Illinois and Southeast Illinois. For this afternoon and tonight, isolated thunderstorms are possible this afternoon until a cold front moves through the area. The severe weather risk is low. Patchy dense fog is possible after midnight. For Monday through Saturday, some dense fog will linger into early Monday morning. A few thunderstorms are expected Tuesday through Wednesday. The threat for severe weather is low. Lingering flooding on the Little Wabash River is expected to subside on Tuesday. Spotter information statement: spotter activation is not anticipated through tonight. The time is currently 11:16 a.m. Central Daylight Time. 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Now for the official National Weather Service forecast for Champaign, Urbana and surrounding areas of East Central Illinois. Rest of today, cloudy this morning, then becoming mostly sunny. Patchy fog this morning. A chance of showers with a slight chance of thunderstorms.

mostly clear until midnight, then becoming partly cloudy. Lows around 60. East winds 5 to 10 miles an hour. Tuesday, partly sunny. Highs in the lower 80s. East winds 5 to 10 miles an hour. Tuesday night and Wednesday, showers likely with a chance of thunderstorms. Lows in the mid-60s. Highs in the lower 80s. Chance of rain 70%. Wednesday night, mostly cloudy with a chance of showers and thunderstorms until midnight, then partly cloudy after midnight. Lows in the mid-60s. Chance of rain 50%. Thursday, partly sunny. A chance of showers and thunderstorms in the afternoon. Highs in the lower 80s. Chance of rain 30%. Thursday night and Friday, mostly cloudy. Lows in the lower 60s. Highs in the upper 70s. Friday night and Saturday, partly cloudy. Lows in the upper 50s. Highs in the mid-70s. Again, the forecast for Champaign, Urbana and surrounding areas of East Central Illinois for the rest of today, cloudy this morning, then becoming mostly sunny. Patchy fog this morning. A chance of showers and a slight chance of thunderstorms. Highs in the upper 70s. West winds around 5 miles an hour, becoming north this afternoon. Chance of rain 50%. At 11 a.m. at the Champaign Airport, skies were cloudy. The temperature was 68 degrees, the dew point was 62, and the relative humidity was 81%. The wind was north at 5 miles an hour. The pressure was 30.07 inches and rising. Elsewhere around the area, at Springfield, it was mostly sunny, with a temperature of 72. At Peoria, it was partly sunny, with a temperature of 72. It was cloudy, with a temperature of 67 at Bloomington, 64 at Rantoul, and 72 at Paris. Under cloudy skies, Terre Haute reported 69, Mattoon reported 71, and Decatur reported 67. And once again at 11 a.m. at the Champaign Airport, under cloudy skies, the temperature was 68. Looking elsewhere around the Midwest at 11 a.m., Chicago was partly sunny, and 63. Indianapolis was cloudy, and 70. St. Louis was partly sunny, and 69. Kansas City was mostly sunny, and 73. Des Moines was sunny, and 75. Milwaukee was partly sunny, and 65. And now a discussion of hazardous weather conditions for the following counties in Illinois: Champaign, Coles, Douglas, Edgar, Moultrie, Piatt, and Vermilion. This hazardous weather outlook is for East Central Illinois and Southeast Illinois. For this afternoon and tonight, isolated thunderstorms are possible this afternoon until a cold front moves through the area. The severe weather risk is low. Patchy dense fog is possible after midnight. For Monday through Saturday, some dense fog will linger into early Monday morning. A few thunderstorms are expected Tuesday through Wednesday. The threat for severe weather is low. Lingering flooding on the Little Wabash River is expected to subside on Tuesday. Spotter information statement: spotter activation is not anticipated through tonight. The time is currently 11:20 a.m. Central Daylight Time. 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Now for the official National Weather Service forecast for Champaign, Urbana and surrounding areas of East Central Illinois. Rest of today, cloudy this morning, then becoming mostly sunny. Patchy fog this morning. A chance of showers with a slight chance of thunderstorms. Highs in the upper 70s. West winds around 5 miles an hour, becoming north this afternoon. Chance of rain 50%. Tonight, mostly clear until midnight, then becoming partly cloudy. Patchy fog after midnight. Lows in the upper 50s. East winds around 5 miles an hour. Memorial Day, patchy fog in the morning. Sunny. Highs in the lower 80s. East winds 5 to 10 miles an hour. Monday night, mostly clear until midnight, then becoming partly cloudy. Lows around 60. East winds 5 to 10 miles an hour. Tuesday, partly sunny. Highs in the lower 80s. East winds 5 to 10 miles an hour. Tuesday night and Wednesday, showers likely with a chance of thunderstorms. Lows in the mid-60s. Highs in the lower 80s.

chance of rain 70%. Wednesday night, mostly cloudy with a chance of showers and thunderstorms until midnight, then partly cloudy after midnight. Lows in the mid-60s. Chance of rain 50%. Thursday, partly sunny. A chance of showers and thunderstorms in the afternoon. Highs in the lower 80s. Chance of rain 30%. Thursday night and Friday, mostly cloudy. Lows in the lower 60s. Highs in the upper 70s. Friday night and Saturday, partly cloudy. Lows in the upper 50s. Highs in the mid-70s. Again, the forecast for Champaign, Urbana and surrounding areas of East Central Illinois for the rest of today, cloudy this morning, then becoming mostly sunny. Patchy fog this morning. A chance of showers and a slight chance of thunderstorms. Highs in the upper 70s. West winds around 5 miles an hour, becoming north this afternoon. Chance of rain 50%. At 11 a.m. at the Champaign Airport, skies were cloudy. The temperature was 68 degrees, the dew point was 62, and the relative humidity was 81%. The wind was north at 5 miles an hour. The pressure was 30.07 inches and rising. Elsewhere around the area, at Springfield, it was mostly sunny, with a temperature of 72. At Peoria, it was partly sunny, with a temperature of 72. It was cloudy, with a temperature of 67 at Bloomington, 64 at Rantoul, and 73 at Paris. Under cloudy skies, Terre Haute reported 69, Mattoon reported 71, and Decatur reported 67. And once again at 11 a.m. at the Champaign Airport, under cloudy skies, the temperature was 68. Looking elsewhere around the Midwest at 11 a.m., Chicago was partly sunny, and 63. Indianapolis was cloudy, and 70. St. Louis was partly sunny, and 69. Kansas City was mostly sunny, and 73. Des Moines was sunny, and 75. Milwaukee was partly sunny, and 65. And now a discussion of hazardous weather conditions for the following counties in Illinois: Champaign, Coles, Douglas, Edgar, Moultrie, Piatt, and Vermilion. This hazardous weather outlook is for East Central Illinois and Southeast Illinois. For this afternoon and tonight, isolated thunderstorms are possible this afternoon until a cold front moves through the area. The severe weather risk is low. Patchy dense fog is possible after midnight. For Monday through Saturday, some dense fog will linger into early Monday morning. A few thunderstorms are expected Tuesday through Wednesday. The threat for severe weather is low. Lingering flooding on the Little Wabash River is expected to subside on Tuesday. Spotter information statement: spotter activation is not anticipated through tonight. The time is currently 11:25 a.m. Central Daylight Time. 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Now for the official National Weather Service forecast for Champaign, Urbana and surrounding areas of East Central Illinois. Rest of today, cloudy this morning, then becoming mostly sunny. Patchy fog this morning. A chance of showers with a slight chance of thunderstorms. Highs in the upper 70s. West winds around 5 miles an hour, becoming north this afternoon. Chance of rain 50%. Tonight, mostly clear until midnight, then becoming partly cloudy. Patchy fog after midnight. Lows in the upper 50s. East winds around 5 miles an hour. Memorial Day, patchy fog in the morning. Sunny. Highs in the lower 80s. East winds 5 to 10 miles an hour. Monday night, mostly clear until midnight, then becoming partly cloudy. Lows around 60. East winds 5 to 10 miles an hour. Tuesday, partly sunny. Highs in the lower 80s. East winds 5 to 10 miles an hour. Tuesday night and Wednesday, showers likely with a chance of thunderstorms. Lows in the mid-60s. Highs in the lower 80s. Chance of rain 70%. Wednesday night, mostly cloudy with a chance of showers and thunderstorms until midnight, then partly cloudy after midnight. Lows in the mid-60s. Chance of rain 50%. Thursday, partly sunny. A chance of showers and thunderstorms in the afternoon. Highs in the lower 80s. Chance of rain 30%.
Thursday night and Friday, mostly cloudy. Lows in the lower 60s. Highs in the upper 70s. Friday night and Saturday, partly cloudy. Lows in the upper 50s. Highs in the mid 70s. Again, the forecast for Champaign, Urbana and surrounding areas of East Central Illinois for the rest of today, cloudy this morning, then becoming mostly sunny. Patchy fog this morning. A chance of showers and a slight chance of thunderstorms. Highs in the upper 70s. West winds around 5 miles an hour, becoming north this afternoon. Chance of rain 50%. At 11 a.m. at the Champaign Airport, skies were cloudy. The temperature was 68 degrees, the dew point was 62, and the relative humidity was 81%. The wind was north at 5 miles an hour. The pressure was 30.07 inches and rising. Elsewhere around the area, at Springfield, it was mostly sunny, with a temperature of 72. At Peoria, it was partly sunny, with a temperature of 72. It was cloudy, with a temperature of 67 at Bloomington, 64 at Rantoul, and 73 at Paris. Under cloudy skies, Terre Haute reported 69, Mattoon reported 71, and Decatur reported 67. And once again at 11 a.m. at the Champaign Airport, under cloudy skies, the temperature was 68. Looking elsewhere around the Midwest at 11 a.m., Chicago was partly sunny, and 63. Indianapolis was cloudy, and 70. St. Louis was partly sunny, and 69. Kansas City was mostly sunny, and 73. Des Moines was sunny, and 75. Milwaukee was partly sunny, and 65. And now a discussion of hazardous weather conditions for the following counties in Illinois: Champaign, Coles, Douglas, Edgar, Moultrie, Piatt, and Vermilion. This hazardous weather outlook is for East Central Illinois and Southeast Illinois. For this afternoon and tonight, isolated thunderstorms are possible this afternoon until a cold front moves through the area. The severe weather risk is low. Patchy dense fog is possible after midnight. For Monday through Saturday, some dense fog will linger into early Monday morning. A few thunderstorms are expected Tuesday through Wednesday. The threat for severe weather is low. Lingering flooding on the Little Wabash River is expected to subside on Tuesday. Spotter information statement: spotter activation is not anticipated through tonight. The time is currently 11:30 a.m. Central Daylight Time. 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Now for the official National Weather Service forecast for Champaign, Urbana and surrounding areas of East Central Illinois. Rest of today, cloudy this morning, then becoming mostly sunny. Patchy fog this morning. A chance of showers with a slight chance of thunderstorms. Highs in the upper 70s. West winds around 5 miles an hour, becoming north this afternoon. Chance of rain 50%. Tonight, mostly clear until midnight, then becoming partly cloudy. Patchy fog after midnight. Lows in the upper 50s. East winds around 5 miles an hour. Memorial Day, patchy fog in the morning. Sunny. Highs in the lower 80s. East winds 5 to 10 miles an hour. Monday night, mostly clear until midnight, then becoming partly cloudy. Lows around 60. East winds 5 to 10 miles an hour. Tuesday, partly sunny. Highs in the lower 80s. East winds 5 to 10 miles an hour. Tuesday night and Wednesday, showers likely with a chance of thunderstorms. Lows in the mid-60s. Highs in the lower 80s. Chance of rain 70%. Wednesday night, mostly cloudy with a chance of showers and thunderstorms until midnight, then partly cloudy after midnight. Lows in the mid-60s. Chance of rain 50%. Thursday, partly sunny. A chance of showers and thunderstorms in the afternoon. Highs in the lower 80s. Chance of rain 30%. Thursday night and Friday, mostly cloudy. Lows in the lower 60s. Highs in the upper 70s. Friday night and Saturday, partly cloudy. Lows in the upper 50s. Highs in the mid 70s. Again, the forecast for Champaign, Urbana and surrounding areas of East Central Illinois for the rest of today, cloudy this morning, then becoming mostly sunny.
Patchy fog this morning. A chance of showers and a slight chance of thunderstorms. Highs in the upper 70s. West winds around 5 miles an hour, becoming north this afternoon. Chance of rain 50%. At 11 a.m. at the Champaign Airport, skies were cloudy. The temperature was 68 degrees, the dew point was 62, and the relative humidity was 81%. The wind was north at 5 miles an hour. The pressure was 30.07 inches and rising. Elsewhere around the area, at Springfield, it was mostly sunny, with a temperature of 72. At Peoria, it was partly sunny, with a temperature of 72. It was cloudy, with a pressure was 30.07 inches and rising. Elsewhere around the area, at Springfield, it was mostly sunny, with a temperature of 72. At Peoria, it was partly sunny, with a temperature of 72. It was cloudy, with a temperature of 67 at Bloomington, 64 at Rantoul, and 73 at Paris. Under cloudy skies, Terre Haute reported 69, Mattoon reported 71, and Decatur reported 67. And once again at 11 a.m. at the Champaign Airport, under cloudy skies, the temperature was 68. Looking elsewhere around the Midwest at 11 a.m., Chicago was partly sunny, and 63. Indianapolis was cloudy, and 70. St. Louis was partly sunny, and 69. Kansas City was mostly sunny, and 73. Des Moines was sunny, and 75. Milwaukee was partly sunny, and 65. And now a discussion of hazardous weather conditions for the following counties in Illinois: Champaign, Coles, Douglas, Edgar, Moultrie, Piatt, and Vermilion. This hazardous weather outlook is for East Central Illinois and Southeast Illinois. For this afternoon and tonight, isolated thunderstorms are possible this afternoon until a cold front moves through the area. The severe weather risk is low. Patchy dense fog is possible after midnight. For Monday through Saturday, some dense fog will linger into early Monday morning. A few thunderstorms are expected Tuesday through Wednesday. The threat for severe weather is low. Lingering flooding on the Little Wabash River is expected to subside on Tuesday. Spotter information statement: spotter activation is not anticipated through tonight. 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Now for the official National Weather Service forecast for Champaign, Urbana, and surrounding areas of East Central Illinois. Rest of today, partly sunny with a slight chance of thunderstorms. Showers likely early this afternoon, then a chance of showers this afternoon. Highs in the upper 70s. Northwest winds 5 to 10 miles an hour. Chance of rain 70%. Tonight, mostly clear. Patchy fog after midnight. Lows in the upper 50s. East winds around 5 miles an hour. Memorial Day, patchy fog in the morning. Sunny. Highs in the lower 80s. East winds 5 to 10 miles an hour. Monday night, mostly clear until midnight, then becoming partly cloudy. Lows around 60. East winds 5 to 10 miles an hour. Tuesday, partly sunny. Highs in the lower 80s. East winds 5 to 10 miles an hour. Tuesday night and Wednesday, showers likely with a chance of thunderstorms. Lows in the mid-60s. Highs in the lower 80s. Chance of rain 70%. Wednesday night, mostly cloudy with a chance of showers and thunderstorms until midnight, then partly cloudy after midnight. Lows in the mid-60s. Chance of rain 50%. Thursday, partly sunny. A chance of showers and thunderstorms in the afternoon. Highs in the lower 80s. Chance of rain 30%. Thursday night and Friday, mostly cloudy. Lows in the lower 60s. Highs in the upper 70s. Friday night and Saturday, partly cloudy. Lows in the upper 50s. Highs in the mid-70s. Again, the forecast for Champaign, Urbana, and surrounding areas of East Central Illinois for the rest of today: partly sunny with a slight chance of thunderstorms. Showers likely early this afternoon, then a chance of showers this afternoon. Highs in the upper 70s. Northwest winds 5 to 10 miles an hour. Chance of rain 70%.
at 11 a.m.

At the Champaign Airport, skies were cloudy. The temperature was 68 degrees, the dew point was 62, and the relative humidity was 81%. The wind was north at 5 miles an hour. The pressure was 30.07 inches and rising. Elsewhere around the area, at Springfield, it was mostly sunny, with a temperature of 72. At Peoria, it was partly sunny, with a temperature of 72. It was cloudy, with a temperature of 67 at Bloomington, 64 at Rantoul, and 73 at Paris. Under cloudy skies, Terre Haute reported 69, Mattoon reported 71, and Decatur reported 67. And once again at 11 a.m. at the Champaign Airport, under cloudy skies, the temperature was 68. Looking elsewhere around the Midwest at 11 a.m., Chicago was partly sunny, and 63. Indianapolis was cloudy, and 70. St. Louis was partly sunny, and 69. Kansas City was mostly sunny, and 73. Des Moines was sunny, and 75. Milwaukee was partly sunny, and 65. And now a discussion of hazardous weather conditions for the following counties in Illinois: Champaign, Coles, Douglas, Edgar, Moultrie, Piatt, and Vermilion. This hazardous weather outlook is for East Central Illinois and Southeast Illinois. For this afternoon and tonight, isolated thunderstorms are possible this afternoon until a cold front moves through the area. The severe weather risk is low. Patchy dense fog is possible after midnight. For Monday through Saturday, some dense fog will linger into early Monday morning. A few thunderstorms are expected Tuesday through Wednesday. The threat for severe weather is low. Lingering flooding on the Little Wabash River is expected to subside on Tuesday. Spotter information statement: spotter activation is not anticipated through tonight. The time is currently 11:39 a.m. Central Daylight Time. 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Now for the official National Weather Service forecast for Champaign, Urbana, and surrounding areas of East Central Illinois. Rest of today, partly sunny with a slight chance of thunderstorms. Showers likely early this afternoon, then a chance of showers this afternoon. Highs in the upper 70s. Northwest winds 5 to 10 miles an hour. Chance of rain 70%. Tonight, mostly clear. Patchy fog after midnight. Lows in the upper 50s. East winds around 5 miles an hour. Memorial Day, patchy fog in the morning. Sunny. Highs in the lower 80s. East winds 5 to 10 miles an hour. Monday night, mostly clear until midnight, then becoming partly cloudy. Lows around 60. East winds 5 to 10 miles an hour. Tuesday, partly sunny. Highs in the lower 80s. East winds 5 to 10 miles an hour. Tuesday night and Wednesday, showers likely with a chance of thunderstorms. Lows in the mid-60s. Highs in the lower 80s. Chance of rain 70%. Wednesday night, mostly cloudy with a chance of showers and thunderstorms until midnight, then partly cloudy after midnight. Lows in the mid-60s. Chance of rain 50%. Thursday, partly sunny. A chance of showers and thunderstorms in the afternoon. Highs in the lower 80s. Chance of rain 30%. Thursday night and Friday, mostly cloudy. Lows in the lower 60s. Highs in the upper 70s. Friday night and Saturday, partly cloudy. Lows in the upper 50s. Highs in the mid-70s. Again, the forecast for Champaign, Urbana, and surrounding areas of East Central Illinois for the rest of today: partly sunny with a slight chance of thunderstorms. Showers likely early this afternoon, then a chance of showers this afternoon. Highs in the upper 70s. Northwest winds 5 to 10 miles an hour. Chance of rain 70%. At 11 a.m. at the Champaign Airport, skies were cloudy. The temperature was 68 degrees, the dew point was 62, and the relative humidity was 81%. The wind was north at 5 miles an hour. The pressure was 30.07 inches and rising. Elsewhere around the area, at Springfield, it was mostly sunny, with a temperature of 72. At Peoria, it was partly sunny, with a temperature of 72. It was cloudy, with a temperature of 67 at Bloomington, 64.

Rantoul, N73 at Paris. Under cloudy skies, Terre Haute reported 69, Mattoon reported 71, Indicator reported 67. And once again at 11 a.m. at the Champagne Airport, under cloudy skies, the temperature was 68. Looking elsewhere around the Midwest at 11 a.m., Chicago was partly sunny, and 63. Indianapolis was cloudy, and 70. St. Louis was partly sunny, and 69. Kansas City was mostly sunny, and 73. Des Moines was sunny, and 75. Milwaukee was partly sunny, and 65. And now a discussion of hazardous weather conditions for the following counties in Illinois: Champaign, Coles, Douglas, Edgar, Moultrie, Piatt, and Vermilion. This hazardous weather outlook is for East Central Illinois and Southeast Illinois. For this afternoon and tonight, isolated thunderstorms are possible this afternoon until a cold front moves through the area. The severe weather risk is low. Patchy dense fog is possible after midnight. For Monday through Saturday, some dense fog will linger into early Monday morning. A few thunderstorms are expected Tuesday through Wednesday. The threat for severe weather is low. Lingering flooding on the Little Wabash River is expected to subside on Tuesday. Spotter information statement: spotter activation is not anticipated through tonight. The time is currently 11:43 a.m. Central Daylight Time. 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Now for the official National Weather Service forecast for Champaign, Urbana, and surrounding areas of East Central Illinois. Rest of today, partly sunny with a slight chance of thunderstorms. Showers likely early this afternoon, then a chance of showers this afternoon. Highs in the upper 70s. Northwest winds 5 to 10 miles an hour. Chance of rain 70%. Tonight, mostly clear. Patchy fog after midnight. Lows in the upper 50s. East winds around 5 miles an hour. Memorial Day, patchy fog in the morning. Sunny. Highs in the lower 80s. East winds 5 to 10 miles an hour. Monday night, mostly clear until midnight, then becoming partly cloudy. Lows around 60. East winds 5 to 10 miles an hour. Tuesday, partly sunny. Highs in the lower 80s. East winds 5 to 10 miles an hour. Tuesday night and Wednesday, showers likely with a chance of thunderstorms. Lows in the mid-60s. Highs in the lower 80s. Chance of rain 70%. Wednesday night, mostly cloudy with a chance of showers and thunderstorms until midnight, then partly cloudy after midnight. Lows in the mid-60s. Chance of rain 50%. Thursday, partly sunny. A chance of showers and thunderstorms in the afternoon. Highs in the lower 80s. Chance of rain 30%. Thursday night and Friday, mostly cloudy. Lows in the lower 60s. Highs in the upper 70s. Friday night and Saturday, partly cloudy. Lows in the upper 50s. Highs in the mid-70s. Again, the forecast for Champaign, Urbana, and surrounding areas of East Central Illinois for the rest of today: partly sunny with a slight chance of thunderstorms. Showers likely early this afternoon, then a chance of showers this afternoon. Highs in the upper 70s. Northwest winds 5 to 10 miles an hour. Chance of rain 70%. At 11 a.m. at the Champaign Airport, skies were cloudy. The temperature was 68 degrees. The dew point was 62, and the relative humidity was 81%. The wind was north at 5 miles an hour. The pressure was 30.07 inches and rising. Elsewhere around the area, at Springfield, it was mostly sunny, with a temperature of 72. At Peoria, it was partly sunny, with a temperature of 72. It was cloudy, with a temperature of 67 at Bloomington, 64 at Rantoul, and 73 at Paris. Under cloudy skies, Terre Haute reported 69, Mattoon reported 71, Indicator reported 67. And once again at 11 a.m. at the Champaign Airport, under cloudy skies, the temperature was 68. Looking elsewhere around the Midwest at 11 a.m., Chicago was partly sunny, and 63. Indianapolis was cloudy, and 70. St. Louis was partly sunny, and 69.

Kansas City was mostly sunny and 73. Des Moines was sunny and 75. Milwaukee was partly sunny and 65. And now a discussion of hazardous weather conditions for the following counties in Illinois: Champaign, Coles, Douglas, Edgar, Moultrie, Piatt, and Vermilion. This hazardous weather outlook is for East Central Illinois and Southeast Illinois. For this afternoon and tonight, isolated thunderstorms are possible this afternoon until a cold front moves through the area. The severe weather risk is low. Patchy dense fog is possible after midnight. For Monday through Saturday, some dense fog will linger into early Monday morning. A few thunderstorms are expected Tuesday through Wednesday. The threat for severe weather is low. Lingering flooding on the Little Wabash River is expected to subside on Tuesday. Spotter information statement: spotter activation is not anticipated through tonight. The time is currently 11:48 a.m. Central Daylight Time. 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Now for the official National Weather Service forecast for Champaign, Urbana, and surrounding areas of East Central Illinois. Rest of today, partly sunny with a slight chance of thunderstorms. Showers likely early this afternoon, then a chance of showers this afternoon. Highs in the upper 70s. Northwest winds 5 to 10 miles an hour. Chance of rain 70%. Tonight, mostly clear. Patchy fog after midnight. Lows in the upper 50s. East winds around 5 miles an hour. Memorial Day, patchy fog in the morning. Sunny. Highs in the lower 80s. East winds 5 to 10 miles an hour. Monday night, mostly clear until midnight, then becoming partly cloudy. Lows around 60. East winds 5 to 10 miles an hour. Tuesday, partly sunny. Highs in the lower 80s. East winds 5 to 10 miles an hour. Tuesday night and Wednesday, showers likely with a chance of thunderstorms. Lows in the mid-60s. Highs in the lower 80s. Chance of rain 70%. Wednesday night, mostly cloudy with a chance of showers and thunderstorms until midnight, then partly cloudy after midnight. Lows in the mid-60s. Chance of rain 50%. Thursday, partly sunny. A chance of showers and thunderstorms in the afternoon. Highs in the lower 80s. Chance of rain 30%. Thursday night and Friday, mostly cloudy. Lows in the lower 60s. Highs in the upper 70s. Friday night and Saturday, partly cloudy. Lows in the upper 50s. Highs in the mid-70s. Again, the forecast for Champaign, Urbana, and surrounding areas of East Central Illinois for the rest of today: partly sunny with a slight chance of thunderstorms. Showers likely early this afternoon, then a chance of showers this afternoon. Highs in the upper 70s. Northwest winds 5 to 10 miles an hour. Chance of rain 70%. At 11 a.m. at the Champaign Airport, skies were cloudy. The temperature was 68 degrees, the dew point was 62, and the relative humidity was 81%. The wind was north at 5 miles an hour. The pressure was 30.07 inches and rising. Elsewhere around the area, at Springfield, it was mostly sunny, with a temperature of 72. At Peoria, it was partly sunny, with a temperature of 72. It was cloudy, with a temperature of 67 at Bloomington, 64 at Rantoul, and 73 at Paris. Under cloudy skies, Terre Haute reported 69, Mattoon reported 71, and Decatur reported 67. And once again at 11 a.m. at the Champaign Airport, under cloudy skies, the temperature was 68. Looking elsewhere around the Midwest at 11 a.m., Chicago was partly sunny, and 63. Indianapolis was cloudy, and 70. St. Louis was partly sunny, and 69. Kansas City was mostly sunny, and 73. Des Moines was sunny, and 75. Milwaukee was partly sunny, and 65. And now a discussion of hazardous weather conditions for the following counties in Illinois: Champaign, Coles, Douglas, Edgar, Moultrie, Piatt, and Vermilion. This hazardous weather outlook is for East Central Illinois and Southeast Illinois. For this afternoon and tonight, isolated thunderstorms are possible this afternoon until a cold front moves.

through the area. The severe weather risk is low. Patchy dense fog is possible after midnight. For Monday through Saturday, some dense fog will linger into early Monday morning. A few thunderstorms are expected Tuesday through Wednesday. The threat for severe weather is low. Lingering flooding on the Little Wabash River is expected to subside on Tuesday. Spotter information statement, spotter activation is not anticipated through tonight. The time is currently 11:52 a.m. Central Daylight Time. 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Now for the official National Weather Service forecast for Champaign, Urbana and surrounding areas of East Central Illinois. Rest of today, partly sunny with a slight chance of thunderstorms. Showers likely early this afternoon, then a chance of showers this afternoon. Highs in the upper 70s. Northwest winds 5 to 10 miles an hour. Chance of rain 70%. Tonight, mostly clear. Patchy fog after midnight. Lows in the upper 50s. East winds around 5 miles an hour. Memorial Day, patchy fog in the morning. Sunny. Highs in the lower 80s. East winds 5 to 10 miles an hour. Monday night, mostly clear until midnight, then becoming partly cloudy. Lows around 60. East winds 5 to 10 miles an hour. Tuesday, partly sunny. Highs in the lower 80s. East winds 5 to 10 miles an hour. Tuesday night and Wednesday, showers likely with a chance of thunderstorms. Lows in the mid-60s. Highs in the lower 80s. Chance of rain 70%. Wednesday night, mostly cloudy with a chance of showers and thunderstorms until midnight, then partly cloudy after midnight. Lows in the mid-60s. Chance of rain 50%. Thursday, partly sunny. A chance of showers and thunderstorms in the afternoon. Highs in the lower 80s. Chance of rain 30%. Thursday night and Friday, mostly cloudy. Lows in the lower 60s. Highs in the upper 70s. Friday night and Saturday, partly cloudy. Lows in the upper 50s. Highs in the mid-70s. Again, the forecast for Champaign, Urbana and surrounding areas of East Central Illinois for the rest of today, partly sunny with a slight chance of thunderstorms. Showers likely early this afternoon, then a chance of showers this afternoon. Highs in the upper 70s. Northwest winds 5 to 10 miles an hour. Chance of rain 70%. At 11 a.m. at the Champaign Airport, skies were cloudy. The temperature was 68 degrees, the dew point was 62, and the relative humidity was 81%. The wind was north at 5 miles an hour. The pressure was 30.07 inches and rising. Elsewhere around the area, at Springfield, it was mostly sunny, with a temperature of 72. At Peoria, it was partly sunny, with a temperature of 72. It was cloudy, with a temperature of 67 at Bloomington, 64 at Rantoul, and 73 at Paris. Under cloudy skies, Terre Haute reported 69, Mattoon reported 71, and Decatur reported 67. And once again at 11 a.m. at the Champaign Airport, under cloudy skies, the temperature was 68. Looking elsewhere around the Midwest at 11 a.m., Chicago was partly sunny, and 63. Indianapolis was cloudy, and 70. St. Louis was partly sunny, and 69. Kansas City was mostly sunny, and 73. Des Moines was sunny, and 75. Milwaukee was partly sunny, and 65. And now a discussion of hazardous weather conditions for the following counties in Illinois: Champaign, Coles, Douglas, Edgar, Moultrie, Piatt, and Vermilion. This hazardous weather outlook is for East Central Illinois and Southeast Illinois. For this afternoon and tonight, isolated thunderstorms are possible this afternoon until a cold front moves through the area. The severe weather risk is low. Patchy dense fog is possible after midnight. For Monday through Saturday, some dense fog will linger into early Monday morning. A few thunderstorms are expected Tuesday through Wednesday. The threat for severe weather is low. Lingering flooding on the Little Wabash River is expected to subside on Tuesday. Spotter information statement, spotter activation is not anticipated through tonight. The time is currently 11:57.
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Now for the official National Weather Service forecast for Champaign, Urbana, and surrounding areas of East Central Illinois. Rest of today, partly sunny with a slight chance of thunderstorms. Showers likely early this afternoon, then a chance of showers this afternoon. Highs in the upper 70s. Northwest winds 5 to 10 miles an hour. Chance of rain 70%. Tonight, mostly clear. Patchy fog after midnight. Lows in the upper 50s. East winds around 5 miles an hour. Memorial Day, patchy fog in the morning. Sunny. Highs in the lower 80s. East winds 5 to 10 miles an hour. Monday night, mostly clear until midnight, then becoming partly cloudy. Lows around 60. East winds 5 to 10 miles an hour. Tuesday, partly sunny. Highs in the lower 80s. East winds 5 to 10 miles an hour. Tuesday night and Wednesday, showers likely with a chance of thunderstorms. Lows in the mid-60s. Highs in the lower 80s. Chance of rain 70%. Wednesday night, mostly cloudy with a chance of showers and thunderstorms until midnight, then partly cloudy after midnight. Lows in the mid-60s. Chance of rain 50%. Thursday, partly sunny. A chance of showers and thunderstorms in the afternoon. Highs in the lower 80s. Chance of rain 30%. Thursday night and Friday, mostly cloudy. Lows in the lower 60s. Highs in the upper 70s. Friday night and Saturday, partly cloudy. Lows in the upper 50s. Highs in the mid-70s. Again, the forecast for Champaign, Urbana, and surrounding areas of East Central Illinois for the rest of today, partly sunny with a slight chance of thunderstorms. Showers likely early this afternoon, then a chance of showers this afternoon. Highs in the upper 70s. Northwest winds 5 to 10 miles an hour. Chance of rain 70%. At 11 a.m. at the Champaign Airport, skies were cloudy. The temperature was 68 degrees, the dew point was 62, and the relative humidity was 81%. The wind was north at 5 miles an hour. The pressure was 30.07 inches and rising. Elsewhere around the area, at Springfield, it was mostly sunny, with a temperature of 72. At Peoria, it was partly sunny, with a temperature of 72. It was cloudy, with a temperature of 67 at Bloomington, 64 at Rantoul, and 73 at Paris. Under cloudy skies, Terre Haute reported 69, Mattoon reported 71, and Decatur reported 67. And once again at 11 a.m. at the Champaign Airport, under cloudy skies, the temperature was 68. And now a discussion of hazardous weather conditions for the following counties in Illinois: Champaign, Coles, Douglas, Edgar, Moultrie, Piatt, and Vermilion. This hazardous weather outlook is for East Central Illinois and Southeast Illinois. For this afternoon and tonight, isolated thunderstorms are possible this afternoon until a cold front moves through the area. The severe weather risk is low. Patchy dense fog is possible after midnight. For Monday through Saturday, some dense fog will linger into early Monday morning. A few thunderstorms are expected Tuesday through Wednesday. The threat for severe weather is low. Lingering flooding on the Little Wabash River is expected to subside on Tuesday. Spotter information statement: spotter activation is not anticipated through tonight. The time is currently 12:01 p.m. Central Daylight Time. 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Now for the official National Weather Service forecast for Champaign, Urbana, and surrounding areas of East Central Illinois. Rest of today, partly sunny with a slight chance of thunderstorms. Showers likely early this afternoon, then a chance of showers this afternoon. Highs in the upper 70s. Northwest winds 5 to 10 miles an hour. Chance of rain 70%. Tonight, mostly clear. Patchy fog after midnight. Lows in the upper 50s. East winds around 5 miles an hour. Memorial Day, patchy fog in the morning. Sunny. Highs in the lower 80s. East winds 5 to 10 miles an hour. Monday night, mostly clear until

Midnight, then becoming partly cloudy. Lows around 60. East winds 5 to 10 miles an hour. Tuesday, partly sunny. Highs in the lower 80s. East winds 5 to 10 miles an hour. Tuesday night and Wednesday, showers likely with a chance of thunderstorms. Lows in the mid-60s. Highs in the lower 80s. Chance of rain 70%. Wednesday night, mostly cloudy with a chance of showers and thunderstorms until midnight, then partly cloudy after midnight. Lows in the mid-60s. Chance of rain 50%. Thursday, partly sunny. A chance of showers and thunderstorms in the afternoon. Highs in the lower 80s. Chance of rain 30%. Thursday night and Friday, mostly cloudy. Lows in the lower 60s. Highs in the upper 70s. Friday night and Saturday, partly cloudy. Lows in the upper 50s. Highs in the mid-70s. Again, the forecast for Champaign, Urbana and surrounding areas of East Central Illinois for the rest of today, partly sunny with a slight chance of thunderstorms. Showers likely early this afternoon, then a chance of showers this afternoon. Highs in the upper 70s. Northwest winds 5 to 10 miles an hour. Chance of rain 70%. At noon at the Champaign Airport, skies were cloudy. The temperature was 70 degrees, the dew point was 62, and the relative humidity was 76%. The wind was northwest at 6 miles an hour. The pressure was 30.07 inches and steady. Elsewhere around the area, at Rantoul, drizzle was falling, with a temperature of 65. It was mostly sunny, with a temperature of 74 at Peoria, and 76 at Springfield. It was cloudy, with a temperature of 70 at Bloomington, 74 at Paris, 70 at Terre Haute, 71 at Mattoon, and 71 at Decatur. And once again at noon at the Champaign Airport, under cloudy skies, the temperature was 70. And now a discussion of hazardous weather conditions for the following counties in Illinois: Champaign, Coles, Douglas, Edgar, Moultrie, Piatt, and Vermilion. This hazardous weather outlook is for East Central Illinois and Southeast Illinois. For this afternoon and tonight, isolated thunderstorms are possible this afternoon until a cold front moves through the area. The severe weather risk is low. Patchy dense fog is possible after midnight. For Monday through Saturday, some dense fog will linger into early Monday morning. A few thunderstorms are expected Tuesday through Wednesday. The threat for severe weather is low. Lingering flooding on the Little Wabash River is expected to subside on Tuesday. Spotter information statement: spotter activation is not anticipated through tonight. The time is currently 12:05 p.m. Central Daylight Time. 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Now for the official National Weather Service forecast for Champaign, Urbana and surrounding areas of East Central Illinois. Rest of today, partly sunny with a slight chance of thunderstorms. Showers likely early this afternoon, then a chance of showers this afternoon. Highs in the upper 70s. Northwest winds 5 to 10 miles an hour. Chance of rain 70%. Tonight, mostly clear. Patchy fog after midnight. Lows in the upper 50s. East winds around 5 miles an hour. Memorial Day, patchy fog in the morning. Sunny. Highs in the lower 80s. East winds 5 to 10 miles an hour. Monday night, mostly clear until midnight, then becoming partly cloudy. Lows around 60. East winds 5 to 10 miles an hour. Tuesday, partly sunny. Highs in the lower 80s. East winds 5 to 10 miles an hour. Tuesday night and Wednesday, showers likely with a chance of thunderstorms. Lows in the mid-60s. Highs in the lower 80s. Chance of rain 70%. Wednesday night, mostly cloudy with a chance of showers and thunderstorms until midnight, then partly cloudy after midnight. Lows in the mid-60s. Chance of rain 50%. Thursday, partly sunny. A chance of showers and thunderstorms in the afternoon. Highs in the lower 80s. Chance of rain 30%. Thursday night and Friday, mostly cloudy. Lows in the lower 60s. Highs in the upper 70s. Friday night and Saturday, partly cloudy. Lows in the
upper 50s. Highs in the mid 70s. Again, the forecast for Champaign, Urbana and surrounding areas of east central Illinois for the rest of today, partly sunny with a slight chance of thunderstorms. Showers likely early this afternoon, then a chance of showers this afternoon. Highs in the upper 70s. Northwest winds 5 to 10 miles an hour. Chance of rain 70%. 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Programming originates from NOAA's National Weather Service office in Lincoln and transmits from the WCIA television tower near Seymour. 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At noon at the Champaign Airport, skies were cloudy. The temperature was 70 degrees, the dew point was 62, and the relative humidity was 76%. The wind was northwest at 6 miles an hour. The pressure was 30.07 inches and steady. Elsewhere around the area, at Rantoul, drizzle was falling, with a temperature of 65. It was mostly sunny, with a temperature of 74 at Peoria, and 76 at Springfield. It was cloudy, with a temperature of 70 at Bloomington, 74 at Paris, 70 at Terre Haute, 71 at Mattoon, and 71 at Decatur. And once again at noon at the Champaign Airport, under cloudy skies, the temperature was 70. Looking elsewhere around the Midwest at noon, Chicago was partly sunny, and 66. Indianapolis was cloudy, and 71. St. Louis was mostly sunny, and 74. Kansas City was mostly sunny, and 75. Des Moines was sunny, and 76. Milwaukee was mostly sunny, and 69. And now a discussion of hazardous weather conditions for the following counties in Illinois: Champaign, Coles, Douglas, Edgar, Moultrie, Piatt, and Vermilion. This hazardous weather outlook is for east central Illinois and southeast Illinois. For this afternoon and tonight, isolated thunderstorms are possible this afternoon until a cold front moves through the area. The severe weather risk is low. Patchy dense fog is possible after midnight. For Monday through Saturday, some dense fog will linger into early Monday morning. A few thunderstorms are expected Tuesday through Wednesday. The threat for severe weather is low. Lingering flooding on the Little Wabash River is expected to subside on Tuesday. Spotter information statement: spotter activation is not anticipated through tonight. The time is currently 12:10 p.m. Central Daylight Time. 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Now for the official National Weather Service forecast for Champaign, Urbana and surrounding areas of east central Illinois. Rest of today, partly sunny with a slight chance of thunderstorms. Showers likely early this afternoon, then a chance of showers this afternoon. Highs in the upper 70s. Northwest winds 5 to 10 miles an hour. Chance of rain 70%. Tonight, mostly clear. Patchy fog after midnight. Lows in the upper 50s. East winds around 5 miles an hour. Memorial Day, patchy fog in the morning. Sunny. Highs in the lower 80s. East winds 5 to 10 miles an hour. Monday night, mostly clear until midnight, then becoming partly cloudy. Lows around 60. East winds 5 to 10 miles an hour. Tuesday, partly sunny. Highs in the lower 80s. East winds 5 to 10 miles an hour. Tuesday night and Wednesday, showers likely with a chance of thunderstorms. Lows in the mid 60s. Highs in the lower 80s. Chance of rain 70%. Wednesday night, mostly cloudy with a chance of showers and thunderstorms until midnight, then partly cloudy after midnight. Lows in the mid-60s. Chance of rain 50%. Thursday, partly sunny. A chance of showers and thunderstorms in the afternoon. Highs in the lower 80s. Chance of rain 30%. Thursday night and Friday, mostly cloudy. Lows in the lower 60s. Highs in the upper 70s. Friday night and Saturday, partly cloudy. Lows in the upper 50s.

highs in the mid-70s. Again, the forecast for Champaign, Urbana, and surrounding areas of east-central Illinois for the rest of today, partly sunny with a slight chance of thunderstorms. Showers likely early this afternoon, then a chance of showers this afternoon. Highs in the upper 70s. Northwest winds 5 to 10 miles an hour. Chance of rain 70%. At noon at the Champaign Airport, skies were cloudy. The temperature was 70 degrees, the dew point was 62, and the relative humidity was 76%. The wind was northwest at 6 miles an hour. The pressure was 30.07 inches and steady. Elsewhere around the area, at Red Hill, drizzle was falling, with a temperature of 65. It was mostly sunny, with a temperature of 74 at Peoria, and 76 at Springfield. At Bloomington, it was partly sunny, with a temperature of 72. It was cloudy, with a temperature of 74 at Paris, 70 at Terre Haute, 71 at Mattoon, and 71 at Decatur. And once again at noon at the Champaign Airport, under cloudy skies, the temperature was 70. Looking elsewhere around the Midwest at noon, Chicago was partly sunny, and 66. Indianapolis was cloudy, and 71. St. Louis was mostly sunny, and 74. Kansas City was mostly sunny, and 75. Des Moines was sunny, and 76. Milwaukee was mostly sunny, and 69. And now a discussion of hazardous weather conditions for the following counties in Illinois: Champaign, Coles, Douglas, Edgar, Moultrie, Piatt, and Vermilion. This hazardous weather outlook is for east central Illinois and southeast Illinois. For this afternoon and tonight, isolated thunderstorms are possible this afternoon until a cold front moves through the area. The severe weather risk is low. Patchy dense fog is possible after midnight. For Monday through Saturday, some dense fog will linger into early Monday morning. A few thunderstorms are expected Tuesday through Wednesday. The threat for severe weather is low. Lingering flooding on the Little Wabash River is expected to subside on Tuesday. Spotter information statement: spotter activation is not anticipated through tonight. The time is currently 12:14 p.m. Central Daylight Time. 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Now for the official National Weather Service forecast for Champaign, Urbana, and surrounding areas of east central Illinois. Rest of today, partly sunny with a slight chance of thunderstorms. Showers likely early this afternoon, then a chance of showers this afternoon. Highs in the upper 70s. Northwest winds 5 to 10 miles an hour. Chance of rain 70%. Tonight, mostly clear. Patchy fog after midnight. Lows in the upper 50s. East winds around 5 miles an hour. Memorial Day, patchy fog in the morning. Sunny. Highs in the lower 80s. East winds 5 to 10 miles an hour. Monday night, mostly clear until midnight, then becoming partly cloudy. Lows around 60. East winds 5 to 10 miles an hour. Tuesday, partly sunny. Highs in the lower 80s. East winds 5 to 10 miles an hour. Tuesday night and Wednesday, showers likely with a chance of thunderstorms. Lows in the mid-60s. Highs in the lower 80s. Chance of rain 70%. Wednesday night, mostly cloudy with a chance of showers and thunderstorms until midnight, then partly cloudy after midnight. Lows in the mid-60s. Chance of rain 50%. Thursday, partly sunny. A chance of showers and thunderstorms in the afternoon. Highs in the lower 80s. Chance of rain 30%. Thursday night and Friday, mostly cloudy. Lows in the lower 60s. Highs in the upper 70s. Friday night and Saturday, partly cloudy. Lows in the upper 50s. Highs in the mid-70s. Again, the forecast for Champaign, Urbana, and surrounding areas of east central Illinois for the rest of today, partly sunny with a slight chance of thunderstorms. Showers likely early this afternoon, then a chance of showers this afternoon. Highs in the upper 70s. Northwest winds 5 to 10 miles an hour. Chance of rain 70%. At noon at the Champaign Airport, skies were cloudy. The temperature was 70 degrees. The dew point was 62, and the relative humidity was 70.

It was cloudy, with a temperature of 74 at Paris, 70 at Terre Haute, 71 at Matoun, and 71 at Decatur. And once again at noon at the Champagne Airport, under cloudy skies, the temperature was 70. Looking elsewhere around the Midwest at noon, Chicago was partly sunny, and 66. Indianapolis was cloudy, and 71. St. Louis was mostly sunny, and 74. Kansas City was mostly sunny, and 75. Des Moines was sunny, and 76. Milwaukee was mostly sunny, and 69. And now a discussion of hazardous weather conditions for the following counties in Illinois: Champaign, Coles, Douglas, Edgar, Moultrie, Piatt, and Vermilion. This hazardous weather outlook is for East Central Illinois and Southeast Illinois. For this afternoon and tonight, isolated thunderstorms are possible this afternoon until a cold front moves through the area. The severe weather risk is low. Patchy dense fog is possible after midnight. For Monday through Saturday, some dense fog will linger into early Monday morning. A few thunderstorms are expected Tuesday through Wednesday. The threat for severe weather is low. Lingering flooding on the Little Wabash River is expected to subside on Tuesday. Spotter information statement: spotter activation is not anticipated through tonight. The time is currently 12:19 p.m. Central Daylight Time. 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Now for the official National Weather Service forecast for Champaign, Urbana, and surrounding areas of East Central Illinois. Rest of today, partly sunny with a slight chance of thunderstorms. Showers likely early this afternoon, then a chance of showers this afternoon. Highs in the upper 70s. Northwest winds 5 to 10 miles an hour. Chance of rain 70%. Tonight, mostly clear. Patchy fog after midnight. Lows in the upper 50s. East winds around 5 miles an hour. Memorial Day, patchy fog in the morning. Sunny. Highs in the lower 80s. East winds 5 to 10 miles an hour. Monday night, mostly clear until midnight, then becoming partly cloudy. Lows around 60. East winds 5 to 10 miles an hour. Tuesday, partly sunny. Highs in the lower 80s. East winds 5 to 10 miles an hour. Tuesday night and Wednesday, showers likely with a chance of thunderstorms. Lows in the mid-60s. Highs in the lower 80s. Chance of rain 70%. Wednesday night, mostly cloudy with a chance of showers and thunderstorms until midnight, then partly cloudy after midnight. Lows in the mid-60s. Chance of rain 50%. Thursday, partly sunny. A chance of showers and thunderstorms in the afternoon. Highs in the lower 80s. Chance of rain 30%. Thursday night and Friday, mostly cloudy. Lows in the lower 60s. Highs in the upper 70s. Friday night and Saturday, partly cloudy. Lows in the upper 50s. Highs in the mid-70s. Again, the forecast for Champaign, Urbana, and surrounding areas of East Central Illinois for the rest of today: partly sunny with a slight chance of thunderstorms. Showers likely early this afternoon, then a chance of showers this afternoon. Highs in the upper 70s. Northwest winds 5 to 10 miles an hour. Chance of rain 70%. At noon at the Champaign Airport, skies were cloudy. The temperature was 70 degrees, the dew point was 62, and the relative humidity was 76%. The wind was northwest at 6 miles an hour. The pressure was 30.07 inches and steady. Elsewhere around the area, at Rantoul, drizzle was falling, with a temperature of 65. It was mostly sunny, with a temperature of 74 at Peoria, and 76 at Springfield. At Bloomington, it was partly sunny, with a temperature of 72. It was cloudy, with a temperature of 73 at Paris, 70 at Terre Haute, 71 at Mattoon, and 71 at Decatur. And once again at noon at the Champaign Airport, under cloudy skies, the temperature was 70. Looking elsewhere around the Midwest at noon, Chicago was partly sunny, and 66. Indianapolis was cloudy, and 71. St. Louis was mostly sunny, and 74. Kansas City was mostly sunny, and 75. Des Moines was sunny,

76. Milwaukee was mostly sunny, and 69. And now a discussion of hazardous weather conditions for the following counties in Illinois: Champaign, Coles, Douglas, Edgar, Moultrie, Piatt, and Vermilion. This hazardous weather outlook is for East Central Illinois and Southeast Illinois. For this afternoon and tonight, isolated thunderstorms are possible this afternoon until a cold front moves through the area. The severe weather risk is low. Patchy dense fog is possible after midnight. For Monday through Saturday, some dense fog will linger into early Monday morning. A few thunderstorms are expected Tuesday through Wednesday. The threat for severe weather is low. Lingering flooding on the Little Wabash River is expected to subside on Tuesday. Spotter information statement: spotter activation is not anticipated through tonight. The time is currently 12:23 p.m. Central Daylight Time. 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Now for the official National Weather Service forecast for Champaign, Urbana, and surrounding areas of East Central Illinois. Rest of today, partly sunny with a slight chance of thunderstorms. Showers likely early this afternoon, then a chance of showers this afternoon. Highs in the upper 70s. Northwest winds 5 to 10 miles an hour. Chance of rain 70%. Tonight, mostly clear. Patchy fog after midnight. Lows in the upper 50s. East winds around 5 miles an hour. Memorial Day, patchy fog in the morning. Sunny. Highs in the lower 80s. East winds 5 to 10 miles an hour. Monday night, mostly clear until midnight, then becoming partly cloudy. Lows around 60. East winds 5 to 10 miles an hour. Tuesday, partly sunny. Highs in the lower 80s. East winds 5 to 10 miles an hour. Tuesday night and Wednesday, showers likely with a chance of thunderstorms. Lows in the mid-60s. Highs in the lower 80s. Chance of rain 70%. Wednesday night, mostly cloudy with a chance of showers and thunderstorms until midnight, then partly cloudy after midnight. Lows in the mid-60s. Chance of rain 50%. Thursday, partly sunny. A chance of showers and thunderstorms in the afternoon. Highs in the lower 80s. Chance of rain 30%. Thursday night and Friday, mostly cloudy. Lows in the lower 60s. Highs in the upper 70s. Friday night and Saturday, partly cloudy. Lows in the upper 50s. Highs in the mid-70s. Again, the forecast for Champaign, Urbana, and surrounding areas of East Central Illinois for the rest of today: partly sunny with a slight chance of thunderstorms. Showers likely early this afternoon, then a chance of showers this afternoon. Highs in the upper 70s. Northwest winds 5 to 10 miles an hour. Chance of rain 70%. At noon at the Champaign Airport, skies were cloudy. The temperature was 70 degrees, the dew point was 62, and the relative humidity was 76%. The wind was northwest at 6 miles an hour. The pressure was 30.07 inches and steady. Elsewhere around the area, at Rantoul, drizzle was falling, with a temperature of 65. It was mostly sunny, with a temperature of 74 at Peoria, and 76 at Springfield. At Bloomington, it was partly sunny, with a temperature of 72. It was cloudy, with a temperature of 73 at Paris, 70 at Terre Haute, 71 at Mattoon, and 71 at Decatur. And once again at noon at the Champaign Airport, under cloudy skies, the temperature was 70. Looking elsewhere around the Midwest at noon, Chicago was partly sunny, and 66. Indianapolis was cloudy, and 71. St. Louis was mostly sunny, and 74. Kansas City was mostly sunny, and 75. Des Moines was sunny, and 76. Milwaukee was mostly sunny, and 69. And now a discussion of hazardous weather conditions for the following counties in Illinois: Champaign, Coles, Douglas, Edgar, Moultrie, Piatt, and Vermilion. This hazardous weather outlook is for East Central Illinois and Southeast Illinois. For this afternoon and tonight, isolated thunderstorms are possible this afternoon until a cold front moves through the area. The severe weather risk is low. Patchy dense fog is possible after midnight.

Monday through Saturday, some dense fog will linger into early Monday morning. A few thunderstorms are expected Tuesday through Wednesday. The threat for severe weather is low. Lingering flooding on the Little Wabash River is expected to subside on Tuesday. Spotter information statement, spotter activation is not anticipated through tonight. The time is currently 12:28 p.m. Central Daylight Time. 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Now for the official National Weather Service forecast for Champaign, Urbana and surrounding areas of East Central Illinois. Rest of today, partly sunny with a slight chance of thunderstorms. Showers likely early this afternoon, then a chance of showers this afternoon. Highs in the upper 70s. Northwest winds 5 to 10 miles an hour. Chance of rain 70%. Tonight, mostly clear. Patchy fog after midnight. Lows in the upper 50s. East winds around 5 miles an hour. Memorial Day, patchy fog in the morning. Sunny. Highs in the lower 80s. East winds 5 to 10 miles an hour. Monday night, mostly clear until midnight, then becoming partly cloudy. Lows around 60. East winds 5 to 10 miles an hour. Tuesday, partly sunny. Highs in the lower 80s. East winds 5 to 10 miles an hour. Tuesday night and Wednesday, showers likely with a chance of thunderstorms. Lows in the mid-60s. Highs in the lower 80s. Chance of rain 70%. Wednesday night, mostly cloudy with a chance of showers and thunderstorms until midnight, then partly cloudy after midnight. Lows in the mid-60s. Chance of rain 50%. Thursday, partly sunny. A chance of showers and thunderstorms in the afternoon. Highs in the lower 80s. Chance of rain 30%. Thursday night and Friday, mostly cloudy. Lows in the lower 60s. Highs in the upper 70s. Friday night and Saturday, partly cloudy. Lows in the upper 50s. Highs in the mid-70s. Again, the forecast for Champaign, Urbana and surrounding areas of East Central Illinois for the rest of today, partly sunny with a slight chance of thunderstorms. Showers likely early this afternoon, then a chance of showers this afternoon. Highs in the upper 70s. Northwest winds 5 to 10 miles an hour. Chance of rain 70%. At noon at the Champaign Airport, skies were cloudy. The temperature was 70 degrees, the dew point was 62, and the relative humidity was 76%. The wind was northwest at 6 miles an hour. The pressure was 30.07 inches and steady. Elsewhere around the area, at Red Tool, drizzle was falling, with a temperature of 65. It was mostly sunny, with a temperature of 74 at Peoria, and 76 at Springfield. At Bloomington, it was partly sunny, with a temperature of 72. It was cloudy, with a temperature of 73 at Paris, 70 at Terre Haute, 71 at Mattoon, and 71 at Decatur. And once again at noon at the Champaign Airport, under cloudy skies, the temperature was 70. Looking elsewhere around the Midwest at noon, Chicago was partly sunny, and 66. Indianapolis was cloudy, and 71. St. Louis was mostly sunny, and 74. Kansas City was mostly sunny, and 75. Des Moines was sunny, and 76. Milwaukee was mostly sunny, and 69. And now a discussion of hazardous weather conditions for the following counties in Illinois: Champaign, Coles, Douglas, Edgar, Moultrie, Piatt, and Vermilion. This hazardous weather outlook is for East Central Illinois and Southeast Illinois. For this afternoon and tonight, isolated thunderstorms are possible this afternoon until a cold front moves through the area. The severe weather risk is low. Patchy dense fog is possible after midnight. For Monday through Saturday, some dense fog will linger into early Monday morning. A few thunderstorms are expected Tuesday through Wednesday. The threat for severe weather is low. Lingering flooding on the Little Wabash River is expected to subside on Tuesday. Spotter information statement, spotter activation is not anticipated through tonight. The time is currently 12:32 p.m. Central Daylight Time. 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

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Rest of today, partly sunny with a slight chance of thunder, 32 p.m. Central Daylight Time. 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Now for the official National Weather Service forecast for Champaign, Urbana, and surrounding areas of East Central Illinois. Rest of today, partly sunny with a slight chance of thunderstorms. Showers likely early this afternoon, then a chance of showers this afternoon. Highs in the upper 70s. Northwest winds 5 to 10 miles an hour. Chance of rain 70%. Tonight, mostly clear. Patchy fog after midnight. Lows in the upper 50s. East winds around 5 miles an hour. Memorial Day, patchy fog in the morning. Sunny. Highs in the lower 80s. East winds 5 to 10 miles an hour. Monday night, mostly clear until midnight, then becoming partly cloudy. Lows around 60. East winds 5 to 10 miles an hour. Tuesday, partly sunny. Highs in the lower 80s. East winds 5 to 10 miles an hour. Tuesday night and Wednesday, showers likely with a chance of thunderstorms. Lows in the mid-60s. Highs in the lower 80s. Chance of rain 70%. Wednesday night, mostly cloudy with a chance of showers and thunderstorms until midnight, then partly cloudy after midnight. Lows in the mid-60s. Chance of rain 50%. Thursday, partly sunny. A chance of showers and thunderstorms in the afternoon. Highs in the lower 80s. Chance of rain 30%. Thursday night and Friday, mostly cloudy. Lows in the lower 60s. Highs in the upper 70s. Friday night and Saturday, partly cloudy. Lows in the upper 50s. Highs in the mid-70s. Again, the forecast for Champaign, Urbana, and surrounding areas of East Central Illinois for the rest of today, partly sunny with a slight chance of thunderstorms. Showers likely early this afternoon, then a chance of showers this afternoon. Highs in the upper 70s. Northwest winds 5 to 10 miles an hour. Chance of rain 70%. At noon at the Champaign Airport, skies were cloudy. The temperature was 70 degrees, the dew point was 62, and the relative humidity was 76%. The wind was northwest at 6 miles an hour. The pressure was 30.07 inches and steady. Elsewhere around the area, at Rantoul, drizzle was falling, with a temperature of 65. It was mostly sunny, with a temperature of 74 at Peoria, and 76 at Springfield. At Bloomington, it was partly sunny, with a temperature of 72. It was cloudy, with a temperature of 73 at Paris, 70 at Terre Haute, 71 at Mattoon, and 71 at Decatur. And once again at noon at the Champaign Airport, under cloudy skies, the temperature was 70. Looking elsewhere around the Midwest at noon, Chicago was partly sunny, and 66. Indianapolis was cloudy, and 71. St. Louis was mostly sunny, and 74. Kansas City was mostly sunny, and 75. Des Moines was sunny, and 76. Milwaukee was mostly sunny, and 69. And now a discussion of hazardous weather conditions for the following counties in Illinois: Champaign, Coles, Douglas, Edgar, Moultrie, Piatt, and Vermilion. This hazardous weather outlook is for East Central Illinois and Southeast Illinois. For this afternoon and tonight, isolated thunderstorms are possible this afternoon until a cold front moves through the area. The severe weather risk is low. Patchy dense fog is possible after midnight. For Monday through Saturday, some dense fog will linger into early Monday morning. A few thunderstorms are expected Tuesday through Wednesday. The threat for severe weather is low. Lingering flooding on the Little Wabash River is expected to subside on Tuesday. Spotter information statement, spotter activation is not anticipated through tonight. The time is currently 12:37 p.m. Central Daylight Time. 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Now for the official National Weather Service forecast for Champaign, Urbana, and surrounding areas of East Central Illinois. Rest of today, partly sunny with a slight chance of thunderstorms.

showers likely early this afternoon, then a chance of showers this afternoon. Highs in the upper 70s. Northwest winds 5 to 10 miles an hour. Chance of rain 70%. Tonight, mostly clear. Patchy fog after midnight. Lows in the upper 50s. East winds around 5 miles an hour. Memorial Day, patchy fog in the morning. Sunny. Highs in the lower 80s. East winds 5 to 10 miles an hour. Monday night, mostly clear until midnight, then becoming partly cloudy. Lows around 60. East winds 5 to 10 miles an hour. Tuesday, partly sunny. Highs in the lower 80s. East winds 5 to 10 miles an hour. Tuesday night and Wednesday, showers likely with a chance of thunderstorms. Lows in the mid-60s. Highs in the lower 80s. Chance of rain 70%. Wednesday night, mostly cloudy with a chance of showers and thunderstorms until midnight, then partly cloudy after midnight. Lows in the mid-60s. Chance of rain 50%. Thursday, partly sunny. A chance of showers and thunderstorms in the afternoon. Highs in the lower 80s. Chance of rain 30%. Thursday night and Friday, mostly cloudy. Lows in the lower 60s. Highs in the upper 70s. Friday night and Saturday, partly cloudy. Lows in the upper 50s. Highs in the mid-70s. Again, the forecast for Champaign, Urbana and surrounding areas of East Central Illinois for the rest of today, partly sunny with a slight chance of thunderstorms. Showers likely early this afternoon, then a chance of showers this afternoon. Highs in the upper 70s. Northwest winds 5 to 10 miles an hour. Chance of rain 70%. At noon at the Champaign Airport, skies were cloudy. The temperature was 70 degrees, the dew point was 62, and the relative humidity was 76%. The wind was northwest at 6 miles an hour. The pressure was 30.07 inches and steady. Elsewhere around the area, at Rantoul, drizzle was falling, with a temperature of 65. It was mostly sunny, with a temperature of 74 at Peoria, and 76 at Springfield. At Bloomington, it was partly sunny, with a temperature of 72. It was cloudy, with a temperature of 73 at Paris, 70 at Terre Haute, 71 at Mattoon, and 71 at Decatur. And once again at noon at the Champaign Airport, under cloudy skies, the temperature was 70. Looking elsewhere around the Midwest at noon, Chicago was partly sunny, and 66. Indianapolis was cloudy, and 71. St. Louis was mostly sunny, and 74. Kansas City was mostly sunny, and 75. Des Moines was sunny, and 76. Milwaukee was mostly sunny, and 69. And now a discussion of hazardous weather conditions for the following counties in Illinois: Champaign, Coles, Douglas, Edgar, Moultrie, Piatt, and Vermilion. This hazardous weather outlook is for East Central Illinois and Southeast Illinois. For this afternoon and tonight, isolated thunderstorms are possible this afternoon until a cold front moves through the area. The severe weather risk is low. Patchy dense fog is possible after midnight. For Monday through Saturday, some dense fog will linger into early Monday morning. A few thunderstorms are expected Tuesday through Wednesday. The threat for severe weather is low. Lingering flooding on the Little Wabash River is expected to subside on Tuesday. Spotter information statement, spotter activation is not anticipated through tonight. The time is currently 12:41 p.m. Central Daylight Time. 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Now for the official National Weather Service forecast for Champaign, Urbana and surrounding areas of East Central Illinois. Rest of today, partly sunny with a slight chance of thunderstorms. Showers likely early this afternoon, then a chance of showers this afternoon. Highs in the upper 70s. Northwest winds 5 to 10 miles an hour. Chance of rain 70%. Tonight, mostly clear. Patchy fog after midnight. Lows in the upper 50s. East winds around 5 miles an hour. Memorial Day, patchy fog in the morning. Sunny. Highs in the lower 80s. East winds 5 to 10 miles an hour. Monday night.

mostly clear until midnight, then becoming partly cloudy. Lows around 60. East winds 5 to 10 miles an hour. Tuesday, partly sunny. Highs in the lower 80s. East winds 5 to 10 miles an hour. Tuesday night and Wednesday, showers likely with a chance of thunderstorms. Lows in the mid-60s. Highs in the lower 80s. Chance of rain 70%. Wednesday night, mostly cloudy with a chance of showers and thunderstorms until midnight, then partly cloudy after midnight. Lows in the mid-60s. Chance of rain 50%. Thursday, partly sunny. A chance of showers and thunderstorms in the afternoon. Highs in the lower 80s. Chance of rain 30%. Thursday night and Friday, mostly cloudy. Lows in the lower 60s. Highs in the upper 70s. Friday night and Saturday, partly cloudy. Lows in the upper 50s. Highs in the mid-70s. Again, the forecast for Champaign, Urbana and surrounding areas of East Central Illinois for the rest of today, partly sunny with a slight chance of thunderstorms. Showers likely early this afternoon, then a chance of showers this afternoon. Highs in the upper 70s. Northwest winds 5 to 10 miles an hour. Chance of rain 70%. At noon at the Champaign Airport, skies were cloudy. The temperature was 70 degrees, the dew point was 62, and the relative humidity was 76%. The wind was northwest at 6 miles an hour. The pressure was 30.07 inches and steady. Elsewhere around the area, at Rantoul, drizzle was falling, with a temperature of 65. It was mostly sunny, with a temperature of 74 at Peoria, and 76 at Springfield. At Bloomington, it was partly sunny, with a temperature of 72. It was cloudy, with a temperature of 73 at Paris, 70 at Terre Haute, 71 at Mattoon, and 71 at Decatur. And once again at noon at the Champaign Airport, under cloudy skies, the temperature was 70. Looking elsewhere around the Midwest at noon, Chicago was partly sunny, and 66. Indianapolis was cloudy, and 71. St. Louis was mostly sunny, and 74. Kansas City was mostly sunny, and 75. Des Moines was sunny, and 76. Milwaukee was mostly sunny, and 69. And now a discussion of hazardous weather conditions for the following counties in Illinois: Champaign, Coles, Douglas, Edgar, Moultrie, Piatt, and Vermilion. This hazardous weather outlook is for East Central Illinois and Southeast Illinois. For this afternoon and tonight, isolated thunderstorms are possible this afternoon until a cold front moves through the area. The severe weather risk is low. Patchy dense fog is possible after midnight. For Monday through Saturday, some dense fog will linger into early Monday morning. A few thunderstorms are expected Tuesday through Wednesday. The threat for severe weather is low. Lingering flooding on the Little Wabash River is expected to subside on Tuesday. Spotter information statement, spotter activation is not anticipated through tonight. The time is currently 12:46 p.m. Central Daylight Time. 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Now for the official National Weather Service forecast for Champaign, Urbana and surrounding areas of East Central Illinois. Rest of today, partly sunny with a slight chance of thunderstorms. Showers likely early this afternoon, then a chance of showers this afternoon. Highs in the upper 70s. Northwest winds 5 to 10 miles an hour. Chance of rain 70%. Tonight, mostly clear. Patchy fog after midnight. Lows in the upper 50s. East winds around 5 miles an hour. Memorial Day, patchy fog in the morning. Sunny. Highs in the lower 80s. East winds 5 to 10 miles an hour. Monday night, mostly clear until midnight, then becoming partly cloudy. Lows around 60. East winds 5 to 10 miles an hour. Tuesday, partly sunny. Highs in the lower 80s. East winds 5 to 10 miles an hour. Tuesday night and Wednesday, showers likely with a chance of thunderstorms. Lows in the mid-60s. Highs in the lower 80s. Chance of rain 70%. Wednesday night, mostly cloudy with a chance of showers and thunderstorms until midnight, then partly cloudy.
After midnight. Lows in the mid-60s. Chance of rain 50%. Thursday, partly sunny. A chance of showers and thunderstorms in the afternoon. Highs in the lower 80s. Chance of rain 30%. Thursday night and Friday, mostly cloudy. Lows in the lower 60s. Highs in the upper 70s. Friday night and Saturday, partly cloudy. Lows in the upper 50s. Highs in the mid-70s. Again, the forecast for Champaign, Urbana and surrounding areas of East Central Illinois for the rest of today, partly sunny with a slight chance of thunderstorms. Showers likely early this afternoon, then a chance of showers this afternoon. Highs in the upper 70s. Northwest winds 5 to 10 miles an hour. Chance of rain 70%. At noon at the Champaign Airport, skies were cloudy. The temperature was 70 degrees, the dew point was 62, and the relative humidity was 76%. The wind was northwest at 6 miles an hour. The pressure was 30.07 inches and steady. Elsewhere around the area, at Red Tool, drizzle was falling, with a temperature of 65. It was mostly sunny, with a temperature of 74 at Peoria, and 76 at Springfield. At Bloomington, it was partly sunny, with a temperature of 72. It was cloudy, with a temperature of 73 at Paris, 70 at Terre Haute, 71 at Mattoon, and 71 at Decatur. And once again at noon at the Champaign Airport, under cloudy skies, the temperature was 70. Looking elsewhere around the Midwest at noon, Chicago was partly sunny, and 66. Indianapolis was cloudy, and 71. St. Louis was mostly sunny, and 74. Kansas City was mostly sunny, and 75. Des Moines was sunny, and 76. Milwaukee was mostly sunny, and 69. And now a discussion of hazardous weather conditions for the following counties in Illinois: Champaign, Coles, Douglas, Edgar, Moultrie, Piatt, and Vermilion. This hazardous weather outlook is for East Central Illinois and Southeast Illinois. For this afternoon and tonight, isolated thunderstorms are possible this afternoon until a cold front moves through the area. The severe weather risk is low. Patchy dense fog is possible after midnight. For Monday through Saturday, some dense fog will linger into early Monday morning. A few thunderstorms are expected Tuesday through Wednesday. The threat for severe weather is low. Lingering flooding on the Little Wabash River is expected to subside on Tuesday. Spotter information statement: spotter activation is not anticipated through tonight. The time is currently 12:50 p.m. Central Daylight Time. 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Now for the official National Weather Service forecast for Champaign, Urbana and surrounding areas of East Central Illinois. Rest of today, partly sunny with a slight chance of thunderstorms. Showers likely early this afternoon, then a chance of showers this afternoon. Highs in the upper 70s. Northwest winds 5 to 10 miles an hour. Chance of rain 70%. Tonight, mostly clear. Patchy fog after midnight. Lows in the upper 50s. East winds around 5 miles an hour. Memorial Day, patchy fog in the morning. Sunny. Highs in the lower 80s. East winds 5 to 10 miles an hour. Monday night, mostly clear until midnight, then becoming partly cloudy. Lows around 60. East winds 5 to 10 miles an hour. Tuesday, partly sunny. Highs in the lower 80s. East winds 5 to 10 miles an hour. Tuesday night and Wednesday, showers likely with a chance of thunderstorms. Lows in the mid-60s. Highs in the lower 80s. Chance of rain 70%. Wednesday night, mostly cloudy with a chance of showers and thunderstorms until midnight, then partly cloudy after midnight. Lows in the mid-60s. Chance of rain 50%. Thursday, partly sunny. A chance of showers and thunderstorms in the afternoon. Highs in the lower 80s. Chance of rain 30%. Thursday night and Friday, mostly cloudy. Lows in the lower 60s. Highs in the upper 70s. Friday night and Saturday, partly cloudy. Lows in the upper 50s. Highs in the mid-70s.
Again, the forecast for Champaign, Urbana, and surrounding areas of East Central Illinois for the rest of today, partly sunny with a slight chance of thunderstorms. Showers likely early this afternoon, then a chance of showers this afternoon. Highs in the upper 70s. Northwest winds 5 to 10 miles an hour. Chance of rain 70%. At noon at the Champaign Airport, skies were cloudy. The temperature was 70 degrees, the dew point was 62, and the relative humidity was 76%. The wind was northwest at 6 miles an hour. The pressure was 30.07 inches and steady. Elsewhere around the area, at Rantoul, drizzle was falling, with a temperature of 65. It was mostly sunny, with a temperature of 74 at Peoria, and 76 at Springfield. At Bloomington, it was partly sunny, with a temperature of 72. It was cloudy, with a temperature of 73 at Paris, 70 at Terre Haute, 71 at Mattoon, and 71 at Decatur. And once again at noon at the Champaign Airport, under cloudy skies, the temperature was 70. Looking elsewhere around the Midwest at noon, Chicago was partly sunny, and 66. Indianapolis was cloudy, and 71. St. Louis was mostly sunny, and 74. Kansas City was mostly sunny, and 75. Des Moines was sunny, and 76. Milwaukee was mostly sunny, and 69. And now a discussion of hazardous weather conditions for the following counties in Illinois: Champaign, Coles, Douglas, Edgar, Moultrie, Piatt, and Vermilion. This hazardous weather outlook is for East Central Illinois and Southeast Illinois. For this afternoon and tonight, isolated thunderstorms are possible this afternoon until a cold front moves through the area. The severe weather risk is low. Patchy dense fog is possible after midnight. For Monday through Saturday, some dense fog will linger into early Monday morning. A few thunderstorms are expected Tuesday through Wednesday. The threat for severe weather is low. Lingering flooding on the Little Wabash River is expected to subside on Tuesday. Spotter information statement: spotter activation is not anticipated through tonight. The time is currently 12:55 p.m. Central Daylight Time. 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Now for the official National Weather Service forecast for Champaign, Urbana, and surrounding areas of East Central Illinois. Rest of today, partly sunny with a slight chance of thunderstorms. Showers likely early this afternoon, then a chance of showers this afternoon. Highs in the upper 70s. Northwest winds 5 to 10 miles an hour. Chance of rain 70%. Tonight, mostly clear. Patchy fog after midnight. Lows in the upper 50s. East winds around 5 miles an hour. Memorial Day, patchy fog in the morning. Sunny. Highs in the lower 80s. East winds 5 to 10 miles an hour. Monday night, mostly clear until midnight, then becoming partly cloudy. Lows around 60. East winds 5 to 10 miles an hour. Tuesday, partly sunny. Highs in the lower 80s. East winds 5 to 10 miles an hour. Tuesday night and Wednesday, showers likely with a chance of thunderstorms. Lows in the mid-60s. Highs in the lower 80s. Chance of rain 70%. Wednesday night, mostly cloudy with a chance of showers and thunderstorms until midnight, then partly cloudy after midnight. Lows in the mid-60s. Chance of rain 50%. Thursday, partly sunny. A chance of showers and thunderstorms in the afternoon. Highs in the lower 80s. Chance of rain 30%. Thursday night and Friday, mostly cloudy. Lows in the lower 60s. Highs in the upper 70s. Friday night and Saturday, partly cloudy. Lows in the upper 50s. Highs in the mid-70s. Again, the forecast for Champaign, Urbana, and surrounding areas of East Central Illinois for the rest of today, partly sunny with a slight chance of thunderstorms. Showers likely early this afternoon, then a chance of showers this afternoon. Highs in the upper 70s. Northwest winds 5 to 10 miles an hour. Chance of rain 70%. At noon at the Champaign Airport, skies were cloudy. The temperature was 70 degrees, the dew point was 62, and the relative humidity was 76%.
The wind was northwest at 6 miles an hour.

the pressure was 30.07 inches and steady. Elsewhere around the area, at Rantoul, drizzle was falling, with a temperature of 65. It was mostly sunny, with a temperature of 74 at Peoria, and 76 at Springfield. At Bloomington, it was partly sunny, with a temperature of 72. It was cloudy, with a temperature of 73 at Paris, 70 at Terre Haute, 71 at Mattoon, and 71 at Decatur. And once again at noon at the Champaign Airport, under cloudy skies, the temperature was 70. Looking elsewhere around the Midwest at noon, Chicago was partly sunny, and 66. Indianapolis was cloudy, and 71. St. Louis was mostly sunny, and 74. Kansas City was mostly sunny, and 75. Des Moines was sunny, and 76. Milwaukee was mostly sunny, and 69. And now a discussion of hazardous weather conditions for the following counties in Illinois: Champaign, Coles, Douglas, Edgar, Moultrie, Piatt, and Vermilion. This hazardous weather outlook is for East Central Illinois and Southeast Illinois. For this afternoon and tonight, isolated thunderstorms are possible this afternoon until a cold front moves through the area. The severe weather risk is low. Patchy dense fog is possible after midnight. For Monday through Saturday, some dense fog will linger into early Monday morning. A few thunderstorms are expected Tuesday through Wednesday. The threat for severe weather is low. Lingering flooding on the Little Wabash River is expected to subside on Tuesday. Spotter information statement: spotter activation is not anticipated through tonight. The time is currently 12:59 p.m. Central Daylight Time. 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Now for the official National Weather Service forecast for Champaign, Urbana, and surrounding areas of East Central Illinois. Rest of today, partly sunny with a slight chance of thunderstorms. Showers likely early this afternoon, then a chance of showers this afternoon. Highs in the upper 70s. Northwest winds 5 to 10 miles an hour. Chance of rain 70%. Tonight, mostly clear. Patchy fog after midnight. Lows in the upper 50s. East winds around 5 miles an hour. Memorial Day, patchy fog in the morning. Sunny. Highs in the lower 80s. East winds 5 to 10 miles an hour. Monday night, mostly clear until midnight, then becoming partly cloudy. Lows around 60. East winds 5 to 10 miles an hour. Tuesday, partly sunny. Highs in the lower 80s. East winds 5 to 10 miles an hour. Tuesday night and Wednesday, showers likely with a chance of thunderstorms. Lows in the mid-60s. Highs in the lower 80s. Chance of rain 70%. Wednesday night, mostly cloudy with a chance of showers and thunderstorms until midnight, then partly cloudy after midnight. Lows in the mid-60s. Chance of rain 50%. Thursday, partly sunny. A chance of showers and thunderstorms in the afternoon. Highs in the lower 80s. Chance of rain 30%. Thursday night and Friday, mostly cloudy. Lows in the lower 60s. Highs in the upper 70s. Friday night and Saturday, partly cloudy. Lows in the upper 50s. Highs in the mid-70s. Again, the forecast for Champaign, Urbana, and surrounding areas of East Central Illinois for the rest of today: partly sunny with a slight chance of thunderstorms. Showers likely early this afternoon, then a chance of showers this afternoon. Highs in the upper 70s. Northwest winds 5 to 10 miles an hour. Chance of rain 70%. And now a discussion of hazardous weather conditions for the following counties in Illinois: Champaign, Coles, Douglas, Edgar, Moultrie, Piatt, and Vermilion. This hazardous weather outlook is for East Central Illinois and Southeast Illinois. For this afternoon and tonight, isolated thunderstorms are possible this afternoon until a cold front moves through the area. The severe weather risk is low. Patchy dense fog is possible after midnight. For Monday through Saturday, some dense fog will linger into early Monday morning. A few thunderstorms are expected Tuesday through Wednesday. The threat for severe weather is low. Lingering flooding on the Little Wabash River is expected to subside on Tuesday.
Spotter information statement. Spotter activation is not anticipated through tonight. The time is currently 1:02 p.m. Central Daylight Time. 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Now for the official National Weather Service forecast for Champaign, Urbana, and surrounding areas of East Central Illinois. Rest of today, partly sunny with a slight chance of thunderstorms. Showers likely early this afternoon, then a chance of showers this afternoon. Highs in the upper 70s. Northwest winds 5 to 10 miles an hour. Chance of rain 70%. Tonight, mostly clear. Patchy fog after midnight. Lows in the upper 50s. East winds around 5 miles an hour. Memorial Day, patchy fog in the morning. Sunny. Highs in the lower 80s. East winds 5 to 10 miles an hour. Monday night, mostly clear until midnight, then becoming partly cloudy. Lows around 60. East winds 5 to 10 miles an hour. Tuesday, partly sunny. Highs in the lower 80s. East winds 5 to 10 miles an hour. Tuesday night and Wednesday, showers likely with a chance of thunderstorms. Lows in the mid-60s. Highs in the lower 80s. Chance of rain 70%. Wednesday night, mostly cloudy with a chance of showers and thunderstorms until midnight, then partly cloudy after midnight. Lows in the mid-60s. Chance of rain 50%. Thursday, partly sunny. A chance of showers and thunderstorms in the afternoon. Highs in the lower 80s. Chance of rain 30%. Thursday night and Friday, mostly cloudy. Lows in the lower 60s. Highs in the upper 70s. Friday night and Saturday, partly cloudy. Lows in the upper 50s. Highs in the mid-70s. Again, the forecast for Champaign, Urbana, and surrounding areas of East Central Illinois for the rest of today, partly sunny with a slight chance of thunderstorms. Showers likely early this afternoon, then a chance of showers this afternoon. Highs in the upper 70s. Northwest winds 5 to 10 miles an hour. Chance of rain 70%. At 1 p.m. at the Champaign Airport, skies were cloudy. The temperature was 70 degrees, the dew point was 62, and the relative humidity was 76%. The wind was northwest at 13 miles an hour. The pressure was 30.07 inches and steady. Elsewhere around the area, at Paris, drizzle was falling, with a temperature of 68. At Peoria, it was sunny, with a temperature of 75. At Springfield, it was mostly sunny, with a temperature of 76. It was partly sunny, with a temperature of 73 at Bloomington, 72 at Mattoon, and 72 at Decatur. It was cloudy, with a temperature of 67 at Rantoul, and 72 at Terre Haute. And once again at 1 p.m. at the Champaign Airport, under cloudy skies, the temperature was 70. 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Programming originates from NOAA's National Weather Service office in Lincoln and transmits from the WCIA television tower near Seymour. The station serves the following counties: Champaign, DeWitt, Coles, Douglas, Edgar, Ford, Moultrie, Piatt, and Vermilion. 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And now a discussion of hazardous weather conditions for the following counties in Illinois: Champaign, Coles, Douglas, Edgar, Moultrie, Piatt, and Vermilion. This hazardous weather outlook is for East Central Illinois and Southeast Illinois. For this afternoon and tonight, isolated thunderstorms are possible this afternoon until a cold front moves through the area. The severe weather risk is low. Patchy dense fog is possible after midnight. For Monday through Saturday, some dense fog will linger into early Monday morning. A few thunderstorms are expected Tuesday through Wednesday. The threat for severe weather is low. Lingering flooding on the Little Wabash River is expected to subside on Tuesday. Spotter information statement. Spotter activation is not anticipated through tonight. The time is currently 1:07 p.m. Central Daylight Time. 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
Now for the official National Weather

chance of rain 30%. Thursday night and Friday, mostly cloudy. Lows in the lower 60s. Highs in the upper 70s. Friday night and Saturday, partly cloudy. Lows in the upper 50s. Highs in the mid 70s. Again, the forecast for Champaign, Urbana and surrounding areas of East Central Illinois for the rest of today, partly sunny with a slight chance of thunderstorms. Showers likely early this afternoon, then a chance of showers this afternoon. Highs in the upper 70s. Northwest winds 5 to 10 miles an hour. Chance of rain 70%. At 1 p.m. at the Champaign Airport, skies were cloudy. The temperature was 70 degrees, the dew point was 62, and the relative humidity was 76%. The wind was northwest at 13 miles an hour. The pressure was 30.07 inches and steady. Elsewhere around the area, at Paris, drizzle was falling, with a temperature of 68. At Peoria, it was sunny, with a temperature of 75. At Springfield, it was mostly sunny, with a temperature of 76. It was partly sunny, with a temperature of 73 at Bloomington, 72 at Mattoon, and 72 at Decatur. It was cloudy, with a temperature of 67 at Rantoul, and 72 at Terre Haute. And once again at 1 p.m. at the Champaign Airport, under cloudy skies, the temperature was 70. Looking elsewhere around the Midwest at 1 p.m., Chicago was partly sunny, and 70. Indianapolis was cloudy, and 71. St. Louis was partly sunny, and 75. Kansas City was mostly sunny, and 76. Des Moines was sunny, and 79. Milwaukee was mostly sunny, and 73. And now a discussion of hazardous weather conditions for the following counties in Illinois: Champaign, Coles, Douglas, Edgar, Moultrie, Piatt, and Vermilion. This hazardous weather outlook is for East Central Illinois and Southeast Illinois. For this afternoon and tonight, isolated thunderstorms are possible this afternoon until a cold front moves through the area. The severe weather risk is low. Patchy dense fog is possible after midnight. For Monday through Saturday, some dense fog will linger into early Monday morning. A few thunderstorms are expected Tuesday through Wednesday. The threat for severe weather is low. Lingering flooding on the Little Wabash River is expected to subside on Tuesday. Spotter information statement: spotter activation is not anticipated through tonight. The time is currently 1:21 p.m. Central Daylight Time. 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Now for the official National Weather Service forecast for Champaign, Urbana and surrounding areas of East Central Illinois. Rest of today, partly sunny with a slight chance of thunderstorms. Showers likely early this afternoon, then a chance of showers this afternoon. Highs in the upper 70s. Northwest winds 5 to 10 miles an hour. Chance of rain 70%. Tonight, mostly clear. Patchy fog after midnight. Lows in the upper 50s. East winds around 5 miles an hour. Memorial Day, patchy fog in the morning. Sunny. Highs in the lower 80s. East winds 5 to 10 miles an hour. Monday night, mostly clear until midnight, then becoming partly cloudy. Lows around 60. East winds 5 to 10 miles an hour. Tuesday, partly sunny. Highs in the lower 80s. East winds 5 to 10 miles an hour. Tuesday night and Wednesday, showers likely with a chance of thunderstorms. Lows in the mid-60s. Highs in the lower 80s. Chance of rain 70%. Wednesday night, mostly cloudy with a chance of showers and thunderstorms until midnight, then partly cloudy after midnight. Lows in the mid-60s. Chance of rain 50%. Thursday, partly sunny. A chance of showers and thunderstorms in the afternoon. Highs in the lower 80s. Chance of rain 30%. Thursday night and Friday, mostly cloudy. Lows in the lower 60s. Highs in the upper 70s. Friday night and Saturday, partly cloudy. Lows in the upper 50s. Highs in the mid-70s. Again, the forecast for Champaign, Urbana and surrounding areas of East Central Illinois for the rest of today, partly sunny with a slight chance of thunderstorms. Showers likely early this afternoon, then a chance of showers.

Afternoon. Highs in the upper 70s. Northwest winds 5 to 10 miles an hour. Chance of rain 70%. At 1 p.m. at the Champaign Airport, skies were cloudy. The temperature was 70 degrees, the dew point was 62, and the relative humidity was 76%. The wind was northwest at 13 miles an hour. The pressure was 30.07 inches and steady. Elsewhere around the area, at Paris, drizzle was falling, with a temperature of 68. At Peoria, it was sunny, with a temperature of 75. At Springfield, it was mostly sunny, with a temperature of 76. It was partly sunny, with a temperature of 73 at Bloomington, 72 at Mattoon, and 72 at Decatur. It was cloudy, with a temperature of 67 at Rantoul, and 72 at Terre Haute. And once again at 1 p.m. at the Champaign Airport, under cloudy skies, the temperature was 70. Looking elsewhere around the Midwest at 1 p.m., Chicago was partly sunny, and 70. Indianapolis was cloudy, and 71. St. Louis was partly sunny, and 75. Kansas City was mostly sunny, and 76. Des Moines was sunny, and 79. Milwaukee was mostly sunny, and 73. Looking elsewhere around the Midwest at 1 p.m., Chicago was partly sunny, and 70. Indianapolis was cloudy, and 71. St. Louis was partly sunny, and 75. Kansas City was mostly sunny, and 76. Des Moines was sunny, and 79. Milwaukee was mostly sunny, and 73. And now a discussion of hazardous weather conditions for the following counties in Illinois: Champaign, Coles, Douglas, Edgar, Moultrie, Piatt, and Vermilion. This hazardous weather outlook is for East Central Illinois and Southeast Illinois. For this afternoon and tonight, isolated thunderstorms are possible this afternoon until a cold front moves through the area. The severe weather risk is low. Patchy dense fog is possible after midnight. For Monday through Saturday, some dense fog will linger into early Monday morning. A few thunderstorms are expected Tuesday through Wednesday. The threat for severe weather is low. Lingering flooding on the Little Wabash River is expected to subside on Tuesday. Spotter information statement: spotter activation is not anticipated through tonight. The time is currently 1:26 p.m. Central Daylight Time. 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Now for the official National Weather Service forecast for Champaign, Urbana, and surrounding areas of East Central Illinois. Rest of today, partly sunny with a slight chance of thunderstorms. Showers likely early this afternoon, then a chance of showers this afternoon. Highs in the upper 70s. Northwest winds 5 to 10 miles an hour. Chance of rain 70%. Tonight, mostly clear. Patchy fog after midnight. Lows in the upper 50s. East winds around 5 miles an hour. Memorial Day, patchy fog in the morning. Sunny. Highs in the lower 80s. East winds 5 to 10 miles an hour. Monday night, mostly clear until midnight, then becoming partly cloudy. Lows around 60. East winds 5 to 10 miles an hour. Tuesday, partly sunny. Highs in the lower 80s. East winds 5 to 10 miles an hour. Tuesday night and Wednesday, showers likely with a chance of thunderstorms. Lows in the mid-60s. Highs in the lower 80s. Chance of rain 70%. Wednesday night, mostly cloudy with a chance of showers and thunderstorms until midnight, then partly cloudy after midnight. Lows in the mid-60s. Chance of rain 50%. Thursday, partly sunny. A chance of showers and thunderstorms in the afternoon. Highs in the lower 80s. Chance of rain 30%. Thursday night and Friday, mostly cloudy. Lows in the lower 60s. Highs in the upper 70s. Friday night and Saturday, partly cloudy. Lows in the upper 50s. Highs in the mid-70s. Again, the forecast for Champaign, Urbana, and surrounding areas of East Central Illinois for the rest of today: partly sunny with a slight chance of thunderstorms. Showers likely early this afternoon, then a chance of showers this afternoon. Highs in the upper 70s. Northwest winds 5 to 10 miles an hour.

chance of rain 70%. At 1 p.m. at the Champaign Airport, skies were cloudy. The temperature was 70 degrees, the dew point was 62, and the relative humidity was 76%. The wind was northwest at 13 miles an hour. The pressure was 30.07 inches and steady. Elsewhere around the area, at Paris, drizzle was falling, with a temperature of 68. At Peoria, it was sunny, with a temperature of 75. At Springfield, it was mostly sunny, with a temperature of 76. It was partly sunny, with a temperature of 73 at Bloomington, 72 at Mattoon, and 72 at Decatur. It was cloudy, with a temperature of 67 at Rantoul, and 72 at Terre Haute. And once again at 1 p.m. at the Champaign Airport, under cloudy skies, the temperature was 70. Looking elsewhere around the Midwest at 1 p.m., Chicago was partly sunny, and 70. Indianapolis was cloudy, and 71. St. Louis was partly sunny, and 75. Kansas City was mostly sunny, and 76. Des Moines was sunny, and 79. Milwaukee was mostly sunny, and 73. And now a discussion of hazardous weather conditions for the following counties in Illinois: Champaign, Coles, Douglas, Edgar, Moultrie, Piatt, and Vermilion. This hazardous weather outlook is for East Central Illinois and Southeast Illinois. For this afternoon and tonight, isolated thunderstorms are possible this afternoon until a cold front moves through the area. The severe weather risk is low. Patchy dense fog is possible after midnight. For Monday through Saturday, some dense fog will linger into early Monday morning. A few thunderstorms are expected Tuesday through Wednesday. The threat for severe weather is low. Lingering flooding on the Little Wabash River is expected to subside on Tuesday. Spotter information statement: spotter activation is not anticipated through tonight. The time is currently 1:30 p.m. Central Daylight Time. 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Now for the official National Weather Service forecast for Champaign, Urbana, and surrounding areas of East Central Illinois. Rest of today, mostly sunny with a slight chance of showers and thunderstorms. Highs in the upper 70s. North winds 5 to 10 miles an hour. Chance of rain 20%. Tonight, mostly clear. Patchy fog after midnight. Lows in the mid-50s. East winds around 5 miles an hour. Memorial Day, patchy fog in the morning. Mostly sunny. Highs around 80. East winds 5 to 10 miles an hour. Monday night, mostly clear. Lows in the mid-50s. East winds around 5 miles an hour. Tuesday, mostly sunny. Highs in the lower 80s. Southeast winds around 5 miles an hour. Tuesday night, mostly cloudy. A chance of showers after midnight. Lows in the lower 60s. Chance of rain 50%. Wednesday, partly sunny with a chance of showers. A chance of thunderstorms in the afternoon. Highs in the lower 80s. Chance of rain 50%. Wednesday night and Thursday, partly cloudy. Lows in the lower 60s. Highs in the lower 80s. Thursday night through Friday night, mostly cloudy. Lows in the lower 60s. Highs in the upper 70s. Saturday, a chance of showers in the morning. Partly sunny. Highs in the mid-70s. Chance of rain 40%. Again, the forecast for Champaign, Urbana, and surrounding areas of East Central Illinois for the rest of today: mostly sunny with a slight chance of showers and thunderstorms. Highs in the upper 70s. North winds 5 to 10 miles an hour. Chance of rain 20%. At 1 p.m. at the Champaign Airport, skies were cloudy. The temperature was 70 degrees, the dew point was 62, and the relative humidity was 76%. The wind was northwest at 13 miles an hour. The pressure was 30 bar. Chance of rain 20%. At 1 p.m. at the Champaign Airport, skies were cloudy. The temperature was 70 degrees, the dew point was 62, and the relative humidity was 76%. The wind was northwest at 13 miles an hour. The pressure was 30.07 inches and steady. Elsewhere around the area, at Paris, drizzle was falling, with a temperature of 68.

At Peoria, it was sunny, with a temperature of 75. At Springfield, it was mostly sunny, with a temperature of 76. It was partly sunny, with a temperature of 73 at Bloomington, 72 at Mattoon, and 72 at Decatur. It was cloudy, with a temperature of 67 at Rantoul, and 72 at Terre Haute. And once again at 1 p.m. at the Champaign Airport, under cloudy skies, the temperature was 70. Looking elsewhere around the Midwest at 1 p.m., Chicago was partly sunny, and 70. Indianapolis was cloudy, and 71. St. Louis was partly sunny, and 75. Kansas City was mostly sunny, and 76. Des Moines was sunny, and 79. Milwaukee was mostly sunny, and 73. And now a discussion of hazardous weather conditions for the following counties in Illinois: Champaign, Coles, Douglas, Edgar, Moultrie, Piatt, and Vermilion. This hazardous weather outlook is for East Central Illinois and Southeast Illinois. For this afternoon and tonight, isolated thunderstorms are possible this afternoon until a cold front moves through the area. The severe weather risk is low. Patchy dense fog is possible after midnight. For Monday through Saturday, some dense fog will linger into early Monday morning. A few thunderstorms are expected Tuesday through Wednesday. The threat for severe weather is low. Lingering flooding on the Little Wabash River is expected to subside on Tuesday. Spotter information statement: spotter activation is not anticipated through tonight. The time is currently 1:35 p.m. Central Daylight Time. 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Now for the official National Weather Service forecast for Champaign, Urbana, and surrounding areas of East Central Illinois. Rest of today, mostly sunny with a slight chance of showers and thunderstorms. Highs in the upper 70s. North winds 5 to 10 miles an hour. Chance of rain 20%. Tonight, mostly clear. Patchy fog after midnight. Lows in the mid-50s. East winds around 5 miles an hour. Memorial Day, patchy fog in the morning. Mostly sunny. Highs around 80. East winds 5 to 10 miles an hour. Monday night, mostly clear. Lows in the mid-50s. East winds around 5 miles an hour. Tuesday, mostly sunny. Highs in the lower 80s. Southeast winds around 5 miles an hour. Tuesday night, mostly cloudy. A chance of showers after midnight. Lows in the lower 60s. Chance of rain 50%. Wednesday, partly sunny with a chance of showers. A chance of thunderstorms in the afternoon. Highs in the lower 80s. Chance of rain 50%. Wednesday night and Thursday, partly cloudy. Lows in the lower 60s. Highs in the lower 80s. Thursday night through Friday night, mostly cloudy. Lows in the lower 60s. Highs in the upper 70s. Saturday, a chance of showers in the morning. Partly sunny. Highs in the mid-70s. Chance of rain 40%. Again, the forecast for Champaign, Urbana, and surrounding areas of East Central Illinois for the rest of today: mostly sunny with a slight chance of showers and thunderstorms. Highs in the upper 70s. North winds 5 to 10 miles an hour. Chance of rain 20%. At 1 p.m. at the Champaign Airport, skies were cloudy. The temperature was 70 degrees, the dew point was 62, and the relative humidity was 76%. The wind was northwest at 13 miles an hour. The pressure was 30.07 inches and steady. Elsewhere around the area, at Paris, drizzle was falling, with a temperature of 68. At Peoria, it was sunny, with a temperature of 75. At Springfield, it was mostly sunny, with a temperature of 76. It was partly sunny, with a temperature of 73 at Bloomington, 72 at Mattoon, and 72 at Decatur. It was cloudy, with a temperature of 67 at Rantoul, and 72 at Terre Haute. And once again at 1 p.m. at the Champaign Airport, under cloudy skies, the temperature was 70. Looking elsewhere around the Midwest at 1 p.m., Chicago was partly sunny, and 70. Indianapolis was cloudy, and 71. St. Louis was partly sunny, and 75. Kansas City was mostly sunny, and 76.

The showers. A chance of thunderstorms in the afternoon. Highs in the lower 80s. Chance of rain 50%. Wednesday night and Thursday, partly cloudy. Lows in the lower 60s. Highs in the lower 80s. Thursday night through Friday night, mostly cloudy. Lows in the lower 60s. Highs in the upper 70s. Saturday, a chance of showers in the morning. Partly sunny. Highs in the mid-70s. Chance of rain 40%. Again, the forecast for Champaign, Urbana and surrounding areas of East Central Illinois for the rest of today, mostly sunny with a slight chance of showers and thunderstorms. Highs in the upper 70s. North winds 5 to 10 miles an hour. Chance of rain 20%. At 1 p.m. at the Champaign Airport, skies were cloudy. The temperature was 70 degrees, the dew point was 62, and the relative humidity was 76%. The wind was northwest at 13 miles an hour. The pressure was 30.07 inches and steady. Elsewhere around the area, at Paris, drizzle was falling, with a temperature of 68. At Peoria, it was sunny, with a temperature of 75. At Springfield, it was mostly sunny, with a temperature of 76. It was partly sunny, with a temperature of 73 at Bloomington, 72 at Mattoon, and 72 at Decatur. It was cloudy, with a temperature of 67 at Rantoul, and 72 at Terre Haute. And once again at 1 p.m. at the Champaign Airport, under cloudy skies, the temperature was 70. Looking elsewhere around the Midwest at 1 p.m., Chicago was partly sunny, and 70. Indianapolis was cloudy, and 71. St. Louis was partly sunny, and 75. Kansas City was mostly sunny, and 76. Des Moines was sunny, and 79. Milwaukee was mostly sunny, and 73. And now a discussion of hazardous weather conditions for the following counties in Illinois: Champaign, Coles, Douglas, Edgar, Moultrie, Piatt, and Vermilion. This hazardous weather outlook is for East Central Illinois and Southeast Illinois. For this afternoon and tonight, isolated thunderstorms are possible this afternoon until a cold front moves through the area. The severe weather risk is low. Patchy dense fog is possible after midnight. For Monday through Saturday, some dense fog will linger into early Monday morning. A few thunderstorms are expected Tuesday through Wednesday. The threat for severe weather is low. Lingering flooding on the Little Wabash River is expected to subside on Tuesday. Spotter information statement, spotter activation is not anticipated through tonight. The time is currently 1:56 p.m. Central Daylight Time. 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Now for the official National Weather Service forecast for Champaign, Urbana and surrounding areas of East Central Illinois. Rest of today, mostly sunny with a slight chance of showers and thunderstorms. Highs in the upper 70s. North winds 5 to 10 miles an hour. Chance of rain 20%. Tonight, mostly clear. Patchy fog after midnight. Lows in the mid-50s. East winds around 5 miles an hour. Memorial Day, patchy fog in the morning. Mostly sunny. Highs around 80. East winds 5 to 10 miles an hour. Monday night, mostly clear. Lows in the mid-50s. East winds around 5 miles an hour. Tuesday, mostly sunny. Highs in the lower 80s. Southeast winds around 5 miles an hour. Tuesday night, mostly cloudy. A chance of showers after midnight. Lows in the lower 60s. Chance of rain 50%. Wednesday, partly sunny with a chance of showers. A chance of thunderstorms in the afternoon. Highs in the lower 80s. Chance of rain 50%. Wednesday night and Thursday, partly cloudy. Lows in the lower 60s. Highs in the lower 80s. Thursday night through Friday night, mostly cloudy. Lows in the lower 60s. Highs in the upper 70s. Saturday, a chance of showers in the morning. Partly sunny. Highs in the mid-70s. Chance of rain 40%. Again, the forecast for Champaign, Urbana and surrounding areas of East Central Illinois for the rest of today, mostly sunny with a slight chance of showers and thunderstorms. Highs in the upper 70s.

North winds 5 to 10 miles an hour. Chance of rain 20%. At 1 p.m. at the Champaign Airport, skies were cloudy. The temperature was 70 degrees, the dew point was 62, and the relative humidity was 76%. The wind was northwest at 13 miles an hour. The pressure was 30.07 inches and steady. Elsewhere around the area, at Paris, drizzle was falling, with a temperature of 68. At Peoria, it was sunny, with a temperature of 75. At Springfield, it was mostly sunny, with a temperature of 76. It was partly sunny, with a temperature of 73 at Bloomington, 72 at Mattoon, and 72 at Decatur. It was cloudy, with a temperature of 67 at Rantoul, and 72 at Terre Haute. And once again at 1 p.m. at the Champaign Airport, under cloudy skies, the temperature was 70. Looking elsewhere around the Midwest at 1 p.m., Chicago was partly sunny, and 70. Indianapolis was cloudy, and 71. St. Louis was partly sunny, and 75. Kansas City was mostly sunny, and 76. Des Moines was sunny, and 79. Milwaukee was mostly sunny, and 73. And now a discussion of hazardous weather conditions for the following counties in Illinois: Champaign, Coles, Douglas, Edgar, Moultrie, Piatt, and Vermilion. This hazardous weather outlook is for East Central Illinois and Southeast Illinois. For this afternoon and tonight, isolated thunderstorms are possible this afternoon until a cold front moves through the area. The severe weather risk is low. Patchy dense fog is possible after midnight. For Monday through Saturday, some dense fog will linger into early Monday morning. A few thunderstorms are expected Tuesday through Wednesday. The threat for severe weather is low. Lingering flooding on the Little Wabash River is expected to subside on Tuesday. Spotter information statement: spotter activation is not anticipated through tonight. The time is currently 2 p.m. Central Daylight Time. 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Now for the official National Weather Service forecast for Champaign, Urbana, and surrounding areas of East Central Illinois. Rest of today, mostly sunny with a slight chance of showers and thunderstorms. Highs in the upper 70s. North winds 5 to 10 miles an hour. Chance of rain 20%. Tonight, mostly clear. Patchy fog after midnight. Lows in the mid-50s. East winds around 5 miles an hour. Memorial Day, patchy fog in the morning. Mostly sunny. Highs around 80. East winds 5 to 10 miles an hour. Monday night, mostly clear. Lows in the mid-50s. East winds around 5 miles an hour. Tuesday, mostly sunny. Highs in the lower 80s. Southeast winds around 5 miles an hour. Tuesday night, mostly cloudy. A chance of showers after midnight. Lows in the lower 60s. Chance of rain 50%. Wednesday, partly sunny with a chance of showers. A chance of thunderstorms in the afternoon. Highs in the lower 80s. Chance of rain 50%. Wednesday night and Thursday, partly cloudy. Lows in the lower 60s. Highs in the lower 80s. Thursday night through Friday night, mostly cloudy. Lows in the lower 60s. Highs in the upper 70s. Saturday, a chance of showers in the morning. Partly sunny. Highs in the mid-70s. Chance of rain 40%. Again, the forecast for Champaign, Urbana, and surrounding areas of East Central Illinois for the rest of today: mostly sunny with a slight chance of showers and thunderstorms. Highs in the upper 70s. North winds 5 to 10 miles an hour. Chance of rain 20%. At 2 p.m. at the Champaign Airport, skies were partly sunny. The temperature was 74 degrees, the dew point was 61, and the relative humidity was 63%. The wind was northwest at 9 miles an hour, gusting to 20. The pressure was 30.06 inches and falling. Elsewhere around the area, at Peoria, it was sunny, with a temperature of 77. At Springfield, it was mostly sunny, with a temperature of 77. It was partly sunny, with a temperature of 74 at Bloomington, 71 at Rantoul, 74 at Paris, and 73 at Terre Haute. It was cloudy, with a

temperature of 72 at Mattoon and 75 at Decatur. And once again at 2 p.m. at the Champaign Airport, under partly sunny skies, the temperature was 74. And now a discussion of hazardous weather conditions for the following counties in Illinois: Champaign, Coles, Douglas, Edgar, Moultrie, Piatt, and Vermilion. This hazardous weather outlook is for East Central Illinois and Southeast Illinois. For this afternoon and tonight, isolated thunderstorms are possible this afternoon until a cold front moves through the area. The severe weather risk is low. Patchy dense fog is possible after midnight. For Monday through Saturday, some dense fog will linger into early Monday morning. A few thunderstorms are expected Tuesday through Wednesday. The threat for severe weather is low. Lingering flooding on the Little Wabash River is expected to subside on Tuesday. Spotter information statement: spotter activation is not anticipated through tonight. The time is currently 2:04 p.m. Central Daylight Time. 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Now for the official National Weather Service forecast for Champaign, Urbana, and surrounding areas of East Central Illinois. Rest of today, mostly sunny with a slight chance of showers and thunderstorms. Highs in the upper 70s. North winds 5 to 10 miles an hour. Chance of rain 20%. Tonight, mostly clear. Patchy fog after midnight. Lows in the mid-50s. East winds around 5 miles an hour. Memorial Day, patchy fog in the morning. Mostly sunny. Highs around 80. East winds 5 to 10 miles an hour. Monday night, mostly clear. Lows in the mid-50s. East winds around 5 miles an hour. Tuesday, mostly sunny. Highs in the lower 80s. Southeast winds around 5 miles an hour. Tuesday night, mostly cloudy. A chance of showers after midnight. Lows in the lower 60s. Chance of rain 50%. Wednesday, partly sunny with a chance of showers. A chance of thunderstorms in the afternoon. Highs in the lower 80s. Chance of rain 50%. Wednesday night and Thursday, partly cloudy. Lows in the lower 60s. Highs in the lower 80s. Thursday night through Friday night, mostly cloudy. Lows in the lower 60s. Highs in the upper 70s. Saturday, a chance of showers in the morning. Partly sunny. Highs in the mid-70s. Chance of rain 40%. Again, the forecast for Champaign, Urbana, and surrounding areas of East Central Illinois for the rest of today: mostly sunny with a slight chance of showers and thunderstorms. Highs in the upper 70s. North winds 5 to 10 miles an hour. Chance of rain 20%. 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Programming originates from NOAA's National Weather Service office in Lincoln and transmits from the WCIA television tower near Seymour. 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At 2 p.m. at the Champaign Airport, skies were partly sunny. The temperature was 74 degrees, the dew point was 61, and the relative humidity was 63%. The wind was northwest at 9 miles an hour, gusting to 20. The pressure was 30.06 inches and falling. Elsewhere around the area, at Peoria, it was sunny, with a temperature of 77. At Springfield, it was mostly sunny, with a temperature of 77. It was partly sunny, with a temperature of 74 at Bloomington, 71 at Red Hill, 74 at Paris, and 73 at Terre Haute. It was cloudy, with a temperature of 72 at Mattoon, and 75 at Decatur. And once again at 2 p.m. at the Champaign Airport, under partly sunny skies, the temperature was 74. Looking elsewhere around the Midwest at 2 p.m., Chicago was mostly sunny, and 72. Indianapolis was cloudy, and 71. St. Louis was partly sunny, and 76. Kansas City was mostly sunny, and 79. Des Moines was mostly sunny, and 80. Milwaukee was mostly sunny, and 66.
And now a discussion of hazardous weather conditions for the following counties in Illinois: Champaign, Coles, Douglas, Edgar, Moultrie, Piatt, and Vermilion. This hazardous weather outlook is for East Central Illinois and Southeast Illinois. For this afternoon and tonight, isolated thunderstorms are possible this afternoon until a cold front moves through the area. The severe weather risk is low. Patchy dense fog is possible after midnight. For Monday through Saturday, some dense fog will linger into early Monday morning. A few thunderstorms are expected Tuesday through Wednesday. The threat for severe weather is low. Lingering flooding on the Little Wabash River is expected to subside on Tuesday. Spotter information statement: spotter activation is not anticipated through tonight. The time is currently 2:09 p.m. Central Daylight Time. 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Now for the official National Weather Service forecast for Champaign, Urbana, and surrounding areas of East Central Illinois. Rest of today, mostly sunny with a slight chance of showers and thunderstorms. Highs in the upper 70s. North winds 5 to 10 miles an hour. Chance of rain 20%. Tonight, mostly clear. Patchy fog after midnight. Lows in the mid-50s. East winds around 5 miles an hour. Memorial Day, patchy fog in the morning. Mostly sunny. Highs around 80. East winds 5 to 10 miles an hour. Monday night, mostly clear. Lows in the mid-50s. East winds around 5 miles an hour. Tuesday, mostly sunny. Highs in the lower 80s. Southeast winds around 5 miles an hour. Tuesday night, mostly cloudy. A chance of showers after midnight. Lows in the lower 60s. Chance of rain 50%. Wednesday, partly sunny with a chance of showers. A chance of thunderstorms in the afternoon. Highs in the lower 80s. Chance of rain 50%. Wednesday night and Thursday, partly cloudy. Lows in the lower 60s. Highs in the lower 80s. Thursday night through Friday night, mostly cloudy. Lows in the lower 60s. Highs in the upper 70s. Saturday, a chance of showers in the morning. Partly sunny. Highs in the mid-70s. Chance of rain 40%. Again, the forecast for Champaign, Urbana, and surrounding areas of East Central Illinois for the rest of today: mostly sunny with a slight chance of showers and thunderstorms. Highs in the upper 70s. North winds 5 to 10 miles an hour. Chance of rain 20%. At 2 p.m. at the Champaign Airport, skies were partly sunny. The temperature was 74 degrees, the dew point was 61, and the relative humidity was 63%. The wind was northwest at 9 miles an hour, gusting to 20. The pressure was 30.06 inches and falling. Elsewhere around the area, at Peoria, it was sunny, with a temperature of 77. At Springfield, it was mostly sunny, with a temperature of 77. It was partly sunny, with a temperature of 74 at Bloomington, 71 at Rantoul, and 74 at Paris. It was cloudy, with a temperature of 72 at Mattoon, and 75 at Decatur. At Terre Haute, rain and fog were reported, with a temperature of 67. And once again at 2 p.m. at the Champaign Airport, under partly sunny skies, the temperature was 74. Looking elsewhere around the Midwest at 2 p.m., Chicago was mostly sunny, and 72. Indianapolis was cloudy, and 71. St. Louis was partly sunny, and 76. Kansas City was mostly sunny, and 79. Des Moines was mostly sunny, and 80. Milwaukee was mostly sunny, and 66. And now a discussion of hazardous weather conditions for the following counties in Illinois: Champaign, Coles, Douglas, Edgar, Moultrie, Piatt, and Vermilion. This hazardous weather outlook is for East Central Illinois and Southeast Illinois. For this afternoon and tonight, isolated thunderstorms are possible this afternoon until a cold front moves through the area. The severe weather risk is low. Patchy dense fog is possible after midnight. For Monday through Saturday, some dense fog will linger into early Monday morning. A few thunderstorms are expected Tuesday through Wednesday. The threat for severe weather is low. Lingering flooding on the Little Wabash River.

is expected to subside on Tuesday. Spotter information statement, spotter activation is not anticipated through tonight. The time is currently 2:13 p.m. Central Daylight Time. 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Now for the official National Weather Service forecast for Champaign, Urbana and surrounding areas of East Central Illinois. Rest of today, mostly sunny with a slight chance of showers and thunderstorms. Highs in the upper 70s. North winds 5 to 10 miles an hour. Chance of rain 20%. Tonight, mostly clear. Patchy fog after midnight. Lows in the mid-50s. East winds around 5 miles an hour. Memorial Day, patchy fog in the morning. Mostly sunny. Highs around 80. East winds 5 to 10 miles an hour. Monday night, mostly clear. Lows in the mid-50s. East winds around 5 miles an hour. Tuesday, mostly sunny. Highs in the lower 80s. Southeast winds around 5 miles an hour. Tuesday night, mostly cloudy. A chance of showers after midnight. Lows in the lower 60s. Chance of rain 50%. Wednesday, partly sunny with a chance of showers. A chance of thunderstorms in the afternoon. Highs in the lower 80s. Chance of rain 50%. Wednesday night and Thursday, partly cloudy. Lows in the lower 60s. Highs in the lower 80s. Thursday night through Friday night, mostly cloudy. Lows in the lower 60s. Highs in the upper 70s. Saturday, a chance of showers in the morning. Partly sunny. Highs in the mid-70s. Chance of rain 40%. Again, the forecast for Champaign, Urbana and surrounding areas of East Central Illinois for the rest of today, mostly sunny with a slight chance of showers and thunderstorms. Highs in the upper 70s. North winds 5 to 10 miles an hour. Chance of rain 20%. At 2 p.m. at the Champaign Airport, skies were partly sunny. The temperature was 74 degrees, the dew point was 61, and the relative humidity was 63%. The wind was northwest at 9 miles an hour, gusting to 20. The pressure was 30.06 inches and falling. Elsewhere around the area, at Peoria, it was sunny, with a temperature of 77. At Springfield, it was mostly sunny, with a temperature of 77. It was partly sunny, with a temperature of 74 at Bloomington, 71 at Rantoul, and 74 at Paris. It was cloudy, with a temperature of 72 at Mattoon, and 75 at Decatur. At Terre Haute, rain and fog were reported, with a temperature of 67. And once again at 2 p.m. at the Champaign Airport, under partly sunny skies, the temperature was 74. Looking elsewhere around the Midwest at 2 p.m., Chicago was mostly sunny, and 72. Indianapolis was cloudy, and 71. St. Louis was partly sunny, and 76. Kansas City was mostly sunny, and 79. Des Moines was mostly sunny, and 80. Milwaukee was mostly sunny, and 66. And now a discussion of hazardous weather conditions for the following counties in Illinois, Champaign, Coles, Douglas, Edgar, Moultrie, Piatt, and Vermilion. This hazardous weather outlook is for East Central Illinois and Southeast Illinois. For this afternoon and tonight, isolated thunderstorms are possible this afternoon until a cold front moves through the area. The severe weather risk is low. Patchy dense fog is possible after midnight. For Monday through Saturday, some dense fog will linger into early Monday morning. A few thunderstorms are expected Tuesday through Wednesday. The threat for severe weather is low. Lingering flooding on the Little Wabash River is expected to subside on Tuesday. Spotter information statement, spotter activation is not anticipated through tonight. The time is currently 2:18 p.m. Central Daylight Time. 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Now for the official National Weather Service forecast for Champaign, Urbana and surrounding areas of East Central Illinois. Rest of today, mostly sunny with a slight chance of showers and thunderstorms. Highs in the upper 70s. North winds 5 to 10 miles an hour. Chance of rain 20%. Tonight, mostly clear.

Highs in the lower 80s. Southeast winds around 5 miles an hour. Tuesday night, mostly cloudy. A chance of showers after midnight. Lows in the lower 60s. Chance of rain 50%. Wednesday, partly sunny with a chance of showers. A chance of thunderstorms in the afternoon. Highs in the lower 80s. Chance of rain 50%. Wednesday night and Thursday, partly cloudy. Lows in the lower 60s. Highs in the lower 80s. Thursday night through Friday night, mostly cloudy. Lows in the lower 60s. Highs in the upper 70s. Saturday, a chance of showers in the morning. Partly sunny. Highs in the mid-70s. Chance of rain 40%. Again, the forecast for Champaign, Urbana and surrounding areas of east central Illinois for the rest of today, mostly sunny with a slight chance of showers and thunderstorms. Highs in the upper 70s. North winds 5 to 10 miles an hour. Chance of rain 20%. At 2 p.m. at the Champaign Airport, skies were partly sunny. The temperature was 74 degrees, the dew point was 61, and the relative humidity was 63%. The wind was northwest at 9 miles an hour, gusting to 20. The pressure was 30.06 inches and falling. Elsewhere around the area, at Peoria, it was sunny, with a temperature of 77. At Springfield, it was mostly sunny, with a temperature of 77. It was partly sunny, with a temperature of 74 at Bloomington, 71 at Rantoul, and 74 at Paris. It was cloudy, with a temperature of 72 at Mattoon, and 75 at Decatur. At Terre Haute, rain and fog were reported, with a temperature of 67. And once again at 2 p.m. at the Champaign Airport, under partly sunny skies, the temperature was 74. Looking elsewhere around the Midwest at 2 p.m., Chicago was mostly sunny, and 72. Indianapolis was cloudy, and 71. St. Louis was partly sunny, and 76. Kansas City was mostly sunny, and 79. Des Moines was mostly sunny, and 80. Milwaukee was mostly sunny, and 66. And now a discussion of hazardous weather conditions for the following counties in Illinois: Champaign, Coles, Douglas, Edgar, Moultrie, Piatt, and Vermilion. This hazardous weather outlook is for east central Illinois and southeast Illinois. For this afternoon and tonight, isolated thunderstorms are possible this afternoon until a cold front moves through the area. The severe weather risk is low. Patchy dense fog is possible after midnight. For Monday through Saturday, some dense fog will linger into early Monday morning. A few thunderstorms are expected Tuesday through Wednesday. The threat for severe weather is low. Lingering flooding on the Little Wabash River is expected to subside on Tuesday. Spotter information statement: spotter activation is not anticipated through tonight. The time is currently 2:22 p.m. Central Daylight Time. 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Now for the official National Weather Service forecast for Champaign, Urbana and surrounding areas of east central Illinois. Rest of today, mostly sunny with a slight chance of showers and thunderstorms. Highs in the upper 70s. North winds 5 to 10 miles an hour. Chance of rain 20%. Tonight, mostly clear. Patchy fog after midnight. Lows in the mid-50s. East winds around 5 miles an hour. Memorial Day, patchy fog in the morning. Mostly sunny. Highs around 80. East winds 5 to 10 miles an hour. Monday night, mostly clear. Lows in the mid-50s. East winds around 5 miles an hour. Tuesday, mostly sunny. Highs in the lower 80s. Southeast winds around 5 miles an hour. Tuesday night, mostly cloudy. A chance of showers after midnight. Lows in the lower 60s. Chance of rain 50%. Wednesday, partly sunny with a chance of showers. A chance of thunderstorms in the afternoon. Highs in the lower 80s. Chance of rain 50%. Wednesday night and Thursday, partly cloudy. Lows in the lower 60s. Highs in the lower 80s. Thursday night through Friday night, mostly cloudy. Lows in the lower 60s. Highs in the upper 70s. Saturday, a chance of showers.

in the morning. Partly sunny. Highs in the mid-70s. Chance of rain 40%. Again, the forecast for Champaign, Urbana, and surrounding areas of East Central Illinois for the rest of today, mostly sunny with a slight chance of showers and thunderstorms. Highs in the upper 70s. North winds 5 to 10 miles an hour. Chance of rain 20%. At 2 p.m. at the Champaign Airport, skies were partly sunny. The temperature was 74 degrees, the dew point was 61, and the relative humidity was 63%. The wind was northwest at 9 miles an hour, gusting to 20. The pressure was 30.06 inches and falling. Elsewhere around the area, at Peoria, it was sunny, with a temperature of 77. At Springfield, it was mostly sunny, with a temperature of 77. It was partly sunny, with a temperature of 74 at Bloomington, and 71 at Rantoul. It was cloudy, with a temperature of 74 at Paris, 72 at Mattoon, and 75 at Decatur. At Terre Haute, rain and fog were reported, with a temperature of 67. And once again at 2 p.m. at the Champaign Airport, under partly sunny skies, the temperature was 74. Looking elsewhere around the Midwest at 2 p.m., Chicago was mostly sunny, and 72. Indianapolis was cloudy, and 71. St. Louis was partly sunny, and 76. Kansas City was mostly sunny, and 79. Des Moines was mostly sunny, and 80. Milwaukee was mostly sunny, and 66. And now a discussion of hazardous weather conditions for the following counties in Illinois: Champaign, Coles, Douglas, Edgar, Moultrie, Piatt, and Vermilion. This hazardous weather outlook is for East Central Illinois and Southeast Illinois. For this afternoon and tonight, isolated thunderstorms are possible this afternoon until a cold front moves through the area. The severe weather risk is low. Patchy dense fog is possible after midnight. For Monday through Saturday, some dense fog will linger into early Monday morning. A few thunderstorms are expected Tuesday through Wednesday. The threat for severe weather is low. Lingering flooding on the Little Wabash River is expected to subside on Tuesday. Spotter information statement: spotter activation is not anticipated through tonight. The time is currently 2:26 p.m. Central Daylight Time. 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Now for the official National Weather Service forecast for Champaign, Urbana, and surrounding areas of East Central Illinois. Rest of today, mostly sunny with a slight chance of showers and thunderstorms. Highs in the upper 70s. North winds 5 to 10 miles an hour. Chance of rain 20%. Tonight, mostly clear. Patchy fog after midnight. Lows in the mid-50s. East winds around 5 miles an hour. Memorial Day, patchy fog in the morning. Mostly sunny. Highs around 80. East winds 5 to 10 miles an hour. Monday night, mostly clear. Lows in the mid-50s. East winds around 5 miles an hour. Tuesday, mostly sunny. Highs in the lower 80s. Southeast winds around 5 miles an hour. Tuesday night, mostly cloudy. A chance of showers after midnight. Lows in the lower 60s. Chance of rain 50%. Wednesday, partly sunny with a chance of showers. A chance of thunderstorms in the afternoon. Highs in the lower 80s. Chance of rain 50%. Wednesday night and Thursday, partly cloudy. Lows in the lower 60s. Highs in the lower 80s. Thursday night through Friday night, mostly cloudy. Lows in the lower 60s. Highs in the upper 70s. Saturday, a chance of showers in the morning. Partly sunny. Highs in the mid-70s. Chance of rain 40%. Again, the forecast for Champaign, Urbana, and surrounding areas of East Central Illinois for the rest of today, mostly sunny with a slight chance of showers and thunderstorms. Highs in the upper 70s. North winds 5 to 10 miles an hour. Chance of rain 20%. At 2 p.m. at the Champaign Airport, skies were partly sunny. The temperature was 74 degrees, the dew point was 61, and the relative humidity was 63%. The wind was northwest at 9 miles an hour, gusting to 20. The pressure was 30.06

inches and falling. Elsewhere around the area, at Peoria, it was sunny, with a temperature of 77. At Springfield, it was mostly sunny, with a temperature of 77. It was partly sunny, with a temperature of 74 at Bloomington, and 71 at Rantoul. It was cloudy, with a temperature of 74 at Paris, 72 at Mattoon, and 75 at Decatur. At Terre Haute, rain and fog were reported, with a temperature of 67. And once again at 2 p.m. at the Champaign Airport, under partly sunny skies, the temperature was 74. Looking elsewhere around the Midwest at 2 p.m., Chicago was mostly sunny, and 72. Indianapolis was cloudy, and 71. St. Louis was partly sunny, and 76. Kansas City was mostly sunny, and 79. Des Moines was mostly sunny, and 80. Milwaukee was mostly sunny, and 66. And now a discussion of hazardous weather conditions for the following counties in Illinois: Champaign, Coles, Douglas, Edgar, Moultrie, Piatt, and Vermilion. This hazardous weather outlook is for East Central Illinois and Southeast Illinois. For this afternoon and tonight, isolated thunderstorms are possible this afternoon until a cold front moves through the area. The severe weather risk is low. Patchy dense fog is possible after midnight. For Monday through Saturday, some dense fog will linger into early Monday morning. A few thunderstorms are expected Tuesday through Wednesday. The threat for severe weather is low. Lingering flooding on the Little Wabash River is expected to subside on Tuesday. Spotter information statement: spotter activation is not anticipated through tonight. The time is currently 2:31 p.m. Central Daylight Time. 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Now for the official National Weather Service forecast for Champaign, Urbana, and surrounding areas of East Central Illinois. Rest of today, mostly sunny with a slight chance of showers and thunderstorms. Highs in the upper 70s. North winds 5 to 10 miles an hour. Chance of rain 20%. Tonight, mostly clear. Patchy fog after midnight. Lows in the mid-50s. East winds around 5 miles an hour. Memorial Day, patchy fog in the morning. Mostly sunny. Highs around 80. East winds 5 to 10 miles an hour. Monday night, mostly clear. Lows in the mid-50s. East winds around 5 miles an hour. Tuesday, mostly sunny. Highs in the lower 80s. Southeast winds around 5 miles an hour. Tuesday night, mostly cloudy. A chance of showers after midnight. Lows in the lower 60s. Chance of rain 50%. Wednesday, partly sunny with a chance of showers. A chance of thunderstorms in the afternoon. Highs in the lower 80s. Chance of rain 50%. Wednesday night and Thursday, partly cloudy. Lows in the lower 60s. Highs in the lower 80s. Thursday night through Friday night, mostly cloudy. Lows in the lower 60s. Highs in the upper 70s. Saturday, a chance of showers in the morning. Partly sunny. Highs in the mid-70s. Chance of rain 40%. Again, the forecast for Champaign, Urbana, and surrounding areas of East Central Illinois for the rest of today, mostly sunny with a slight chance of showers and thunderstorms. Highs in the upper 70s. North winds 5 to 10 miles an hour. Chance of rain 20%. Chance of rain 40%. Again, the forecast for Champaign, Urbana, and surrounding areas of East Central Illinois for the rest of today, mostly sunny with a slight chance of showers and thunderstorms. Highs in the upper 70s. North winds 5 to 10 miles an hour. Chance of rain 20%. At 2 p.m. at the Champaign Airport, skies were partly sunny. The temperature was 74 degrees, the dew point was 61, and the relative humidity was 63%. The wind was northwest at 9 miles an hour, gusting to 20. The pressure was 30.06 inches and falling. Elsewhere around the area, at Peoria, it was sunny, with a temperature of 77. At Springfield, it was mostly sunny, with a temperature of 77. It was partly sunny, with a temperature of 74 at Bloomington, and 71 at Rantoul. It was cloudy, with a temperature of 74 at Paris, 72 at Mattoon,

degrees, the dew point was 61, and the relative humidity was 63%. The wind was northwest at 9 miles an hour, gusting to 20. The pressure was 30.06 inches and falling. Elsewhere around the area, at Peoria, it was sunny, with a temperature of 77. At Springfield, it was mostly sunny, with a temperature of 77. It was partly sunny, with a temperature of 74 at Bloomington, and 71 at Rantoul. It was cloudy, with a temperature of 74 at Paris, 72 at Mattoon, and 75 at Decatur. At Terre Haute, rain and fog were reported, with a temperature of 67. And once again at 2 p.m. at the Champaign Airport, under partly sunny skies, the temperature was 74. Looking elsewhere around the Midwest at 2 p.m., Chicago was mostly sunny, and 72. Indianapolis was cloudy, and 71. St. Louis was partly sunny, and 76. Kansas City was mostly sunny, and 79. Des Moines was mostly sunny, and 80. Milwaukee was mostly sunny, and 66. And now a discussion of hazardous weather conditions for the following counties in Illinois: Champaign, Coles, Douglas, Edgar, Moultrie, Piatt, and Vermilion. This hazardous weather outlook is for East Central Illinois and Southeast Illinois. For tonight, patchy dense fog is possible after midnight. Lingering flooding on the Little Wabash River is expected to subside toward daybreak. For Monday through Saturday, a few thunderstorms are expected Tuesday through Wednesday, then again Friday into Saturday. The threat for severe weather is low. Spotter information statement: spotter activation is not anticipated tonight. The time is currently 2:55 p.m. Central Daylight Time. 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Now for the official National Weather Service forecast for Champaign, Urbana, and surrounding areas of East Central Illinois. Rest of today, mostly sunny with a slight chance of showers and thunderstorms. Highs in the upper 70s. North winds 5 to 10 miles an hour. Chance of rain 20%. Tonight, mostly clear. Patchy fog after midnight. Lows in the mid-50s. East winds around 5 miles an hour. Memorial Day, patchy fog in the morning. Mostly sunny. Highs around 80. East winds 5 to 10 miles an hour. Monday night, mostly clear. Lows in the mid-50s. East winds around 5 miles an hour. Tuesday, mostly sunny. Highs in the lower 80s. Southeast winds around 5 miles an hour. Tuesday night, mostly cloudy. A chance of showers after midnight. Lows in the lower 60s. Chance of rain 50%. Wednesday, partly sunny with a chance of showers. A chance of thunderstorms in the afternoon. Highs in the lower 80s. Chance of rain 50%. Wednesday night and Thursday, partly cloudy. Lows in the lower 60s. Highs in the lower 80s. Thursday night through Friday night, mostly cloudy. Lows in the lower 60s. Highs in the upper 70s. Saturday, a chance of showers in the morning. Partly sunny. Highs in the mid-70s. Chance of rain 40%. Again, the forecast for Champaign, Urbana, and surrounding areas of East Central Illinois for the rest of today, mostly sunny with a slight chance of showers and thunderstorms. Highs in the upper 70s. North winds 5 to 10 miles an hour. Chance of rain 20%. At 2 p.m. at the Champaign Airport, skies were partly sunny. The temperature was 74 degrees, the dew point was 61, and the relative humidity was 63%. The wind was northwest at 9 miles an hour, gusting to 20. The pressure was 30.06 inches and falling. Elsewhere around the area, at Peoria, it was sunny, with a temperature of 77. At Springfield, it was mostly sunny, with a temperature of 77. It was partly sunny, with a temperature of 74 at Bloomington, and 71 at Rantoul. It was cloudy, with a temperature of 74 at Paris, 72 at Mattoon, and 75 at Decatur. At Terre Haute, rain and fog were reported, with a temperature of 67. And once again at 2 p.m. at the Champaign Airport, under partly sunny skies, the temperature was 74. Looking elsewhere around the Midwest at 2 p.m., Chicago was most

mostly sunny and 72. Indianapolis was cloudy and 71. St. Louis was partly sunny and 76. Kansas City was mostly sunny and 79. Des Moines was mostly sunny and 80. Milwaukee was mostly sunny and 66. And now a discussion of hazardous weather conditions for the following counties in Illinois: Champaign, Coles, Douglas, Edgar, Moultrie, Piatt, and Vermilion. This hazardous weather outlook is for East Central Illinois and Southeast Illinois. For tonight, patchy dense fog is possible after midnight. Lingering flooding on the Little Wabash River is expected to subside toward daybreak. For Monday through Saturday, a few thunderstorms are expected Tuesday through Wednesday, then again Friday into Saturday. The threat for severe weather is low. Spotter information statement: spotter activation is not anticipated tonight. The time is currently 3 p.m. Central Daylight Time. 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Now for the official National Weather Service forecast for Champaign, Urbana, and surrounding areas of East Central Illinois. Rest of today, mostly sunny with a slight chance of showers and thunderstorms. Highs in the upper 70s. North winds 5 to 10 miles an hour. Chance of rain 20%. Tonight, mostly clear. Patchy fog after midnight. Lows in the mid-50s. East winds around 5 miles an hour. Memorial Day, patchy fog in the morning. Mostly sunny. Highs around 80. East winds 5 to 10 miles an hour. Monday night, mostly clear. Lows in the mid-50s. East winds around 5 miles an hour. Tuesday, mostly sunny. Highs in the lower 80s. Southeast winds around 5 miles an hour. Tuesday night, mostly cloudy. A chance of showers after midnight. Lows in the lower 60s. Chance of rain 50%. Wednesday, partly sunny with a chance of showers. A chance of thunderstorms in the afternoon. Highs in the lower 80s. Chance of rain 50%. Wednesday night and Thursday, partly cloudy. Lows in the lower 60s. Highs in the lower 80s. Thursday night through Friday night, mostly cloudy. Lows in the lower 60s. Highs in the upper 70s. Saturday, a chance of showers in the morning. Partly sunny. Highs in the mid-70s. Chance of rain 40%. Again, the forecast for Champaign, Urbana, and surrounding areas of East Central Illinois for the rest of today: mostly sunny with a slight chance of showers and thunderstorms. Highs in the upper 70s. North winds 5 to 10 miles an hour. Chance of rain 20%. And now a discussion of hazardous weather conditions for the following counties in Illinois: Champaign, Coles, Douglas, Edgar, Moultrie, Piatt, and Vermilion. This hazardous weather outlook is for East Central Illinois and Southeast Illinois. For tonight, patchy dense fog is possible after midnight. Lingering flooding on the Little Wabash River is expected to subside toward daybreak. For Monday through Saturday, a few thunderstorms are expected Tuesday through Wednesday, then again Friday into Saturday. The threat for severe weather is low. Spotter information statement: spotter activation is not anticipated tonight. The time is currently 3:02 p.m. Central Daylight Time. 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Now for the official National Weather Service forecast for Champaign, Urbana, and surrounding areas of East Central Illinois. Rest of today, mostly sunny with a slight chance of showers and thunderstorms. Highs in the upper 70s. North winds 5 to 10 miles an hour. Chance of rain 20%. Tonight, mostly clear. Patchy fog after midnight. Lows in the mid-50s. East winds around 5 miles an hour. Memorial Day, patchy fog in the morning. Mostly sunny. Highs around 80. East winds 5 to 10 miles an hour. Monday night, mostly clear. Lows in the mid-50s. East winds around 5 miles an hour. Tuesday, mostly sunny. Highs in the lower 80s. Southeast winds around 5 miles an hour. Tuesday night, mostly cloudy. A chance of showers after midnight. Lows in the lower 60s.

chance of rain 50%. Wednesday, partly sunny with a chance of showers. A chance of thunderstorms in the afternoon. Highs in the lower 80s. Chance of rain 50%. Wednesday night and Thursday, partly cloudy. Lows in the lower 60s. Highs in the lower 80s. Thursday night through Friday night, mostly cloudy. Lows in the lower 60s. Highs in the upper 70s. Saturday, a chance of showers in the morning. Partly sunny. Highs in the mid-70s. Chance of rain 40%. Again, the forecast for Champaign, Urbana and surrounding areas of East Central Illinois for the rest of today, mostly sunny with a slight chance of showers and thunderstorms. Highs in the upper 70s. North winds 5 to 10 miles an hour. Chance of rain 20%. At 3 p.m. at the Champaign Airport, skies were mostly sunny. The temperature was 75 degrees, the dew point was 58, and the relative humidity was 55%. The wind was north at 15 miles an hour, gusting to 23. The pressure was 30.05 inches and falling. Elsewhere around the area, at Peoria, it was sunny, with a temperature of 77. It was mostly sunny, with a temperature of 75 at Bloomington, 72 at Paris, 76 at Decatur, and 79 at Springfield. At Rantoul, it was partly sunny, with a temperature of 73. It was cloudy, with a temperature of 69 at Terre Haute, and 75 at Mattoon. And once again at 3 p.m. at the Champaign Airport, under mostly sunny skies, the temperature was 75. And now a discussion of hazardous weather conditions for the following counties, in Illinois, Champaign, Coles, Douglas, Edgar, Moultrie, Piatt, and Vermilion. This hazardous weather outlook is for East Central Illinois and Southeast Illinois. For tonight, patchy dense fog is possible after midnight. Lingering flooding on the Little Wabash River is expected to subside toward daybreak. For Monday through Saturday, a few thunderstorms are expected Tuesday through Wednesday, then again Friday into Saturday. The threat for severe weather is low. Spotter information statement, spotter activation is not anticipated tonight. 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Now for the official National Weather Service forecast for Champaign, Urbana and surrounding areas of East Central Illinois. Rest of today, mostly sunny with a slight chance of showers and thunderstorms. Highs in the upper 70s. North winds 5 to 10 miles an hour. Chance of rain 20%. Tonight, mostly clear. Patchy fog after midnight. Lows in the mid-50s. East winds around 5 miles an hour. Memorial Day, patchy fog in the morning. Mostly sunny. Highs around 80. East winds 5 to 10 miles an hour. Monday night, mostly clear. Lows in the mid-50s. East winds around 5 miles an hour. Tuesday, mostly sunny. Highs in the lower 80s. Southeast winds around 5 miles an hour. Tuesday night, mostly cloudy. A chance of showers after midnight. Lows in the lower 60s. Chance of rain 50%. Wednesday, partly sunny with a chance of showers. A chance of thunderstorms in the afternoon. Highs in the lower 80s. Chance of rain 50%. Wednesday night and Thursday, partly cloudy. Lows in the lower 60s. Highs in the lower 80s. Thursday night through Friday night, mostly cloudy. Lows in the lower 60s. Highs in the upper 70s. Saturday, a chance of showers in the morning. Partly sunny. Highs in the mid-70s. Chance of rain 40%. Again, the forecast for Champaign, Urbana and surrounding areas of East Central Illinois for the rest of today,
mostly sunny with a slight chance of showers and thunderstorms. Highs in the upper 70s. North winds 5 to 10 miles an hour. Chance of rain 20%. At 3 p.m. at the Champaign Airport, skies were mostly sunny. The temperature was 75 degrees, the dew point was 58, and the relative humidity was 55%. The wind was north at 15 miles an hour, gusting to 23. The pressure was 30.05 inches and falling. Elsewhere around the area, at Peoria, it was sunny, with a temperature of 77. It was mostly sunny, with a temperature of 75 at Bloomington, 72 at Paris, 76 at Decatur, and 79 at Springfield. At Rantoul, it was partly sunny, with a temperature of 73. It was cloudy, with a temperature of 69 at Terre Haute, and 75 at Mattoon. And once again at 3 p.m. at the Champaign Airport, under mostly sunny skies, the temperature was 75. Looking elsewhere around the Midwest at 3 p.m., Chicago was mostly sunny, and 76. Indianapolis was partly sunny, and 72. St. Louis was partly sunny, and 78. Kansas City was mostly sunny, and 80. Des Moines was mostly sunny, and 80. Milwaukee was mostly sunny, and 67. And now a discussion of hazardous weather conditions for the following counties in Illinois: Champaign, Coles, Douglas, Edgar, Moultrie, Piatt, and Vermilion. This hazardous weather outlook is for East Central Illinois and Southeast Illinois. For tonight, patchy dense fog is possible after midnight. Lingering flooding on the Little Wabash River is expected to subside toward daybreak. For Monday through Saturday, a few thunderstorms are expected Tuesday through Wednesday, then again Friday into Saturday. The threat for severe weather is low. Spotter information statement: spotter activation is not anticipated tonight. The time is currently 3:11 p.m. Central Daylight Time. 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Now for the official National Weather Service forecast for Champaign, Urbana, and surrounding areas of East Central Illinois. Rest of today, mostly sunny with a slight chance of showers and thunderstorms. Highs in the upper 70s. North winds 5 to 10 miles an hour. Chance of rain 20%. Tonight, mostly clear. Patchy fog after midnight. Lows in the mid-50s. East winds around 5 miles an hour. Memorial Day, patchy fog in the morning. Mostly sunny. Highs around 80. East winds 5 to 10 miles an hour. Monday night, mostly clear. Lows in the mid-50s. East winds around 5 miles an hour. Tuesday, mostly sunny. Highs in the lower 80s. Southeast winds around 5 miles an hour. Tuesday night, mostly cloudy. A chance of showers after midnight. Lows in the lower 60s. Chance of rain 50%. Wednesday, partly sunny with a chance of showers. A chance of thunderstorms in the afternoon. Highs in the lower 80s. Chance of rain 50%. Wednesday night and Thursday, partly cloudy. Lows in the lower 60s. Highs in the lower 80s. Thursday night through Friday night, mostly cloudy. Lows in the lower 60s. Highs in the upper 70s. Saturday, a chance of showers in the morning. Partly sunny. Highs in the mid-70s. Chance of rain 40%. Again, the forecast for Champaign, Urbana, and surrounding areas of East Central Illinois for the rest of today: mostly sunny with a slight chance of showers and thunderstorms. Highs in the upper 70s. North winds 5 to 10 miles an hour. Chance of rain 20%. At 3 p.m. at the Champaign Airport, skies were mostly sunny. The temperature was 75 degrees, the dew point was 58, and the relative humidity was 55%. The wind was north at 15 miles an hour, gusting to 23. The pressure was 30.05 inches and falling. Elsewhere around the area, at Peoria, it was sunny, with a temperature of 77. It was mostly sunny, with a temperature of 75 at Bloomington, 72 at Paris, 76 at Decatur, and 79 at Springfield. At Rantoul, it was partly sunny, with a temperature of 73. It was cloudy, with a temperature of 69 at Terre Haute, and 75.

at Mattoon. And once again at 3 p.m. at the Champaign Airport, under mostly sunny skies, the temperature was 75. Looking elsewhere around the Midwest at 3 p.m., Chicago was mostly sunny, and 76. Indianapolis was partly sunny, and 72. St. Louis was partly sunny, and 78. Kansas City was mostly sunny, and 80. Des Moines was mostly sunny, and 80. Milwaukee was mostly sunny, and 67. And now a discussion of hazardous weather conditions for the following counties in Illinois: Champaign, Coles, Douglas, Edgar, Moultrie, Piatt, and Vermilion. This hazardous weather outlook is for East Central Illinois and Southeast Illinois. For tonight, patchy dense fog is possible after midnight. Lingering flooding on the Little Wabash River is expected to subside toward daybreak. For Monday through Saturday, a few thunderstorms are expected Tuesday through Wednesday, then again Friday into Saturday. The threat for severe weather is low. Spotter information statement: spotter activation is not anticipated tonight. The time is currently 3:15 p.m. Central Daylight Time. 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Now for the official National Weather Service forecast for Champaign, Urbana, and surrounding areas of East Central Illinois. Rest of today, mostly sunny with a slight chance of showers and thunderstorms. Highs in the upper 70s. North winds 5 to 10 miles an hour. Chance of rain 20%. Tonight, mostly clear. Patchy fog after midnight. Lows in the mid-50s. East winds around 5 miles an hour. Memorial Day, patchy fog in the morning. Mostly sunny. Highs around 80. East winds 5 to 10 miles an hour. Monday night, mostly clear. Lows in the mid-50s. East winds around 5 miles an hour. Tuesday, mostly sunny. Highs in the lower 80s. Southeast winds around 5 miles an hour. Tuesday night, mostly cloudy. A chance of showers after midnight. Lows in the lower 60s. Chance of rain 50%. Wednesday, partly sunny with a chance of showers. A chance of thunderstorms in the afternoon. Highs in the lower 80s. Chance of rain 50%. Wednesday night and Thursday, partly cloudy. Lows in the lower 60s. Highs in the lower 80s. Thursday night through Friday night, mostly cloudy. Lows in the lower 60s. Highs in the upper 70s. Saturday, a chance of showers in the morning. Partly sunny. Highs in the mid-70s. Chance of rain 40%. Again, the forecast for Champaign, Urbana, and surrounding areas of East Central Illinois for the rest of today: mostly sunny with a slight chance of showers and thunderstorms. Highs in the upper 70s. North winds 5 to 10 miles an hour. Chance of rain 20%. At 3 p.m. at the Champaign Airport, skies were mostly sunny. The temperature was 75 degrees, the dew point was 58, and the relative humidity was 55%. The wind was north at 15 miles an hour, gusting to 23. The pressure was 30.05 inches and falling. Elsewhere around the area, at Peoria, it was sunny, with a temperature of 77. It was mostly sunny, with a temperature of 75 at Bloomington, 72 at Paris, 76 at Decatur, and 79 at Springfield. At Rantoul, it was partly sunny, with a temperature of 73. It was cloudy, with a temperature of 69 at Terre Haute, and 75 at Mattoon. And once again at 3 p.m. at the Champaign Airport, under mostly sunny skies, the temperature was 75. Looking elsewhere around the Midwest at 3 p.m., Chicago was mostly sunny, and 76. Indianapolis was partly sunny, and 72. St. Louis was partly sunny, and 78. Kansas City was mostly sunny, and 80. Des Moines was mostly sunny, and 80. Milwaukee was mostly sunny, and 67. And now a discussion of hazardous weather conditions for the following counties in Illinois: Champaign, Coles, Douglas, Edgar, Moultrie, Piatt, and Vermilion. This hazardous weather outlook is for East Central Illinois and Southeast Illinois. For tonight, patchy dense fog is possible after midnight. Lingering flooding on the Little Wabash River is expected.

National Weather Service forecast for Champaign, Urbana, and surrounding areas of East Central Illinois. Rest of today, mostly sunny with a slight chance of showers and thunderstorms. Highs in the upper 70s. North winds 5 to 10 miles an hour. Chance of rain 20%. Tonight, mostly clear. Patchy fog after midnight. Lows in the mid-50s. East winds around 5 miles an hour. Memorial Day, patchy fog in the morning. Mostly sunny. Highs around 80. East winds 5 to 10 miles an hour. Monday night, mostly clear. Lows in the mid-50s. East winds around 5 miles an hour. Tuesday, mostly sunny. Highs in the lower 80s. Southeast winds around 5 miles an hour. Tuesday night, mostly cloudy. A chance of showers after midnight. Lows in the lower 60s. Chance of rain 50%. Wednesday, partly sunny with a chance of showers. A chance of thunderstorms in the afternoon. Highs in the lower 80s. Chance of rain 50%. Wednesday night and Thursday, partly cloudy. Lows in the lower 60s. Highs in the lower 80s. Thursday night through Friday night, mostly cloudy. Lows in the lower 60s. Highs in the upper 70s. Saturday, a chance of showers in the morning. Partly sunny. Highs in the mid-70s. Chance of rain 40%. Again, the forecast for Champaign, Urbana, and surrounding areas of East Central Illinois for the rest of today, mostly sunny with a slight chance of showers and thunderstorms. Highs in the upper 70s. North winds 5 to 10 miles an hour. Chance of rain 20%. At 3 p.m. at the Champaign Airport, skies were mostly sunny. The temperature was 75 degrees, the dew point was 58, and the relative humidity was 55%. The wind was north at 15 miles an hour, gusting to 23. The pressure was 30.05 inches and falling. Elsewhere around the area, at Peoria, it was sunny, with a temperature of 77. It was mostly sunny, with a temperature of 75 at Bloomington, 72 at Paris, 76 at Decatur, and 79 at Springfield. At Rantoul, it was partly sunny, with a temperature of 73. It was cloudy, with a temperature of 69 at Terre Haute, and 75 at Mattoon. And once again at 3 p.m. at the Champaign Airport, under mostly sunny skies, the temperature was 75. Looking elsewhere around the Midwest at 3 p.m., Chicago was mostly sunny, and 76. Indianapolis was partly sunny, and 72. St. Louis was partly sunny, and 78. Kansas City was mostly sunny, and 80. Des Moines was mostly sunny, and 80. Milwaukee was mostly sunny, and 67. And now a discussion of hazardous weather conditions for the following counties in Illinois: Champaign, Coles, Douglas, Edgar, Moultrie, Piatt, and Vermilion. This hazardous weather outlook is for East Central Illinois and Southeast Illinois. For tonight, patchy dense fog is possible after midnight. Lingering flooding on the Little Wabash River is expected to subside toward daybreak. For Monday through Saturday, a few thunderstorms are expected Tuesday through Wednesday, then again Friday into Saturday. The threat for severe weather is low. Spotter information statement: spotter activation is not anticipated tonight. The time is currently 3:23 p.m. Central Daylight Time. 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Now for the official National Weather Service forecast for Champaign, Urbana, and surrounding areas of East Central Illinois. Rest of today, mostly sunny with a slight chance of showers and thunderstorms. Highs in the upper 70s. North winds 5 to 10 miles an hour. Chance of rain 20%. Tonight, mostly clear. Patchy fog after midnight. Lows in the mid-50s. East winds around 5 miles an hour. Memorial Day, patchy fog in the morning. Mostly sunny. Highs around 80. East winds 5 to 10 miles an hour. Monday night, mostly clear. Lows in the mid-50s. East winds around 5 miles an hour. Tuesday, mostly sunny. Highs in the lower 80s. Southeast winds around 5 miles an hour. Tuesday night, mostly cloudy.

A chance of showers after midnight. Lows in the lower 60s. Chance of rain 50%. Wednesday, partly sunny with a chance of showers. A chance of thunderstorms in the afternoon. Highs in the lower 80s. Chance of rain 50%. Wednesday night and Thursday, partly cloudy. Lows in the lower 60s. Highs in the lower 80s. Thursday night through Friday night, mostly cloudy. Lows in the lower 60s. Highs in the upper 70s. Saturday, a chance of showers in the morning. Partly sunny. Highs in the mid-70s. Chance of rain 40%. Again, the forecast for Champaign, Urbana and surrounding areas of East Central Illinois for the rest of today, mostly sunny with a slight chance of showers and thunderstorms. Highs in the upper 70s. North winds 5 to 10 miles an hour. Chance of rain 20%. At 3 p.m. at the Champaign Airport, skies were mostly sunny. The temperature was 75 degrees, the dew point was 58, and the relative humidity was 55%. The wind was north at 15 miles an hour, gusting to 23. The pressure was 30.05 inches and falling. Elsewhere around the area, at Peoria, it was sunny, with a temperature of 77. It was mostly sunny, with a temperature of 75 at Bloomington, 72 at Paris, 76 at Decatur, and 79 at Springfield. At Rantoul, it was partly sunny, with a temperature of 73. It was cloudy, with a temperature of 69 at Terre Haute, and 75 at Mattoon. And once again at 3 p.m. at the Champaign Airport, under mostly sunny skies, the temperature was 75. Looking elsewhere around the Midwest at 3 p.m., Chicago was mostly sunny, and 76. Indianapolis was partly sunny, and 72. St. Louis was partly sunny, and 78. Kansas City was mostly sunny, and 80. Des Moines was mostly sunny, and 80. Milwaukee was mostly sunny, and 67. And now a discussion of hazardous weather conditions for the following counties in Illinois: Champaign, Coles, Douglas, Edgar, Moultrie, Piatt, and Vermilion. This hazardous weather outlook is for East Central Illinois and Southeast Illinois. For tonight, patchy dense fog is possible after midnight. Lingering flooding on the Little Wabash River is expected to subside toward daybreak. For Monday through Saturday, a few thunderstorms are expected Tuesday through Wednesday, then again Friday into Saturday. The threat for severe weather is low. Spotter information statement: spotter activation is not anticipated tonight. The time is currently 3:27 p.m. Central Daylight Time. 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Now for the official National Weather Service forecast for Champaign, Urbana and surrounding areas of East Central Illinois. Rest of today, mostly sunny with a slight chance of showers and thunderstorms. Highs in the upper 70s. North winds 5 to 10 miles an hour. Chance of rain 20%. Tonight, mostly clear. Patchy fog after midnight. Lows in the mid-50s. East winds around 5 miles an hour. Memorial Day, patchy fog in the morning. Mostly sunny. Highs around 80. East winds 5 to 10 miles an hour. Monday night, mostly clear. Lows in the mid-50s. East winds around 5 miles an hour. Tuesday, mostly sunny. Highs in the lower 80s. Southeast winds around 5 miles an hour. Tuesday night, mostly cloudy. A chance of showers after midnight. Lows in the lower 60s. Chance of rain 50%. Wednesday, partly sunny with a chance of showers. A chance of thunderstorms in the afternoon. Highs in the lower 80s. Chance of rain 50%. Wednesday night and Thursday, partly cloudy. Lows in the lower 60s. Highs in the lower 80s. Thursday night through Friday night, mostly cloudy. Lows in the lower 60s. Highs in the upper 70s. Saturday, a chance of showers in the morning. Partly sunny. Highs in the mid-70s. Chance of rain 40%. Again, the forecast for Champaign, Urbana and surrounding areas of East Central Illinois for the rest of today, mostly sunny with a slight chance of showers and thunderstorms. Highs in the upper 70s.
North winds 5 to 10 miles an hour. Chance of rain 20%. At 3 p.m. at the Champaign Airport, skies were mostly sunny. The temperature was 75 degrees, the dew point was 58, and the relative humidity was 55%. The wind was north at 15 miles an hour, gusting to 23. The pressure was 30.05 inches and falling. Elsewhere around the area, at Peoria, it was sunny, with a temperature of 77. It was mostly sunny, with a temperature of 75 at Bloomington, 72 at Paris, 76 at Decatur, and 79 at Springfield. At Rantoul, it was partly sunny, with a temperature of 73. It was cloudy, with a temperature of 69 at Terre Haute, and 75 at Mattoon. And once again at 3 p.m. at the Champaign Airport, under mostly sunny skies, the temperature was 75. Looking elsewhere around the Midwest at 3 p.m., Chicago was mostly sunny, and 76. Indianapolis was partly sunny, and 72. St. Louis was partly sunny, and 78. Kansas City was mostly sunny, and 80. Des Moines was mostly sunny, and 80. Milwaukee was mostly sunny, and 67. And now a discussion of hazardous weather conditions for the following counties in Illinois: Champaign, Coles, Douglas, Edgar, Moultrie, Piatt, and Vermilion. This hazardous weather outlook is for East Central Illinois and Southeast Illinois. For tonight, patchy dense fog is possible after midnight. Lingering flooding on the Little Wabash River is expected to subside toward daybreak. For Monday through Saturday, a few thunderstorms are expected Tuesday through Wednesday, then again Friday into Saturday. The threat for severe weather is low. Spotter information statement: spotter activation is not anticipated tonight. The time is currently 3:31 p.m. Central Daylight Time. 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Now for the official National Weather Service forecast for Champaign, Urbana, and surrounding areas of East Central Illinois. Rest of today, mostly sunny with a slight chance of showers and thunderstorms. Highs in the upper 70s. North winds 5 to 10 miles an hour. Chance of rain 20%. Tonight, mostly clear. Patchy fog after midnight. Lows in the mid-50s. East winds around 5 miles an hour. Memorial Day, patchy fog in the morning. Mostly sunny. Highs around 80. East winds 5 to 10 miles an hour. Monday night, mostly clear. Lows in the mid-50s. East winds around 5 miles an hour. Tuesday, mostly sunny. Highs in the lower 80s. Southeast winds around 5 miles an hour. Tuesday night, mostly cloudy. A chance of showers after midnight, 5 miles an hour. Tuesday, mostly sunny. Highs in the lower 80s. Southeast winds around 5 miles an hour. Tuesday night, mostly cloudy. A chance of showers after midnight. Lows in the lower 60s. Chance of rain 50%. Wednesday, partly sunny with a chance of showers. A chance of thunderstorms in the afternoon. Highs in the lower 80s. Chance of rain 50%. Wednesday night and Thursday, partly cloudy. Lows in the lower 60s. Highs in the lower 80s. Thursday night through Friday night, mostly cloudy. Lows in the lower 60s. Highs in the upper 70s. Saturday, a chance of showers in the morning. Partly sunny. Highs in the mid-70s. Chance of rain 40%. Again, the forecast for Champaign, Urbana, and surrounding areas of East Central Illinois for the rest of today: mostly sunny with a slight chance of showers and thunderstorms. Highs in the upper 70s. North winds 5 to 10 miles an hour. Chance of rain 20%. At 3 p.m. at the Champaign Airport, skies were mostly sunny. The temperature was 75 degrees, the dew point was 58, and the relative humidity was 55%. The wind was north at 15 miles an hour, gusting to 23. The pressure was 30.05 inches and falling. Elsewhere around the area, at Peoria, it was sunny, with a temperature of 77. It was mostly sunny, with a temperature of 75 at Bloomington, 72 at Paris, 76 at Decatur, and 79 at Springfield.
at Rantoul. It was partly

with a temperature of 73. It was cloudy, with a temperature of 69 at Terre Haute and 75 at Mattoon. And once again at 3 p.m. at the Champagne Airport, under mostly sunny skies, the temperature was 75. Looking elsewhere around the Midwest at 3 p.m., Chicago was mostly sunny and 76. Indianapolis was partly sunny and 72. St. Louis was partly sunny and 78. Kansas City was mostly sunny and 80. Des Moines was mostly sunny and 80. Milwaukee was mostly sunny and 67. And now a discussion of hazardous weather conditions for the following counties in Illinois: Champaign, Coles, Douglas, Edgar, Moultrie, Piatt, and Vermilion. This hazardous weather outlook is for East Central Illinois and Southeast Illinois. For tonight, patchy dense fog is possible after midnight. Lingering flooding on the Little Wabash River is expected to subside toward daybreak. For Monday through Saturday, a few thunderstorms are expected Tuesday through Wednesday, then again Friday into Saturday. The threat for severe weather is low. Spotter information statement: spotter activation is not anticipated tonight. The time is currently 3:36 p.m. Central Daylight Time. 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Now for the official National Weather Service forecast for Champaign, Urbana, and surrounding areas of East Central Illinois. Rest of today, mostly sunny with a slight chance of showers and thunderstorms. Highs in the upper 70s. North winds 5 to 10 miles an hour. Chance of rain 20%. Tonight, mostly clear. Patchy fog after midnight. Lows in the mid-50s. East winds around 5 miles an hour. Memorial Day, patchy fog in the morning. Mostly sunny. Highs around 80. East winds 5 to 10 miles an hour. Monday night, mostly clear. Lows in the mid-50s. East winds around 5 miles an hour. Tuesday, mostly sunny. Highs in the lower 80s. Southeast winds around 5 miles an hour. Tuesday night, mostly cloudy. A chance of showers after midnight. Lows in the lower 60s. Chance of rain 50%. Wednesday, partly sunny with a chance of showers. A chance of thunderstorms in the afternoon. Highs in the lower 80s. Chance of rain 50%. Wednesday night and Thursday, partly cloudy. Lows in the lower 60s. Highs in the lower 80s. Thursday night through Friday night, mostly cloudy. Lows in the lower 60s. Highs in the upper 70s. Saturday, a chance of showers in the morning. Partly sunny. Highs in the mid-70s. Chance of rain 40%. Again, the forecast for Champaign, Urbana, and surrounding areas of East Central Illinois for the rest of today: mostly sunny with a slight chance of showers and thunderstorms. Highs in the upper 70s. North winds 5 to 10 miles an hour. Chance of rain 20%. At 3 p.m. at the Champaign Airport, skies were mostly sunny. The temperature was 75 degrees, the dew point was 58, and the relative humidity was 55%. The wind was north at 15 miles an hour, gusting to 23. The pressure was 30.05 inches and falling. Elsewhere around the area, at Peoria, it was sunny, with a temperature of 77. It was mostly sunny, with a temperature of 75 at Bloomington, 72 at Paris, 76 at Decatur, and 79 at Springfield. At Rantoul, it was partly sunny, with a temperature of 73. It was cloudy, with a temperature of 69 at Terre Haute, and 75 at Mattoon. And once again at 3 p.m. at the Champaign Airport, under mostly sunny skies, the temperature was 75. Looking elsewhere around the Midwest at 3 p.m., Chicago was mostly sunny, and 76. Indianapolis was partly sunny, and 72. St. Louis was partly sunny, and 78. Kansas City was mostly sunny, and 80. Des Moines was mostly sunny, and 80. Milwaukee was mostly sunny, and 67. And now a discussion of hazardous weather conditions for the following counties in Illinois: Champaign, Coles, Douglas, Edgar, Moultrie, Piatt, and Vermilion. This hazardous weather outlook is for East Central Illinois and Southeast Illinois.
for tonight, patchy dense fog is possible after midnight. Lingering flooding on the Little Wabash River is expected to subside toward daybreak. For Monday through Saturday, a few thunderstorms are expected Tuesday through Wednesday, then again Friday into Saturday. The threat for severe weather is low. Spotter information statement, spotter activation is not anticipated tonight. The time is currently 3:40 p.m. Central Daylight Time. 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Now for the official National Weather Service forecast for Champaign, Urbana and surrounding areas of East Central Illinois. Rest of today, mostly sunny with a slight chance of showers and thunderstorms. Highs in the upper 70s. North winds 5 to 10 miles an hour. Chance of rain 20%. Tonight, mostly clear. Patchy fog after midnight. Lows in the mid-50s. East winds around 5 miles an hour. Memorial Day, patchy fog in the morning. Mostly sunny. Highs around 80. East winds 5 to 10 miles an hour. Monday night, mostly clear. Lows in the mid-50s. East winds around 5 miles an hour. Tuesday, mostly sunny. Highs in the lower 80s. Southeast winds around 5 miles an hour. Tuesday night, mostly cloudy. A chance of showers after midnight. Lows in the lower 60s. Chance of rain 50%. Wednesday, partly sunny with a chance of showers. A chance of thunderstorms in the afternoon. Highs in the lower 80s. Chance of rain 50%. Wednesday night and Thursday, partly cloudy. Lows in the lower 60s. Highs in the lower 80s. Thursday night through Friday night, mostly cloudy. Lows in the lower 60s. Highs in the upper 70s. Saturday, a chance of showers in the morning. Partly sunny. Highs in the mid-70s. Chance of rain 40%. Again, the forecast for Champaign, Urbana and surrounding areas of East Central Illinois for the rest of today, mostly sunny with a slight chance of showers and thunderstorms. Highs in the upper 70s. North winds 5 to 10 miles an hour. Chance of rain 20%. At 3 p.m. at the Champaign Airport, skies were mostly sunny. The temperature was 75 degrees, the dew point was 58, and the relative humidity was 55%. The wind was north at 15 miles an hour, gusting to 23. The pressure was 30.05 inches and falling. Elsewhere around the area, at Peoria, it was sunny, with a temperature of 77. It was mostly sunny, with a temperature of 75 at Bloomington, 72 at Paris, 76 at Decatur, and 79 at Springfield. At Rantoul, it was partly sunny, with a temperature of 73. It was cloudy, with a temperature of 69 at Terre Haute, and 75 at Mattoon. And once again at 3 p.m. at the Champaign Airport, under mostly sunny skies, the temperature was 75. Looking elsewhere around the Midwest at 3 p.m., Chicago was mostly sunny, and 76. Indianapolis was partly sunny, and 72. St. Louis was partly sunny, and 78. Kansas City was mostly sunny, and 80. Des Moines was mostly sunny, and 80. Milwaukee was mostly sunny, and 67. And now a discussion of hazardous weather conditions for the following counties in Illinois: Champaign, Coles, Douglas, Edgar, Moultrie, Piatt, and Vermilion. This hazardous weather outlook is for East Central Illinois and Southeast Illinois. For tonight, patchy dense fog is possible after midnight. Lingering flooding on the Little Wabash River is expected to subside toward daybreak. For Monday through Saturday, a few thunderstorms are expected Tuesday through Wednesday, then again Friday into Saturday. The threat for severe weather is low. Spotter information statement, spotter activation is not anticipated tonight. The time is currently 3:44 p.m. Central Daylight Time. 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Now for the official National Weather Service forecast for Champaign, Urbana and surrounding areas of East Central Illinois. Rest of today, mostly sunny with a slight chance of showers and thunderstorms. Highs in the upper 70s. North winds 5 to 10 miles an hour. Chance of rain 20%.

Des Moines was mostly sunny and 80. Milwaukee was mostly sunny and 67. And now a discussion of hazardous weather conditions for the following counties in Illinois: Champaign, Coles, Douglas, Edgar, Moultrie, Piatt, and Vermilion. This hazardous weather outlook is for East Central Illinois and Southeast Illinois. For tonight, patchy dense fog is possible after midnight. Lingering flooding on the Little Wabash River is expected to subside toward daybreak. For Monday through Saturday, a few thunderstorms are expected Tuesday through Wednesday, then again Friday into Saturday. The threat for severe weather is low. Spotter information statement: spotter activation is not anticipated tonight. The time is currently 4 p.m. Central Daylight Time. 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Now for the official National Weather Service forecast for Champaign, Urbana, and surrounding areas of East Central Illinois. Rest of today, mostly sunny with a slight chance of showers and thunderstorms. Highs in the upper 70s. North winds 5 to 10 miles an hour. Chance of rain 20%. Tonight, mostly clear. Patchy fog after midnight. Lows in the mid-50s. East winds around 5 miles an hour. Memorial Day, patchy fog in the morning. Mostly sunny. Highs around 80. East winds 5 to 10 miles an hour. Monday night, mostly clear. Lows in the mid-50s. East winds around 5 miles an hour. Tuesday, mostly sunny. Highs in the lower 80s. Southeast winds around 5 miles an hour. Tuesday night, mostly cloudy. A chance of showers after midnight. Lows in the lower 60s. Chance of rain 50%. Wednesday, partly sunny with a chance of showers. A chance of thunderstorms in the afternoon. Highs in the lower 80s. Chance of rain 50%. Wednesday night and Thursday, partly cloudy. Lows in the lower 60s. Highs in the lower 80s. Thursday night through Friday night, mostly cloudy. Lows in the lower 60s. Highs in the upper 70s. Saturday, a chance of showers in the morning. Partly sunny. Highs in the mid-70s. Chance of rain 40%. Again, the forecast for Champaign, Urbana, and surrounding areas of East Central Illinois for the rest of today: mostly sunny with a slight chance of showers and thunderstorms. Highs in the upper 70s. North winds 5 to 10 miles an hour. Chance of rain 20%. And now a discussion of hazardous weather conditions for the following counties in Illinois: Champaign, Coles, Douglas, Edgar, Moultrie, Piatt, and Vermilion. This hazardous weather outlook is for East Central Illinois and Southeast Illinois. For tonight, patchy dense fog is possible after midnight. Lingering flooding on the Little Wabash River is expected to subside toward daybreak. For Monday through Saturday, a few thunderstorms are expected Tuesday through Wednesday, then again Friday into Saturday. The threat for severe weather is low. Spotter information statement: spotter activation is not anticipated tonight. The time is currently 4:03 p.m. Central Daylight Time. 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Now for the official National Weather Service forecast for Champaign, Urbana, and surrounding areas of East Central Illinois. Rest of today, mostly sunny with a slight chance of showers and thunderstorms. Highs in the upper 70s. North winds 5 to 10 miles an hour. Chance of rain 20%. Tonight, mostly clear. Patchy fog after midnight. Lows in the mid-50s. East winds around 5 miles an hour. Memorial Day, patchy fog in the morning. Mostly sunny. Highs around 80. East winds 5 to 10 miles an hour. Monday night, mostly clear. Lows in the mid-50s. East winds around 5 miles an hour. Tuesday, mostly sunny. Highs in the lower 80s. Southeast winds around 5 miles an hour. Tuesday night, mostly cloudy. A chance of showers after midnight. Lows in the lower 60s. Chance of rain 50%. Wednesday, partly sunny with a chance of showers. A chance of thunderstorms in the afternoon. Highs in the lower 80s. Chance of rain
50%. Wednesday night and Thursday, partly cloudy. Lows in the lower 60s. Highs in the lower 80s. Thursday night through Friday night, mostly cloudy. Lows in the lower 60s. Highs in the upper 70s. Saturday, a chance of showers in the morning. Partly sunny. Highs in the mid-70s. Chance of rain 40%. Again, the forecast for Champaign, Urbana and surrounding areas of east central Illinois for the rest of today, mostly sunny with a slight chance of showers and thunderstorms. Highs in the upper 70s. North winds 5 to 10 miles an hour. Chance of rain 20%. At 4 p.m. at the Champaign Airport, skies were mostly sunny. The temperature was 76 degrees, the dew point was 57, and the relative humidity was 51%. The wind was northwest at 13 miles an hour. The pressure was 30.05 inches and steady. Elsewhere around the area, temperatures were in the mid to upper 70s. It was sunny at Peoria, Bloomington, Rantoul, Decatur, and Springfield. At Paris, it was mostly sunny. It was partly sunny at Terre Haute and Mattoon. And once again at 4 p.m. at the Champaign Airport, under mostly sunny skies, the temperature was 76. 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Programming originates from NOAA's National Weather Service office in Lincoln and transmits from the WCIA television tower near Seymour. The station serves the following counties: Champaign, DeWitt, Coles, Douglas, Edgar, Ford, Moultrie, Piatt, and Vermilion. WXJ76 is part of the All Hazards Network of NOAA Weather Radio. And now a discussion of hazardous weather conditions for the following counties in Illinois: Champaign, Coles, Douglas, Edgar, Moultrie, Piatt, and Vermilion. This hazardous weather outlook is for East Central Illinois and Southeast Illinois. For tonight, patchy dense fog is possible after midnight. Lingering flooding on the Little Wabash River is expected to subside toward daybreak. For Monday through Saturday, a few thunderstorms are expected Tuesday through Wednesday, then again Friday into Saturday. The threat for severe weather is low. Spotter information statement: spotter activation is not anticipated tonight. The time is currently 4:07 p.m. Central Daylight Time. 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Now for the official National Weather Service forecast for Champaign, Urbana and surrounding areas of East Central Illinois. Rest of today, mostly sunny with a slight chance of showers and thunderstorms. Highs in the upper 70s. North winds 5 to 10 miles an hour. Chance of rain 20%. Tonight, mostly clear. Patchy fog after midnight. Lows in the mid-50s. East winds around 5 miles an hour. Memorial Day, patchy fog in the morning. Mostly sunny. Highs around 80. East winds 5 to 10 miles an hour. Monday night, mostly clear. Lows in the mid-50s. East winds around 5 miles an hour. Tuesday, mostly sunny. Highs in the lower 80s. Southeast winds around 5 miles an hour. Tuesday night, mostly cloudy. A chance of showers after midnight. Lows in the lower 60s. Chance of rain 50%. Wednesday, partly sunny with a chance of showers. A chance of thunderstorms in the afternoon. Highs in the lower 80s. Chance of rain 50%. Wednesday night and Thursday, partly cloudy. Lows in the lower 60s. Highs in the lower 80s. Thursday night through Friday night, mostly cloudy. Lows in the lower 60s. Highs in the upper 70s. Saturday, a chance of showers in the morning. Partly sunny. Highs in the mid-70s. Chance of rain 40%. Again, the forecast for Champaign, Urbana and surrounding areas of East Central Illinois for the rest of today, mostly sunny with a slight chance of showers and thunderstorms. Highs in the upper 70s. North winds 5 to 10 miles an hour. Chance of rain 20%. At 4 p.m. at the Champaign Airport, skies were mostly sunny. The temperature was 76 degrees, the dew point was 57, and the relative humidity was 51%.

set. The wind was northwest at 13 miles an hour. The pressure was 30.05 inches and steady. Elsewhere around the area, temperatures were in the mid to upper 70s. It was sunny at Peoria, Bloomington, Rantoul, Decatur, and Springfield. At Paris, it was mostly sunny. It was partly sunny at Terre Haute and Mattoon. And once again at 4 p.m. at the Champagne Airport, under mostly sunny skies, the temperature was 76. Looking elsewhere around the Midwest at 4 p.m., Chicago was mostly sunny and 76. Indianapolis was cloudy and 70. St. Louis was partly sunny and 79. Kansas City was mostly sunny and 81. Des Moines was mostly sunny and 81. Milwaukee was mostly sunny and 66. And now a discussion of hazardous weather conditions for the following counties in Illinois: Champaign, Coles, Douglas, Edgar, Moultrie, Piatt, and Vermilion. This hazardous weather outlook is for East Central Illinois and Southeast Illinois. For tonight, patchy dense fog is possible after midnight. Lingering flooding on the Little Wabash River is expected to subside toward daybreak. For Monday through Saturday, a few thunderstorms are expected Tuesday through Wednesday, then again Friday into Saturday. The threat for severe weather is low. Spotter information statement: spotter activation is not anticipated tonight. The time is currently 4:11 p.m. Central Daylight Time. 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Now for the official National Weather Service forecast for Champaign, Urbana, and surrounding areas of East Central Illinois. Rest of today, mostly sunny with a slight chance of showers and thunderstorms. Highs in the upper 70s. North winds 5 to 10 miles an hour. Chance of rain 20%. Tonight, mostly clear. Patchy fog after midnight. Lows in the mid-50s. East winds around 5 miles an hour. Memorial Day, patchy fog in the morning. Mostly sunny. Highs around 80. East winds 5 to 10 miles an hour. Monday night, mostly clear. Lows in the mid-50s. East winds around 5 miles an hour. Tuesday, mostly sunny. Highs in the lower 80s. Southeast winds around 5 miles an hour. Tuesday night, mostly cloudy. A chance of showers after midnight. Lows in the lower 60s. Chance of rain 50%. Wednesday, partly sunny with a chance of showers. A chance of thunderstorms in the afternoon. Highs in the lower 80s. Chance of rain 50%. Wednesday night and Thursday, partly cloudy. Lows in the lower 60s. Highs in the lower 80s. Thursday night through Friday night, mostly cloudy. Lows in the lower 60s. Highs in the upper 70s. Saturday, a chance of showers in the morning. Partly sunny. Highs in the mid-70s. Chance of rain 40%. Again, the forecast for Champaign, Urbana, and surrounding areas of East Central Illinois for the rest of today: mostly sunny with a slight chance of showers and thunderstorms. Highs in the upper 70s. North winds 5 to 10 miles an hour. Chance of rain 20%. At 4 p.m. at the Champaign Airport, skies were mostly sunny. The temperature was 76 degrees, the dew point was 57, and the relative humidity was 51%. The wind was northwest at 13 miles an hour. The pressure was 30.05 inches and steady. Elsewhere around the area, temperatures were in the mid to upper 70s. It was sunny at Peoria, Bloomington, Rantoul, Decatur, and Springfield. At Paris, it was mostly sunny. At Mattoon, it was partly sunny. At Terre Haute, it was cloudy. And once again at 4 p.m. at the Champaign Airport, under mostly sunny skies, the temperature was 76. Looking elsewhere around the Midwest at 4 p.m., Chicago was mostly sunny and 76. Indianapolis was cloudy and 70. St. Louis was partly sunny and 79. Kansas City was mostly sunny and 81. Des Moines was mostly sunny and 81. Milwaukee was mostly sunny and 66. And now a discussion of hazardous weather conditions for the following counties in Illinois: Champaign, Coles, Douglas, Edgar,

Tree, Hyatt, and Vermilion. This hazardous weather outlook is for East Central Illinois and Southeast Illinois. For tonight, patchy dense fog is possible after midnight. Lingering flooding on the Little Wabash River is expected to subside toward daybreak. For Monday through Saturday, a few thunderstorms are expected Tuesday through Wednesday, then again Friday into Saturday. The threat for severe weather is low. Spotter information statement, spotter activation is not anticipated tonight. The time is currently 4:15 p.m. Central Daylight Time. 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Now for the official National Weather Service forecast for Champaign, Urbana, and surrounding areas of East Central Illinois. Rest of today, mostly sunny with a slight chance of showers and thunderstorms. Highs in the upper 70s. North winds 5 to 10 miles an hour. Chance of rain 20%. Tonight, mostly clear. Patchy fog after midnight. Lows in the mid-50s. East winds around 5 miles an hour. Memorial Day, patchy fog in the morning. Mostly sunny. Highs around 80. East winds 5 to 10 miles an hour. Monday night, mostly clear. Lows in the mid-50s. East winds around 5 miles an hour. Tuesday, mostly sunny. Highs in the lower 80s. Southeast winds around 5 miles an hour. Tuesday night, mostly cloudy. A chance of showers after midnight. Lows in the lower 60s. Chance of rain 50%. Wednesday, partly sunny with a chance of showers. A chance of thunderstorms in the afternoon. Highs in the lower 80s. Chance of rain 50%. Wednesday night and Thursday, partly cloudy. Lows in the lower 60s. Highs in the lower 80s. Thursday night through Friday night, mostly cloudy. Lows in the lower 60s. Highs in the upper 70s. Saturday, a chance of showers in the morning. Partly sunny. Highs in the mid-70s. Chance of rain 40%. Again, the forecast for Champaign, Urbana, and surrounding areas of East Central Illinois for the rest of today, mostly sunny with a slight chance of showers and thunderstorms. Highs in the upper 70s. North winds 5 to 10 miles an hour. Chance of rain 20%. At 4 p.m. at the Champaign Airport, skies were mostly sunny. The temperature was 76 degrees, the dew point was 57, and the relative humidity was 51%. The wind was northwest at 13 miles an hour. The pressure was 30.05 inches and steady. Elsewhere around the area, temperatures were in the mid to upper 70s. It was sunny at Peoria, Bloomington, Rantoul, Decatur, and Springfield. At Paris, it was mostly sunny. At Mattoon, it was partly sunny. At Terre Haute, it was cloudy. And once again at 4 p.m. at the Champaign Airport, under mostly sunny skies, the temperature was 76. Looking elsewhere around the Midwest at 4 p.m., Chicago was mostly sunny, and 76. Indianapolis was cloudy, and 70. St. Louis was partly sunny, and 79. Kansas City was mostly sunny, and 81. Des Moines was mostly sunny, and 81. Milwaukee was mostly sunny, and 66. And now a discussion of hazardous weather conditions for the following counties in Illinois: Champaign, Coles, Douglas, Edgar, Moultrie, Piatt, and Vermilion. This hazardous weather outlook is for East Central Illinois and Southeast Illinois. For tonight, patchy dense fog is possible after midnight. Lingering flooding on the Little Wabash River is expected to subside toward daybreak. For Monday through Saturday, a few thunderstorms are expected Tuesday through Wednesday, then again Friday into Saturday. The threat for severe weather is low. Spotter information statement, spotter activation is not anticipated tonight. The time is currently 4:19 p.m. Central Daylight Time. 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Now for the official National Weather Service forecast for Champaign, Urbana, and surrounding areas of East Central Illinois. Rest of today, mostly sunny with a slight chance of showers and thunderstorms. Highs in the upper 70s. North winds 5 to 10 miles an hour. Chance of rain 20%. Tonight.

60s. East winds around 5 miles an hour. Tuesday, mostly sunny. Highs in the lower 80s. Southeast winds around 5 miles an hour. Tuesday night, mostly cloudy. A chance of showers after midnight. Lows in the lower 60s. Chance of rain 50%. Wednesday, partly sunny with a chance of showers. A chance of thunderstorms in the afternoon. Highs in the lower 80s. Chance of rain 50%. Wednesday night and Thursday, partly cloudy. Lows in the lower 60s. Highs in the lower 80s. Thursday night through Friday night, mostly cloudy. Lows in the lower 60s. Highs in the upper 70s. Saturday, a chance of showers in the morning. Partly sunny. Highs in the mid-70s. Chance of rain 40%. Again, the forecast for Champaign, Urbana and surrounding areas of east central Illinois for the rest of today, mostly sunny with a slight chance of showers and thunderstorms. Highs in the upper 70s. North winds 5 to 10 miles an hour. Chance of rain 20%. At 4 p.m. at the Champaign Airport, skies were mostly sunny. The temperature was 76 degrees, the dew point was 57, and the relative humidity was 51%. The wind was northwest at 13 miles an hour. The pressure was 30.05 inches and steady. Elsewhere around the area, temperatures were in the mid to upper 70s. It was sunny at Peoria, Bloomington, Rantoul, Decatur, and Springfield. At Paris, it was mostly sunny. At Mattoon, it was partly sunny. At Terre Haute, it was cloudy. And once again at 4 p.m. at the Champaign Airport, under mostly sunny skies, the temperature was 76. Looking elsewhere around the Midwest at 4 p.m., Chicago was mostly sunny, and 76. Indianapolis was cloudy, and 70. St. Louis was partly sunny, and 79. Kansas City was mostly sunny, and 81. Des Moines was mostly sunny, and 81. Milwaukee was mostly sunny, and 66. And now a discussion of hazardous weather conditions for the following counties in Illinois: Champaign, Coles, Douglas, Edgar, Moultrie, Piatt, and Vermilion. This hazardous weather outlook is for east central Illinois and southeast Illinois. For tonight, patchy dense fog is possible after midnight. Lingering flooding on the Little Wabash River is expected to subside toward daybreak. For Monday through Saturday, a few thunderstorms are expected Tuesday through Wednesday, then again Friday into Saturday. The threat for severe weather is low. Spotter information statement, spotter activation is not anticipated tonight. The time is currently 4:23 p.m. Central Daylight Time. 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Now for the official National Weather Service forecast for Champaign, Urbana and surrounding areas of east central Illinois. Rest of today, mostly sunny with a slight chance of showers and thunderstorms. Highs in the upper 70s. North winds 5 to 10 miles an hour. Chance of rain 20%. Tonight, mostly clear. Patchy fog after midnight. Lows in the mid-50s. East winds around 5 miles an hour. Memorial Day, patchy fog in the morning. Mostly sunny. Highs around 80. East winds 5 to 10 miles an hour. Monday night, mostly clear. Lows in the mid-50s. East winds around 5 miles an hour. Tuesday, mostly sunny. Highs in the lower 80s. Southeast winds around 5 miles an hour. Tuesday night, mostly cloudy. A chance of showers after midnight. Lows in the lower 60s. Chance of rain 50%. Wednesday, partly sunny with a chance of showers. A chance of thunderstorms in the afternoon. Highs in the lower 80s. Chance of rain 50%. Wednesday night and Thursday, partly cloudy. Lows in the lower 60s. Highs in the lower 80s. Thursday night through Friday night, mostly cloudy. Lows in the lower 60s. Highs in the upper 70s. Saturday, a chance of showers in the morning. Partly sunny. Highs in the mid-70s. Chance of rain 40%. Again, the forecast for Champaign, Urbana and surrounding areas of east central Illinois for the rest of today, mostly sunny with a slight chance

showers and thunderstorms. Highs in the upper 70s. North winds 5 to 10 miles an hour. Chance of rain 20%. At 4 p.m. at the Champaign Airport, skies were mostly sunny. The temperature was 76 degrees, the dew point was 57, and the relative humidity was 51%. The wind was northwest at 13 miles an hour. The pressure was 30.05 inches and steady. Elsewhere around the area, temperatures were in the mid to upper 70s. It was sunny at Peoria, Bloomington, Rantoul, Decatur, and Springfield. At Paris, it was mostly sunny. At Mattoon, it was partly sunny. At Terre Haute, it was cloudy. And once again at 4 p.m. at the Champaign Airport, under mostly sunny skies, the temperature was 76. Looking elsewhere around the Midwest at 4 p.m., Chicago was mostly sunny, and 76. Indianapolis was cloudy, and 70. St. Louis was partly sunny, and 79. Kansas City was mostly sunny, and 81. Des Moines was mostly sunny, and 81. Milwaukee was mostly sunny, and 66. And now a discussion of hazardous weather conditions for the following counties in Illinois: Champaign, Coles, Douglas, Edgar, Moultrie, Piatt, and Vermilion. This hazardous weather outlook is for East Central Illinois and Southeast Illinois. For tonight, patchy dense fog is possible after midnight. Lingering flooding on the Little Wabash River is expected to subside toward daybreak. For Monday through Saturday, a few thunderstorms are expected Tuesday through Wednesday, then again Friday into Saturday. The threat for severe weather is low. Spotter information statement: spotter activation is not anticipated tonight. The time is currently 4:27 p.m. Central Daylight Time. 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Now for the official National Weather Service forecast for Champaign, Urbana, and surrounding areas of East Central Illinois. Rest of today, mostly sunny with a slight chance of showers and thunderstorms. Highs in the upper 70s. North winds 5 to 10 miles an hour. Chance of rain 20%. Tonight, mostly clear. Patchy fog after midnight. Lows in the mid-50s. East winds around 5 miles an hour. Memorial Day, patchy fog in the morning. Mostly sunny. Highs around 80. East winds 5 to 10 miles an hour. Monday night, mostly clear. Lows in the mid-50s. East winds around 5 miles an hour. Tuesday, mostly sunny. Highs in the lower 80s. Southeast winds around 5 miles an hour. Tuesday night, mostly cloudy. A chance of showers after midnight. Lows in the lower 60s. Chance of rain 50%. Wednesday, partly sunny with a chance of showers. A chance of thunderstorms in the afternoon. Highs in the lower 80s. Chance of rain 50%. Wednesday night and Thursday, partly cloudy. Lows in the lower 60s. Highs in the lower 80s. Thursday night through Friday night, mostly cloudy. Lows in the lower 60s. Highs in the upper 70s. Saturday, a chance of showers in the morning. Partly sunny. Highs in the mid-70s. Chance of rain 40%. Again, the forecast for Champaign, Urbana, and surrounding areas of East Central Illinois for the rest of today: mostly sunny with a slight chance of showers and thunderstorms. Highs in the upper 70s. North winds 5 to 10 miles an hour. Chance of rain 20%. At 4 p.m. at the Champaign Airport, skies were mostly sunny. The temperature was 76 degrees, the dew point was 57, and the relative humidity was 51%. The wind was northwest at 13 miles an hour. The pressure was 30.05 inches and steady. Elsewhere around the area, temperatures were in the mid to upper 70s. It was sunny at Peoria, Bloomington, Rantoul, Decatur, and Springfield. At Paris, it was mostly sunny. At Mattoon, it was partly sunny. At Terre Haute, it was cloudy. And once again at 4 p.m. at the Champaign Airport, under mostly sunny skies, the temperature was 76. Looking elsewhere around the Midwest at 4 p.m., Chicago was mostly sunny, and 76. Indianapolis was cloudy, and 70.
St. Louis was partly sunny and 79. Kansas City was mostly sunny and 81. Des Moines was mostly sunny and 81. Milwaukee was mostly sunny and 66. And now a discussion of hazardous weather conditions for the following counties in Illinois: Champaign, Coles, Douglas, Edgar, Moultrie, Piatt, and Vermilion. This hazardous weather outlook is for East Central Illinois and Southeast Illinois. For tonight, patchy dense fog is possible after midnight. Lingering flooding on the Little Wabash River is expected to subside toward daybreak. For Monday through Saturday, a few thunderstorms are expected Tuesday through Wednesday, then again Friday into Saturday. The threat for severe weather is low. Spotter information statement: spotter activation is not anticipated tonight. The time is currently 4:31 p.m. Central Daylight Time. 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Now for the official National Weather Service forecast for Champaign, Urbana, and surrounding areas of East Central Illinois. Rest of today, mostly sunny with a slight chance of showers and thunderstorms. Highs in the upper 70s. North winds 5 to 10 miles an hour. Chance of rain 20%. Tonight, mostly clear. Patchy fog after midnight. Lows in the mid-50s. East winds around 5 miles an hour. Memorial Day, patchy fog in the morning. Mostly sunny. Highs around 80. East winds 5 to 10 miles an hour. Monday night, mostly clear. Lows in the mid-50s. East winds around 5 miles an hour. Tuesday, mostly sunny. Highs in the lower 80s. Southeast winds around 5 miles an hour. Tuesday night, mostly cloudy. A chance of showers after midnight. Lows in the lower 60s. Chance of rain 50%. Wednesday, partly sunny with a chance of showers. A chance of thunderstorms in the afternoon. Highs in the lower 80s. Chance of rain 50%. Wednesday night and Thursday, partly cloudy. Lows in the lower 60s. Highs in the lower 80s. Thursday night through Friday night, mostly cloudy. Lows in the lower 60s. Highs in the upper 70s. Saturday, a chance of showers in the morning. Partly sunny. 50%. Wednesday night and Thursday, partly cloudy. Lows in the lower 60s. Highs in the lower 80s. Thursday night through Friday night, mostly cloudy. Lows in the lower 60s. Highs in the upper 70s. Saturday, a chance of showers in the morning. Partly sunny. Highs in the mid-70s. Chance of rain 40%. Again, the forecast for Champaign, Urbana, and surrounding areas of East Central Illinois for the rest of today: mostly sunny with a slight chance of showers and thunderstorms. Highs in the upper 70s. North winds 5 to 10 miles an hour. Chance of rain 20%. At 4 p.m. at the Champaign Airport, skies were mostly sunny. The temperature was 76 degrees, the dew point was 57, and the relative humidity was 51%. The wind was northwest at 13 miles an hour. The pressure was 30.05 inches and steady. Elsewhere around the area, temperatures were in the mid to upper 70s. It was sunny at Peoria, Bloomington, Rantoul, Decatur, and Springfield. At Paris, it was mostly sunny. At Mattoon, it was partly sunny. At Terre Haute, it was cloudy. And once again at 4 p.m. at the Champaign Airport, under mostly sunny skies, the temperature was 76. Looking elsewhere around the Midwest at 4 p.m., Chicago was mostly sunny and 76. Indianapolis was cloudy and 70. St. Louis was partly sunny and 79. Kansas City was mostly sunny and 81. Des Moines was mostly sunny and 81. Milwaukee was mostly sunny and 66. And now a discussion of hazardous weather conditions for the following counties in Illinois: Champaign, Coles, Douglas, Edgar, Moultrie, Piatt, and Vermilion. This hazardous weather outlook is for East Central Illinois and Southeast Illinois. For tonight, patchy dense fog is possible after midnight. Lingering flooding on the Little Wabash River is expected to subside toward daybreak. For Monday through Saturday, a few thunderstorms are expected to

of today, mostly sunny with a slight chance of showers and thunderstorms. Highs in the upper 70s. North winds 5 to 10 miles an hour. Chance of rain 20%. At 4 p.m. at the Champaign Airport, skies were mostly sunny. The temperature was 76 degrees, the dew point was 57, and the relative humidity was 51%. The wind was northwest at 13 miles an hour. The pressure was 30.05 inches and steady. Elsewhere around the area, temperatures were in the mid to upper 70s. It was sunny at Peoria, Bloomington, Rantoul, Decatur, and Springfield. At Paris, it was mostly sunny. At Mattoon, it was partly sunny. At Terre Haute, it was cloudy. And once again at 4 p.m. at the Champaign Airport, under mostly sunny skies, the temperature was 76. Looking elsewhere around the Midwest at 4 p.m., Chicago was mostly sunny, and 76. Indianapolis was cloudy, and 70. St. Louis was partly sunny, and 79. Kansas City was mostly sunny, and 81. Des Moines was mostly sunny, and 81. Milwaukee was mostly sunny, and 66. And now a discussion of hazardous weather conditions for the following counties in Illinois: Champaign, Coles, Douglas, Edgar, Moultrie, Piatt, and Vermilion. This hazardous weather outlook is for East Central Illinois and Southeast Illinois. For tonight, patchy dense fog is possible after midnight. Lingering flooding on the Little Wabash River is expected to subside toward daybreak. For Monday through Saturday, a few thunderstorms are expected Tuesday through Wednesday, then again Friday into Saturday. The threat for severe weather is low. Spotter information statement: spotter activation is not anticipated tonight. The time is currently 4:47 p.m. Central Daylight Time. 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Now for the official National Weather Service forecast for Champaign, Urbana, and surrounding areas of East Central Illinois. Rest of today, mostly sunny with a slight chance of showers and thunderstorms. Highs in the upper 70s. North winds 5 to 10 miles an hour. Chance of rain 20%. Tonight, mostly clear. Patchy fog after midnight. Lows in the mid-50s. East winds around 5 miles an hour. Memorial Day, patchy fog in the morning. Mostly sunny. Highs around 80. East winds 5 to 10 miles an hour. Monday night, mostly clear. Lows in the mid-50s. East winds around 5 miles an hour. Tuesday, mostly sunny. Highs in the lower 80s. Southeast winds around 5 miles an hour. Tuesday night, mostly cloudy. A chance of showers after midnight. Lows in the lower 60s. Chance of rain 50%. Wednesday, partly sunny with a chance of showers. A chance of thunderstorms in the afternoon. Highs in the lower 80s. Chance of rain 50%. Wednesday night and Thursday, partly cloudy. Lows in the lower 60s. Highs in the lower 80s. Thursday night through Friday night, mostly cloudy. Lows in the lower 60s. Highs in the upper 70s. Saturday, a chance of showers in the morning. Partly sunny. Highs in the mid-70s. Chance of rain 40%. Again, the forecast for Champaign, Urbana, and surrounding areas of East Central Illinois for the rest of today: mostly sunny with a slight chance of showers and thunderstorms. Highs in the upper 70s. North winds 5 to 10 miles an hour. Chance of rain 20%. At 4 p.m. at the Champaign Airport, skies were mostly sunny. The temperature was 76 degrees, the dew point was 57, and the relative humidity was 51%. The wind was northwest at 13 miles an hour. The pressure was 30.05 inches and steady. Elsewhere around the area, temperatures were in the mid to upper 70s. It was sunny at Peoria, Bloomington, Rantoul, Decatur, and Springfield. At Paris, it was mostly sunny. At Mattoon, it was partly sunny. At Terre Haute, it was cloudy. And once again at 4 p.m. at the Champaign Airport, under mostly sunny skies, the temperature was 76. Looking elsewhere around the Midwest at 4 p.m., Chicago was mostly sunny, and 76. Indiana

Angeles was cloudy and 70. St. Louis was partly sunny and 79. Kansas City was mostly sunny and 81. Des Moines was mostly sunny and 81. Milwaukee was mostly sunny and 66. And now a discussion of hazardous weather conditions for the following counties in Illinois: Champaign, Coles, Douglas, Edgar, Moultrie, Piatt, and Vermilion. This hazardous weather outlook is for East Central Illinois and Southeast Illinois. For tonight, patchy dense fog is possible after midnight. Lingering flooding on the Little Wabash River is expected to subside toward daybreak. For Monday through Saturday, a few thunderstorms are expected Tuesday through Wednesday, then again Friday into Saturday. The threat for severe weather is low. Spotter information statement: spotter activation is not anticipated tonight. The time is currently 4:51 p.m. Central Daylight Time. 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Now for the official National Weather Service forecast for Champaign, Urbana, and surrounding areas of East Central Illinois. Rest of today, mostly sunny with a slight chance of showers and thunderstorms. Highs in the upper 70s. North winds 5 to 10 miles an hour. Chance of rain 20%. Tonight, mostly clear. Patchy fog after midnight. Lows in the mid-50s. East winds around 5 miles an hour. Memorial Day, patchy fog in the morning. Mostly sunny. Highs around 80. East winds 5 to 10 miles an hour. Monday night, mostly clear. Lows in the mid-50s. East winds around 5 miles an hour. Tuesday, mostly sunny. Highs in the lower 80s. Southeast winds around 5 miles an hour. Tuesday night, mostly cloudy. A chance of showers after midnight. Lows in the lower 60s. Chance of rain 50%. Wednesday, partly sunny with a chance of showers. A chance of thunderstorms in the afternoon. Highs in the lower 80s. Chance of rain 50%. Wednesday night and Thursday, partly cloudy. Lows in the lower 60s. Highs in the lower 80s. Thursday night through Friday night, mostly cloudy. Lows in the lower 60s. Highs in the upper 70s. Saturday, a chance of showers in the morning. Partly sunny. Highs in the mid-70s. Chance of rain 40%. Again, the forecast for Champaign, Urbana, and surrounding areas of East Central Illinois for the rest of today: mostly sunny with a slight chance of showers and thunderstorms. Highs in the upper 70s. North winds 5 to 10 miles an hour. Chance of rain 20%. At 4 p.m. at the Champaign Airport, skies were mostly sunny. The temperature was 76 degrees, the dew point was 57, and the relative humidity was 51%. The wind was northwest at 13 miles an hour. The pressure was 30.05 inches and steady. Elsewhere around the area, temperatures were in the mid to upper 70s. It was sunny at Peoria, Bloomington, Rantoul, Decatur, and Springfield. At Paris, it was mostly sunny. At Mattoon, it was partly sunny. At Terre Haute, it was cloudy. And once again at 4 p.m. at the Champaign Airport, under mostly sunny skies, the temperature was 76. Looking elsewhere around the Midwest at 4 p.m., Chicago was mostly sunny and 76. Indianapolis was cloudy and 70. St. Louis was partly sunny and 79. Kansas City was mostly sunny and 81. Des Moines was mostly sunny and 81. Milwaukee was mostly sunny and 66. And now a discussion of hazardous weather conditions for the following counties in Illinois: Champaign, Coles, Douglas, Edgar, Moultrie, Piatt, and Vermilion. This hazardous weather outlook is for East Central Illinois and Southeast Illinois. For tonight, patchy dense fog is possible after midnight. Lingering flooding on the Little Wabash River is expected to subside toward daybreak. For Monday through Saturday, a few thunderstorms are expected Tuesday through Wednesday, then again Friday into Saturday. The threat for severe weather is low. Spotter information statement: spotter activation is not anticipated tonight. The time is currently 4:55 p.m. Central Daylight Time. 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

Radio all hazards, station WXJ76 in Champaign. Now for the official National Weather Service forecast for Champaign, Urbana, and surrounding areas of East Central Illinois. Rest of today, mostly sunny with a slight chance of showers and thunderstorms. Highs in the upper 70s. North winds 5 to 10 miles an hour. Chance of rain 20%. Tonight, mostly clear. Patchy fog after midnight. Lows in the mid-50s. East winds around 5 miles an hour. Memorial Day, patchy fog in the morning. Mostly sunny. Highs around 80. East winds 5 to 10 miles an hour. Monday night, mostly clear. Lows in the mid-50s. East winds around 5 miles an hour. Tuesday, mostly sunny. Highs in the lower 80s. Southeast winds around 5 miles an hour. Tuesday night, mostly cloudy. A chance of showers after midnight. Lows in the lower 60s. Chance of rain 50%. Wednesday, partly sunny with a chance of showers. A chance of thunderstorms in the afternoon. Highs in the lower 80s. Chance of rain 50%. Wednesday night and Thursday, partly cloudy. Lows in the lower 60s. Highs in the lower 80s. Thursday night through Friday night, mostly cloudy. Lows in the lower 60s. Highs in the upper 70s. Saturday, a chance of showers in the morning. Partly sunny. Highs in the mid-70s. Chance of rain 40%. Again, the forecast for Champaign, Urbana, and surrounding areas of East Central Illinois for the rest of today, mostly sunny with a slight chance of showers and thunderstorms. Highs in the upper 70s. North winds 5 to 10 miles an hour. Chance of rain 20%. At 4 p.m. at the Champaign Airport, skies were mostly sunny. The temperature was 76 degrees, the dew point was 57, and the relative humidity was 51%. The wind was northwest at 13 miles an hour. The pressure was 30.05 inches and steady. Elsewhere around the area, temperatures were in the mid to upper 70s. It was sunny at Peoria, Bloomington, Rantoul, Decatur, and Springfield. At Paris, it was mostly sunny. At Mattoon, it was partly sunny. At Terre Haute, it was cloudy. And once again at 4 p.m. at the Champaign Airport, under mostly sunny skies, the temperature was 76. Looking elsewhere around the Midwest at 4 p.m., Chicago was mostly sunny, and 76. Indianapolis was cloudy, and 70. St. Louis was partly sunny, and 79. Kansas City was mostly sunny, and 81. Des Moines was mostly sunny, and 81. Milwaukee was mostly sunny, and 66. And now a discussion of hazardous weather conditions for the following counties in Illinois: Champaign, Coles, Douglas, Edgar, Moultrie, Piatt, and Vermilion. This hazardous weather outlook is for East Central Illinois and Southeast Illinois. For tonight, patchy dense fog is possible after midnight. Lingering flooding on the Little Wabash River is expected to subside toward daybreak. For Monday through Saturday, a few thunderstorms are expected Tuesday through Wednesday, then again Friday into Saturday. The threat for severe weather is low. Spotter information statement, spotter activation is not anticipated tonight. The time is currently 4:59 p.m. Central Daylight Time. 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Now for the official National Weather Service forecast for Champaign, Urbana, and surrounding areas of East Central Illinois. Rest of today, mostly sunny with a slight chance of showers and thunderstorms. Highs in the upper 70s. North winds 5 to 10 miles an hour. Chance of rain 20%. Tonight, mostly clear. Patchy fog after midnight. Lows in the mid-50s. East winds around 5 miles an hour. Memorial Day, patchy fog in the morning. Mostly sunny. Highs around 80. East winds 5 to 10 miles an hour. Monday night, mostly clear. Lows in the mid-50s. East winds around 5 miles an hour. Tuesday, mostly sunny. Highs in the lower 80s. Southeast winds around 5 miles an hour. Tuesday night, mostly cloudy. A chance of showers after midnight.
lows in the lower 60s. Chance of rain 50%. Wednesday, partly sunny with a chance of showers. A chance of thunderstorms in the afternoon. Highs in the lower 80s. Chance of rain 50%. Wednesday night and Thursday, partly cloudy. Lows in the lower 60s. Highs in the lower 80s. Thursday night through Friday night, mostly cloudy. Lows in the lower 60s. Highs in the upper 70s. Saturday, a chance of showers in the morning. Partly sunny. Highs in the mid-70s. Chance of rain 40%. Again, the forecast for Champaign, Urbana and surrounding areas of east-central Illinois for the rest of today, mostly sunny with a slight chance of showers and thunderstorms. Highs in the upper 70s. North winds 5 to 10 miles an hour. Chance of rain 20%. The Champaign, Illinois Airport Climate Summary for this evening, as of 4 p.m., May 24, 2026. Today's high temperature was 76 degrees. The normal high is 78. Today's low temperature was 63 degrees. The normal low is 55. A trace of precipitation fell today. Sunset tonight is at 8:10 p.m. Sunrise tomorrow is at 5:30 a.m. The Mattoon, Illinois Airport Climate Summary for this evening, as of 4 p.m., May 24, 2026. Today's high temperature was 78 degrees. The normal high is 77. Today's low temperature was 63 degrees. The normal low is 57. A trace of precipitation fell today. Sunset tonight is at 8:08 p.m. Sunrise tomorrow is at 5:32 a.m. And now a discussion of hazardous weather conditions for the following counties in Illinois: Champaign, Coles, Douglas, Edgar, Moultrie, Piatt, and Vermilion. This hazardous weather outlook is for east central Illinois and southeast Illinois. For tonight, patchy dense fog is possible after midnight. Lingering flooding on the Little Wabash River is expected to subside toward daybreak. For Monday through Saturday, a few thunderstorms are expected Tuesday through Wednesday, then again Friday into Saturday. The threat for severe weather is low. Spotter information statement: spotter activation is not anticipated tonight. The time is currently 5:02 p.m. Central Daylight Time. 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Now for the official National Weather Service forecast for Champaign, Urbana and surrounding areas of east central Illinois. Rest of today, mostly sunny with a slight chance of showers and thunderstorms. Highs in the upper 70s. North winds 5 to 10 miles an hour. Chance of rain 20%. Tonight, mostly clear. Patchy fog after midnight. Lows in the mid-50s. East winds around 5 miles an hour. Memorial Day, patchy fog in the morning. Mostly sunny. Highs around 80. East winds 5 to 10 miles an hour. Monday night, mostly clear. Lows in the mid-50s. East winds around 5 miles an hour. Tuesday, mostly sunny. Highs in the lower 80s. Southeast winds around 5 miles an hour. Tuesday night, mostly cloudy. A chance of showers after midnight. Lows in the lower 60s. Chance of rain 50%. Wednesday, partly sunny with a chance of showers. A chance of thunderstorms in the afternoon. Highs in the lower 80s. Chance of rain 50%. Wednesday night and Thursday, partly cloudy. Lows in the lower 60s. Highs in the lower 80s. Thursday night through Friday night, mostly cloudy. Lows in the lower 60s. Highs in the upper 70s. Saturday, a chance of showers in the morning. Partly sunny. Highs in the mid-70s. Chance of rain 40%. Again, the forecast for Champaign, Urbana and surrounding areas of east central Illinois for the rest of today, mostly sunny with a slight chance of showers and thunderstorms. Highs in the upper 70s. North winds 5 to 10 miles an hour. Chance of rain 20%. At 5 p.m. at the Champaign Airport, skies were sunny. The temperature was 76 degrees, the dew point was 53, and the relative humidity was 44%. The wind was north at 13 miles an hour. The pressure was 30.04 inches and falling. Elsewhere around the area,

Skies ranged from sunny to mostly sunny. It was 79 at Peoria, 77 at Bloomington, 75 at Rantoul, and 75 at Paris. Terre Haute reported 73, Mattoon reported 77, Decatur reported 77, and Springfield reported 79. And once again at 5 p.m. at the Champaign Airport, under sunny skies, the temperature was 76. And now a discussion of hazardous weather conditions for the following counties in Illinois: Champaign, Coles, Douglas, Edgar, Moultrie, Piatt, and Vermilion. This hazardous weather outlook is for East Central Illinois and Southeast Illinois. For tonight, patchy dense fog is possible after midnight. Lingering flooding on the Little Wabash River is expected to subside toward daybreak. For Monday through Saturday, a few thunderstorms are expected Tuesday through Wednesday, then again Friday into Saturday. The threat for severe weather is low. Spotter information statement: spotter activation is not anticipated tonight. 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Now for the official National Weather Service forecast for Champaign, Urbana, and surrounding areas of East Central Illinois. Rest of today, mostly sunny with a slight chance of showers and thunderstorms. Highs in the upper 70s. North winds 5 to 10 miles an hour. Chance of rain 20%. Tonight, mostly clear. Patchy fog after midnight. Lows in the mid-50s. East winds around 5 miles an hour. Memorial Day, patchy fog in the morning. Mostly sunny. Highs around 80. East winds 5 to 10 miles an hour. Monday night, mostly clear. Lows in the mid-50s. East winds around 5 miles an hour. Tuesday, mostly sunny. Highs in the lower 80s. Southeast winds around 5 miles an hour. Tuesday night, mostly cloudy. A chance of showers after midnight. Lows in the lower 60s. Chance of rain 50%. Wednesday, partly sunny with a chance of showers. A chance of thunderstorms in the afternoon. Highs in the lower 80s. Chance of rain 50%. Wednesday night and Thursday, partly cloudy. Lows in the lower 60s. Highs in the lower 80s. Thursday night through Friday night, mostly cloudy. Lows in the lower 60s. Highs in the upper 70s. Saturday, a chance of showers in the morning. Partly sunny. Highs in the mid-70s. Chance of rain 40%. Again, the forecast for Champaign, Urbana, and surrounding areas of East Central Illinois for the rest of today: mostly sunny with a slight chance of showers and thunderstorms. Highs in the upper 70s. North winds 5 to 10 miles an hour. Chance of rain 20%. At 5 p.m. at the Champaign Airport, skies were sunny. The temperature was 76 degrees, the dew point was 53, and the relative humidity was 44%. The wind was north at 13 miles an hour. The pressure was 30.04 inches and falling. Elsewhere around the area, skies ranged from sunny to mostly sunny. It was 79 at Peoria, 77 at Bloomington, 75 at Rantoul, and 75 at Paris. Terre Haute reported 73, Mattoon reported 77, Decatur reported 77, and Springfield reported 79. And once again at 5 p.m. at the Champaign Airport, under sunny skies, the temperature was 76. Looking elsewhere around the Midwest at 5 p.m., Chicago was mostly sunny, and 77. Indianapolis was partly sunny, and 73. St. Louis was partly sunny, and 80. Kansas City was mostly sunny, and 80. Des Moines was sunny, and 81. Milwaukee was mostly sunny, and 65. And now a discussion.

Hazardous weather conditions for the following counties in Illinois: Champaign, Coles, Douglas, Edgar, Moultrie, Piatt, and Vermilion. This hazardous weather outlook is for East Central Illinois and Southeast Illinois. For tonight, patchy dense fog is possible after midnight. Lingering flooding on the Little Wabash River is expected to subside toward daybreak. For Monday through Saturday, a few thunderstorms are expected Tuesday through Wednesday, then again Friday into Saturday. The threat for severe weather is low. Spotter information statement: spotter activation is not anticipated tonight. The time is currently 5:11 p.m. Central Daylight Time. 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Now for the official National Weather Service forecast for Champaign, Urbana, and surrounding areas of East Central Illinois. Rest of today, mostly sunny with a slight chance of showers and thunderstorms. Highs in the upper 70s. North winds 5 to 10 miles an hour. Chance of rain 20%. Tonight, mostly clear. Patchy fog after midnight. Lows in the mid-50s. East winds around 5 miles an hour. Memorial Day, patchy fog in the morning. Mostly sunny. Highs around 80. East winds 5 to 10 miles an hour. Monday night, mostly clear. Lows in the mid-50s. East winds around 5 miles an hour. Tuesday, mostly sunny. Highs in the lower 80s. Southeast winds around 5 miles an hour. Tuesday night, mostly cloudy. A chance of showers after midnight. Lows in the lower 60s. Chance of rain 50%. Wednesday, partly sunny with a chance of showers. A chance of thunderstorms in the afternoon. Highs in the lower 80s. Chance of rain 50%. Wednesday night and Thursday, partly cloudy. Lows in the lower 60s. Highs in the lower 80s. Thursday night through Friday night, mostly cloudy. Lows in the lower 60s. Highs in the upper 70s. Saturday, a chance of showers in the morning. Partly sunny. Highs in the mid-70s. Chance of rain 40%. Again, the forecast for Champaign, Urbana, and surrounding areas of East Central Illinois for the rest of today: mostly sunny with a slight chance of showers and thunderstorms. Highs in the upper 70s. North winds 5 to 10 miles an hour. Chance of rain 20%. At 5 p.m. at the Champaign Airport, skies were sunny. The temperature was 76 degrees, the dew point was 53, and the relative humidity was 44%. The wind was north at 13 miles an hour. The pressure was 30.04 inches and falling. Elsewhere around the area, skies ranged from sunny to mostly sunny. It was 79 at Peoria, 77 at Bloomington, 75 at Rantoul, and 75 at Paris. Terre Haute reported 73, Mattoon reported 77, Decatur reported 77, and Springfield reported 79. And once again at 5 p.m. at the Champaign Airport, under sunny skies, the temperature was 76. Looking elsewhere around the Midwest at 5 p.m., Chicago was mostly sunny, and 77. Indianapolis was partly sunny, and 73. St. Louis was partly sunny, and 80. Kansas City was mostly sunny, and 80. Des Moines was sunny, and 81. Milwaukee was mostly sunny, and 65. And now a discussion of hazardous weather conditions for the following counties in Illinois: Champaign, Coles, Douglas, Edgar, Moultrie, Piatt, and Vermilion. This hazardous weather outlook is for East Central Illinois and Southeast Illinois. For tonight, patchy dense fog is possible after midnight. Lingering flooding on the Little Wabash River is expected to subside toward daybreak. For Monday through Saturday, a few thunderstorms are expected Tuesday through Wednesday, then again Friday into Saturday. The threat for severe weather is low. Spotter information statement: spotter activation is not anticipated tonight. The Champaign, Illinois Airport climate summary for this evening, as of 4 p.m., May 24, 2026. Today's high temperature was 76 degrees. The normal high is 78. Today's low temperature was 63 degrees. The normal low is 55. A trace of precipitation fell today. Sunset tonight is at 8:10 p.m.
Sunrise tomorrow is at 5:30 a.m. The Mattoon, Illinois Airport Climate Summary for this evening, as of 4 p.m., May 24, 2026. Today's high temperature was 78 degrees. The normal high is 77. Today's low temperature was 63 degrees. The normal low is 57. A trace of precipitation fell today. Sunset tonight is at 8:08 p.m. Sunrise tomorrow is at 5:32 a.m. And now a discussion of hazardous weather conditions for the following counties in Illinois: Champaign, Coles, Douglas, Edgar, Moultrie, Piatt, and Vermilion. This hazardous weather outlook is for East Central Illinois and Southeast Illinois. For tonight, patchy dense fog is possible after midnight. Lingering flooding on the Little Wabash River is expected to subside toward daybreak. For Monday through Saturday, a few thunderstorms are expected Tuesday through Wednesday, then again Friday into Saturday. The threat for severe weather is low. Spotter information statement: spotter activation is not anticipated tonight. The time is currently 5:16 p.m. Central Daylight Time. 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Now for the official National Weather Service forecast for Champaign, Urbana, and surrounding areas of East Central Illinois. Rest of today, mostly sunny with a slight chance of showers and thunderstorms. Highs in the upper 70s. North winds 5 to 10 miles an hour. Chance of rain 20%. Tonight, mostly clear. Patchy fog after midnight. Lows in the mid-50s. East winds around 5 miles an hour. Memorial Day, patchy fog in the morning. Mostly sunny. Highs around 80. East winds 5 to 10 miles an hour. Monday night, mostly clear. Lows in the mid-50s. East winds around 5 miles an hour. Tuesday, mostly sunny. Highs in the lower 80s. Southeast winds around 5 miles an hour. Tuesday night, mostly cloudy. A chance of showers after midnight. Lows in the lower 60s. Chance of rain 50%. Wednesday, partly sunny with a chance of showers. A chance of thunderstorms in the afternoon. Highs in the lower 80s. Chance of rain 50%. Wednesday night and Thursday, partly cloudy. Lows in the lower 60s. Highs in the lower 80s. Thursday night through Friday night, mostly cloudy. Lows in the lower 60s. Highs in the upper 70s. Saturday, a chance of showers in the morning. Partly sunny. Highs in the mid-70s. Chance of rain 40%. Again, the forecast for Champaign, Urbana, and surrounding areas of East Central Illinois for the rest of today: mostly sunny with a slight chance of showers and thunderstorms. Highs in the upper 70s. North winds 5 to 10 miles an hour. Chance of rain 20%. At 5 p.m. at the Champaign Airport, skies were sunny. The temperature was 76 degrees, the dew point was 53, and the relative humidity was 44%. The wind was north at 13 miles an hour. The pressure was 30.04 inches and falling. Elsewhere around the area, skies ranged from sunny to mostly sunny. It was 79 at Peoria, 77 at Bloomington, 75 at Rantoul, and 75 at Paris. Terre Haute reported 73, Mattoon reported 77, Decatur reported 77, and Springfield reported 79. And once again at 5 p.m. at the Champaign Airport, under sunny skies, the temperature was 76. Looking elsewhere around the Midwest at 5 p.m., Chicago was mostly sunny, and 77. Indianapolis was mostly sunny, and 73. St. Louis was partly sunny, and 80. Kansas City was mostly sunny, and 80. Des Moines was sunny, and 81. Milwaukee was mostly sunny, and 65. And now a discussion of hazardous weather conditions for the following counties in Illinois: Champaign, Coles, Douglas, Edgar, Moultrie, Piatt, and Vermilion. This hazardous weather outlook is for East Central Illinois and Southeast Illinois. For tonight, patchy dense fog is possible after midnight. Lingering flooding on the Little Wabash River is expected to subside toward daybreak. For Monday through Saturday, a few thunderstorms are expected Tuesday through Wednesday, then again Friday into Saturday.

and thunderstorms. Highs in the upper 70s. North winds 5 to 10 miles an hour. Chance of rain 20%. Tonight, mostly clear. Patchy fog after midnight. Lows in the mid-50s. East winds around 5 miles an hour. Memorial Day, patchy fog in the morning. Mostly sunny. Highs around 80. East winds 5 to 10 miles an hour. Monday night, mostly clear. Lows in the mid-50s. East winds around 5 miles an hour. Tuesday, mostly sunny. Highs in the lower 80s. Southeast winds around 5 miles an hour. Tuesday night, mostly cloudy. A chance of showers after midnight. Lows in the lower 60s. Chance of rain 50%. Wednesday, partly sunny with a chance of showers. A chance of thunderstorms in the afternoon. Highs in the lower 80s. Chance of rain 50%. Wednesday night and Thursday, partly cloudy. Lows in the lower 60s. Highs in the lower 80s. Thursday night through Friday night, mostly cloudy. Lows in the lower 60s. Highs in the upper 70s. Saturday, a chance of showers in the morning. Partly sunny. Highs in the mid-70s. Chance of rain 40%. Again, the forecast for Champaign, Urbana and surrounding areas of East Central Illinois for the rest of today, mostly sunny with a slight chance of showers and thunderstorms. Highs in the upper 70s. North winds 5 to 10 miles an hour. Chance of rain 20%. At 5 p.m. at the Champaign Airport, skies were sunny. The temperature was 76 degrees, the dew point was 53, and the relative humidity was 44%. The wind was north at 13 miles an hour. The pressure was 30.04 inches and falling. Elsewhere around the area, skies ranged from sunny to mostly sunny. It was 79 at Peoria, 77 at Bloomington, 75 at Rantoul, and 75 at Paris. Terre Haute reported 73, Mattoon reported 77, Decatur reported 77, and Springfield reported 79. And once again at 5 p.m. at the Champaign Airport, under sunny skies, the temperature was 76. Looking elsewhere around the Midwest at 5 p.m., Chicago was mostly sunny, and 77. Indianapolis was mostly sunny, and 73. St. Louis was partly sunny, and 80. Kansas City was mostly sunny, and 80. Des Moines was sunny, and 81. Milwaukee was mostly sunny, and 65. And now a discussion of hazardous weather conditions for the following counties in Illinois: Champaign, Coles, Douglas, Edgar, Moultrie, Piatt, and Vermilion. This hazardous weather outlook is for East Central Illinois and Southeast Illinois. For tonight, patchy dense fog is possible after midnight. Lingering flooding on the Little Wabash River is expected to subside toward daybreak. For Monday through Saturday, a few thunderstorms are expected Tuesday through Wednesday, then again Friday into Saturday. The threat for severe weather is low. Spotter information statement, spotter activation is not anticipated tonight. The time is currently 5:24 p.m. Central Daylight Time. 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Now for the official National Weather Service forecast for Champaign, Urbana and surrounding areas of East Central Illinois. Rest of today, mostly sunny with a slight chance of showers and thunderstorms. Highs in the upper 70s. North winds 5 to 10 miles an hour. Chance of rain 20%. Tonight, mostly clear. Patchy fog after midnight. Lows in the mid-50s. East winds around 5 miles an hour. Memorial Day, patchy fog in the morning. Mostly sunny. Highs around 80. East winds 5 to 10 miles an hour. Monday night, mostly clear. Lows in the mid-50s. East winds around 5 miles an hour. Tuesday, mostly sunny. Highs in the lower 80s. Southeast winds around 5 miles an hour. Tuesday night, mostly cloudy. A chance of showers after midnight. Lows in the lower 60s. Chance of rain 50%. Wednesday, partly sunny with a chance of showers. A chance of thunderstorms in the afternoon. Highs in the lower 80s. Chance of rain 50%.

Wednesday night and Thursday, partly cloudy. Lows in the lower 60s. Highs in the lower 80s. Thursday night through Friday night, mostly cloudy. Lows in the lower 60s. Highs in the upper 70s. Saturday, a chance of showers in the morning. Partly sunny. Highs in the mid-70s. Chance of rain 40%. Again, the forecast for Champaign, Urbana and surrounding areas of east central Illinois for the rest of today, mostly sunny with a slight chance of showers and thunderstorms. Highs in the upper 70s. North winds 5 to 10 miles an hour. Chance of rain 20%. At 5 p.m. at the Champaign Airport, skies were sunny. The temperature was 76 degrees, the dew point was 53, and the relative humidity was 44%. The wind was north at 13 miles an hour. The pressure was 30.04 inches and falling. Elsewhere around the area, skies ranged from sunny to mostly sunny. It was 79 at Peoria, 77 at Bloomington, 75 at Rantoul, and 75 at Paris. Terre Haute reported 73, Mattoon reported 77, Decatur reported 77, and Springfield reported 79. And once again at 5 p.m. at the Champaign Airport, under sunny skies, the temperature was 76. Looking elsewhere around the Midwest at 5 p.m., Chicago was mostly sunny, and 77. Indianapolis was mostly sunny, and 73. St. Louis was partly sunny, and 80. Kansas City was mostly sunny, and 80. Des Moines was sunny, and 81. Milwaukee was mostly sunny, and 65. And now a discussion of hazardous weather conditions for the following counties in Illinois: Champaign, Coles, Douglas, Edgar, Moultrie, Piatt, and Vermilion. This hazardous weather outlook is for east central Illinois and southeast Illinois. For tonight, patchy dense fog is possible after midnight. Lingering flooding on the Little Wabash River is expected to subside toward daybreak. For Monday through Saturday, a few thunderstorms are expected Tuesday through Wednesday, then again Friday into Saturday. The threat for severe weather is low. Spotter information statement, spotter activation is not anticipated tonight. The time is currently 5:28 p.m. Central Daylight Time. 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Now for the official National Weather Service forecast for Champaign, Urbana and surrounding areas of east central Illinois. Rest of today, mostly sunny with a slight chance of showers and thunderstorms. Highs in the upper 70s. North winds 5 to 10 miles an hour. Chance of rain 20%. Tonight, mostly clear. Patchy fog after midnight. Lows in the mid-50s. East winds around 5 miles an hour. Memorial Day, patchy fog in the morning. Mostly sunny. Highs around 80. East winds 5 to 10 miles an hour. Monday night, mostly clear. Lows in the mid-50s. East winds around 5 miles an hour. Tuesday, mostly sunny. Highs in the lower 80s. Southeast winds around 5 miles an hour. Tuesday night, mostly cloudy. A chance of showers after midnight. Lows in the lower 60s. Chance of rain 50%. Wednesday, partly sunny with a chance of showers. A chance of thunderstorms in the afternoon. Highs in the lower 80s. Chance of rain 50%. Wednesday night and Thursday, partly cloudy. Lows in the lower 60s. Highs in the lower 80s. Thursday night through Friday night, mostly cloudy. Lows in the lower 60s. Highs in the upper 70s. Saturday, a chance of showers in the morning. Partly sunny. Highs in the mid-70s. Chance of rain 40%. Again, the forecast for Champaign, Urbana and surrounding areas of east central Illinois for the rest of today, mostly sunny with a slight chance of showers and thunderstorms. Highs in the upper 70s. North winds 5 to 10 miles an hour. Chance of rain 20%. The Champaign, Illinois Airport Climate Summary for this evening, as of 4 p.m., May 24, 2026. Today's high temperature was 76 degrees. The normal high is 78. Today's low temperature was 63 degrees. The normal low is 55. A trace of precipitation fell to

Sunset tonight is at 8:10 p.m. Sunrise tomorrow is at 5:30 a.m. The Mattoon Illinois Airport climate summary for this evening, as of 4 p.m., May 24, 2026. Today's high temperature was 78 degrees. The normal high is 77. Today's low temperature was 63 degrees. The normal low is 57. A trace of precipitation fell today. Sunset tonight is at 8:08 p.m. Sunrise tomorrow is at 5:32 a.m. At 5 p.m. at the Champaign Airport, skies were sunny. The temperature was 76 degrees, the dew point was 53, and the relative humidity was 44%. The wind was north at 13 miles an hour. The pressure was 30.04 inches and falling. Elsewhere around the area, skies ranged from sunny to mostly sunny. It was 79 at Peoria, 77 at Bloomington, 75 at Rantoul, and 75 at Paris. Terre Haute reported 73, Mattoon reported 77, Decatur reported 77, and Springfield reported 79. And once again at 5 p.m. at the Champaign Airport, under sunny skies, the temperature was 76. Looking elsewhere around the Midwest at 5 p.m., Chicago was mostly sunny, and 77. Indianapolis was mostly sunny, and 73. St. Louis was partly sunny, and 80. Kansas City was mostly sunny, and 80. Des Moines was sunny, and 81. Milwaukee was mostly sunny, and 65. And now a discussion of hazardous weather conditions for the following counties in Illinois: Champaign, Coles, Douglas, Edgar, Moultrie, Piatt, and Vermilion. This hazardous weather outlook is for East Central Illinois and Southeast Illinois. For tonight, patchy dense fog is possible after midnight. Lingering flooding on the Little Wabash for the following counties in Illinois: Champaign, Coles, Douglas, Edgar, Moultrie, Piatt, and Vermilion. This hazardous weather outlook is for East Central Illinois and Southeast Illinois. For tonight, patchy dense fog is possible after midnight. Lingering flooding on the Little Wabash River is expected to subside toward daybreak. For Monday through Saturday, a few thunderstorms are expected Tuesday through Wednesday, then again Friday into Saturday. The threat for severe weather is low. Spotter information statement: spotter activation is not anticipated tonight. The time is currently 5:33 p.m. Central Daylight Time. 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Now for the official National Weather Service forecast for Champaign, Urbana, and surrounding areas of East Central Illinois. Rest of today, mostly sunny with a slight chance of showers and thunderstorms. Highs in the upper 70s. North winds 5 to 10 miles an hour. Chance of rain 20%. Tonight, mostly clear. Patchy fog after midnight. Lows in the mid-50s. East winds around 5 miles an hour. Memorial Day, patchy fog in the morning. Mostly sunny. Highs around 80. East winds 5 to 10 miles an hour. Monday night, mostly clear. Lows in the mid-50s. East winds around 5 miles an hour. Tuesday, mostly sunny. Highs in the lower 80s. Southeast winds around 5 miles an hour. Tuesday night, mostly cloudy. A chance of showers after midnight. Lows in the lower 60s. Chance of rain 50%. Wednesday, partly sunny with a chance of showers. A chance of thunderstorms in the afternoon. Highs in the lower 80s. Chance of rain 50%. Wednesday night and Thursday, partly cloudy. Lows in the lower 60s. Highs in the lower 80s. Thursday night through Friday night, mostly cloudy. Lows in the lower 60s. Highs in the upper 70s. Saturday, a chance of showers in the morning. Partly sunny. Highs in the mid-70s. Chance of rain 40%. Again, the forecast for Champaign, Urbana, and surrounding areas of East Central Illinois for the rest of today: mostly sunny with a slight chance of showers and thunderstorms. Highs in the upper 70s. North winds 5 to 10 miles an hour. Chance of rain 20%. At 5 p.m. at the Champaign Airport, skies were sunny. The temperature was 76 degrees, the dew point was 53, and the relative humidity was

lower 60s. Highs in the upper 70s. Saturday, a chance of showers in the morning. Partly sunny. Highs in the mid-70s. Chance of rain 40%. Again, the forecast for Champaign, Urbana and surrounding areas of east central Illinois for the rest of today, mostly sunny with a slight chance of showers and thunderstorms. Highs in the upper 70s. North winds 5 to 10 miles an hour. Chance of rain 20%. At 5 p.m. at the Champaign Airport, skies were sunny. The temperature was 76 degrees, the dew point was 53, and the relative humidity was 44%. The wind was north at 13 miles an hour. The pressure was 30.04 inches and falling. Elsewhere around the area, skies ranged from sunny to mostly sunny. It was 79 at Peoria, 77 at Bloomington, 75 at Rantoul, and 75 at Paris. Terre Haute reported 73, Mattoon reported 77, Decatur reported 77, and Springfield reported 79. And once again at 5 p.m. at the Champaign Airport, under sunny skies, the temperature was 76. Looking elsewhere around the Midwest at 5 p.m., Chicago was mostly sunny, and 77. Indianapolis was mostly sunny, and 73. St. Louis was partly sunny, and 80. Kansas City was mostly sunny, and 80. Des Moines was sunny, and 81. Milwaukee was mostly sunny, and 65. And now a discussion of hazardous weather conditions for the following counties in Illinois: Champaign, Coles, Douglas, Edgar, Moultrie, Piatt, and Vermilion. This hazardous weather outlook is for east central Illinois and southeast Illinois. For tonight, patchy dense fog is possible after midnight. Lingering flooding on the Little Wabash River is expected to subside toward daybreak. For Monday through Saturday, a few thunderstorms are expected Tuesday through Wednesday, then again Friday into Saturday. The threat for severe weather is low. Spotter information statement, spotter activation is not anticipated tonight. The time is currently 5:58 p.m. Central Daylight Time. 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Now for the official National Weather Service forecast for Champaign, Urbana and surrounding areas of east central Illinois. Rest of today, mostly sunny with a slight chance of showers and thunderstorms. Highs in the upper 70s. North winds 5 to 10 miles an hour. Chance of rain 20%. Tonight, mostly clear. Patchy fog after midnight. Lows in the mid-50s. East winds around 5 miles an hour. Memorial Day, patchy fog in the morning. Mostly sunny. Highs around 80. East winds 5 to 10 miles an hour. Monday night, mostly clear. Lows in the mid-50s. East winds around 5 miles an hour. Tuesday, mostly sunny. Highs in the lower 80s. Southeast winds around 5 miles an hour. Tuesday night, mostly cloudy. A chance of showers after midnight. Lows in the lower 60s. Chance of rain 50%. Wednesday, partly sunny with a chance of showers. A chance of thunderstorms in the afternoon. Highs in the lower 80s. Chance of rain 50%. Wednesday night and Thursday, partly cloudy. Lows in the lower 60s. Highs in the lower 80s. Thursday night through Friday night, mostly cloudy. Lows in the lower 60s. Highs in the upper 70s. Saturday, a chance of showers in the morning. Partly sunny. Highs in the mid-70s. Chance of rain 40%. Again, the forecast for Champaign, Urbana and surrounding areas of east central Illinois for the rest of today, mostly sunny with a slight chance of showers and thunderstorms. Highs in the upper 70s. North winds 5 to 10 miles an hour. Chance of rain 20%. The Champaign, Illinois Airport Climate Summary for this evening, as of 4 p.m., May 24, 2026. Today's high temperature was 76 degrees. The normal high is 78. Today's low temperature was 63 degrees. The normal low is 55. A trace of precipitation fell today. Sunset tonight is at 8:10 p.m. Sunrise tomorrow is at 5:30 a.m.
The Mattoon, Illinois Airport Climate Summary for this evening, as of 4 p.m., May 24, 2026. Today's high temperature was 78 degrees. The normal high is 77. Today's low temperature was 63 degrees. The normal low is 57. A trace of precipitation fell today. Sunset tonight is at 8:08 p.m. Sunrise tomorrow is at 5:32 a.m. And now a discussion of hazardous weather conditions for the following counties in Illinois: Champaign, Coles, Douglas, Edgar, Moultrie, Piatt, and Vermilion. This hazardous weather outlook is for East Central Illinois and Southeast Illinois. For tonight, patchy dense fog is possible after midnight. Lingering flooding on the Little Wabash River is expected to subside toward daybreak. For Monday through Saturday, a few thunderstorms are expected Tuesday through Wednesday, then again Friday into Saturday. The threat for severe weather is low. Spotter information statement: spotter activation is not anticipated tonight. The time is currently 6:02 p.m. Central Daylight Time. 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And now a discussion of hazardous weather conditions for the following counties in Illinois: Champaign, Coles, Douglas, Edgar, Moultrie, Piatt, and Vermilion. This hazardous weather outlook is for East Central Illinois and Southeast Illinois. For tonight, patchy dense fog is possible after midnight. Lingering flooding on the Little Wabash River is expected to subside toward daybreak. For Monday through Saturday, a few thunderstorms are expected Tuesday through Wednesday, then again Friday into Saturday. The threat for severe weather is low. Spotter information statement: spotter activation is not anticipated tonight. The time is currently 6:02 p.m. Central Daylight Time. 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And now a discussion of hazardous weather conditions for the following counties in Illinois: Champaign, Coles, Douglas, Edgar, Moultrie, Piatt, and Vermilion. This hazardous weather outlook is for East Central Illinois and Southeast Illinois. For tonight, patchy dense fog is possible after midnight. Lingering flooding on the Little Wabash River is expected to subside toward daybreak. For Monday through Saturday, a few thunderstorms are expected Tuesday through Wednesday, then again Friday into Saturday. The threat for severe weather is low. Spotter information statement: spotter activation is not anticipated tonight. The time is currently 6:03 p.m. Central Daylight Time. 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At 6 p.m. at the Champaign Airport, skies were sunny. The temperature was 76 degrees, the dew point was 49, and the relative humidity was 38%. The wind was north at 14 miles an hour. The pressure was 30.04 inches and steady. Elsewhere around the area, it was sunny, with a temperature of 79 at Peoria, 76 at Bloomington, 75 at Paris, and 74 at Terre Haute. Under sunny skies, Mattoon reported 76, Decatur reported 77, and Springfield reported 78. And once again at 6 p.m. at the Champaign Airport, under sunny skies, the temperature was 76. And now a discussion of hazardous weather conditions for the following counties in Illinois: Champaign, Coles, Douglas, Edgar, Moultrie, Piatt, and Vermilion. This hazardous weather outlook is for East Central Illinois and Southeast Illinois. For tonight, patchy dense fog is possible after midnight. Lingering flooding on the Little Wabash River is expected to subside toward daybreak. For Monday through Saturday, a few thunderstorms are expected Tuesday through Wednesday, then again Friday into Saturday. The threat for severe weather is low. Spotter information statement: spotter activation is not anticipated tonight. The time is currently 6:05 p.m. Central Daylight Time. 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At 6 p.m. at the Champaign Airport, skies were sunny. The temperature was 76 degrees, the dew point was 49, and the relative humidity was 38%. The wind was north at 14 miles an hour. The pressure was 30.04 inches and steady.
Elsewhere around the area, it was sunny, with a temperature of 79 at Peoria, 76 at Bloomington, 70.

5 at Paris, and 74 at Terre Haute. Under sunny skies, Mattoon reported 76, Decatur reported 77, and Springfield reported 78. And once again at 6 p.m. at the Champaign Airport, under sunny skies, the temperature was 76. 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Programming originates from NOAA's National Weather Service office in Lincoln and transmits from the WCIA television tower near Seymour. The station serves the following counties: Champaign, DeWitt, Coles, Douglas, Edgar, Ford, Moultrie, Piatt, and Vermilion. 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And now a discussion of hazardous weather conditions for the following counties in Illinois: Champaign, Coles, Douglas, Edgar, Moultrie, Piatt, and Vermilion. This hazardous weather outlook is for East Central Illinois and Southeast Illinois. For tonight, patchy dense fog is possible after midnight. Lingering flooding on the Little Wabash River is expected to subside toward daybreak. For Monday through Saturday, a few thunderstorms are expected Tuesday through Wednesday, then again Friday into Saturday. The threat for severe weather is low. Spotter information statement: spotter activation is not anticipated tonight. The time is currently 6:07 p.m. Central Daylight Time. 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At 6 p.m. at the Champaign Airport, skies were sunny. The temperature was 76 degrees, the dew point was 49, and the relative humidity was 38%. The wind was north at 14 miles an hour. The pressure was 30.04 inches and steady. Elsewhere around the area, it was sunny, with a temperature of 79 at Peoria, 76 at Bloomington, 75 at Paris, and 74 at Terre Haute. Under sunny skies, Mattoon reported 76, Decatur reported 77, and Springfield reported 78. And once again at 6 p.m. at the Champaign Airport, under sunny skies, the temperature was 76. Looking elsewhere around the Midwest at 6 p.m., Chicago was mostly sunny, and 75. Indianapolis was partly sunny, and 72. St. Louis was partly sunny, and 80. Kansas City was mostly sunny, and 80. Des Moines was sunny, and 81. Milwaukee was mostly sunny, and 64. And now a discussion of hazardous weather conditions for the following counties in Illinois: Champaign, Coles, Douglas, Edgar, Moultrie, Piatt, and Vermilion. This hazardous weather outlook is for East Central Illinois and Southeast Illinois. For tonight, patchy dense fog is possible after midnight. Lingering flooding on the Little Wabash River is expected to subside toward daybreak. For Monday through Saturday, a few thunderstorms are expected Tuesday through Wednesday, then again Friday into Saturday. The threat for severe weather is low. Spotter information statement: spotter activation is not anticipated tonight. The time is currently 6:09 p.m. Central Daylight Time. 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At 6 p.m. at the Champaign Airport, skies were sunny. The temperature was 76 degrees, the dew point was 49, and the relative humidity was 38%. The wind was north at 14 miles an hour. The pressure was 30.04 inches and steady. Elsewhere around the area, it was sunny, with a temperature of 79 at Peoria, 76 at Bloomington, 75 at Paris, and 74 at Terre Haute. Under sunny skies, Mattoon reported 76, Decatur reported 77, and Springfield reported 78. And once again at 6 p.m. at the Champaign Airport, under sunny skies, the temperature was 76. Looking elsewhere around the Midwest at 6 p.m., Chicago was mostly sunny, and 75. Indianapolis was partly sunny, and 72. St. Louis was partly sunny, and 80. Kansas City was mostly sunny, and 80. Des Moines was sunny, and 81. Milwaukee was mostly sunny, and 64. And now a discussion of hazardous weather conditions for the following counties in Illinois: Champaign, Coles, Douglas, Edgar, Moultrie, Piatt, and Vermilion.

Michigan. This hazardous weather outlook is for East Central Illinois and Southeast Illinois. For tonight, patchy dense fog is possible after midnight. Lingering flooding on the Little Wabash River is expected to subside toward daybreak. For Monday through Saturday, a few thunderstorms are expected Tuesday through Wednesday, then again Friday into Saturday. The threat for severe weather is low. Spotter information statement, spotter activation is not anticipated tonight. The time is currently 6:11 p.m. Central Daylight Time. 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At 6 p.m. at the Champaign Airport, skies were sunny. The temperature was 76 degrees, the dew point was 49, and the relative humidity was 38%. The wind was north at 14 miles an hour. The pressure was 30.04 inches and steady. Elsewhere around the area, it was sunny, with a temperature of 79 at Peoria, 76 at Bloomington, 75 at Paris, and 74 at Terre Haute. Under sunny skies, Mattoon reported 76, Decatur reported 77, and Springfield reported 78. And once again at 6 p.m. at the Champaign Airport, under sunny skies, the temperature was 76. Looking elsewhere around the Midwest at 6 p.m., Chicago was mostly sunny, and 75. Indianapolis was partly sunny, and 72. St. Louis was partly sunny, and 80. Kansas City was mostly sunny, and 80. Des Moines was sunny, and 81. Milwaukee was mostly sunny, and 64. And now a discussion of hazardous weather conditions for the following counties in Illinois, Champaign, Coles, Douglas, Edgar, Moultrie, Piatt, and Vermilion. This hazardous weather outlook is for East Central Illinois and Southeast Illinois. For tonight, patchy dense fog is possible after midnight. Lingering flooding on the Little Wabash River is expected to subside toward daybreak. For Monday through Saturday, a few thunderstorms are expected Tuesday through Wednesday, then again Friday into Saturday. The threat for severe weather is low. Spotter information statement, spotter activation is not anticipated tonight. The time is currently 6:13 p.m. Central Daylight Time. 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At 6 p.m. at the Champaign Airport, skies were sunny. The temperature was 76 degrees, the dew point was 49, and the relative humidity was 38%. The wind was north at 14 miles an hour. The pressure was 30.04 inches and steady. Elsewhere around the area, it was sunny, with a temperature of 79 at Peoria, 76 at Bloomington, 75 at Paris, and 74 at Terre Haute. Under sunny skies, Mattoon reported 76, Decatur reported 77, and Springfield reported 78. And once again at 6 p.m. at the Champaign Airport, under sunny skies, the temperature was 76. Looking elsewhere around the Midwest at 6 p.m., Chicago was mostly sunny, and 75. Indianapolis was partly sunny, and 72. St. Louis was partly sunny, and 80. Kansas City was mostly sunny, and 80. Des Moines was sunny, and 81. Milwaukee was mostly sunny, and 64. And now a discussion of hazardous weather conditions for the following counties in Illinois, Champaign, Coles, Douglas, Edgar, Moultrie, Piatt, and Vermilion. This hazardous weather outlook is for East Central Illinois and Southeast Illinois. For tonight, patchy dense fog is possible after midnight. Lingering flooding on the Little Wabash River is expected to subside toward daybreak. For Monday through Saturday, a few thunderstorms are expected Tuesday through Wednesday, then again Friday into Saturday. The threat for severe weather is low. Spotter information statement, spotter activation is not anticipated tonight. The Champaign, Illinois Airport climate summary for this evening, as of 4 p.m., May 24, 2026. Today's high temperature was 76 degrees. The normal high is 78. Today's low temperature was 63 degrees. The normal low is 55. A trace of precipitation fell today. Sunset tonight is at 8:10 p.m. Sunrise tomorrow is at 5:30 a.m. The Mattoon, Illinois Airport climate summary for this evening, as of 4 p.m., May 24, 2026.

36 degrees, the dew point was 49, and the relative humidity was 38%. The wind was north at 14 miles an hour. The pressure was 30.04 inches and steady. Elsewhere around the area, it was sunny, and temperatures were in the mid to upper 70s. And once again at 6 p.m. at the Champaign Airport, under sunny skies, the temperature was 76. Looking elsewhere around the Midwest at 6 p.m., Chicago was mostly sunny, and 75. Indianapolis was partly sunny, and 72. St. Louis was partly sunny, and 80. Kansas City was mostly sunny, and 80. Des Moines was sunny, and 81. Milwaukee was mostly sunny, and 64. And now a discussion of hazardous weather conditions for the following counties in Illinois: Champaign, Coles, Douglas, Edgar, Moultrie, Piatt, and Vermilion. This hazardous weather outlook is for East Central Illinois and Southeast Illinois. For tonight, patchy dense fog is possible after midnight. Lingering flooding on the Little Wabash River is expected to subside toward daybreak. For Monday through Saturday, a few thunderstorms are expected Tuesday through Wednesday, then again Friday into Saturday. The threat for severe weather is low. Spotter information statement, spotter activation is not anticipated tonight. The time is currently 6:28 p.m. Central Daylight Time. 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At 6 p.m. at the Champaign Airport, skies were sunny. The temperature was 76 degrees, the dew point was 49, and the relative humidity was 38%. The wind was north at 14 miles an hour. The pressure was 30.04 inches and steady. Elsewhere around the area, it was sunny, and temperatures were in the mid to upper 70s. And once again at 6 p.m. at the Champaign Airport, under sunny skies, the temperature was 76. Looking elsewhere around the Midwest at 6 p.m., Chicago was mostly sunny, and 75. Indianapolis was partly sunny, and 72. St. Louis was partly sunny, and 80. Kansas City was mostly sunny, and 80. Des Moines was sunny, and 81. Milwaukee was mostly sunny, and 64. And now a discussion of hazardous weather conditions for the following counties in Illinois: Champaign, Coles, Douglas, Edgar, Moultrie, Piatt, and Vermilion. This hazardous weather outlook is for East Central Illinois and Southeast Illinois. For tonight, patchy dense fog is possible after midnight. Lingering flooding on the Little Wabash River is expected to subside toward daybreak. For Monday through Saturday, a few thunderstorms are expected Tuesday through Wednesday, then again Friday into Saturday. The threat for severe weather is low. Spotter information statement, spotter activation is not anticipated tonight. The Champaign, Illinois Airport climate summary for this evening, as of 4 p.m., May 24, 2026. Today's high temperature was 76 degrees. The normal high is 78. Today's low temperature was 63 degrees. The normal low is 55. A trace of precipitation fell today. Sunset tonight is at 8:10 p.m. Sunrise tomorrow is at 5:30 a.m. The Mattoon, Illinois Airport climate summary for this evening, as of 4 p.m., May 24, 2026. Today's high temperature was 78 degrees. The normal high is 77. Today's low temperature was 63 degrees. The normal low is 57. A trace of precipitation fell today. Sunset tonight is at 8:08 p.m. Sunrise tomorrow is at 5:32 a.m. The time is currently 6:31 p.m. Central Daylight Time. 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At 6 p.m. at the Champaign Airport, skies were sunny. The temperature was 76 degrees, the dew point was 49, and the relative humidity was 38%. The wind was north at 14 miles an hour. The pressure was 30.04 inches and steady. Elsewhere around the area, it was sunny, and temperatures were in the mid to upper 70s. And once again at 6 p.m. at the Champaign Airport, under sunny skies, the temperature was 76. Looking elsewhere around the Midwest at 6 p.m., Chicago was mostly sunny, and 75. Indianapolis was partly sunny, and

Me too. St. Louis was partly sunny and 80. Kansas City was mostly sunny and 80. Des Moines was sunny and 81. Milwaukee was mostly sunny and 64. And now a discussion of hazardous weather conditions for the following counties in Illinois: Champaign, Coles, Douglas, Edgar, Moultrie, Piatt, and Vermilion. This hazardous weather outlook is for East Central Illinois and Southeast Illinois. For tonight, patchy dense fog is possible after midnight. Lingering flooding on the Little Wabash River is expected to subside toward daybreak. For Monday through Saturday, a few thunderstorms are expected Tuesday through Wednesday, then again Friday into Saturday. The threat for severe weather is low. Spotter information statement: spotter activation is not anticipated tonight. The time is currently 6:32 p.m. Central Daylight Time. 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At 6 p.m. at the Champaign Airport, skies were sunny. The temperature was 76 degrees, the dew point was 49, and 8 p.m. Central Daylight Time. 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At 6 p.m. at the Champaign Airport, skies were sunny. The temperature was 76 degrees, the dew point was 49, and the relative humidity was 38%. The wind was north at 14 miles an hour. The pressure was 30.04 inches and steady. Elsewhere around the area, it was sunny, and temperatures were in the mid to upper 70s. And once again at 6 p.m. at the Champaign Airport, under sunny skies, the temperature was 76. Looking elsewhere around the Midwest at 6 p.m., Chicago was mostly sunny, and 75. Indianapolis was partly sunny, and 72. St. Louis was partly sunny, and 80. Kansas City was mostly sunny, and 80. Des Moines was sunny, and 81. Milwaukee was mostly sunny, and 64. The time is currently 6:33 p.m. Central Daylight Time. 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At 6 p.m. at the Champaign Airport, skies were sunny. The temperature was 76 degrees, the dew point was 49, and the relative humidity was 38%. The wind was north at 14 miles an hour. The pressure was 30.04 inches and steady. Elsewhere around the area, it was sunny, and temperatures were in the mid to upper 70s. And once again at 6 p.m. at the Champaign Airport, under sunny skies, the temperature was 76. Looking elsewhere around the Midwest at 6 p.m., Chicago was mostly sunny, and 75. Indianapolis was partly sunny, and 72. St. Louis was partly sunny, and 80. Kansas City was mostly sunny, and 80. Des Moines was sunny, and 81. Milwaukee was mostly sunny, and 64. The time is currently 6:35 p.m. Central Daylight Time. 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At 6 p.m. at the Champaign Airport, skies were sunny. The temperature was 76 degrees, the dew point was 49, and the relative humidity was 38%. The wind was north at 14 miles an hour. The pressure was 30.04 inches and steady. Elsewhere around the area, it was sunny, and temperatures were in the mid to upper 70s. And once again at 6 p.m. at the Champaign Airport, under sunny skies, the temperature was 76. Looking elsewhere around the Midwest at 6 p.m., Chicago was mostly sunny, and 75. Indianapolis was partly sunny, and 72. St. Louis was partly sunny, and 80. Kansas City was mostly sunny, and 80. Des Moines was sunny, and 81. Milwaukee was mostly sunny, and 64. The time is currently 6:36 p.m. Central Daylight Time. 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At 6 p.m. at the Champaign Airport, skies were sunny. The temperature was 76 degrees, the dew point was 49, and the relative humidity was 38%. The wind was north at 14 miles an hour. The pressure was 30.04 inches and steady. Elsewhere.

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At 6 p.m. at the Champaign Airport, skies were sunny. The temperature was 76 degrees, the dew point was 49, and the relative humidity was 38%. The wind was north at 14 miles an hour. The pressure was 30.04 inches and steady. Elsewhere around the area, it was sunny, and temperatures were in the mid to upper 70s. And once again at 6 p.m. at the Champaign Airport, under sunny skies, the temperature was 76. Looking elsewhere around the Midwest at 6 p.m., Chicago was mostly sunny, and 75. Indianapolis was partly sunny, and 72. St. Louis was partly sunny, and 80. Kansas City was mostly sunny, and 80. Des Moines was sunny, and 81. Milwaukee was mostly sunny, and 64. The time is currently 6:42 p.m. Central Daylight Time. 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At 6 p.m. at the Champaign Airport, skies were sunny. The temperature was 76 degrees, the dew point was 49, and the relative humidity was 38%. The wind was north at 14 miles an hour. The pressure was 30.04 inches and steady. Elsewhere around the area, it was sunny, and temperatures were in the mid to upper 70s. And once again at 6 p.m. at the Champaign Airport, under sunny skies, the temperature was 76. Looking elsewhere around the Midwest at 6 p.m., Chicago was mostly sunny, and 75. Indianapolis was partly sunny, and 72. St. Louis was partly sunny, and 80. Kansas City was mostly sunny, and 80. Des Moines was sunny, and 81. Milwaukee was mostly sunny, and 64. The time is currently 6:43 p.m. Central Daylight Time. 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At 6 p.m. at the Champaign Airport, skies were sunny. The temperature was 76 degrees, the dew point was 49, and the relative humidity was 38%. The wind was north at 14 miles an hour. The pressure was 30.04 inches and steady. Elsewhere around the area, it was sunny, and temperatures were in the mid to upper 70s. And once again at 6 p.m. at the Champaign Airport, under sunny skies, the temperature was 76. Looking elsewhere around the Midwest at 6 p.m., Chicago was mostly sunny, and 75. Indianapolis was partly sunny, and 72. St. Louis was partly sunny, and 80. Kansas City was mostly sunny, and 80. Des Moines was sunny, and 81. Milwaukee was mostly sunny, and 64. The time is currently 6:44 p.m. Central Daylight Time. 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The Champaign, Illinois Airport Climate Summary for this evening, as of 4 p.m., May 24, 2026. Today's high temperature was 76 degrees. The normal high is 78. Today's low temperature was 63 degrees. The normal low is 55. A trace of precipitation fell today. Sunset tonight is at 8:10 p.m. Sunrise tomorrow is at 5:30 a.m. The Mattoon, Illinois Airport Climate Summary for this evening, as of 4 p.m., May 24, 2026. Today's high temperature was 78 degrees. The normal high is 77. Today's low temperature was 63 degrees. The normal low is 57. A trace of precipitation fell today. Sunset tonight is at 8:08 p.m. Sunrise tomorrow is at 5:32 a.m. At 6 p.m. at the Champaign Airport, skies were sunny. The temperature was 76 degrees, the dew point was 49, and the relative humidity was 38%. The wind was north at 14 miles an hour. The pressure was 30.04 inches and steady. Elsewhere around the area, it was sunny, and temperatures were in the mid to upper 70s. And once again at 6 p.m. at the Champaign Airport, under sunny skies, the temperature was 76. Looking elsewhere around the Midwest at 6 p.m., Chicago was mostly sunny, and 75. Indianapolis was partly sunny, and 72.

mostly sunny, M64. The time is currently 6:56 p.m. Central Daylight Time. 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At 6 p.m. at the Champaign Airport, skies were sunny. The temperature was 76 degrees, the dew point was 49, and the relative humidity was 38%. The wind was north at 14 miles an hour. The pressure was 30.04 inches and steady. Elsewhere around the area, it was sunny, and temperatures were in the mid to upper 70s. And once again at 6 p.m. at the Champaign Airport, under sunny skies, the temperature was 76. Looking elsewhere around the Midwest at 6 p.m., Chicago was mostly sunny, and 75. Indianapolis was partly sunny, and 72. St. Louis was partly sunny, and 80. Kansas City was mostly sunny, and 80. Des Moines was sunny, and 81. Milwaukee was mostly sunny, and 64. The time is currently 6:57 p.m. Central Daylight Time. 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At 6 p.m. at the Champaign Airport, skies were sunny. The temperature was 76 degrees, the dew point was 49, and the relative humidity was 38%. The wind was north at 14 miles an hour. The pressure was 30.04 inches and steady. Elsewhere around the area, it was sunny, and temperatures were in the mid to upper 70s. And once again at 6 p.m. at the Champaign Airport, under sunny skies, the temperature was 76. Looking elsewhere around the Midwest at 6 p.m., Chicago was mostly sunny, and 75. Indianapolis was partly sunny, and 72. St. Louis was partly sunny, and 80. Kansas City was mostly sunny, and 80. Des Moines was sunny, and 81. Milwaukee was mostly sunny, and 64. The time is currently 6:59 p.m. Central Daylight Time. 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At 6 p.m. at the Champaign Airport, skies were sunny. The temperature was 76 degrees, the dew point was 49, and the relative humidity was 38%. The wind was north at 14 miles an hour. The pressure was 30.04 inches and steady. Elsewhere around the area, it was sunny, and temperatures were in the mid to upper 70s. And once again at 6 p.m. at the Champaign Airport, under sunny skies, the temperature was 76. Looking elsewhere around the Midwest at 6 p.m., Chicago was mostly sunny, and 75. Indianapolis was partly sunny, and 72. St. Louis was partly sunny, and 80. Kansas City was mostly sunny, and 80. Des Moines was sunny, and 81. Milwaukee was mostly sunny, and 64. The Champaign, Illinois Airport Climate Summary for this evening, as of 4 p.m., May 24, 2026. Today's high temperature was 76 degrees. The normal high is 78. Today's low temperature was 63 degrees. The normal low is 55. A trace of precipitation fell today. Sunset tonight is at 8:10 p.m. Sunrise tomorrow is at 5:30 a.m. The Mattoon, Illinois Airport Climate Summary for this evening, as of 4 p.m., May 24, 2026. Today's high temperature was 78 degrees. The normal high is 77. Today's low temperature was 63 degrees. The normal low is 57. A trace of precipitation fell today. Sunset tonight is at 8:08 p.m. Sunrise tomorrow is at 5:32 a.m. The time is currently 7:01 p.m. Central Daylight Time. 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